clear. Lows around 60. Saturday, mostly sunny. Highs in the upper 80s. Saturday night, mostly clear. Lows in the lower 60s. Sunday, partly cloudy with a 20% chance of showers. Highs in the upper 80s. Sunday night, partly cloudy. Lows in the mid 60s. Columbus Day, partly cloudy with a 20% chance of showers. Highs in the lower 90s. Now let's check on your local forecast. Tonight, mostly clear. Lows in the lower 60s. Northeast winds around 5 miles per hour. Tuesday, mostly sunny. Highs in the upper 80s. Northeast winds around 5 miles per hour. Tuesday night, mostly clear. Lows in the lower 60s. North winds around 5 miles per hour. Wednesday, mostly sunny. Highs in the upper 80s. Northeast winds around 5 miles per hour. Wednesday night, mostly clear. Lows in the lower 60s. Northeast winds around 5 miles per hour in the evening, becoming light and variable. Thursday, mostly sunny. Highs around 90. Thursday night, mostly clear. Lows in the lower 60s. Friday, mostly sunny. Highs around 90. Friday night, mostly clear. Lows in the lower 60s. Saturday, mostly sunny. A slight chance of showers in the afternoon. Highs in the upper 80s. Chance of rain 20%. Saturday night, mostly clear. Lows in the lower 60s. Sunday, partly cloudy with a 20% chance of showers. Highs in the upper 80s. Sunday night, partly cloudy. A slight chance of showers in the evening. Lows in the mid-60s. Chance of rain 20%. Columbus Day, partly cloudy with a 20% chance of showers. Highs around 90. 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Be sure to follow us on Facebook. Here's a look at local weather conditions as of 6 p.m. At the top of the hour, skies were mostly sunny in Shreveport. The temperature was 86 degrees at the regional airport. The dew point was 54, making the relative humidity 32%. Winds were north at 10 miles an hour. The pressure was 30.01 inches and steady. In Bossier City, at Barksdale Air Force Base, skies were sunny, with a temperature of 87 degrees. The dew point was 48, making the relative humidity 25%. Winds were north at 6 miles an hour. The pressure was 30.00 inches and steady. And in downtown Shreveport, skies were sunny. The temperature was 86 degrees. And winds were northeast at 7 miles an hour. Once again in Shreveport, it was 86 degrees with mostly sunny skies at 6 p.m. Around the local area at 6 p.m., in Texarkana, sunny and 85. Wind northeast at 8 miles an hour. El Dorado, clear and 85. Wind north at 8 miles an hour. Monroe, partly cloudy and 85. Wind northeast at 12 miles an hour. Natchitoches, cloudy and 85. Wind northeast at 7 miles an hour. Marshall, sunny and 85. Wind north at 7 miles an hour. And at Longview, sunny and 85 degrees. Wind variable at 6 miles an hour. Elsewhere across the four-state area, over at Dallas, sunny and 84. Oklahoma City, sunny and 81. Little Rock, clear and 80. Jackson, Mississippi, mostly cloudy and 84. Baton Rouge, cloudy and 82. And at Houston, partly sunny and 85 degrees. For the most current information, check us out on the web at www.weather.gov/sht. The Shreveport Climate Summary for this evening, as of 4 p.m.,
October 5, 2026. Today's high temperature was 88 degrees. The normal high is 84. The record high is 95 degrees, which was last set in 2006. Today's low temperature was 68 degrees. The normal low is 60. The record low is 42 degrees, which was set in 1979. No precipitation fell today, which leaves the monthly total at 3.08 inches. This is 2.35 inches above the normal amount of 0.73 inches for October. The total precipitation for the year still stands at 34.72 inches, which is 3.91 inches below normal. Sunset tonight is at 6:55 p.m. Sunrise tomorrow is at 7:13 a.m. This is your NOAA Weather Radio, station WXJ97, operating on a frequency of 162.400 MHz, providing the latest weather information on a 24-hour basis. 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Now let's check on your local forecast. Tonight, mostly clear. Lows in the lower 60s. Northeast winds around 5 miles per hour. Tuesday, mostly sunny. Highs in the upper 80s. Northeast winds around 5 miles per hour. Tuesday night, mostly clear. Lows in the lower 60s. North winds around 5 miles per hour. Wednesday, mostly sunny. Highs in the upper 80s. Northeast winds around 5 miles per hour. Wednesday night, mostly clear. Lows in the lower 60s. Northeast winds around 5 miles per hour in the evening, becoming light and variable. Thursday, mostly sunny. Highs around 90. Thursday night, mostly clear. Lows in the lower 60s. Friday, mostly sunny. Highs around 90. Friday night, mostly clear. Lows in the lower 60s. Saturday, mostly sunny. A slight chance of showers in the afternoon. Highs in the upper 80s. Chance of rain 20%. Saturday night, mostly clear. Lows in the lower 60s. Sunday, partly cloudy with a 20% chance of showers. Highs in the upper 80s. Sunday night, partly cloudy. A slight chance of showers in the evening. Lows in the mid-60s. Chance of rain 20%. Columbus Day, partly cloudy with a 20% chance of showers. Highs around 90. 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Be sure to follow us on Facebook. Here's a look at local weather conditions as of 6 p.m. At the top of the hour, skies were mostly sunny in Shreveport. The temperature was 86 degrees at the regional airport. The dew point was 54, making the relative humidity 32%. Winds were north at 10 miles an hour. The pressure was 30.01 inches and steady. In Bossier City, at Barksdale Air Force Base, skies were sunny, with a temperature of 87 degrees. The dew point was 48, making the relative humidity 25%. Winds were north at 6 miles an hour. The pressure was 30.00 inches and steady. And in downtown Shreveport, skies were sunny. The temperature was 86 degrees. And winds were northeast at 7 miles an hour. Once again in Shreveport, it was 86 degrees with mostly sunny skies at 6 p.m. Around the local area at 6 p.m., in Texarkana, sunny and 85. Wind northeast at 8 miles an hour. El Dorado, clear and 85. Wind north at 8 miles an hour. Monroe, partly cloudy and 85. Wind northeast at 12 miles an hour. Nacogdoches, cloudy and 85.
Wind northeast at 7.

miles an hour. Marshall, sunny and 85. Wind north at 7 miles an hour. And at Longview, sunny and 85 degrees. Wind variable at 6 miles an hour. Elsewhere across the four-state area, over at Dallas, sunny and 84. Oklahoma City, sunny and 81. Little Rock, clear and 80. Jackson, Mississippi, mostly cloudy and 84. Baton Rouge, cloudy and 82. And at Houston, partly sunny and 85 degrees. For the most current information, check us out on the web at www.weather.gov/sht. The Shreveport climate summary for this evening, as of 4 p.m., October 5, 2026. Today's high temperature was 88 degrees. The normal high is 84. The record high is 95 degrees, which was last set in 2006. Today's low temperature was 68 degrees. The normal low is 60. The record low is 42 degrees, which was set in 1979. No precipitation fell today, which leaves the monthly total at 3.08 inches. This is 2.35 inches above the normal amount of 0.73 inches for October. The total precipitation for the year still stands at 34.72 inches, which is 3.91 inches below normal. Sunset tonight is at 6:55 p.m. Sunrise tomorrow is at 7:13 a.m. Now let's check on your local forecast. Tonight, mostly clear. Lows in the lower 60s. Northeast winds around 5 miles per hour. Tuesday, mostly sunny. Highs in the upper 80s. Northeast winds around 5 miles per hour. Tuesday night, mostly clear. Lows in the lower 60s. North winds around 5 miles per hour. Wednesday, mostly sunny. Highs in the upper 80s. Northeast winds around 5 miles per hour. Wednesday night, mostly clear. Lows in the lower 60s. Northeast winds around 5 miles per hour in the evening, becoming light and variable. Thursday, mostly sunny. Highs around 90. Thursday night, mostly clear. Lows in the lower 60s. Friday, mostly sunny. Highs around 90. Friday night, mostly clear. Lows in the lower 60s. Saturday, mostly sunny. A slight chance of showers in the afternoon. Highs in the upper 80s. Chance of rain 20%. Saturday night, mostly clear. Lows in the lower 60s. Sunday, partly cloudy with a 20% chance of showers. Highs in the upper 80s. Sunday night, partly cloudy. A slight chance of showers in the evening. Lows in the mid-60s. Chance of rain 20%. Columbus Day, partly cloudy with a 20% chance of showers. Highs around 90. 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Be sure to follow us on Facebook. Here's a look at local weather conditions as of 7 p.m. At the top of the hour, skies were partly cloudy in Shreveport. The temperature was 82 degrees at the regional airport. The dew point was 50, making the relative humidity 32%. Winds were north at 6 miles an hour. The pressure was 30.02 inches and rising. In Bossier City, at Barksdale Air Force Base, skies were clear, with a temperature of 83 degrees. The dew point was 51, making the relative humidity 33%. Winds were calm. The pressure was 30.01 inches and rising. And in downtown Shreveport, skies were clear. The temperature was 80 degrees. And winds were north at 3 miles an hour. Once again in Shreveport, it was 82 degrees with partly cloudy skies at 7 p.m. Around the local area at 7 p.m., in Texarkana, clear and 79. Wind north at 6 miles an hour.
El Dorado, clear and 80. Wind northeast at 6 miles an hour. Monroe, clear and 80. Wind northeast at 5 miles an hour. Natchitoches, cloudy and 83. Wind calm. Marshall, clear and 77. Wind calm. And at Longview, clear and 80 degrees. Wind northeast at 5 miles an hour. Elsewhere across the four-state area, over at Dallas, clear and 80. Oklahoma City, clear and 78. Little Rock, clear and 74. Jackson, Mississippi, cloudy and 82. Baton Rouge, cloudy and 79. And at Houston, mostly cloudy and 83 degrees. For the most current information, check us out on the web at www.weather.gov/SHT. The Shreveport Climate Summary for this evening, as of 4 p.m., October 5, 2026. Today's high temperature was 88 degrees. The normal high is 84. The record high is 95 degrees, which was last set in 2006. Today's low temperature was 68 degrees. The normal low is 60. The record low is 42 degrees, which was set in 1979. No precipitation fell today, which leaves the monthly total at 3.08 inches. This is 2.35 inches above the normal amount of 0.73 inches for October. The total precipitation for the year still stands at 34.72 inches, which is 3.91 inches below normal. Sunset tonight is at 6:55 p.m. Sunrise tomorrow is at 7:13 a.m. Now let's check on your local forecast. Tonight, mostly clear. Lows in the lower 60s. Northeast winds around 5 miles per hour. Tuesday, mostly sunny. Highs in the upper 80s. Northeast winds around 5 miles per hour. Tuesday night, mostly clear. Lows in the lower 60s. North winds around 5 miles per hour. Wednesday, mostly sunny. Highs in the upper 80s. Northeast winds around 5 miles per hour. Wednesday night, mostly clear. Lows in the lower 60s. Northeast winds around 5 miles per hour in the evening, becoming light and variable. Thursday, mostly sunny. Highs around 90. Thursday night, mostly clear. Lows in the lower 60s. Friday, mostly sunny. Highs around 90. Friday night, mostly clear. Lows in the lower 60s. Saturday, mostly sunny. A slight chance of showers in the afternoon. Highs in the upper 80s. Chance of rain 20%. Saturday night, mostly clear. Lows in the lower 60s. Sunday, partly cloudy with a 20% chance of showers. Highs in the upper 80s. Sunday night, partly cloudy. A slight chance of showers in the evening. Lows in the mid-60s. Chance of rain 20%. Columbus Day, partly cloudy with a 20% chance of showers. Highs around 90. 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Be sure to follow us on Facebook. Here's a look at local weather conditions as of 7 p.m. At the top of the hour, skies were partly cloudy in Shreveport. The temperature was 82 degrees at the regional airport. The dew point was 50, making the relative humidity 32%. Winds were north at 6 miles an hour. The pressure was 30.02 inches and rising. In Bossier City, at Barksdale Air Force Base, skies were clear, with a temperature of 83 degrees. The dew point was 51, making the relative humidity 33%. Winds were calm. The pressure was 30.01 inches and rising. And in downtown Shreveport, skies were clear. The temperature was 80 degrees. And winds were north at 3 miles an hour. Once again in Shreveport,

80. Wind northeast at 6 miles an hour. Monroe, clear and 80. Wind northeast at 5 miles an hour. Natchitoches, cloudy and 83. Wind calm. Marshall, clear and 77. Wind calm. And at Longview, clear and 80 degrees. Wind northeast at 5 miles an hour. Elsewhere across the four-state area, over at Dallas, clear and 80. Oklahoma City, clear and 78. Little Rock, clear and 74. Jackson, Mississippi, cloudy and 82. Baton Rouge, cloudy and 79. And at Houston, mostly cloudy and 83 degrees. For the most current information, check us out on the web at www.weather.gov/sht. The Shreveport Climate Summary for this evening, as of 4 p.m., October 5, 2026. Today's high temperature was 88 degrees. The normal high is 84. The record high is 95 degrees, which was last set in 2006. Today's low temperature was 68 degrees. The normal low is 60. The record low is 42 degrees, which was set in 1979. No precipitation fell today, which leaves the monthly total at 3.08 inches. This is 2.35 inches above the normal amount of 0.73 inches for October. The total precipitation for the year still stands at 34.72 inches, which is 3.91 inches below normal. Sunset tonight is at 6:55 p.m. Sunrise tomorrow is at 7:13 a.m. Now let's check on your local forecast. Tonight, mostly clear. Lows in the lower 60s. Northeast winds around 5 miles per hour. Tuesday, mostly sunny. Highs in the upper 80s. Northeast winds around 5 miles per hour. Tuesday night, mostly clear. Lows in the lower 60s. North winds around 5 miles per hour. Wednesday, mostly sunny. Highs in the upper 80s. Northeast winds around 5 miles per hour. Wednesday night, mostly clear. Lows in the lower 60s. Northeast winds around 5 miles per hour in the evening, becoming light and variable. Thursday, mostly sunny. Highs around 90. Thursday night, mostly clear. Lows in the lower 60s. Friday, mostly sunny. Highs around 90. Friday night, mostly clear. Lows in the lower 60s. Saturday, mostly sunny. A slight chance of showers in the afternoon. Highs in the upper 80s. Chance of rain 20%. Saturday night, mostly clear. Lows in the lower 60s. Sunday, partly cloudy with a 20% chance of showers. Highs in the upper 80s. Sunday night, partly cloudy. A slight chance of showers in the evening. Lows in the mid-60s. Chance of rain 20%. Columbus Day, partly cloudy with a 20% chance of showers. Highs around 90. 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Be sure to follow us on Facebook. Here's a look at local weather conditions as of 7 p.m. At the top of the hour, skies were partly cloudy in Shreveport. The temperature was 82 degrees at the regional airport. The dew point was 50, making the relative humidity 32%. Winds were north at 6 miles an hour. The pressure was 30.02 inches and rising. In Bossier City, at Barksdale Air Force Base, skies were clear, with a temperature of 83 degrees. The dew point was 51, making the relative humidity 33%. Winds were calm. The pressure was 30.01 inches and rising. And in downtown Shreveport, skies were clear. The temperature was 80 degrees. And winds were north at 3 miles an hour. Once again in Shreveport, it was 82 degrees with partly cloudy

skies at 7 p.m. Around the local area at 7 p.m. in Texarkana, clear and 79. Wind north at 6 miles an hour. El Dorado, clear and 80. Wind northeast at 6 miles an hour. Monroe, clear and 80. Wind northeast at 5 miles an hour. Natchitoches, cloudy and 83. Wind calm. Marshall, clear and 77. Wind calm. And at Longview, clear and 80 degrees. Wind northeast at 5 miles an hour. Elsewhere across the four-state area, over at Dallas, clear and 80. Oklahoma City, clear and 78. Little Rock, clear and 74. Jackson, Mississippi, cloudy and 82. Baton Rouge, cloudy and 79. And at Houston, mostly cloudy and 83 degrees. For the most current information, check us out on the web at www.weather.gov/sht. The Shreveport climate summary for this evening, as of 4 p.m., October 5, 2026. Today's high temperature was 88 degrees. The normal high is 84. The record high is 95 degrees, which was last set in 2006. Today's low temperature was 68 degrees. The normal low is 60. The record low is 42 degrees, which was set in 1979. No precipitation fell today, which leaves the monthly total at 3.08 inches. This is 2.35 inches above the normal amount of 0.73 inches for October. The total precipitation for the year still stands at 34.72 inches, which is 3.91 inches below normal. Sunset tonight is at 6:55 p.m. Sunrise tomorrow is at 7:13 a.m. Now let's check on your local forecast. Tonight, mostly clear. Lows in the lower 60s. Northeast winds around 5 miles per hour. Tuesday, mostly sunny. Highs in the upper 80s. Northeast winds around 5 miles per hour. Tuesday night, mostly clear. Lows in the lower 60s. North winds around 5 miles per hour. Wednesday, mostly sunny. Highs in the upper 80s. Northeast winds around 5 miles per hour. Wednesday night, mostly clear. Lows in the lower 60s. Northeast winds around 5 miles per hour in the evening, becoming light and variable. Thursday, mostly sunny. Highs around 90. Thursday night, mostly clear. Lows in the lower 60s. Friday, mostly sunny. Highs around 90. Friday night, mostly clear. Lows in the lower 60s. Saturday, mostly sunny. A slight chance of showers in the afternoon. Highs in the upper 80s. Chance of rain 20%. Saturday night, mostly clear. Lows in the lower 60s. Sunday, partly cloudy with a 20% chance of showers. Highs in the upper 80s. Sunday night, partly cloudy. A slight chance of showers in the evening. Lows in the mid-60s. Chance of rain 20%. Columbus Day, partly cloudy with a 20% chance of showers. Highs around 90. Here is your area's open water boating forecast. Wind gusts may be higher. Tonight, mostly clear. Lows in the lower 60s. Northeast winds around 10 miles per hour. Tuesday, mostly sunny. Highs in the upper 80s. Northeast winds 5 to 10 miles per hour. Tuesday night, mostly clear. Lows in the lower 60s. North winds 5 to 10 miles per hour. Wednesday, mostly sunny. Highs in the upper 80s. Northeast winds 5 to 10 miles per hour. Wednesday night, mostly clear. Lows in the lower 60s. Northeast winds 5 to 10 miles per hour. Thursday, mostly sunny. Highs in the lower 90s. Thursday night, mostly clear.
Lows around 60. Friday, mostly sunny. Highs in the lower 90s. Friday night, mostly clear. Lows around 60. Saturday, mostly sunny. Highs in the upper 80s. Saturday night, mostly clear. Lows in the lower 60s. Sunday, partly cloudy with a 20% chance of showers. Highs in the upper 80s. Sunday night, partly cloudy. 80s. Sunday night, partly cloudy. Lows in the mid-60s. Columbus Day, partly cloudy with a 20% chance of showers. Highs in the lower 90s. 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Be sure to follow us on Facebook. Here's a look at local weather conditions as of 7 p.m. At the top of the hour, skies were partly cloudy in Shreveport. The temperature was 82 degrees at the regional airport. The dew point was 50, making the relative humidity 32%. Winds were north at 6 miles an hour. The pressure was 30.02 inches and rising. In Bossier City, at Barksdale Air Force Base, skies were clear, with a temperature of 83 degrees. The dew point was 51, making the relative humidity 33%. Winds were calm. The pressure was 30.01 inches and rising. And in downtown Shreveport, skies were clear. The temperature was 80 degrees. And winds were north at 3 miles an hour. Once again in Shreveport, it was 82 degrees with partly cloudy skies at 7 p.m. Around the local area at 7 p.m., in Texarkana, clear and 79. Wind north at 6 miles an hour. El Dorado, clear and 80. Wind northeast at 6 miles an hour. Monroe, clear and 80. Wind northeast at 5 miles an hour. Natchitoches, cloudy and 83. Wind calm. Marshall, clear and 77. Wind calm. And at Longview, clear and 80 degrees. Wind northeast at 5 miles an hour. Elsewhere across the four-state area, over at Dallas, clear and 80. Oklahoma City, clear and 78. Little Rock, clear and 74. Jackson, Mississippi, cloudy and 82. Baton Rouge, cloudy and 79. And at Houston, mostly cloudy and 83 degrees. For the most current information, check us out on the web at www.weather.gov/sht. The Shreveport Climate Summary for this evening, as of 4 p.m., October 5, 2026. Today's high temperature was 88 degrees. The normal high is 84. The record high is 95 degrees, which was last set in 2006. Today's low temperature was 68 degrees. The normal low is 60. The record low is 42 degrees, which was set in 1979. No precipitation fell today, which leaves the monthly total at 3.08 inches. This is 2.35 inches above the normal amount of 0.73 inches for October. The total precipitation for the year still stands at 34.72 inches, which is 3.91 inches below normal. Sunset tonight is at 6:55 p.m. Sunrise tomorrow is at 7:13 a.m. Now let's check on your local forecast. Tonight, mostly clear. Lows in the lower 60s. Northeast winds around 5 miles per hour. Tuesday, mostly sunny. Highs in the upper 80s. Northeast winds around 5 miles per hour. Tuesday night, mostly clear. Lows in the lower 60s. North winds around 5 miles per hour. Wednesday, mostly sunny. Highs in the upper 80s. Northeast winds around 5 miles per hour. Wednesday night, mostly clear. Lows in the lower 60s. Northeast winds around 5 miles per hour in the evening, becoming light and variable. Thursday.

Today's high temperature was 88 degrees. The normal high is 84. The record high is 95 degrees, which was last set in 2006. Today's low temperature was 68 degrees. The normal low is 60. The record low is 42 degrees, which was set in 1979. No precipitation fell today, which leaves the monthly total at 3.08 inches. This is 2.35 inches above the normal amount of 0.73 inches for October. The total precipitation for the year still stands at 34.72 inches, which is 3.91 inches below normal. Sunset tonight is at 6:55 p.m. Sunrise tomorrow is at 7:13 a.m. Now let's check on your local forecast. Tonight, mostly clear. Lows in the lower 60s. Northeast winds around 5 miles per hour. Tuesday, mostly sunny. Highs in the upper 80s. Northeast winds around 5 miles per hour. Tuesday night, mostly clear. Lows in the lower 60s. North winds around 5 miles per hour. Wednesday, mostly sunny. Highs in the upper 80s. Northeast winds around 5 miles per hour. Wednesday night, mostly clear. Lows in the lower 60s. Northeast winds around 5 miles per hour in the evening, becoming light and variable. Thursday, mostly sunny. Highs around 90. Thursday night, mostly clear. Lows in the lower 60s. Friday, mostly sunny. Highs around 90. Friday night, mostly clear. Lows in the lower 60s. Saturday, mostly sunny. A slight chance of showers in the afternoon. Highs in the upper 80s. Chance of rain 20%. Saturday night, mostly clear. Lows in the lower 60s. Sunday, partly cloudy with a 20% chance of showers. Highs in the upper 80s. Sunday night, partly cloudy. A slight chance of showers in the evening. Lows in the mid-60s. Chance of rain 20%. Columbus Day, partly cloudy with a 20% chance of showers. Highs around 90. 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Be sure to follow us on Facebook. Here's a look at local weather conditions as of 7 p.m. At the top of the hour, skies were partly cloudy in Shreveport. The temperature was 82 degrees at the regional airport. The dew point was 50, making the relative humidity 32%. Winds were north at 6 miles an hour. The pressure was 30.02 inches and rising. In Bossier City, at Barksdale Air Force Base, skies were clear, with a temperature of 83 degrees. The dew point was 51, making the relative humidity 33%. Winds were calm. The pressure was 30.01 inches and rising. And in downtown Shreveport, skies were clear. The temperature was 80 degrees. And winds were north at 3 miles an hour. Once again in Shreveport, it was 82 degrees with partly cloudy skies at 7 p.m. Around the local area at 7 p.m., in Texarkana, clear and 79. Wind north at 6 miles an hour. El Dorado, clear and 80. Wind northeast at 6 miles an hour. Monroe, clear and 80. Wind northeast at 5 miles an hour. Natchitoches, cloudy and 83. Wind calm. Marshall, clear and 77. Wind calm. And at Longview, clear and 80 degrees. Wind northeast at 5 miles an hour. Elsewhere across the four-state area, over at Dallas, clear and 80. Oklahoma City, clear and 78. Little Rock, clear and 74. Jackson, Mississippi, cloudy and 82. Baton Rouge, cloudy and 79. And at Houston, mostly cloudy and 83 degrees.
for the most current information, check us out on the web at www.weather.gov/sht. The Shreveport climate summary for this evening, as of 4 p.m., October 5, 2026. Today's high temperature was 88 degrees. The normal high is 84. The record high is 95 degrees, which was last set in 2006. Today's low temperature was 68 degrees. The normal low is 60. The record low is 42 degrees, which was set in 1979. No precipitation fell today, which leaves the monthly total at 3.08 inches. This is 2.35 inches above the normal amount of 0.73 inches for October. The total precipitation for the year still stands at 34.72 inches, which is 3.91 inches below normal. Sunset tonight is at 6:55 p.m. Sunrise tomorrow is at 7:13 a.m. Now let's check on your local forecast. Tonight, mostly clear. Lows in the lower 60s. Northeast winds around 5 miles per hour. Tuesday, mostly sunny. Highs in the upper 80s. Northeast winds around 5 miles per hour. Tuesday night, mostly clear. Lows in the lower 60s. North winds around 5 miles per hour. Wednesday, mostly sunny. Highs in the upper 80s. Northeast winds around 5 miles per hour. Wednesday night, mostly clear. Lows in the lower 60s. Northeast winds around 5 miles per hour in the evening, becoming light and variable. Thursday, mostly sunny. Highs around 90. Thursday night, mostly clear. Lows in the lower 60s. Friday, mostly sunny. Highs around 90. Friday night, mostly clear. Lows in the lower 60s. Saturday, mostly sunny. A slight chance of showers in the afternoon. Highs in the upper 80s. Chance of rain 20%. Saturday night, mostly clear. Lows in the lower 60s. Sunday, partly cloudy with a 20% chance of showers. Highs in the upper 80s. Sunday night, partly cloudy. A slight chance of showers in the evening. Lows in the mid-60s. Chance of rain 20%. Columbus Day, partly cloudy with a 20% chance of showers. Highs around 90. Here is your area's open water boating forecast. Wind gusts may be higher. Tonight, mostly clear. Lows in the lower 60s. Northeast winds around 10 miles per hour. Tuesday, mostly sunny. Highs in the upper 80s. Northeast winds 5 to 10 miles per hour. Tuesday night, mostly clear. Lows in the lower 60s. North winds 5 to 10 miles per hour. Wednesday, mostly sunny. Highs in the upper 80s. Northeast winds 5 to 10 miles per hour. Wednesday night, mostly clear. Lows in the lower 60s. Northeast winds 5 to 10 miles per hour. Thursday, mostly sunny. Highs in the lower 90s. Thursday night, mostly clear. Lows around 60. Friday, mostly sunny. Highs in the lower 90s. Friday night, mostly clear. Lows around 60. Saturday, mostly sunny. Highs in the upper 80s. Saturday night, mostly clear. Lows in the lower 60s. Sunday, partly cloudy with a 20% chance of showers. Highs in the upper 80s. Sunday night, partly cloudy. Lows in the mid-60s. Columbus Day, partly cloudy with a 20% chance of showers. Highs in the lower 90s. 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Be sure to follow us on Facebook. Here's a look at local weather conditions as of 7 p.m. At the top of the hour,
skies were partly cloudy in Shreveport. The temperature was 82 degrees at the regional airport. The dew point was 50, making the relative humidity 32%. Winds were north at 6 miles an hour. The pressure was 30.02 inches and rising. In Bossier City, at Barksdale Air Force Base, skies were clear, with a temperature of 83 degrees. The dew point was 51, making the relative humidity 33%. Winds were calm. The pressure was 30.01 inches and rising. And in downtown Shreveport, skies were clear. The temperature was 80 degrees. And winds were north at 3 miles an hour. Once again in Shreveport, it was 82 degrees with partly cloudy skies at 7 p.m. Around the local area at 7 p.m., in Texarkana, clear and 79. Wind north at 6 miles an hour. El Dorado, clear and 80. Wind northeast at 6 miles an hour. Monroe, clear and 80. Wind northeast at 5 miles an hour. Natchitoches, cloudy and 83. Wind calm. Marshall, clear and 77. Wind calm. And at Longview, clear and 80 degrees. Wind northeast at 5 miles an hour. Elsewhere across the four-state area, over at Dallas, clear and 80. Oklahoma City, clear and 78. Little Rock, clear and 74. Jackson, Mississippi, cloudy and 82. Baton Rouge, cloudy and 79. And at Houston, mostly cloudy and 83 degrees. For the most current information, check us out on the web at www.weather.gov/sht. The Shreveport Climate Summary for this evening, as of 4 p.m., October 5, 2026. Today's high temperature was 88 degrees. The normal high is 84. The record high is 95 degrees, which was last set in 2006. Today's low temperature was 68 degrees. The normal low is 60. The record low is 42 degrees, which was set in 1979. No precipitation fell today, which leaves the monthly total at 3.08 inches. This is 2.35 inches above the normal amount of 0.73 inches for October. The total precipitation for the year still stands at 34.72 inches, which is 3.91 inches below normal. Sunset tonight is at 6:55 p.m. Sunrise tomorrow is at 7:13 a.m. Now let's check on your local forecast. Tonight, mostly clear. Lows in the lower 60s. Northeast winds around 5 miles per hour. Tuesday, mostly sunny. Highs in the upper 80s. Northeast winds around 5 miles per hour. Tuesday night, mostly clear. Lows in the lower 60s. North winds around 5 miles per hour. Wednesday, mostly sunny. Highs in the upper 80s. Northeast winds around 5 miles per hour. Wednesday night, mostly clear. Lows in the lower 60s. Northeast winds around 5 miles per hour in the evening, becoming light and variable. Thursday, mostly sunny. Highs around 90. Thursday night, mostly clear. Lows in the lower 60s. Friday, mostly sunny. Highs around 90. Friday night, mostly clear. Lows in the lower 60s. Saturday, mostly sunny. A slight chance of showers in the afternoon. Highs in the upper 80s. Chance of rain 20%. Saturday night, mostly clear. Lows in the lower 60s. Sunday, partly cloudy with a 20% chance of showers. Highs in the upper 80s. Sunday night, partly cloudy. A slight chance of showers in the evening. Lows in the mid-60s. Chance of rain 20%. Columbus Day, partly cloudy with a 20% chance of showers. Highs around 90. 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
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Be sure to follow us on Facebook. Here's a look at local weather conditions as of 7 p.m. At the top of the hour, skies were partly cloudy in Shreveport. The temperature was 82 degrees at the regional airport. The dew point was 50, making the relative humidity 32%. Winds were north at 6 miles an hour. The pressure was 30.02 inches and rising. In Bossier City, at Barksdale Air Force Base, skies were clear, with a temperature of 83 degrees. The dew point was 51, making the relative humidity 33%. Winds were calm. The pressure was 30.01 inches and rising. And in downtown Shreveport, skies were clear. The temperature was 80 degrees. And winds were north at 3 miles an hour. Once again in Shreveport, it was 82 degrees with partly cloudy skies at 7 p.m. Around the local area at 7 p.m., in Texarkana, clear and 79. Wind north at 6 miles an hour. El Dorado, clear and 80. Wind northeast at 6 miles an hour. Monroe, clear and 80. Wind northeast at 5 miles an hour. Natchitoches, cloudy and 83. Wind calm. Marshall, clear and 77. Wind calm. And at Longview, clear and 80 degrees. Wind northeast at 5 miles an hour. Elsewhere across the four-state area, over at Dallas, clear and 80. Oklahoma City, clear and 78. Little Rock, clear and 74. Jackson, Mississippi, cloudy and 82. Baton Rouge, cloudy and 79. And at Houston, mostly cloudy and 83 degrees. For the most current information, check us out on the web at www.weather.gov/SHP. The Shreveport Climate Summary for this evening, as of 4 p.m., October 5, 2026. Today's high temperature was 88 degrees. The normal high is 84. The record high is 95 degrees, which was last set in 2006. Today's low temperature was 68 degrees. The normal low is 60. The record low is 42 degrees, which was set in 1979. No precipitation fell today, which leaves the monthly total at 3.08 inches. This is 2.35 inches above the normal amount of 0.73 inches for October. The total precipitation for the year still stands at 34.72 inches, which is 3.91 inches below normal. Sunset tonight is at 6:55 p.m. Sunrise tomorrow is at 7:13 a.m. Now let's check on your local forecast. Tonight, mostly clear. Lows in the lower 60s. Northeast winds around 5 miles per hour. Tuesday, mostly sunny. Highs in the upper 80s. Northeast winds around 5 miles per hour. Tuesday night, mostly clear. Lows in the lower 60s. North winds around 5 miles per hour. Wednesday, mostly sunny. Highs in the upper 80s. Northeast winds around 5 miles per hour. Wednesday night, mostly clear. Lows in the lower 60s. Northeast winds around 5 miles per hour in the evening, becoming light and variable. Thursday, mostly sunny. Highs around 90. Thursday night, mostly clear. Lows in the lower 60s. Friday, mostly sunny. Highs around 90. Friday night, mostly clear. Lows in the lower 60s. Saturday,
mostly sunny. A slight chance of showers in the afternoon.

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Be sure to follow us on Facebook. Here's a look at local weather conditions as of 8 p.m. At the top of the hour, the report from Shreveport was not available. In Bossier City, at Barksdale Air Force Base, skies were clear, with a temperature of 73 degrees. The dew point was 59, making the relative humidity 61%. Winds were calm. The pressure was 30.02 inches and rising. And in downtown Shreveport, skies were clear. The temperature was 72 degrees. And winds were calm. At 8 p.m. Around the local area at 8 p.m., in Texarkana, clear and 75. Wind northeast at 3 miles an hour. El Dorado, clear and 75. Wind north at 6 miles an hour. Monroe, clear and 76. Wind north at 5 miles an hour. Natchitoches, partly cloudy and 80. Wind calm. Marshall, clear and 68. Wind calm. And at Longview, clear and 73 degrees. Wind north at 5 miles an hour. Elsewhere across the four-state area, over at Dallas, clear and 74. Oklahoma City, clear and 75. Little Rock, clear and 71. Jackson, Mississippi, mostly cloudy and 81. Baton Rouge, mostly cloudy and 76. And at Houston, mostly cloudy and 83 degrees. For the most current information, check us out on the web at www.weather.gov/SHP. The Shreveport Climate Summary for this evening, as of 4 p.m., October 5, 2026. Today's high temperature was 88 degrees. The normal high is 84. The record high is 95 degrees, which was last set in 2006. Today's low temperature was 68 degrees. The normal low is 60. The record low is 42 degrees, which was set in 1979. No precipitation fell today, which leaves the monthly total at 3.08 inches. This is 2.35 inches above the normal amount of 0.73 inches for October. The total precipitation for the year still stands at 34.72 inches, which is 3.91 inches below normal. Sunset tonight is at 6:55 p.m. Sunrise tomorrow is at 7:13 a.m. Now let's check on your local forecast. Tonight, mostly clear. Lows in the lower 60s. Northeast winds around 5 miles per hour. Tuesday, mostly sunny. Highs in the upper 80s. Northeast winds around 5 miles per hour. Tuesday night, mostly clear. Lows in the lower 60s. North winds around 5 miles per hour. Wednesday, mostly sunny. Highs in the upper 80s. Northeast winds around 5 miles per hour. Wednesday night, mostly clear. Lows in the lower 60s. Northeast winds around 5 miles per hour in the evening, becoming light and variable. Thursday, mostly sunny. Highs around 90. Thursday night, mostly clear. Lows in the lower 60s. Friday, mostly sunny. Highs around 90. Friday night, mostly clear. Lows in the lower 60s. Saturday, mostly sunny. A slight chance of showers in the afternoon. Highs in the upper 80s. Chance of rain 20%. Saturday night, mostly clear. Lows in the lower 60s. Sunday, partly cloudy with a 20% chance of showers. Highs in the upper 80s. Sunday night, partly cloudy. A slight chance of showers in the evening. Lows in the mid-60s. Chance of rain 20%. Columbus Day, partly cloudy with a 20% chance of showers. Highs around

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Be sure to follow us on Facebook. Here's a look at local weather conditions as of 8 p.m. At the top of the hour, the report from Shreveport was not available. In Bossier City, at Barksdale Air Force Base, skies were clear, with a temperature of 73 degrees. The dew point was 59, making the relative humidity 61%. Winds were calm. The pressure was 30.02 inches and rising. And in downtown Shreveport, skies were clear. The temperature was 72 degrees. And winds were calm. At 8 p.m. Around the local area at 8 p.m., in Texarkana, clear and 75. Wind northeast at 3 miles an hour. El Dorado, clear and 75. Wind north at 6 miles an hour. Monroe, clear and 76. Wind north at 5 miles an hour. Natchitoches, partly cloudy and 80. Wind calm. Marshall, clear and 68. Wind calm. And at Longview, clear and 73 degrees. Wind north at 5 miles an hour. Elsewhere across the four-state area, over at Dallas, clear and 74. Oklahoma City, clear and 75. Little Rock, clear and 71. Jackson, Mississippi, mostly cloudy and 81. Baton Rouge, mostly cloudy and 76. And at Houston, mostly cloudy and 83 degrees. For the most current information, check us out on the web at www.weather.gov/sht. Here is your area's open water boating forecast. Wind gusts may be higher. Tonight, mostly clear. Lows in the lower 60s. Northeast winds around 10 miles per hour. Tuesday, mostly sunny. Highs in the upper 80s. Northeast winds 5 to 10 miles per hour. Tuesday night, mostly clear. Lows in the lower 60s. North winds 5 to 10 miles per hour. Wednesday, mostly sunny. Highs in the upper 80s. Northeast winds 5 to 10 miles per hour. Wednesday night, mostly clear. Lows in the lower 60s. Northeast winds 5 to 10 miles per hour. Thursday, mostly sunny. Highs in the lower 90s. Thursday night, mostly clear. Lows around 60. Friday, mostly sunny. Highs in the lower 90s. Friday night, mostly clear. Lows around 60. Saturday, mostly sunny. Highs in the upper 80s. Saturday night, mostly clear. Lows in the lower 60s. Sunday, partly cloudy with a 20% chance of showers. Highs in the upper 80s. Sunday night, partly cloudy. Lows in the mid-60s. Columbus Day, partly cloudy with a 20% chance of showers. Highs in the lower 90s. The Shreveport climate summary for this evening, as of 4 p.m., October 5, 2026. Today's high temperature was 88 degrees. The normal high is 84. The record high is 95 degrees, which was last set in 2006. Today's low temperature was 68 degrees. The normal low is 60. The record low is 42 degrees, which was set in 1979. No precipitation fell today, which leaves the monthly total at 3.08 inches. This is 2.35 inches above the normal amount of 0.73 inches for October. The total precipitation for the year still stands at 34.72 inches, which is 3.91 inches below normal. Sunset tonight is at 6:55 p.m. Sunrise tomorrow is at 7:13 a.m. Now let's check on your local forecast. Tonight, mostly clear. Lows in the lower 60s. Northeast winds around 5 miles per hour. Tuesday, mostly sunny. Tuesday,

mostly sunny. Highs in the upper 80s. Northeast winds around 5 miles per hour. Tuesday night, mostly clear. Lows in the lower 60s. North winds around 5 miles per hour. Wednesday, mostly sunny. Highs in the upper 80s. Northeast winds around 5 miles per hour. Wednesday night, mostly clear. Lows in the lower 60s. Northeast winds around 5 miles per hour in the evening, becoming light and variable. Thursday, mostly sunny. Highs around 90. Thursday night, mostly clear. Lows in the lower 60s. Friday, mostly sunny. Highs around 90. Friday night, mostly clear. Lows in the lower 60s. Saturday, mostly sunny. A slight chance of showers in the afternoon. Highs in the upper 80s. Chance of rain 20%. Saturday night, mostly clear. Lows in the lower 60s. Sunday, partly cloudy with a 20% chance of showers. Highs in the upper 80s. Sunday night, partly cloudy. A slight chance of showers in the evening. Lows in the mid-60s. Chance of rain 20%. Columbus Day, partly cloudy with a 20% chance of showers. Highs around 90. 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Be sure to follow us on Facebook. Here's a look at local weather conditions as of 8 p.m. At the top of the hour, the report from Shreveport was not available. In Bossier City, at Barksdale Air Force Base, skies were clear, with a temperature of 73 degrees. The dew point was 59, making the relative humidity 61%. Winds were calm. The pressure was 30.02 inches and rising. And in downtown Shreveport, skies were clear. The temperature was 72 degrees. And winds were calm. At 8 p.m. Around the local area at 8 p.m. in Texarkana, clear and 75. Wind northeast at 3 miles an hour. El Dorado, clear and 75. Wind north at 6 miles an hour. Monroe, clear and 76. Wind north at 5 miles an hour. Natchitoches, partly cloudy and 80. Wind calm. Marshall, clear and 68. Wind calm. And at Longview, clear and 73 degrees. Wind north at 5 miles an hour. Elsewhere across the four-state area, over at Dallas, clear and 74. Oklahoma City, clear and 75. Little Rock, clear and 71. Jackson, Mississippi, mostly cloudy and 81. Baton Rouge, mostly cloudy and 76. And at Houston, mostly cloudy and 83 degrees. 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The Shreveport Climate Summary for this evening, as of 4 p.m., October 5, 2026. Today's high temperature was 88 degrees. The normal high is 84. The record high is 95 degrees, which was last set in 2006. Today's low temperature was 68 degrees. The normal low is 60. The record low is 42 degrees, which was set in 1979. No precipitation fell today, which leaves the monthly total at 3.08 inches. This is 2.35 inches above the normal amount of 0.73 inches for October. The total precipitation for the year still stands at 34.72 inches.

inches, which is 3.91 inches below normal. Sunset tonight is at 6:55 p.m. Sunrise tomorrow is at 7:13 a.m. Now let's check on your local forecast. Tonight, mostly clear. Lows in the lower 60s. Northeast winds around 5 miles per hour. Tuesday, mostly sunny. Highs in the upper 80s. Northeast winds around 5 miles per hour. Tuesday night, mostly clear. Lows in the lower 60s. North winds around 5 miles per hour. Wednesday, mostly sunny. Highs in the upper 80s. Northeast winds around 5 miles per hour. Wednesday night, mostly clear. Lows in the lower 60s. Northeast winds around 5 miles per hour in the evening, becoming light and variable. Thursday, mostly sunny. Highs around 90. Thursday night, mostly clear. Lows in the lower 60s. Friday, mostly sunny. Highs around 90. Friday night, mostly clear. Lows in the lower 60s. Saturday, mostly sunny. A slight chance of showers in the afternoon. Highs in the upper 80s. Chance of rain 20%. Saturday night, mostly clear. Lows in the lower 60s. Sunday, partly cloudy with a 20% chance of showers. Highs in the upper 80s. Sunday night, partly cloudy. A slight chance of showers in the evening. Lows in the mid-60s. Chance of rain 20%. Columbus Day, partly cloudy with a 20% chance of showers. Highs around 90. 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Be sure to follow us on Facebook. Here's a look at local weather conditions as of 8 p.m. At the top of the hour, the report from Shreveport was not available. In Bossier City, at Barksdale Air Force Base, skies were clear, with a temperature of 73 degrees. The dew point was 59, making the relative humidity 61%. Winds were calm. The pressure was 30.02 inches and rising. And in downtown Shreveport, skies were clear. The temperature was 72 degrees. And winds were calm. At 8 p.m. Around the local area at 8 p.m., in Texarkana, clear and 75. Wind northeast at 3 miles an hour. El Dorado, clear and 75. Wind north at 6 miles an hour. Monroe, clear and 76. Wind north at 5 miles an hour. Natchitoches, partly cloudy and 80. Wind calm. Marshall, clear and 68. Wind calm. And at Longview, clear and 73 degrees. Wind north at 5 miles an hour. Elsewhere across the four-state area, over at Dallas, clear and 74. Oklahoma City, clear and 75. Little Rock, clear and 71. Jackson, Mississippi, mostly cloudy and 81. Baton Rouge, mostly cloudy and 76. And at Houston, mostly cloudy and 83 degrees. For the most current information, check us out on the web at www.weather.gov/sht. The Shreveport climate summary for this evening, as of 4 p.m., October 5, 2026. Today's high temperature was 88 degrees. The normal high is 84. The record high is 95 degrees, which was last set in 2006. Today's low temperature was 68 degrees. The normal low is 60. The record low is 42 degrees, which was set in 1979. No precipitation fell today, which leaves the monthly total at 3.08 inches. This is 2.35 inches above the normal amount of 0.73 inches for October. The total precipitation for the year still stands at 34.72 inches, which is 3.91 inches below normal.
Sunset tonight is at 6:55 p.m. Sunrise tomorrow is at 7:13 a.m. Now let's check on your local forecast. Tonight, mostly clear. Lows in the lower 60s. Northeast winds around 5 miles per hour. Tuesday, mostly sunny. Highs in the upper 80s. Northeast winds around 5 miles per hour. Tuesday night, mostly clear. Lows in the lower 60s. North winds around 5 miles per hour. Wednesday, mostly sunny. Highs in the upper 80s. Northeast winds around 5 miles per hour. Wednesday night, mostly clear. Lows in the lower 60s. Northeast winds around 5 miles per hour in the evening, becoming light and variable. Thursday, mostly sunny. Highs around 90. Thursday night, mostly clear. Lows in the lower 60s. Friday, mostly sunny. Highs around 90. Friday night, mostly clear. Lows in the lower 60s. Saturday, mostly sunny. A slight chance of showers in the afternoon. Highs in the upper 80s. Chance of rain 20%. Saturday night, mostly clear. Lows in the lower 60s. Sunday, partly cloudy with a 20% chance of showers. Highs in the upper 80s. Sunday night, partly cloudy. A slight chance of showers in the evening. Lows in the mid-60s. Chance of rain 20%. Columbus Day, partly cloudy with a 20% chance of showers. Highs around 90. 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Be sure to follow us on Facebook. Here's a look at local weather conditions as of 8 p.m. At the top of the hour, the report from Shreveport was not available. In Bossier City, at Barksdale Air Force Base, skies were clear, with a temperature of 73 degrees. The dew point was 59, making the relative humidity 61%. Winds were calm. The pressure was 30.02 inches and rising. And in downtown Shreveport, skies were clear. The temperature was 72 degrees. And winds were calm. At 8 p.m. Around the local area at 8 p.m. in Texarkana, clear and 75. Wind northeast at 3 miles an hour. El Dorado, clear and 75. Wind north at 6 miles an hour. Monroe, clear and 76. Wind north at 5 miles an hour. Natchitoches, partly cloudy and 80. Wind calm. Marshall, clear and 68. Wind calm. And at Longview, clear and 73 degrees. Wind north at 5 miles an hour. Elsewhere across the four-state area, over at Dallas, clear and 74. Oklahoma City, clear and 75. Little Rock, clear and 71. Jackson, Mississippi, mostly cloudy and 81. Baton Rouge, mostly cloudy and 76. And at Houston, mostly cloudy and 83 degrees. For the most current information, check us out on the web at www.weather.gov/sht. The Shreveport Climate Summary for this evening, as of 4 p.m., October 5, 2026. Today's high temperature was 88 degrees. The normal high is 84. The record high is 95 degrees, which was last set in 2006. Today's low temperature was 68 degrees. The normal low is 60. The record low is 42 degrees, which was set in 1979. No precipitation fell today, which leaves the monthly total at 3.08 inches. This is 2.35 inches above the normal amount of 0.73 inches for October. The total precipitation for the year still stands at 34.72 inches, which is 3.91 inches below normal. Sunset tonight is at 6:55 p.m. Sunrise tomorrow is at 7:13 a.m.
Now let's check on your local forecast. Tonight, mostly clear. Lows in the lower 60s. Northeast winds around 5 miles per hour. Tuesday, mostly sunny. Highs in the upper 80s. Northeast winds around 5 miles per hour. Tuesday night, mostly clear. Lows in the lower 60s. North winds around 5 miles per hour. Wednesday, mostly sunny. Highs in the upper 80s. Northeast winds around 5 miles per hour. Wednesday night, mostly clear. Lows in the lower 60s. Northeast winds around 5 miles per hour in the evening, becoming light and variable. Thursday, mostly sunny. Highs around 90. Thursday night, mostly clear. Lows in the lower 60s. Friday, mostly sunny. Highs around 90. Friday night, mostly clear. Lows in the lower 60s. Saturday, mostly sunny. A slight chance of showers in the afternoon. Highs in the upper 80s. Chance of rain 20%. Saturday night, mostly clear. Lows in the lower 60s. Sunday, partly cloudy with a 20% chance of showers. Highs in the upper 80s. Sunday night, partly cloudy. A slight chance of showers in the evening. Lows in the mid-60s. Chance of rain 20%. Columbus Day, partly cloudy with a 20% chance of showers. Highs around 90. 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Be sure to follow us on Facebook. Here's a look at local weather conditions as of 8 p.m. At the top of the hour, the report from Shreveport was not available. In Bossier City, at Barksdale Air Force Base, skies were clear, with a temperature of 73 degrees. The dew point was 59, making the relative humidity 61%. Winds were calm. The pressure was 30.02 inches and rising. And in downtown Shreveport, skies were clear. The temperature was 72 degrees. And winds were calm. At 8 p.m. Around the local area at 8 p.m., in Texarkana, clear and 75. Wind northeast at 3 miles an hour. El Dorado, clear and 75. Wind north at 6 miles an hour. Monroe, clear and 76. Wind north at 5 miles an hour. Natchitoches, partly cloudy and 80. Wind calm. Marshall, clear and 68. Wind calm. And at Longview, clear and 73 degrees. Wind north at 5 miles an hour. Elsewhere across the four-state area, over at Dallas, clear and 74. Oklahoma City, clear and 75. Little Rock, clear and 71. Jackson, Mississippi, mostly cloudy and 81. Baton Rouge, mostly cloudy and 76. And at Houston, mostly cloudy and 83 degrees. For the most current information, check us out on the web at www.weather.gov/sht. 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The Shreveport climate summary for this evening, as of 4 p.m., October 5, 2026. Today's high temperature was 88 degrees. The normal high is 84. The record high is 95 degrees, which was last set in 2006. Today's low temperature was 68 degrees. The normal low is 60. The record low is 42 degrees, which was set in 1979. No precipitation fell today,
which leaves the monthly total at 3.08 inches. This is 2.35 inches above the normal amount of 0.73 inches for October. The total precipitation for the year still stands at 34.72 inches, which is 3.91 inches below normal. Sunset tonight is at 6:55 p.m. Sunrise tomorrow is at 7:13 a.m. Now let's check on your local forecast. Tonight, mostly clear. Lows in the lower 60s. Northeast winds around 5 miles per hour. Tuesday, mostly sunny. Highs in the upper 80s. Northeast winds around 5 miles per hour. Tuesday night, mostly clear. Lows in the lower 60s. North winds around 5 miles per hour. Wednesday, mostly sunny. Highs in the upper 80s. Northeast winds around 5 miles per hour. Wednesday night, mostly clear. Lows in the lower 60s. Northeast winds around 5 miles per hour in the evening, becoming light and variable. Thursday, mostly sunny. Highs around 90. Thursday night, mostly clear. Lows in the lower 60s. Friday, mostly sunny. Highs around 90. Friday night, mostly clear. Lows in the lower 60s. Saturday, mostly sunny. A slight chance of showers in the afternoon. Highs in the upper 80s. Chance of rain 20%. Saturday night, mostly clear. Lows in the lower 60s. Sunday, partly cloudy with a 20% chance of showers. Highs in the upper 80s. Sunday night, partly cloudy. A slight chance of showers in the evening. Lows in the mid-60s. Chance of rain 20%. Columbus Day, partly cloudy with a 20% chance of showers. Highs around 90. 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Be sure to follow us on Facebook. Here's a look at local weather conditions as of 8 p.m. At the top of the hour, the report from Shreveport was not available. In Bossier City, at Barksdale Air Force Base, skies were clear, with a temperature of 73 degrees. The dew point was 59, making the relative humidity 61%. Winds were calm. The pressure was 30.02 inches and rising. And in downtown Shreveport, skies were clear. The temperature was 72 degrees. And winds were calm. At 8 p.m. Around the local area at 8 p.m., in Texarkana, clear and 75. Wind northeast at 3 miles an hour. El Dorado, clear and 75. Wind north at 6 miles an hour. Monroe, clear and 76. Wind north at 5 miles an hour. Natchitoches, partly cloudy and 80. Wind calm. Marshall, clear and 68. Wind calm. And at Longview, clear and 73 degrees. Wind north at 5 miles an hour. Elsewhere across the four-state area, over at Dallas, clear and 74. Oklahoma City, clear and 75. Little Rock, clear and 71. Jackson, Mississippi, mostly cloudy and 81. Baton Rouge, mostly cloudy and 76. And at Houston, mostly cloudy and 83 degrees. For the most current information, check us out on the web at www.weather.gov/sht. The Shreveport Climate Summary for this evening, as of 4 p.m., October 5, 2026. Today's high temperature was 88 degrees. The normal high is 84. The record high is 95 degrees, which was last set in 2006. Today's low temperature was 68 degrees. The normal low is 60. The record low is 42 degrees, which was set in 1979. No precipitation fell today, which leaves the monthly total at 3.08 inches.
This is 2.35 inches above the normal amount of 0.73 inches for October. The total precipitation for the year still stands at 34.72 inches, which is 3.91 inches below normal. Sunset tonight is at 6:55 p.m. Sunrise tomorrow is at 7:13 a.m. Now let's check on your local forecast. Tonight, mostly clear. Lows in the lower 60s. Northeast winds around 5 miles per hour. Tuesday, mostly sunny. Highs in the upper 80s. Northeast winds around 5 miles per hour. Tuesday night, mostly clear. Lows in the lower 60s. North winds around 5 miles per hour. Wednesday, mostly sunny. Highs in the upper 80s. Northeast winds around 5 miles per hour. Wednesday night, mostly clear. Lows in the lower 60s. Northeast winds around 5 miles per hour in the evening, becoming light and variable. Thursday, mostly sunny. Highs around 90. Thursday night, mostly clear. Lows in the lower 60s. Friday, mostly sunny. Highs around 90. Friday night, mostly clear. Lows in the lower 60s. Saturday, mostly sunny. A slight chance of showers in the afternoon. Highs in the upper 80s. Chance of rain 20%. Saturday night, mostly clear. Lows in the lower 60s. Sunday, partly cloudy with a 20% chance of showers. Highs in the upper 80s. Sunday night, partly cloudy. A slight chance of showers in the evening. Lows in the mid-60s. Chance of rain 20%. Columbus Day, partly cloudy with a 20% chance of showers. Highs around 90. Here is your area's open water boating forecast. Wind gusts may be higher. Tonight, mostly clear. Lows in the lower 60s. Northeast winds around 10 miles per hour. Tuesday, mostly sunny. Highs in the upper 80s. Northeast winds 5 to 10 miles per hour. Tuesday night, mostly clear. Lows in the lower 60s. North winds 5 to 10 miles per hour. Wednesday, mostly sunny. Highs in the upper 80s. Northeast winds 5 to 10 miles per hour. Wednesday night, mostly clear. Lows in the lower 60s. Northeast winds 5 to 10 miles per hour. Thursday, mostly sunny. Highs in the lower 90s. Thursday night, mostly clear. Lows around 60. Friday, mostly sunny. Highs in the lower 90s. Friday night, mostly clear. Lows around 60. Saturday, mostly sunny. Highs in the upper 80s. Saturday night, mostly clear. Lows in the lower 60s. Sunday, partly cloudy with a 20% chance of showers. Highs in the upper 80s. Sunday night, partly cloudy. Lows in the mid-60s. Columbus Day, partly cloudy with a 20% chance of showers. Highs in the lower 90s. 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Be sure to follow us on Facebook. Here's a look at local weather conditions as of 8 p.m. At the top of the hour, the report from Shreveport was not available. In Bossier City, at Barksdale Air Force Base, skies were clear, with a temperature of 73 degrees. The dew point was 59, making the relative humidity 61%. Winds were calm. The pressure was 30.02 inches and rising. And in downtown Shreveport, skies were clear. The temperature was 72 degrees. And winds were calm. At 8 p.m. Around the local area at 8 p.m., in Texarkana, clear and 75. Wind northeast at 3 miles an hour. El Dorado, clear and 75.
Wind north at 6 miles an hour. Monroe, clear and 76. Wind north at 5 miles an hour. Natchitoches, partly cloudy and 80. Wind calm. Marshall, clear and 68. Wind calm. And at Longview, clear and 73 degrees. Wind north at 5 miles an hour. Elsewhere across the four-state area, over at Dallas, clear and 74. Oklahoma City, clear and 75. Little Rock, clear and 71. Jackson, Mississippi, mostly cloudy and 81. Baton Rouge, mostly cloudy and 76. And at Houston, mostly cloudy and 83 degrees. For the most current information, check us out on the web at www.weather.gov/sht. The Shreveport Climate Summary for this evening, as of 4 p.m., October 5, 2026. Today's high temperature was 88 degrees. The normal high is 84. The record high is 95 degrees, which was last set in 2006. Today's low temperature was 68 degrees. The normal low is 60. The record low is 42 degrees, which was set in 1979. No precipitation fell today, which leaves the monthly total at 3.08 inches. This is 2.35 inches above the normal amount of 0.73 inches for October. The total precipitation for the year still stands at 34.72 inches, which is 3.91 inches below normal. Sunset tonight is at 6:55 p.m. Sunrise tomorrow is at 7:13 a.m. Now let's check on your local forecast. Tonight, mostly clear. Lows in the lower 60s. Northeast winds around 5 miles per hour. Tuesday, mostly sunny. Highs in the upper 80s. Northeast winds around 5 miles per hour. Tuesday night, mostly clear. Lows in the lower 60s. North winds around 5 miles per hour. Wednesday, mostly sunny. Highs in the upper 80s. Northeast winds around 5 miles per hour. Wednesday night, mostly clear. Lows in the lower 60s. Northeast winds around 5 miles per hour in the evening, becoming light and variable. Thursday, mostly sunny. Highs around 90. Thursday night, mostly clear. Lows in the lower 60s. Friday, mostly sunny. Highs around 90. Friday night, mostly clear. Lows in the lower 60s. Saturday, mostly sunny. A slight chance of showers in the afternoon. Highs in the upper 80s. Chance of rain 20%. Saturday night, mostly clear. Lows in the lower 60s. Sunday, partly cloudy with a 20% chance of showers. Highs in the upper 80s. Sunday night, partly cloudy. A slight chance of showers in the evening. Lows in the mid-60s. Chance of rain 20%. Columbus Day, partly cloudy with a 20% chance of showers. Highs around 90. 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Be sure to follow us on Facebook. Here's a look at local weather conditions as of 8 p.m. At the top of the hour, the report from Shreveport was not available. In Bossier City, at Barksdale Air Force Base, skies were clear, with a temperature of 73 degrees. The dew point was 59, making the relative humidity 61%. Winds were calm.
The pressure was 30.02 inches and rising. And in downtown Shreveport, skies were clear. The temperature was 72 degrees. And winds were calm. At 8 p.m. Around the local area at 8 p.m., in Texarkana, clear and 75. Wind northeast at 3 miles an hour. El Dorado, clear and 75. Wind north at 6 miles an hour. Monroe, clear and 76. Wind north at 5 miles an hour. Natchitoches, partly cloudy and 80. Wind calm. Marshall, clear and 68. Wind calm. And at Longview, clear and 73 degrees. Wind north at 5 miles an hour. Elsewhere across the four-state area, over at Dallas, clear and 74. Oklahoma City, clear and 75. Little Rock, clear and 71. Jackson, Mississippi, mostly cloudy and 81. Baton Rouge, mostly cloudy and 76. And at Houston, mostly cloudy and 83 degrees. For the most current information, check us out on the web at www.weather.gov/sht. The Shreveport Climate Summary for this evening, as of 4 p.m., October 5, 2026. Today's high temperature was 88 degrees. The normal high is 84. The record high is 95 degrees, which was last set in 2006. Today's low temperature was 68 degrees. The normal low is 60. The record low is 42 degrees, which was set in 1979. No precipitation fell today, which leaves the monthly total at 3.08 inches. This is 2.35 inches above the normal amount of 0.73 inches for October. The total precipitation for the year still stands at 34.72 inches, which is 3.91 inches below normal. Sunset tonight is at 6:55 p.m. Sunrise tomorrow is at 7:13 a.m. Now let's check on your local forecast. Tonight, mostly clear. Lows in the lower 60s. Northeast winds around 5 miles per hour. Tuesday, mostly sunny. Highs in the upper 80s. Northeast winds around 5 miles per hour. Tuesday night, mostly clear. Lows in the lower 60s. North winds around 5 miles per hour. Wednesday, mostly sunny. Highs in the upper 80s. Northeast winds around 5 miles per hour. Wednesday night, mostly clear. Lows in the lower 60s. Northeast winds around 5 miles per hour in the evening, becoming light and variable. Thursday, mostly sunny. Highs around 90. Thursday night, mostly clear. Lows in the lower 60s. Friday, mostly sunny. Highs around 90. Friday night, mostly clear. Lows in the lower 60s. Saturday, mostly sunny. A slight chance of showers in the afternoon. Highs in the upper 80s. Chance of rain 20%. Saturday night, mostly clear. Lows in the lower 60s. Sunday, partly cloudy with a 20% chance of showers. Highs in the upper 80s. Sunday night, partly cloudy. A slight chance of showers in the evening. Lows in the mid-60s. Chance of rain 20%. Columbus Day, partly cloudy with a 20% chance of showers. Highs around 90. 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Be sure to follow us on Facebook. Here's a look at local weather conditions as of 9 p.m. At the top of the hour, the report from Shreveport was not available. In Bossier City, at Barksdale Air Force Base, skies were clear, with a temperature of 71 degrees. The dew point was 59, making the relative humidity 64%. Winds were calm. The pressure was 30.05 inches and rising.
and in downtown Shreveport, skies were clear. The temperature was 70 degrees, and winds were calm. At 9 p.m. around the local area at 9 p.m. in Texarkana, clear and 73. Wind northeast at 5 miles an hour. El Dorado, clear and 71. Wind north at 3 miles an hour. Monroe, partly cloudy and 74. Wind northeast at 6 miles an hour. Natchitoches, partly cloudy and 78. Wind calm. Marshall, clear and 66. Wind north at 3 miles an hour. And at Longview, clear and 71 degrees. Wind north at 5 miles an hour. Elsewhere across the four-state area, over at Dallas, clear and 75. Oklahoma City, clear and 74. Little Rock, clear and 68. Jackson, Mississippi, mostly cloudy and 79. Baton Rouge, clear and 75. And at Houston, mostly cloudy and 83 degrees. For the most current information, check us out on the web at www.weather.gov/sht. The Shreveport Climate Summary for this evening, as of 4 p.m., October 5, 2026. Today's high temperature was 88 degrees. The normal high is 84. The record high is 95 degrees, which was last set in 2006. Today's low temperature was 68 degrees. The normal low is 60. The record low is 42 degrees, which was set in 1979. No precipitation fell today, which leaves the monthly total at 3.08 inches. This is 2.35 inches above the normal amount of 0.73 inches for October. The total precipitation for the year still stands at 34.72 inches, which is 3.91 inches below normal. Sunset tonight is at 6:55 p.m. Sunrise tomorrow is at 7:13 a.m. Now let's check on your local forecast. Tonight, mostly clear. Lows in the lower 60s. Northeast winds around 5 miles per hour. Tuesday, mostly sunny. Highs in the upper 80s. Northeast winds around 5 miles per hour. Tuesday night, mostly clear. Lows in the lower 60s. North winds around 5 miles per hour. Wednesday, mostly sunny. Highs in the upper 80s. Northeast winds around 5 miles per hour. Wednesday night, mostly clear. Lows in the lower 60s. Northeast winds around 5 miles per hour in the evening, becoming light and variable. Thursday, mostly sunny. Highs around 90. Thursday night, mostly clear. Lows in the lower 60s. Friday, mostly sunny. Highs around 90. Friday night, mostly clear. Lows in the lower 60s. Saturday, mostly sunny. A slight chance of showers in the afternoon. Highs in the upper 80s. Chance of rain 20%. Saturday night, mostly clear. Lows in the lower 60s. Sunday, partly cloudy with a 20% chance of showers. Highs in the upper 80s. Sunday night, partly cloudy. A slight chance of showers in the evening. Lows in the mid-60s. Chance of rain 20%. Columbus Day, partly cloudy with a 20% chance of showers. Highs around 90. 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Be sure to follow us on Facebook. Here's a look at local weather conditions as of 9 p.m. At the top of the hour, the report from Shreveport was not available. In Bossier City, at Barksdale Air Force Base, skies were clear, with a temperature of 71 degrees. The dew point was 59, making the relative humidity 64%. Winds were calm. The pressure was 30.05 inches and rising. And in downtown Shreveport, skies were clear.
the temperature was 70 degrees, and winds were calm. At 9 p.m., around the local area at 9 p.m., in Texarkana, clear and 73. Wind northeast at 5 miles an hour. El Dorado, clear and 71. Wind north at 3 miles an hour. Monroe, partly cloudy and 74. Wind northeast at 6 miles an hour. Natchitoches, partly cloudy and 78. Wind calm. Marshall, clear and 66. Wind north at 3 miles an hour. And at Longview, clear and 71 degrees. Wind north at 5 miles an hour. Elsewhere across the four-state area, over at Dallas, clear and 75. Oklahoma City, clear and 74. Little Rock, clear and 68. Jackson, Mississippi, mostly cloudy and 79. Baton Rouge, clear and 75. And at Houston, mostly cloudy and 83 degrees. For the most current information, check us out on the web at www.weather.gov/sht. The Shreveport Climate Summary for this evening, as of 4 p.m., October 5, 2026. Today's high temperature was 88 degrees. The normal high is 84. The record high is 95 degrees, which was last set in 2006. Today's low temperature was 68 degrees. The normal low is 60. The record low is 42 degrees, which was set in 1979. No precipitation fell today, which leaves the monthly total at 3.08 inches. This is 2.35 inches above the normal amount of 0.73 inches for October. The total precipitation for the year still stands at 34.72 inches, which is 3.91 inches below normal. Sunset tonight is at 6:55 p.m. Sunrise tomorrow is at 7:13 a.m. Now let's check on your local forecast. Tonight, mostly clear. Lows in the lower 60s. Northeast winds around 5 miles per hour. Tuesday, mostly sunny. Highs in the upper 80s. Northeast winds around 5 miles per hour. Tuesday night, mostly clear. Lows in the lower 60s. North winds around 5 miles per hour. Wednesday, mostly sunny. Highs in the upper 80s. Northeast winds around 5 miles per hour. Wednesday night, mostly clear. Lows in the lower 60s. Northeast winds around 5 miles per hour in the evening, becoming light and variable. Thursday, mostly sunny. Highs around 90. Thursday night, mostly clear. Lows in the lower 60s. Friday, mostly sunny. Highs around 90. Friday night, mostly clear. Lows in the lower 60s. Saturday, mostly sunny. A slight chance of showers in the afternoon. Highs in the upper 80s. Chance of rain 20%. Saturday night, mostly clear. Lows in the lower 60s. Sunday, partly cloudy with a 20% chance of showers. Highs in the upper 80s. Sunday night, partly cloudy. A slight chance of showers in the evening. Lows in the mid-60s. Chance of rain 20%. Columbus Day, partly cloudy with a 20% chance of showers. Highs around 90. 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Here's a look at local weather conditions as of 9 p.m.
at the top of the hour, the report from Shreveport was not available. In Bossier City, at Barksdale Air Force Base, skies were clear, with a temperature of 71 degrees.

Wind northeast at 6 miles an hour. Natchitoches, partly cloudy and 78. Wind calm. Marshall, clear and 66. Wind north at 3 miles an hour. And at Longview, clear and 71 degrees. Wind north at 5 miles an hour. Elsewhere across the four-state area, over at Dallas, clear and 75. Oklahoma City, clear and 74. Little Rock, clear and 68. Jackson, Mississippi, mostly cloudy and 79. Baton Rouge, clear and 75. And at Houston, mostly cloudy and 83 degrees. 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The Shreveport climate summary for this evening, as of 4 p.m., October 5, 2026. Today's high temperature was 88 degrees. The normal high is 84. The record high is 95 degrees, which was last set in 2006. Today's low temperature was 68 degrees. The normal low is 60. The record low is 42 degrees, which was set in 1979. No precipitation fell today, which leaves the monthly total at 3.08 inches. This is 2.35 inches above the normal amount of 0.73 inches for October. The total precipitation for the year still stands at 34.72 inches, which is 3.91 inches below normal. Sunset tonight is at 6:55 p.m. Sunrise tomorrow is at 7:13 a.m. Now let's check on your local forecast. Tonight, mostly clear. Lows in the lower 60s. Northeast winds around 5 miles per hour. Tuesday, mostly sunny. Highs in the upper 80s. Northeast winds around 5 miles per hour. Tuesday night, mostly clear. Lows in the lower 60s. North winds around 5 miles per hour. Wednesday, mostly sunny. Highs in the upper 80s. Northeast winds around 5 miles per hour. Wednesday night, mostly clear. Lows in the lower 60s. Northeast winds around 5 miles per hour in the evening, becoming light and variable. Thursday, mostly sunny. Highs around 90. Thursday night, mostly clear. Lows in the lower 60s. Friday, mostly sunny. Highs around 90. Friday night, mostly clear. Lows in the lower 60s. Saturday, mostly sunny. A slight chance of showers in the afternoon. Highs in the upper 80s. Chance of rain 20%. Saturday night, mostly clear. Lows in the lower 60s. Sunday, partly cloudy with a 20% chance of showers. Highs in the upper 80s. Sunday night, partly cloudy. A slight chance of showers in the evening. Lows in the mid-60s. Chance of rain 20%. Columbus Day, partly cloudy with a 20% chance of showers. Highs around 90. 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Be sure to follow us on Facebook. Here's a look at local weather conditions as of 9 p.m. At the top of the hour, the report from Shreveport was not available. In Bossier City, at Barksdale Air Force Base, skies were clear, with a temperature of 71 degrees. The dew point was 59, making the relative humidity 64%. Winds were calm. The pressure was 30.05 inches and rising. And in downtown Shreveport, skies were clear. The temperature was 70 degrees. And winds were calm. At 9 p.m. Around the local area at 9 p.m. in Texarkana, clear and 73. Wind northeast at 5 miles an hour. El Dorado, clear and 71. Wind north at 3 miles an hour. Monroe, partly cloudy and 74. Wind northeast at 6 miles an hour.

Natchitoches, partly cloudy and 78. Wind calm. Marshall, clear and 66. Wind north at 3 miles an hour. And at Longview, clear and 71 degrees. Wind north at 5 miles an hour. Elsewhere across the four-state area, over at Dallas, clear and 75. Oklahoma City, clear and 74. Little Rock, clear and 68. Jackson, Mississippi, mostly cloudy and 79. Baton Rouge, clear and 75. And at Houston, mostly cloudy and 83 degrees. For the most current information, check us out on the web at www.weather.gov/SHP. The Shreveport Climate Summary for this evening, as of 4 p.m., October 5, 2026. Today's high temperature was 88 degrees. The normal high is 84. The record high is 95 degrees, which was last set in 2006. Today's low temperature was 68 degrees. The normal low is 60. The record low is 42 degrees, which was set in 1979. No precipitation fell today, which leaves the monthly total at 3.08 inches. This is 2.35 inches above the normal amount of 0.73 inches for October. The total precipitation for the year still stands at 34.72 inches, which is 3.91 inches below normal. Sunset tonight is at 6:55 p.m. Sunrise tomorrow is at 7:13 a.m. Here is your area's open water boating forecast. Wind gusts may be higher. Tonight, mostly clear. Lows in the lower 60s. Northeast winds around 10 miles per hour. Tuesday, mostly sunny. Highs in the upper 80s. Northeast winds 5 to 10 miles per hour. Tuesday night, mostly clear. Lows in the lower 60s. North winds 5 to 10 miles per hour. Wednesday, mostly sunny. Highs in the upper 80s. Northeast winds 5 to 10 miles per hour. Wednesday night, mostly clear. Lows in the lower 60s. Northeast winds 5 to 10 miles per hour. Thursday, mostly sunny. Highs in the lower 90s. Thursday night, mostly clear. Lows around 60. Friday, mostly sunny. Highs in the lower 90s. Friday night, mostly clear. Lows around 60. Saturday, mostly sunny. Highs in the upper 80s. Saturday night, mostly clear. Lows in the lower 60s. Sunday, partly cloudy with a 20% chance of showers. Highs in the upper 80s. Sunday night, partly cloudy. Lows in the mid-60s. Columbus Day, partly cloudy with a 20% chance of showers. Highs in the lower 90s. Now let's check on your local forecast. Tonight, mostly clear. Lows in the lower 60s. Northeast winds around 5 miles per hour. Tuesday, mostly sunny. Highs in the upper 80s. Northeast winds around 5 miles per hour. Tuesday night, mostly clear. Lows in the lower 60s. North winds around 5 miles per hour. Wednesday, mostly sunny. Highs in the upper 80s. Northeast winds around 5 miles per hour. Wednesday night, mostly clear. Lows in the lower 60s. Northeast winds around lows in the lower 60s. Northeast winds around 5 miles per hour in the evening, becoming light and variable. Thursday, mostly sunny. Highs around 90. Thursday night, mostly clear. Lows in the lower 60s. Friday, mostly sunny. Highs around 90. Friday night, mostly clear. Lows in the lower 60s. Saturday, mostly sunny. A slight chance of showers in the afternoon. Highs in the upper 80s. Chance of rain 20%. Saturday night, mostly clear. Lows in the lower

60s. Sunday, partly cloudy with a 20% chance of showers. Highs in the upper 80s. Sunday night, partly cloudy. A slight chance of showers in the evening. Lows in the mid-60s. Chance of rain 20%. Columbus Day, partly cloudy with a 20% chance of showers. Highs around 90. 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Be sure to follow us on Facebook. Here's a look at local weather conditions as of 9 p.m. At the top of the hour, the report from Shreveport was not available. In Bossier City, at Barksdale Air Force Base, skies were clear, with a temperature of 71 degrees. The dew point was 59, making the relative humidity 64%. Winds were calm. The pressure was 30.05 inches and rising. And in downtown Shreveport, skies were clear. The temperature was 70 degrees. And winds were calm. At 9 p.m. Around the local area at 9 p.m., in Texarkana, clear and 73. Wind northeast at 5 miles an hour. El Dorado, clear and 71. Wind north at 3 miles an hour. Monroe, partly cloudy and 74. Wind northeast at 6 miles an hour. Natchitoches, partly cloudy and 78. Wind calm. Marshall, clear and 66. Wind north at 3 miles an hour. And at Longview, clear and 71 degrees. Wind north at 5 miles an hour. Elsewhere across the four-state area, over at Dallas, clear and 75. Oklahoma City, clear and 74. Little Rock, clear and 68. Jackson, Mississippi, mostly cloudy and 79. Baton Rouge, clear and 75. And at Houston, mostly cloudy and 83 degrees. For the most current information, check us out on the web at www.weather.gov/sht. The Shreveport Climate Summary for this evening, as of 4 p.m., October 5, 2026. Today's high temperature was 88 degrees. The normal high is 84. The record high is 95 degrees, which was last set in 2006. Today's low temperature was 68 degrees. The normal low is 60. The record low is 42 degrees, which was set in 1979. No precipitation fell today, which leaves the monthly total at 3.08 inches. This is 2.35 inches above the normal amount of 0.73 inches for October. The total precipitation for the year still stands at 34.72 inches, which is 3.91 inches below normal. Sunset tonight is at 6:55 p.m. Sunrise tomorrow is at 7:13 a.m. This is your NOAA Weather Radio, station WXJ97, operating on a frequency of 162.400 MHz, providing the latest weather information on a 24-hour basis. 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Now let's check on your local forecast. Tonight, mostly clear. Lows in the lower 60s. Northeast winds around 5 miles per hour. Tuesday, mostly sunny. Highs in the upper 80s. Northeast winds around 5 miles per hour. Tuesday night, mostly clear. Lows in the lower 60s. North winds around 5 miles per hour. Wednesday, mostly sunny. Highs in the upper 80s. Northeast winds around 5 miles per hour. Wednesday night, mostly clear. Lows in the lower 60s. Northeast winds around 5 miles per hour in the evening, becoming light and variable. Thursday, mostly sunny. Highs around 90. Thursday night, mostly clear.
lows in the lower 60s. Friday, mostly sunny. Highs around 90. Friday night, mostly clear. Lows in the lower 60s. Saturday, mostly sunny. A slight chance of showers in the afternoon. Highs in the upper 80s. Chance of rain 20%. Saturday night, mostly clear. Lows in the lower 60s. Sunday, partly cloudy with a 20% chance of showers. Highs in the upper 80s. Sunday night, partly cloudy. A slight chance of showers in the evening. Lows in the mid-60s. Chance of rain 20%. Columbus Day, partly cloudy with a 20% chance of showers. Highs around 90. 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Be sure to follow us on Facebook. Here's a look at local weather conditions as of 9 p.m. At the top of the hour, the report from Shreveport was not available. In Bossier City, at Barksdale Air Force Base, skies were clear, with a temperature of 71 degrees. The dew point was 59, making the relative humidity 64%. Winds were calm. The pressure was 30.05 inches and rising. And in downtown Shreveport, skies were clear. The temperature was 70 degrees. And winds were calm. At 9 p.m. Around the local area at 9 p.m., in Texarkana, clear and 73. Wind northeast at 5 miles an hour. El Dorado, clear and 71. Wind north at 3 miles an hour. Monroe, partly cloudy and 74. Wind northeast at 6 miles an hour. Natchitoches, partly cloudy and 78. Wind calm. Marshall, clear and 66. Wind north at 3 miles an hour. And at Longview, clear and 71 degrees. Wind north at 5 miles an hour. Elsewhere across the four-state area, over at Dallas, clear and 75. Oklahoma City, clear and 74. Little Rock, clear and 68. Jackson, Mississippi, mostly cloudy and 79. Baton Rouge, clear and 75. And at Houston, mostly cloudy and 83 degrees. For the most current information, check us out on the web at www.weather.gov/sht. The Shreveport climate summary for this evening, as of 4 p.m., October 5, 2026. Today's high temperature was 88 degrees. The normal high is 84. The record high is 95 degrees, which was last set in 2006. Today's low temperature was 68 degrees. The normal low is 60. The record low is 42 degrees, which was set in 1979. No precipitation fell today, which leaves the monthly total at 3.08 inches. This is 2.35 inches above the normal amount of 0.73 inches for October. The total precipitation for the year still stands at 34.72 inches, which is 3.91 inches below normal. Sunset tonight is at 6:55 p.m. Sunrise tomorrow is at 7:13 a.m. Now let's check on your local forecast. Tonight, mostly clear. Lows in the lower 60s. Northeast winds around 5 miles per hour. Tuesday, mostly sunny. Highs in the upper 80s. Northeast winds around 5 miles per hour. Tuesday night, mostly clear. Lows in the lower 60s. North winds around 5 miles per hour. Wednesday, mostly sunny. Highs in the upper 80s. Northeast winds around 5 miles per hour. Wednesday night, mostly clear. Lows in the lower 60s. Northeast winds around 5 miles per hour in the evening, becoming light and variable. Thursday, mostly sunny. Highs around 90. Thursday night, mostly clear. Lows in the lower 60s.
Friday, mostly sunny. Highs around 90. Friday night, mostly clear. Lows in the lower 60s. Saturday, mostly sunny. A slight chance of showers in the afternoon. Highs in the upper 80s. Chance of rain 20%. Saturday night, mostly clear. Lows in the lower 60s. Sunday, partly cloudy with a 20% chance of showers. Highs in the upper 80s. Sunday night, partly cloudy. A slight chance of showers in the evening. Lows in the mid-60s. Chance of rain 20%. Columbus Day, partly cloudy with a 20% chance of showers. Highs around 90. 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Be sure to follow us on Facebook. Here's a look at local weather conditions as of 9 p.m. At the top of the hour, the report from Shreveport was not available. In Bossier City, at Barksdale Air Force Base, skies were clear, with a temperature of 71 degrees. The dew point was 59, making the relative humidity 64%. Winds were calm. The pressure was 30.05 inches and rising. And in downtown Shreveport, skies were clear. The temperature was 70 degrees. And winds were calm. At 9 p.m. Around the local area at 9 p.m. in Texarkana, clear and 73. Wind northeast at 5 miles an hour. El Dorado, clear and 71. Wind north at 3 miles an hour. Monroe, partly cloudy and 74. Wind northeast at 6 miles an hour. Natchitoches, partly cloudy and 78. Wind calm. Marshall, clear and 66. Wind north at 3 miles an hour. And at Longview, clear and 71 degrees. Wind north at 5 miles an hour. Elsewhere across the four-state area, over at Dallas, clear and 75. Oklahoma City, clear and 74. Little Rock, clear and 68. Jackson, Mississippi, mostly cloudy and 79. Baton Rouge, clear and 75. And at Houston, mostly cloudy and 83 degrees. For the most current information, check us out on the web at www.weather.gov/sht. The Shreveport Climate Summary for this evening, as of 4 p.m., October 5, 2026. Today's high temperature was 88 degrees. The normal high is 84. The record high is 95 degrees, which was last set in 2006. Today's low temperature was 68 degrees. The normal low is 60. The record low is 42 degrees, which was set in 1979. No precipitation fell today, which leaves the monthly total at 3.08 inches. This is 2.35 inches above the normal amount of 0.73 inches for October. The total precipitation for the year still stands at 34.72 inches, which is 3.91 inches below normal. Sunset tonight is at 6:55 p.m. Sunrise tomorrow is at 7:13 a.m. Now let's check on your local forecast. Tonight, mostly clear. Lows in the lower 60s. Northeast winds around 5 miles per hour. Tuesday, mostly sunny. Highs in the upper 80s. Northeast winds around 5 miles per hour. Tuesday night, mostly clear. Lows in the lower 60s. North winds around 5 miles per hour. Wednesday, mostly sunny. Highs in the upper 80s. Northeast winds around 5 miles per hour. Wednesday night, mostly clear. Lows in the lower 60s. Northeast winds around 5 miles per hour in the evening, becoming light and variable. Thursday, mostly sunny. Highs around 90. Thursday night, mostly clear. Lows in the lower 60s. Friday, mostly sunny.
highs around 90. Friday night, mostly clear. Lows in the lower 60s. Saturday, mostly sunny. A slight chance of showers in the afternoon. Highs in the upper 80s. Chance of rain 20%. Saturday night, mostly clear. Lows in the lower 60s. Sunday, partly cloudy with a 20% chance of showers. Highs in the upper 80s. Sunday night, partly cloudy. A slight chance of showers in the evening. Lows in the mid-60s. Chance of rain 20%. Columbus Day, partly cloudy with a 20% chance of showers. Highs around 90. 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Be sure to follow us on Facebook. Here's a look at local weather conditions as of 9 p.m. At the top of the hour, the report from Shreveport was not available. In Bossier City, at Barksdale Air Force Base, skies were clear, with a temperature of 71 degrees. The dew point was 59, making the relative humidity 64%. Winds were calm. The pressure was 30.05 inches and rising. And in downtown Shreveport, skies were clear. The temperature was 70 degrees. And winds were calm. At 9 p.m. Around the local area at 9 p.m., in Texarkana, clear and 73. Wind northeast at 5 miles an hour. El Dorado, clear and 71. Wind north at 3 miles an hour. Monroe, partly cloudy and 74. Wind northeast at 6 miles an hour. Natchitoches, partly cloudy and 78. Wind calm. Marshall, clear and 66. Wind north at 3 miles an hour. And at Longview, clear and 71 degrees. Wind north at 5 miles an hour. Elsewhere across the four-state area, over at Dallas, clear and 75. Oklahoma City, clear and 74. Little Rock, clear and 68. Jackson, Mississippi, mostly cloudy and 79. Baton Rouge, clear and 75. And at Houston, mostly cloudy and 83 degrees. For the most current information, check us out on the web at www.weather.gov/sht. The Shreveport Climate Summary for this evening, as of 4 p.m., October 5, 2026. Today's high temperature was 88 degrees. The normal high is 84. The record high is 95 degrees, which was last set in 2006. Today's low temperature was 68 degrees. The normal low is 60. The record low is 42 degrees, which was set in 1979. No precipitation fell today, which leaves the monthly total at 3.08 inches. This is 2.35 inches above the normal amount of 0.73 inches for October. The total precipitation for the year still stands at 34.72 inches, which is 3.91 inches below normal. Sunset tonight is at 6:55 p.m. Sunrise tomorrow is at 7:13 a.m. This is your NOAA Weather Radio, station WXJ97, operating on a frequency of 162.400 MHz, providing the latest weather information on a 24-hour basis. 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Now let's check on your local forecast. Tonight, mostly clear. Lows in the lower 60s. Northeast winds around 5 miles per hour. Tuesday, mostly sunny. Highs in the upper 80s. Northeast winds around 5 miles per hour. Tuesday night, mostly clear. Lows in the lower 60s. North winds around 5 miles per hour. Wednesday, mostly sunny. Highs in the upper 80s.
Northeast winds around 5 miles per hour. Wednesday night, mostly clear. Lows in the lower 60s. Northeast winds around 5 miles per hour in the evening, becoming light and variable. Thursday, mostly sunny. Highs around 90. Thursday night, mostly clear. Lows in the lower 60s. Friday, mostly sunny. Highs around 90. Friday night, mostly clear. Lows in the lower 60s. Saturday, mostly sunny. A slight chance of showers in the afternoon. Highs in the upper 80s. Chance of rain 20%. Saturday night, mostly clear. Lows in the lower 60s. Sunday, partly cloudy with a 20% chance of showers. Highs in the upper 80s. Sunday night, partly cloudy. A slight chance of showers in the evening. Lows in the mid-60s. Chance of rain 20%. Columbus Day, partly cloudy with a 20% chance of showers. Highs around 90. 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Be sure to follow us on Facebook. Here's a look at local weather conditions as of 9 p.m. At the top of the hour, the report from Shreveport was not available. In Bossier City, at Barksdale Air Force Base, skies were clear, with a temperature of 71 degrees. The dew point was 59, making the relative humidity 64%. Winds were calm. The pressure was 30.05 inches and rising. And in downtown Shreveport, skies were clear. The temperature was 70 degrees. And winds were calm. At 9 p.m. Around the local area at 9 p.m. in Texarkana, clear and 73. Wind northeast at 5 miles an hour. El Dorado, clear and 71. Wind north at 3 miles an hour. Monroe, partly cloudy and 74. Wind northeast at 6 miles an hour. Natchitoches, partly cloudy and 78. Wind calm. Marshall, clear and 66. Wind north at 3 miles an hour. And at Longview, clear and 71 degrees. Wind north at 5 miles an hour. Elsewhere across the four-state area, over at Dallas, clear and 75. Oklahoma City, clear and 74. Little Rock, clear and 68. Jackson, Mississippi, mostly cloudy and 79. Baton Rouge, clear and 75. And at Houston, mostly cloudy and 83 degrees. For the most current information, check us out on the web at www.weather.gov/sht. The Shreveport Climate Summary for this evening, as of 4 p.m., October 5, 2026. Today's high temperature was 88 degrees. The normal high is 84. The record high is 95 degrees, which was last set in 2006. Today's low temperature was 68 degrees. The normal low is 60. The record low is 42 degrees, which was set in 1979. No precipitation fell today, which leaves the monthly total at 3.08 inches. This is 2.35 inches above the normal amount of 0.73 inches for October. The total precipitation for the year still stands at 34.72 inches, which is 3.91 inches below normal. Sunset tonight is at 6:55 p.m. Sunrise tomorrow is at 7:13 a.m. Now let's check on your local forecast. Tonight, mostly clear. Lows in the lower 60s. Northeast winds around 5 miles per hour. Tuesday, mostly sunny. Highs in the upper 80s. Northeast winds around 5 miles per hour. Tuesday night, mostly clear. Lows in the lower 60s. North winds around 5 miles per hour. Wednesday, mostly sunny. Highs in the upper 80s. Northeast winds around 5 miles per hour.
Wednesday night, mostly clear. Lows in the lower 60s. Northeast winds around 5 miles per hour in the evening, becoming light and variable. Thursday, mostly sunny. Highs around 90. Thursday night, mostly clear. Lows in the lower 60s. Friday, mostly sunny. Highs around 90. Friday night, mostly clear. Lows in the lower 60s. Saturday, mostly sunny. A slight chance of showers in the afternoon. Highs in the upper 80s. Chance of rain 20%. Saturday night, mostly clear. Lows in the lower 60s. Sunday, partly cloudy with a 20% chance of showers. Highs in the upper 80s. Sunday night, partly cloudy. A slight chance of showers in the evening. Lows in the mid-60s. Chance of rain 20%. Columbus Day, partly cloudy with a 20% chance of showers. Highs around 90. Here is your area's open water boating forecast. Wind gusts may be higher. Tonight, mostly clear. Lows in the lower 60s. Northeast winds around 10 miles per hour. Tuesday, mostly sunny. Highs in the upper 80s. Northeast winds 5 to 10 miles per hour. Tuesday night, mostly clear. Lows in the lower 60s. North winds 5 to 10 miles per hour. Wednesday, mostly sunny. Highs in the upper 80s. Northeast winds 5 to 10 miles per hour. Wednesday night, mostly clear. Lows in the lower 60s. Northeast winds 5 to 10 miles per hour. Thursday, mostly sunny. Highs in the lower 90s. Thursday night, mostly clear. Lows around 60. Friday, mostly sunny. Highs in the lower 90s. Friday night, mostly clear. Lows around 60. Saturday, mostly sunny. Highs in the upper 80s. Saturday night, mostly clear. Lows in the lower 60s. Sunday, partly cloudy with a 20% chance of showers. Highs in the upper 80s. Sunday night, partly cloudy. Lows in the mid-60s. Columbus Day, partly cloudy with a 20% chance of showers. Highs in the lower 90s. 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Be sure to follow us on Facebook. Here's a look at local weather conditions as of 9 p.m. At the top of the hour, the report from Shreveport was not available. In Bossier City, at Barksdale Air Force Base, skies were clear, with a temperature of 71 degrees. The dew point was 59, making the relative humidity 64%. Winds were calm. The pressure was 30.05 inches and rising. And in downtown Shreveport, skies were clear. The temperature was 70 degrees. And winds were calm. At 9 p.m. Around the local area at 9 p.m., in Texarkana, clear and 73. Wind northeast at 5 miles an hour. El Dorado, clear and 71. Wind north at 3 miles an hour. Monroe, partly cloudy and 74. Wind northeast at 6 miles an hour. Nacogdoches, partly cloudy and 78. Wind calm. Marshall, clear and 66. Wind north at 3 miles an hour. And at Longview, clear and 71 degrees. Wind north at 5 miles an hour. Elsewhere across the four-state area, over at Dallas, clear and 75. Oklahoma City, clear and 74. Little Rock, clear and 68. Jackson, Mississippi, mostly cloudy and 79. Baton Rouge, clear and 75. And at Houston, mostly cloudy and 83 degrees. For the most current information, check us out on the web at www.weather.gov/sht.
Now let's check on your local forecast. Tonight, mostly clear. Lows in the lower 60s. Northeast winds around 5 miles per hour. Tuesday, mostly sunny. Highs in the upper 80s. Northeast winds around 5 miles per hour. Tuesday night, mostly clear. Lows in the lower 60s. North winds around 5 miles per hour. Wednesday, mostly sunny. Highs in the upper 80s. Northeast winds around 5 miles per hour. Wednesday night, mostly clear. Lows in the lower 60s. Northeast winds around 5 miles per hour in the evening, becoming light and variable. Thursday, mostly sunny. Highs around 90. Thursday night, mostly clear. Lows in the lower 60s. Friday, mostly sunny. Highs around 90. Friday night, mostly clear. Lows in the lower 60s. Saturday, mostly sunny. A slight chance of showers in the afternoon. Highs in the upper 80s. Chance of rain 20%. Saturday night, mostly clear. Lows in the lower 60s. Sunday, partly cloudy with a 20% chance of showers. Highs in the upper 80s. Sunday night, partly cloudy. A slight chance of showers in the evening. Lows in the mid-60s. Chance of rain 20%. Columbus Day, partly cloudy with a 20% chance of showers. Highs around 90. 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Be sure to follow us on Facebook. Here's a look at local weather conditions as of 9 p.m. At the top of the hour, the report from Shreveport was not available. In Bossier City, at Barksdale Air Force Base, skies were clear, with a temperature of 71 degrees. The dew point was 59, making the relative humidity 64%. Winds were calm. The pressure was 30.05 inches and rising. And in downtown Shreveport, skies were clear. The temperature was 70 degrees. And winds were calm. At 9 p.m. Around the local area at 9 p.m., in Texarkana, clear and 73. Wind northeast at 5 miles an hour. El Dorado, clear and 71. Wind north at 3 miles an hour. Monroe, partly cloudy and 74. Wind northeast at 6 miles an hour. Natchitoches, partly cloudy and 78. Wind calm. Marshall, clear and 66. Wind north at 3 miles an hour. And at Longview, clear and 71 degrees. Wind north at 5 miles an hour. Elsewhere across the four-state area, over at Dallas, clear and 75. Oklahoma City, clear and 74. Little Rock, clear and 68. Jackson, Mississippi, mostly cloudy and 79. Baton Rouge, clear and 75. And at Houston, mostly cloudy and 83 degrees. 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Now let's check on your local forecast. Tonight, mostly clear. Lows in the lower 60s. Northeast winds around 5 miles per hour. Tuesday, mostly sunny. Highs in the upper 80s. Northeast winds around 5 miles per hour. Tuesday night, mostly clear. Lows in the lower 60s. North winds around 5 miles per hour.
Wednesday, mostly sunny. Highs in the upper 80s. Northeast winds around 5 miles per hour. Wednesday night, mostly clear. Lows in the lower 60s. Northeast winds around 5 miles per hour in the evening, becoming light and variable. Thursday, mostly sunny. Highs around 90. Thursday night, mostly clear. Lows in the lower 60s. Friday, mostly sunny. Highs around 90. Friday night, mostly clear. Lows in the lower 60s. Saturday, mostly sunny. A slight chance of showers in the afternoon. Highs in the upper 80s. Chance of rain 20%. Saturday night, mostly clear. Lows in the lower 60s. Sunday, partly cloudy with a 20% chance of showers. Highs in the upper 80s. Sunday night, partly cloudy. A slight chance of showers in the evening. Lows in the mid-60s. Chance of rain 20%. Columbus Day, partly cloudy with a 20% chance of showers. Highs around 90. 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Be sure to follow us on Facebook. Here's a look at local weather conditions as of 9 p.m. At the top of the hour, the report from Shreveport was not available. In Bossier City, at Barksdale Air Force Base, skies were clear, with a temperature of 71 degrees. The dew point was 59, making the relative humidity 64%. Winds were calm. The pressure was 30.05 inches and rising. And in downtown Shreveport, skies were clear. The temperature was 70 degrees. And winds were calm. At 9 p.m. Around the local area at 9 p.m., in Texarkana, clear and 73. Wind northeast at 5 miles an hour. El Dorado, clear and 71. Wind north at 3 miles an hour. Monroe, partly cloudy and 74. Wind northeast at 6 miles an hour. Natchitoches, partly cloudy and 78. Wind calm. Marshall, clear and 66. Wind north at 3 miles an hour. And at Longview, clear and 71 degrees. Wind north at 5 miles an hour. Elsewhere across the four-state area, over at Dallas, clear and 75. Oklahoma City, clear and 74. Little Rock, clear and 68. Jackson, Mississippi, mostly cloudy and 79. Baton Rouge, clear and 75. And at Houston, mostly cloudy and 83 degrees. For the most current information, check us out on the web at www.weather.gov/sht. Now let's check on your local forecast. Tonight, mostly clear. Lows in the lower 60s. Northeast winds around 5 miles per hour. Tuesday, mostly sunny. Highs in the upper 80s. Northeast winds around 5 miles per hour. Tuesday night, mostly clear. Lows in the lower 60s. North winds around 5 miles per hour. Wednesday, mostly sunny. Highs in the upper 80s. Northeast winds around 5 miles per hour. Wednesday night, mostly clear. Lows in the lower 60s. Northeast winds around 5 miles per hour in the evening, becoming light and variable. Thursday, mostly sunny. Highs around 90. Thursday night, mostly clear. Lows in the lower 60s. Friday, mostly sunny. Highs around 90. Friday night, mostly clear. Lows in the lower 60s. Saturday, mostly sunny. A slight chance of showers in the afternoon. Highs in the upper 80s. Chance of rain 20%. Saturday night, mostly clear. Lows in the lower 60s. Sunday, partly cloudy with a 20% chance of showers.
highs in the upper 80s. Sunday night, partly cloudy. A slight

6 miles an hour. Nakedish, partly cloudy and 76. Wind calm. Marshall, clear and 65. Wind calm. And at Longview, clear and 67 degrees. Wind calm. Elsewhere across the four-state area, over at Dallas, clear and 75. Oklahoma City, clear and 72. Little Rock, clear and 66. Jackson, Mississippi, partly cloudy and 77. Baton Rouge, clear and 75. And at Houston, mostly cloudy and 81 degrees. For the most current information, check us out on the web at www.weather.gov/SHT. Now let's check on your local forecast. Tonight, mostly clear. Lows in the lower 60s. Northeast winds around 5 miles per hour. Tuesday, mostly sunny. Highs in the upper 80s. Northeast winds around 5 miles per hour. Tuesday night, mostly clear. Lows in the lower 60s. North winds around 5 miles per hour. Wednesday, mostly sunny. Highs in the upper 80s. Northeast winds around 5 miles per hour. Wednesday night, mostly clear. Lows in the lower 60s. Northeast winds around 5 miles per hour in the evening, becoming light and variable. Thursday, mostly sunny. Highs around 90. Thursday night, mostly clear. Lows in the lower 60s. Friday, mostly sunny. Highs around 90. Friday night, mostly clear. Lows in the lower 60s. Saturday, mostly sunny. A slight chance of showers in the afternoon. Highs in the upper 80s. Chance of rain 20%. Saturday night, mostly clear. Lows in the lower 60s. Sunday, partly cloudy with a 20% chance of showers. Highs in the upper 80s. Sunday night, partly cloudy. A slight chance of showers in the evening. Lows in the mid-60s. Chance of rain 20%. Columbus Day, partly cloudy with a 20% chance of showers. Highs around 90. 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Be sure to follow us on Facebook. Here's a look at local weather conditions as of 10 p.m. At the top of the hour, skies were clear in Shreveport. The temperature was 70 degrees at the regional airport. The dew point was 57, making the relative humidity 64%. Winds were calm. The pressure was 30.06 inches and rising. In Bossier City, at Barksdale Air Force Base, skies were clear, with a temperature of 68 degrees. The dew point was 59, making the relative humidity 74%. Winds were calm. The pressure was 30.06 inches and rising. And in downtown Shreveport, skies were clear. The temperature was 67 degrees. And winds were calm. Once again in Shreveport, it was 70 degrees with clear skies at 10 p.m. Around the local area at 10 p.m., in Texarkana, clear and 73. Wind variable at 3 miles an hour. El Dorado, clear and 71. Wind north at 5 miles an hour. Monroe, partly cloudy and 73. Wind north at 6 miles an hour. Natchitoches, partly cloudy and 76. Wind calm. Marshall, clear and 65. Wind calm. And at Longview, clear and 67 degrees. Wind calm. Elsewhere across the four-state area, over at Dallas, clear and 75. Oklahoma City, clear and 72. Little Rock, clear and 66. Jackson, Mississippi, partly cloudy and 77. Baton Rouge, clear and 75. And at Houston, mostly cloudy and 81 degrees. For the most current information, check us out on the web at www.

www.weather.gov/SHP. Now let's check on your local forecast. Tonight, mostly clear. Lows in the lower 60s. Northeast winds around 5 miles per hour. Tuesday, mostly sunny. Highs in the upper 80s. Northeast winds around 5 miles per hour. Tuesday night, mostly clear. Lows in the lower 60s. North winds around 5 miles per hour. Wednesday, mostly sunny. Highs in the upper 80s. Northeast winds around 5 miles per hour. Wednesday night, mostly clear. Lows in the lower 60s. Northeast winds around 5 miles per hour in the evening, becoming light and variable. Thursday, mostly sunny. Highs around 90. Thursday night, mostly clear. Lows in the lower 60s. Friday, mostly sunny. Highs around 90. Friday night, mostly clear. Lows in the lower 60s. Saturday, mostly sunny. A slight chance of showers in the afternoon. Highs in the upper 80s. Chance of rain 20%. Saturday night, mostly clear. Lows in the lower 60s. Sunday, partly cloudy with a 20% chance of showers. Highs in the upper 80s. Sunday night, partly cloudy. A slight chance of showers in the evening. Lows in the mid-60s. Chance of rain 20%. Columbus Day, partly cloudy with a 20% chance of showers. Highs around 90. Here is your area's open water boating forecast. Wind gusts may be higher. Tonight, mostly clear. Lows in the lower 60s. Northeast winds around 10 miles per hour. Tuesday, mostly sunny. Highs in the upper 80s. Northeast winds 5 to 10 miles per hour. Tuesday night, mostly clear. Lows in the lower 60s. North winds 5 to 10 miles per hour. Wednesday, mostly sunny. Highs in the upper 80s. Northeast winds 5 to 10 miles per hour. Wednesday night, mostly clear. Lows in the lower 60s. Northeast winds 5 to 10 miles per hour. Thursday, mostly sunny. Highs in the lower 90s. Thursday night, mostly clear. Lows around 60. Friday, mostly sunny. Highs in the lower 90s. Friday night, mostly clear. Lows around 60. Saturday, mostly sunny. Highs in the upper 80s. Saturday night, mostly clear. Lows in the lower 60s. Sunday, partly cloudy with a 20% chance of showers. Highs in the upper 80s. Sunday night, partly cloudy. Lows in the mid-60s. Columbus Day, partly cloudy with a 20% chance of showers. Highs in the lower 90s. 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Be sure to follow us on Facebook. Here's a look at local weather conditions as of 10 p.m. At the top of the hour, skies were clear in Shreveport. The temperature was 70 degrees at the regional airport. The dew point was 57, making the relative humidity 64%. Winds were calm. The pressure was 30.06 inches and rising. In Bossier City, at Barksdale Air Force Base, skies were clear, with a temperature of 68 degrees. The dew point was 59, making the relative humidity 74%. Winds were calm. The pressure was 30.06 inches and rising. And in downtown Shreveport, skies were clear. The temperature was 67 degrees. And winds were calm. Once again in Shreveport, it was 70 degrees with clear skies at 10 p.m. Around the local area at 10 p.m., in Texarkana, clear and 73. Wind variable at 3 miles an hour. El Dorado, clear and 71.
Wind north at 5 miles an hour. Monroe, partly cloudy and 73. Wind north at 6 miles an hour. Natchitoches, partly cloudy and 76. Wind calm. Marshall, clear and 65. Wind calm. And at Longview, clear and 67 degrees. Wind calm. Elsewhere across the four-state area, over at Dallas, clear and 75. Oklahoma City, clear and 72. Little Rock, clear and 66. Jackson, Mississippi, partly cloudy and 77. Baton Rouge, clear and 75. And at Houston, mostly cloudy and 81 degrees. For the most current information, check us out on the web at www.weather.gov/SHT. Now let's check on your local forecast. Tonight, mostly clear. Lows in the lower 60s. Northeast winds around 5 miles per hour. Tuesday, mostly sunny. Highs in the upper 80s. Northeast winds around 5 miles per hour. Tuesday night, mostly clear. Lows in the lower 60s. North winds around 5 miles per hour. Wednesday, mostly sunny. Highs in the upper 80s. Northeast winds around 5 miles per hour. Wednesday night, mostly clear. Lows in the lower 60s. Northeast winds around 5 miles per hour in the evening, becoming light and variable. Thursday, mostly sunny. Highs around 90. Thursday night, mostly clear. Lows in the lower 60s. Friday, mostly sunny. Highs around 90. Friday night, mostly clear. Lows in the lower 60s. Saturday, mostly sunny. A slight chance of showers in the afternoon. Highs in the upper 80s. Chance of rain 20%. Saturday night, mostly clear. Lows in the lower 60s. Sunday, partly cloudy with a 20% chance of showers. Highs in the upper 80s. Sunday night, partly cloudy. A slight chance of showers in the evening. Lows in the mid-60s. Chance of rain 20%. Columbus Day, partly cloudy with a 20% chance of showers. Highs around 90. 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Be sure to follow us on Facebook. Here's a look at local weather conditions as of 10 p.m. At the top of the hour, skies were clear in Shreveport. The temperature was 70 degrees at the regional airport. The dew point was 57, making the relative humidity 64%. Winds were calm. The pressure was 30.06 inches and rising. In Bossier City, at Barksdale Air Force Base, skies were clear, with a temperature of 68 degrees. The dew point was 59, making the relative humidity 74%. Winds were calm. The pressure was 30.06 inches and rising. And in downtown Shreveport, skies were clear. The temperature was 67 degrees. And winds were calm. Once again in Shreveport, it was 70 degrees with clear skies at 10 p.m. Around the local area at 10 p.m., in Texarkana, clear and 73. Wind variable at 3 miles an hour. El Dorado, clear and 71. Wind north at 5 miles an hour. Monroe, partly cloudy and 73. Wind north at 6 miles an hour. Natchitoches, partly cloudy and 76. Wind calm. Marshall,
clear and 65. Wind calm. And at Longview, clear and 67 degrees. Wind calm. Elsewhere across the four-state area, over at Dallas, clear and 75. Oklahoma City, clear and 72. Little Rock, clear and 66. Jackson, Mississippi, partly cloudy and 77. Baton Rouge, clear and 75. And at Houston, mostly cloudy and 81 degrees. For the most current information, check us out on the web at www.weather.gov/sht. Now let's check on your local forecast. Tonight, mostly clear. Lows in the lower 60s. Northeast winds around 5 miles per hour. Tuesday, mostly sunny. Highs in the upper 80s. Northeast winds around 5 miles per hour. Tuesday night, mostly clear. Lows in the lower 60s. North winds around 5 miles per hour. Wednesday, mostly sunny. Highs in the upper 80s. Northeast winds around 5 miles per hour. Wednesday night, mostly clear. Lows in the lower 60s. Northeast winds around 5 miles per hour in the evening, becoming light and variable. Thursday, mostly sunny. Highs around 90. Thursday night, mostly clear. Lows in the lower 60s. Friday, mostly sunny. Highs around 90. Friday night, mostly clear. Lows in the lower 60s. Saturday, mostly sunny. A slight chance of showers in the afternoon. Highs in the upper 80s. Chance of rain 20%. Saturday night, mostly clear. Lows in the lower 60s. Sunday, partly cloudy with a 20% chance of showers. Highs in the upper 80s. Sunday night, partly cloudy. A slight chance of showers in the evening. Lows in the mid-60s. Chance of rain 20%. Columbus Day, partly cloudy with a 20% chance of showers. Highs around 90. 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Be sure to follow us on Facebook. Here's a look at local weather conditions as of 10 p.m. At the top of the hour, skies were clear in Shreveport. The temperature was 70 degrees at the regional airport. The dew point was 57, making the relative humidity 64%. Winds were calm. The pressure was 30.06 inches and rising. In Bossier City, at Barksdale Air Force Base, skies were clear, with a temperature of 68 degrees. The dew point was 59, making the relative humidity 74%. Winds were calm. The pressure was 30.06 inches and rising. And in downtown Shreveport, skies were clear. The temperature was 67 degrees. And winds were calm. Once again in Shreveport, it was 70 degrees with clear skies at 10 p.m. Around the local area at 10 p.m., in Texarkana, clear and 73. Wind variable at 3 miles an hour. El Dorado, clear and 71. Wind north at 5 miles an hour. Monroe, partly cloudy and 73. Wind north at 6 miles an hour. Natchitoches, partly cloudy and 76. Wind calm. Marshall, clear and 65. Wind calm. And at Longview, clear and 67 degrees. Wind calm. Elsewhere across the four-state area, over at Dallas, clear and 75. Oklahoma City, clear and 72. Little Rock, clear and 66. Jackson, Mississippi, partly cloudy and 77. Baton Rouge, clear and 75. And at Houston, mostly cloudy and 81 degrees. For the most current information, check us out on the web at www.weather.gov/sht. Now let's check on your local forecast. Tonight,
mostly clear. Lows in the lower 60s. Northeast winds around 5 miles per hour. Tuesday, mostly sunny. Highs in the upper 80s. Northeast winds around 5 miles per hour. Tuesday night, mostly clear. Lows in the lower 60s. North winds around 5 miles per hour. Wednesday, mostly sunny. Highs in the upper 80s. Northeast winds around 5 miles per hour. Wednesday night, mostly clear. Lows in the lower 60s. Northeast winds around 5 miles per hour in the evening, becoming light and variable. Thursday, mostly sunny. Highs around 90. Thursday night, mostly clear. Lows in the lower 60s. Friday, mostly sunny. Highs around 90. Friday night, mostly clear. Lows in the lower 60s. Saturday, mostly sunny. A slight chance of showers in the afternoon. Highs in the upper 80s. Chance of rain 20%. Saturday night, mostly clear. Lows in the lower 60s. Sunday, partly cloudy with a 20% chance of showers. Highs in the upper 80s. Sunday night, partly cloudy. A slight chance of showers in the evening. Lows in the mid-60s. Chance of rain 20%. Columbus Day, partly cloudy with a 20% chance of showers. Highs around 90. 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Be sure to follow us on Facebook. Here's a look at local weather conditions as of 10 p.m. At the top of the hour, skies were clear in Shreveport. The temperature was 70 degrees at the regional airport. The dew point was 57, making the relative humidity 64%. Winds were calm. The pressure was 30.06 inches and rising. In Bossier City, at Barksdale Air Force Base, skies were clear, with a temperature of 68 degrees. The dew point was 59, making the relative humidity 74%. Winds were calm. The pressure was 30.06 inches and rising. And in downtown Shreveport, skies were clear. The temperature was 67 degrees. And winds were calm. Once again in Shreveport, it was 70 degrees with clear skies at 10 p.m. Around the local area at 10 p.m., in Texarkana, clear and 73. Wind variable at 3 miles an hour. El Dorado, clear and 71. Wind north at 5 miles an hour. Monroe, partly cloudy and 73. Wind north at 6 miles an hour. Natchitoches, partly cloudy and 76. Wind calm. Marshall, clear and 65. Wind calm. And at Longview, clear and 67 degrees. Wind calm. Elsewhere across the four-state area, over at Dallas, clear and 75. Oklahoma City, clear and 72. Little Rock, clear and 66. Jackson, Mississippi, partly cloudy and 77. Baton Rouge, clear and 75. And at Houston, mostly cloudy and 81 degrees. For the most current information, check us out on the web at www.weather.gov/sht. Now let's check on your local forecast. Tonight, mostly clear. Lows in the lower 60s. Northeast winds around 5 miles per hour. Tuesday, mostly sunny. Highs in the upper 80s. Northeast winds around 5 miles per hour. Tuesday night, mostly clear. Lows in the lower 60s. North winds around 5 miles per hour. Wednesday, mostly sunny. Highs in the upper 80s. Northeast winds around 5 miles per hour. Wednesday night, mostly clear. Lows in the lower 60s. Northeast winds around 5 miles per hour in the evening, becoming light and variable.
Thursday, mostly sunny. Highs around 90. Thursday night, mostly clear. Lows in the lower 60s. Friday, mostly sunny. Highs around 90. Friday night, mostly clear. Lows in the lower 60s. Saturday, mostly sunny. A slight chance of showers in the afternoon. Highs in the upper 80s. Chance of rain 20%. Saturday night, mostly clear. Lows in the lower 60s. Sunday, partly cloudy with a 20% chance of showers. Highs in the upper 80s. Sunday night, partly cloudy. A slight chance of showers in the evening. Lows in the mid-60s. Chance of rain 20%. Columbus Day, partly cloudy with a 20% chance of showers. Highs around 90. 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Be sure to follow us on Facebook. Here's a look at local weather conditions as of 10 p.m. At the top of the hour, skies were clear in Shreveport. The temperature was 70 degrees at the regional airport. The dew point was 57, making the relative humidity 64%. Winds were calm. The pressure was 30.06 inches and rising. In Bossier City, at Barksdale Air Force Base, skies were clear, with a temperature of 68 degrees. The dew point was 59, making the relative humidity 74%. Winds were calm. The pressure was 30.06 inches and rising. And in downtown Shreveport, skies were clear. The temperature was 67 degrees. And winds were calm. Once again in Shreveport, it was 70 degrees with clear skies at 10 p.m. Around the local area at 10 p.m., in Texarkana, clear and 73. Wind variable at 3 miles an hour. El Dorado, clear and 71. Wind north at 5 miles an hour. Monroe, partly cloudy and 73. Wind north at 6 miles an hour. Natchitoches, partly cloudy and 76. Wind calm. Marshall, clear and 65. Wind calm. And at Longview, clear and 67 degrees. Wind calm. Elsewhere across the four-state area, over at Dallas, clear and 75. Oklahoma City, clear and 72. Little Rock, clear and 66. Jackson, Mississippi, partly cloudy and 77. Baton Rouge, clear and 75. And at Houston, mostly cloudy and 81 degrees. 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Now let's check on your local forecast. Tonight, mostly clear. Lows in the lower 60s. Northeast winds around 5 miles per hour. Tuesday, mostly sunny. Highs in the upper 80s. Northeast winds around 5 miles per hour. Tuesday night, mostly clear. Lows in the lower 60s. North winds around 5 miles per hour. Wednesday, mostly sunny. Highs in the upper 80s. Northeast winds around 5 miles per hour. Wednesday night, mostly clear. Lows in the lower 60s. Northeast winds around 5 miles per hour in the evening, becoming light and variable. Thursday, mostly sunny. Highs around 90. Thursday night, mostly clear. Lows in the lower 60s. Friday, mostly sunny. Highs around 90.
Friday night, mostly clear.

Lows in the lower 60s. Saturday, mostly sunny. A slight chance of showers in the afternoon. Highs in the upper 80s. Chance of rain 20%. Saturday night, mostly clear. Lows in the lower 60s. Sunday, partly cloudy with a 20% chance of showers. Highs in the upper 80s. Sunday night, partly cloudy. A slight chance of showers in the evening. Lows in the mid-60s. Chance of rain 20%. Columbus Day, partly cloudy with a 20% chance of showers. Highs around 90. 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Be sure to follow us on Facebook. Here's a look at local weather conditions as of 10 p.m. At the top of the hour, skies were clear in Shreveport. The temperature was 70 degrees at the regional airport. The dew point was 57, making the relative humidity 64%. Winds were calm. The pressure was 30.06 inches and rising. In Bossier City, at Barksdale Air Force Base, skies were clear, with a temperature of 68 degrees. The dew point was 59, making the relative humidity 74%. Winds were calm. The pressure was 30.06 inches and rising. And in downtown Shreveport, skies were clear. The temperature was 67 degrees. And winds were calm. Once again in Shreveport, it was 70 degrees with clear skies at 10 p.m. Around the local area at 10 p.m., in Texarkana, clear and 73. Wind variable at 3 miles an hour. El Dorado, clear and 71. Wind north at 5 miles an hour. Monroe, partly cloudy and 73. Wind north at 6 miles an hour. Natchitoches, partly cloudy and 76. Wind calm. Marshall, clear and 65. Wind calm. And at Longview, clear and 67 degrees. Wind calm. Elsewhere across the four-state area, over at Dallas, clear and 75. Oklahoma City, clear and 72. Little Rock, clear and 66. Jackson, Mississippi, partly cloudy and 77. Baton Rouge, clear and 75. And at Houston, mostly cloudy and 81 degrees. For the most current information, check us out on the web at www.weather.gov/SHP. Now let's check on your local forecast. Tonight, mostly clear. Lows in the lower 60s. Northeast winds around 5 miles per hour. Tuesday, mostly sunny. Highs in the upper 80s. Northeast winds around 5 miles per hour. Tuesday night, mostly clear. Lows in the lower 60s. North winds around 5 miles per hour. Wednesday, mostly sunny. Highs in the upper 80s. Northeast winds around 5 miles per hour. Wednesday night, mostly clear. Lows in the lower 60s. Northeast winds around 5 miles per hour in the evening, becoming light and variable. Thursday, mostly sunny. Highs around 90. Thursday night, mostly clear. Lows in the lower 60s. Friday, mostly sunny. Highs around 90. Friday night, mostly clear. Lows in the lower 60s. Saturday, mostly sunny. A slight chance of showers in the afternoon. Highs in the upper 80s. Chance of rain 20%. Saturday night, mostly clear. Lows in the lower 60s. Sunday, partly cloudy with a 20% chance of showers. Highs in the upper 80s. Sunday night, partly cloudy. A slight chance of showers in the evening. Lows in the mid-60s. Chance of rain 20%. Columbus Day, partly cloudy with a 20% chance of showers. Highs around 90.
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Be sure to follow us on Facebook. Here's a look at local weather conditions as of 10 p.m. At the top of the hour, skies were clear in Shreveport. The temperature was 70 degrees at the regional airport. The dew point was 57, making the relative humidity 64%. Winds were calm. The pressure was 30.06 inches and rising. In Bossier City, at Barksdale Air Force Base, skies were clear, with a temperature of 68 degrees. The dew point was 59, making the relative humidity 74%. Winds were calm. The pressure was 30.06 inches and rising. And in downtown Shreveport, skies were clear. The temperature was 67 degrees, and winds were calm. Once again in Shreveport, it was 70 degrees with clear skies at 10 p.m. Here is your area's open water boating forecast. Wind gusts may be higher. Tonight, mostly clear. Lows in the lower 60s. Northeast winds around 10 miles per hour. Tuesday, mostly sunny. Highs in the upper 80s. Northeast winds 5 to 10 miles per hour. Tuesday night, mostly clear. Lows in the lower 60s. North winds 5 to 10 miles per hour. Wednesday, mostly sunny. Highs in the upper 80s. Northeast winds 5 to 10 miles per hour. Wednesday night, mostly clear. Lows in the lower 60s. Northeast winds 5 to 10 miles per hour. Thursday, mostly sunny. Highs in the lower 90s. Thursday night, mostly clear. Lows around 60. Friday, mostly sunny. Highs in the lower 90s. Friday night, mostly clear. Lows around 60. Saturday, mostly sunny. Highs in the upper 80s. Saturday night, mostly clear. Lows in the lower 60s. Sunday, partly cloudy with a 20% chance of showers. Highs in the upper 80s. Sunday night, partly cloudy. Lows in the mid-60s. Columbus Day, partly cloudy with a 20% chance of showers. Highs in the lower 90s. Around the local area at 10 p.m. in Texarkana, clear and 73. Wind variable at 3 miles an hour. El Dorado, clear and 71. Wind north at 5 miles an hour. Monroe, partly cloudy and 73. Wind north at 6 miles. Nacogdoches, partly cloudy and 76. Wind calm. Marshall, clear and 65. Wind calm. And at Longview, clear and 67 degrees. Wind calm. Elsewhere across the four-state area, over at Dallas, clear and 75. Oklahoma City, clear and 72. Little Rock, clear and 66. Jackson, Mississippi, partly cloudy and 77. Baton Rouge, clear and 75. And at Houston, mostly cloudy and 81 degrees. For the most current information, check us out on the web at www.weather.gov/sht. Now let's check on your local forecast. Tonight, mostly clear. Lows in the lower 60s. Northeast winds around 5 miles per hour. Tuesday, mostly sunny. Highs in the upper 80s. Northeast winds around 5 miles per hour. Tuesday night, mostly clear. Lows in the lower 60s. North winds around 5 miles per hour. Wednesday, mostly sunny. Highs in the upper 80s. Northeast winds around 5 miles per hour. Wednesday night, mostly clear. Lows in the lower 60s. Northeast winds around 5 miles per hour in the evening, becoming light and variable. Thursday, mostly sunny. Highs around 90. Thursday night, mostly clear.
Lows in the lower 60s. Friday, mostly sunny. Highs around 90. Friday night, mostly clear. Lows in the lower 60s. Saturday, mostly sunny. A slight chance of showers in the afternoon. Highs in the upper 80s. Chance of rain 20%. Saturday night, mostly clear. Lows in the lower 60s. Sunday, partly cloudy with a 20% chance of showers. Highs in the upper 80s. Sunday night, partly cloudy. A slight chance of showers in the evening. Lows in the mid-60s. Chance of rain 20%. Columbus Day, partly cloudy with a 20% chance of showers. Highs around 90. 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Be sure to follow us on Facebook. Here's a look at local weather conditions as of 10 p.m. At the top of the hour, skies were clear in Shreveport. The temperature was 70 degrees at the regional airport. The dew point was 57, making the relative humidity 64%. Winds were calm. The pressure was 30.06 inches and rising. In Bossier City, at Barksdale Air Force Base, skies were clear, with a temperature of 68 degrees. The dew point was 59, making the relative humidity 74%. Winds were calm. The pressure was 30.06 inches and rising. And in downtown Shreveport, skies were clear. The temperature was 67 degrees. And winds were calm. Once again in Shreveport, it was 70 degrees with clear skies at 10 p.m. Around the local area at 10 p.m., in Texarkana, clear and 73. Wind variable at 3 miles an hour. El Dorado, clear and 71. Wind north at 5 miles an hour. Monroe, partly cloudy and 73. Wind north at 6 miles an hour. Natchitoches, partly cloudy and 76. Wind calm. Marshall, clear and 65. Wind calm. And at Longview, clear and 67 degrees. Wind calm. Elsewhere across the four-state area, over at Dallas, clear and 75. Oklahoma City, clear and 72. Little Rock, clear and 66. Jackson, Mississippi, partly cloudy and 77. Baton Rouge, clear and 75. And at Houston, mostly cloudy and 81 degrees. For the most current information, check us out on the web at www.weather.gov/sht. 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Now let's check on your local forecast. Tonight, mostly clear. Lows in the lower 60s. Northeast winds around 5 miles per hour. Tuesday, mostly sunny. Highs in the upper 80s. Northeast winds around 5 miles per hour. Tuesday night, mostly clear. Lows in the lower 60s. North winds around 5 miles per hour. Wednesday, mostly sunny. Highs in the upper 80s. Northeast winds around 5 miles per hour. Wednesday night, mostly clear. Lows in the lower 60s. Northeast winds around 5 miles per hour in the evening, becoming light and variable. Thursday, mostly sunny. Highs around 90. Thursday night, mostly clear. Lows in the lower 60s. Friday, mostly sunny. Highs around 90. Friday night, mostly clear. Lows in the lower 60s. Saturday, mostly sunny.
a slight chance of showers in the afternoon. Highs in the upper 80s. Chance of rain 20%. Saturday night, mostly clear. Lows in the lower 60s. Sunday, partly cloudy with a 20% chance of showers. Highs in the upper 80s. Sunday night, partly cloudy. A slight chance of showers in the evening. Lows in the mid-60s. Chance of rain 20%. Columbus Day, partly cloudy with a 20% chance of showers. Highs around 90. 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Be sure to follow us on Facebook. Here's a look at local weather conditions as of 10 p.m. At the top of the hour, skies were clear in Shreveport. The temperature was 70 degrees at the regional airport. The dew point was 57, making the relative humidity 64%. Winds were calm. The pressure was 30.06 inches and rising. In Bossier City, at Barksdale Air Force Base, skies were clear, with a temperature of 68 degrees. The dew point was 59, making the relative humidity 74%. Winds were calm. The pressure was 30.06 inches and rising. And in downtown Shreveport, skies were clear. The temperature was 67 degrees. And winds were calm. Once again in Shreveport, it was 70 degrees with clear skies at 10 p.m. Around the local area at 10 p.m., in Texarkana, clear and 73. Wind variable at 3 miles an hour. El Dorado, clear and 71. Wind north at 5 miles an hour. Monroe, partly cloudy and 73. Wind north at 6 miles an hour. Natchitoches, partly cloudy and 76. Wind calm. Marshall, clear and 65. Wind calm. And at Longview, clear and 67 degrees. Wind calm. Elsewhere across the four-state area, over at Dallas, clear and 75. Oklahoma City, clear and 72. Little Rock, clear and 66. Jackson, Mississippi, partly cloudy and 77. Baton Rouge, clear and 75. And at Houston, mostly cloudy and 81 degrees. For the most current information, check us out on the web at www.weather.gov/SHP. Now let's check on your local forecast. Tonight, mostly clear. Lows in the lower 60s. Northeast winds around 5 miles per hour. Tuesday, mostly sunny. Highs in the upper 80s. Northeast winds around 5 miles per hour. Tuesday night, mostly clear. Lows in the lower 60s. North winds around 5 miles per hour. Wednesday, mostly sunny. Highs in the upper 80s. Northeast winds around 5 miles per hour. Wednesday night, mostly clear. Lows in the lower 60s. Northeast winds around 5 miles per hour in the evening, becoming light and variable. Thursday, mostly sunny. Highs around 90. Thursday night, mostly clear. Lows in the lower 60s. Friday, mostly sunny. Highs around 90. Friday night, mostly clear. Lows in the lower 60s. Saturday, mostly sunny. A slight chance of showers in the afternoon. Highs in the upper 80s. Chance of rain 20%. Saturday night, mostly clear. Lows in the lower 60s. Sunday, partly cloudy with a 20% chance of showers. Highs in the upper 80s. Sunday night, partly cloudy. A slight chance of showers in the evening. Lows in the mid-60s. Chance of rain 20%. Columbus Day, partly cloudy with a 20% chance of showers. Highs around 90. 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
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Be sure to follow us on Facebook. Here's a look at local weather conditions as of 11 p.m. At the top of the hour, skies were clear in Shreveport. The temperature was 68 degrees at the regional airport. The dew point was 55, making the relative humidity 64%. Winds were calm. The pressure was 30.06 inches and steady. In Bossier City, at Barksdale Air Force Base, skies were clear, with a temperature of 69 degrees. The dew point was 55, making the relative humidity 60%. Winds were north at 3 miles an hour. The pressure was 30.05 inches and falling. And in downtown Shreveport, skies were clear. The temperature was 70 degrees. And winds were northeast at 6 miles an hour. Once again in Shreveport, it was 68 degrees with clear skies at 11 p.m. Around the local area at 11 p.m., in Texarkana, clear and 70. Wind calm. El Dorado, clear and 66. Wind north at 5 miles an hour. Monroe, mostly cloudy and 74. Wind northeast at 8 miles an hour. Nacogdoches, partly cloudy and 72. Wind calm. At Marshall. Visibility 10 miles. Temperature was 66 degrees, dew point 55. Wind was north, at 3 miles an hour. And the pressure was 30.06 inches, and steady. And at Longview, clear and 65 degrees. Wind calm. Elsewhere across the four-state area, over at Dallas, clear and 71. Oklahoma City, clear and 64. Little Rock, clear and 66. Jackson, Mississippi, mostly cloudy and 76. Baton Rouge, clear and 73. And at Houston, mostly cloudy and 80 degrees. For the most current information, check us out on the web at www.weather.gov/sht. Now let's check on your local forecast. Tonight, mostly clear. Lows in the lower 60s. Northeast winds around 5 miles per hour. Tuesday, mostly sunny. Highs in the upper 80s. Northeast winds around 5 miles per hour. Tuesday night, mostly clear. Lows in the lower 60s. North winds around 5 miles per hour. Wednesday, mostly sunny. Highs in the upper 80s. Northeast winds around 5 miles per hour. Wednesday night, mostly clear. Lows in the lower 60s. Northeast winds around 5 miles per hour in the evening, becoming light and variable. Thursday, mostly sunny. Highs around 90. Thursday night, mostly clear. Lows in the lower 60s. Friday, mostly sunny. Highs around 90. Friday night, mostly clear. Lows in the lower 60s. Saturday, mostly sunny. A slight chance of showers in the afternoon. Highs in the upper 80s. Chance of rain 20%. Saturday night, mostly clear. Lows in the lower 60s. Sunday, partly cloudy with a 20% chance of showers. Highs in the upper 80s. Sunday night, partly cloudy. A slight chance of showers in the evening. Lows in the mid-60s. Chance of rain 20%. Columbus Day, partly cloudy with a 20% chance of showers. Highs around 90. 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Be sure to follow us on Facebook. Here's a look at local weather conditions as of 11 p.m. At the top of the hour, skies were clear in Shreveport. The temperature was 68 degrees at the regional airport. The dew point was 55, making the relative humidity 64%. Winds were calm. The pressure was 30.06 inches and steady.
In Bossier City, at Barksdale Air Force Base, skies were clear, with a temperature of 69 degrees. The dew point was 55, making the relative humidity 60%. Winds were north at 3 miles an hour. The pressure was 30.05 inches and falling. And in downtown Shreveport, skies were clear. The temperature was 70 degrees. And winds were northeast at 6 miles an hour. Once again in Shreveport, it was 68 degrees with clear skies at 11 p.m. Around the local area at 11 p.m., in Texarkana, clear and 70. Wind calm. El Dorado, clear and 66. Wind north at 5 miles an hour. Monroe, mostly cloudy and 74. Wind northeast at 8 miles an hour. Natchitoches, partly cloudy and 72. Wind calm. At Marshall. Visibility 10 miles. Temperature was 66 degrees, dew point 55. Wind was north, at 3 miles an hour. And the pressure was 30.06 inches, and steady. And at Longview, clear and 65 degrees. Wind calm. Elsewhere across the four-state area, over at Dallas, clear and 71. Oklahoma City, clear and 64. Little Rock, clear and 66. Jackson, Mississippi, mostly cloudy and 76. Baton Rouge, clear and 73. And at Houston, mostly cloudy and 80 degrees. For the most current information, check us out on the web at www.weather.gov/sht. Now let's check on your local forecast. Tonight, mostly clear. Lows in the lower 60s. Northeast winds around 5 miles per hour. Tuesday, mostly sunny. Highs in the upper 80s. Northeast winds around 5 miles per hour. Tuesday night, mostly clear. Lows in the lower 60s. North winds around 5 miles per hour. Wednesday, mostly sunny. Highs in the upper 80s. Northeast winds around 5 miles per hour. Wednesday night, mostly clear. Lows in the lower 60s. Northeast winds around 5 miles per hour in the evening, becoming light and variable. Thursday, mostly sunny. Highs around 90. Thursday night, mostly clear. Lows in the lower 60s. Friday, mostly sunny. Highs around 90. Friday night, mostly clear. Lows in the lower 60s. Saturday, mostly sunny. A slight chance of showers in the afternoon. Highs in the upper 80s. Chance of rain 20%. Saturday night, mostly clear. Lows in the lower 60s. Sunday, partly cloudy with a 20% chance of showers. Highs in the upper 80s. Sunday night, partly cloudy. A slight chance of showers in the evening. Lows in the mid-60s. Chance of rain 20%. Columbus Day, partly cloudy with a 20% chance of showers. Highs around 90. 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Be sure to follow us on Facebook. Here's a look at local weather conditions as of 11 p.m. At the top of the hour, skies were clear in Shreveport. The temperature was 68 degrees at the regional airport. The dew point was 55, making the relative humidity 64%. Winds were calm. The pressure was 30.06 inches and steady.
In Bossier City, at Barksdale Air Force Base, skies were clear, with a temperature of 69 degrees. The dew point was 55, making

hour. Monroe, mostly cloudy and 74. Wind northeast at 8 miles an hour. Natchitoches, partly cloudy and 72. Wind calm. At Marshall. Visibility 10 miles. Temperature was 66 degrees, dew point 55. Wind was north, at 3 miles an hour. And the pressure was 30.06 inches, and steady. And at Longview, clear and 65 degrees. Wind calm. Elsewhere across the four-state area, over at Dallas, clear and 71. Oklahoma City, clear and 64. Little Rock, clear and 66. Jackson, Mississippi, mostly cloudy and 76. Baton Rouge, clear and 73. And at Houston, mostly cloudy and 80 degrees. For the most current information, check us out on the web at www.weather.gov/sht. Now let's check on your local forecast. Tonight, mostly clear. Lows in the lower 60s. Northeast winds around 5 miles per hour. Tuesday, mostly sunny. Highs in the upper 80s. Northeast winds around 5 miles per hour. Tuesday night, mostly clear. Lows in the lower 60s. North winds around 5 miles per hour. Wednesday, mostly sunny. Highs in the upper 80s. Northeast winds around 5 miles per hour. Wednesday night, mostly clear. Lows in the lower 60s. Northeast winds around 5 miles per hour in the evening, becoming light and variable. Thursday, mostly sunny. Highs around 90. Thursday night, mostly clear. Lows in the lower 60s. Friday, mostly sunny. Highs around 90. Friday night, mostly clear. Lows in the lower 60s. Saturday, mostly sunny. A slight chance of showers in the afternoon. Highs in the upper 80s. Chance of rain 20%. Saturday night, mostly clear. Lows in the lower 60s. Sunday, partly cloudy with a 20% chance of showers. Highs in the upper 80s. Sunday night, partly cloudy. A slight chance of showers in the evening. Lows in the mid-60s. Chance of rain 20%. Columbus Day, partly cloudy with a 20% chance of showers. Highs around 90. 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Be sure to follow us on Facebook. Here's a look at local weather conditions as of 11 p.m. At the top of the hour, skies were clear in Shreveport. The temperature was 68 degrees at the regional airport. The dew point was 55, making the relative humidity 64%. Winds were calm. The pressure was 30.06 inches and steady. In Bossier City, at Barksdale Air Force Base, skies were clear, with a temperature of 69 degrees. The dew point was 55, making the relative humidity 60%. Winds were north at 3 miles an hour. The pressure was 30.05 inches and falling. And in downtown Shreveport, skies were clear. The temperature was 70 degrees. And winds were northeast at 6 miles an hour. Once again in Shreveport, it was 68 degrees with clear skies at 11 p.m. Around the local area at 11 p.m., in Texarkana, clear and 70. Wind calm. El Dorado, clear and 66. Wind north at 5 miles an hour. Monroe, mostly cloudy and 74. Wind northeast at 8 miles an hour. Natchitoches, partly cloudy and 72. Wind calm. At Marshall. Visibility 10 miles. Temperature was 66 degrees, dew point 55. Wind was north, at 3 miles an hour. And the pressure was 30.06 inches, and steady. And at Longview, clear and 65 degrees.

Wincombe. Elsewhere across the four-state area, over at Dallas, clear and 71. Oklahoma City, clear and 64. Little Rock, clear and 66. Jackson, Mississippi, mostly cloudy and 76. Baton Rouge, clear and 73. And at Houston, mostly cloudy and 80 degrees. For the most current information, check us out on the web at www.weather.gov/SHP. Here is your area's open water boating forecast. Wind gusts may be higher. Tonight, mostly clear. Lows in the lower 60s. Northeast winds around 10 miles per hour. Tuesday, mostly sunny. Highs in the upper 80s. Northeast winds 5 to 10 miles per hour. Tuesday night, mostly clear. Lows in the lower 60s. North winds 5 to 10 miles per hour. Wednesday, mostly sunny. Highs in the upper 80s. Northeast winds 5 to 10 miles per hour. Wednesday night, mostly clear. Lows in the lower 60s. Northeast winds 5 to 10 miles per hour. Thursday, mostly sunny. Highs in the lower 90s. Thursday night, mostly clear. Lows around 60. Friday, mostly sunny. Highs in the lower 90s. Friday night, mostly clear. Lows around 60. Saturday, mostly sunny. Highs in the upper 80s. Saturday night, mostly clear. Lows in the lower 60s. Sunday, partly cloudy with a 20% chance of showers. Highs in the upper 80s. Sunday night, partly cloudy. Lows in the mid-60s. Columbus Day, partly cloudy with a 20% chance of showers. Highs in the lower 90s. Now let's check on your local forecast. Tonight, mostly clear. Lows in the lower 60s. Northeast winds around 5 miles per hour. Tuesday, mostly sunny. Highs in the upper 80s. Northeast winds around 5 miles per hour. Tuesday night, mostly clear. Lows in the lower 60s. North winds around 5 miles per hour. Wednesday, mostly sunny. Highs in the upper 80s. Northeast winds around 5 miles per hour. Wednesday night, mostly northeast winds around 5 miles per hour. Wednesday night, mostly clear. Lows in the lower 60s. Northeast winds around 5 miles per hour in the evening, becoming light and variable. Thursday, mostly sunny. Highs around 90. Thursday night, mostly clear. Lows in the lower 60s. Friday, mostly sunny. Highs around 90. Friday night, mostly clear. Lows in the lower 60s. Saturday, mostly sunny. A slight chance of showers in the afternoon. Highs in the upper 80s. Chance of rain 20%. Saturday night, mostly clear. Lows in the lower 60s. Sunday, partly cloudy with a 20% chance of showers. Highs in the upper 80s. Sunday night, partly cloudy. A slight chance of showers in the evening. Lows in the mid-60s. Chance of rain 20%. Columbus Day, partly cloudy with a 20% chance of showers. Highs around 90. 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Be sure to follow us on Facebook. Here's a look at local weather conditions as of 11 p.m. At the top of the hour, skies were clear in Shreveport. The temperature was 68 degrees at the regional airport. The dew point was 55, making the relative humidity 64%. Winds were calm. The pressure was 30.06 inches and steady. In Bossier City, at Barksdale Air Force Base, skies were clear, with a temperature of 69 degrees. The dew point was 55, making

relative humidity 60%. Winds were north at 3 miles an hour. The pressure was 30.05 inches and falling. And in downtown Shreveport, skies were clear. The temperature was 70 degrees. And winds were northeast at 6 miles an hour. Once again in Shreveport, it was 68 degrees with clear skies at 11 p.m. Around the local area at 11 p.m., in Texarkana, clear and 70. Wind calm. El Dorado, clear and 66. Wind north at 5 miles an hour. Monroe, mostly cloudy and 74. Wind northeast at 8 miles an hour. Natchitoches, partly cloudy and 72. Wind calm. At Marshall. Visibility 10 miles. Temperature was 66 degrees, dew point 55. Wind was north, at 3 miles an hour. And the pressure was 30.06 inches, and steady. And at Longview, clear and 65 degrees. Wind calm. Elsewhere across the four-state area, over at Dallas, clear and 71. Oklahoma City, clear and 64. Little Rock, clear and 66. Jackson, Mississippi, mostly cloudy and 76. Baton Rouge, clear and 73. And at Houston, mostly cloudy and 80 degrees. 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Now let's check on your local forecast. Tonight, mostly clear. Lows in the lower 60s. Northeast winds around 5 miles per hour. Tuesday, mostly sunny. Highs in the upper 80s. Northeast winds around 5 miles per hour. Tuesday night, mostly clear. Lows in the lower 60s. North winds around 5 miles per hour. Wednesday, mostly sunny. Highs in the upper 80s. Northeast winds around 5 miles per hour. Wednesday night, mostly clear. Lows in the lower 60s. Northeast winds around 5 miles per hour in the evening, becoming light and variable. Thursday, mostly sunny. Highs around 90. Thursday night, mostly clear. Lows in the lower 60s. Friday, mostly sunny. Highs around 90. Friday night, mostly clear. Lows in the lower 60s. Saturday, mostly sunny. A slight chance of showers in the afternoon. Highs in the upper 80s. Chance of rain 20%. Saturday night, mostly clear. Lows in the lower 60s. Sunday, partly cloudy with a 20% chance of showers. Highs in the upper 80s. Sunday night, partly cloudy. A slight chance of showers in the evening. Lows in the mid-60s. Chance of rain 20%. Columbus Day, partly cloudy with a 20% chance of showers. Highs around 90. 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Be sure to follow us on Facebook. Here's a look at local weather conditions as of 11 p.m. At the top of the hour, skies were clear in Shreveport. The temperature was 68 degrees at the regional airport. The dew point was 55, making the relative humidity 64%. Winds were calm. The pressure was 30.06 inches and steady. In Bossier City, at Barksdale Air Force Base, skies were clear, with a temperature of 69 degrees. The dew point was 55,
making the relative humidity 60%. Winds were north at 3 miles an hour. The pressure was 30.05 inches and falling. And in downtown Shreveport, skies were clear. The temperature was 70 degrees. And winds were northeast at 6 miles an hour. Once again in Shreveport, it was 68 degrees with clear skies at 11 p.m. Around the local area at 11 p.m., in Texarkana, clear and 70. Wind calm. El Dorado, clear and 66. Wind north at 5 miles an hour. Monroe, mostly cloudy and 74. Wind northeast at 8 miles an hour. Natchitoches, partly cloudy and 72. Wind calm. At Marshall. Visibility 10 miles. Temperature was 66 degrees, dew point 55. Wind was north, at 3 miles an hour. And the pressure was 30.06 inches, and steady. And at Longview, clear and 65 degrees. Wind calm. Elsewhere across the four-state area, over at Dallas, clear and 71. Oklahoma City, clear and 64. Little Rock, clear and 66. Jackson, Mississippi, mostly cloudy and 76. Baton Rouge, clear and 73. And at Houston, mostly cloudy and 80 degrees. For the most current information, check us out on the web at www.weather.gov/sht. Now let's check on your local forecast. Tonight, mostly clear. Lows in the lower 60s. Northeast winds around 5 miles per hour. Tuesday, mostly sunny. Highs in the upper 80s. Northeast winds around 5 miles per hour. Tuesday night, mostly clear. Lows in the lower 60s. North winds around 5 miles per hour. Wednesday, mostly sunny. Highs in the upper 80s. Northeast winds around 5 miles per hour. Wednesday night, mostly clear. Lows in the lower 60s. Northeast winds around 5 miles per hour in the evening, becoming light and variable. Thursday, mostly sunny. Highs around 90. Thursday night, mostly clear. Lows in the lower 60s. Friday, mostly sunny. Highs around 90. Friday night, mostly clear. Lows in the lower 60s. Saturday, mostly sunny. A slight chance of showers in the afternoon. Highs in the upper 80s. Chance of rain 20%. Saturday night, mostly clear. Lows in the lower 60s. Sunday, partly cloudy with a 20% chance of showers. Highs in the upper 80s. Sunday night, partly cloudy. A slight chance of showers in the evening. Lows in the mid-60s. Chance of rain 20%. Columbus Day, partly cloudy with a 20% chance of showers. Highs around 90. 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Be sure to follow us on Facebook. Here's a look at local weather conditions as of 11 p.m. At the top of the hour, skies were clear in Shreveport. The temperature was 68 degrees at the regional airport. The dew point was 55, making the relative humidity 64%. Winds were calm. The pressure was 30.06 inches and steady. In Bossier City, at Barksdale Air Force Base, skies were clear, with a temperature of 69 degrees. The dew point was 55, making the relative humidity 60%. Winds were north at 3 miles an hour. The pressure was 30.05 inches and falling. And in downtown Shreveport, skies were clear. The temperature was 70 degrees. And winds were northeast at 6 miles an hour. Once again in Shreveport, it was 68 degrees with clear skies at 11 p.m. Around the local area at 11 p.m., in Texarkana, clear and 70.
Windcombe, El Dorado, clear and 66. Wind north at 5 miles an hour. Monroe, mostly cloudy and 74. Wind northeast at 8 miles an hour. Natchitoches, partly cloudy and 72. Wind calm. At Marshall. Visibility 10 miles. Temperature was 66 degrees, dew point 55. Wind was north, at 3 miles an hour. And the pressure was 30.06 inches, and steady. And at Longview, clear and 65 degrees. Wind calm. Elsewhere across the four-state area, over at Dallas, clear and 71. Oklahoma City, clear and 64. Little Rock, clear and 66. Jackson, Mississippi, mostly cloudy and 76. Baton Rouge, clear and 73. And at Houston, mostly cloudy and 80 degrees. For the most current information, check us out on the web at www.weather.gov/sht. Now let's check on your local forecast. Tonight, mostly clear. Lows in the lower 60s. Northeast winds around 5 miles per hour. Tuesday, mostly sunny. Highs in the upper 80s. Northeast winds around 5 miles per hour. Tuesday night, mostly clear. Lows in the lower 60s. North winds around 5 miles per hour. Wednesday, mostly sunny. Highs in the upper 80s. Northeast winds around 5 miles per hour. Wednesday night, mostly clear. Lows in the lower 60s. Northeast winds around 5 miles per hour in the evening, becoming light and variable. Thursday, mostly sunny. Highs around 90. Thursday night, mostly clear. Lows in the lower 60s. Friday, mostly sunny. Highs around 90. Friday night, mostly clear. Lows in the lower 60s. Saturday, mostly sunny. A slight chance of showers in the afternoon. Highs in the upper 80s. Chance of rain 20%. Saturday night, mostly clear. Lows in the lower 60s. Sunday, partly cloudy with a 20% chance of showers. Highs in the upper 80s. Sunday night, partly cloudy. A slight chance of showers in the evening. Lows in the mid-60s. Chance of rain 20%. Columbus Day, partly cloudy with a 20% chance of showers. Highs around 90. 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Be sure to follow us on Facebook. Here's a look at local weather conditions as of 11 p.m. At the top of the hour, skies were clear in Shreveport. The temperature was 68 degrees at the regional airport. The dew point was 55, making the relative humidity 64%. Winds were calm. The pressure was 30.06 inches and steady. In Bossier City, at Barksdale Air Force Base, skies were clear, with a temperature of 69 degrees. The dew point was 55, making the relative humidity 60%. Winds were north at 3 miles an hour. The pressure was 30.05 inches and falling. And in downtown Shreveport, skies were clear. The temperature was 70 degrees. And winds were northeast at 6 miles an hour. Once again in Shreveport, it was 68 degrees with clear skies at 11 p.m. Around the local area at 11 p.m., in Texarkana, clear and 70. Wind calm. El Dorado, clear and 66. Wind north at 5 miles an hour. Monroe, mostly cloudy and 74. Wind northeast at 8 miles an hour. Natchitoches, partly cloudy and 72. Wind calm. At Marshall. Visibility 10 miles. Temperature was 66 degrees, dew point 55. Wind was north, at 3 miles an hour.
and the pressure was 30.06 inches and steady. And at Longview, clear and 65 degrees. Wind calm. Elsewhere across the four-state area, over at Dallas, clear and 71. Oklahoma City, clear and 64. Little Rock, clear and 66. Jackson, Mississippi, mostly cloudy and 76. Baton Rouge, clear and 73. And at Houston, mostly cloudy and 80 degrees. For the most current information, check us out on the web at www.weather.gov/sht. Now let's check on your local forecast. Tonight, mostly clear. Lows in the lower 60s. Northeast winds around 5 miles per hour. Tuesday, mostly sunny. Highs in the upper 80s. Northeast winds around 5 miles per hour. Tuesday night, mostly clear. Lows in the lower 60s. North winds around 5 miles per hour. Wednesday, mostly sunny. Highs in the upper 80s. Northeast winds around 5 miles per hour. Wednesday night, mostly clear. Lows in the lower 60s. Northeast winds around 5 miles per hour in the evening, becoming light and variable. Thursday, mostly sunny. Highs around 90. Thursday night, mostly clear. Lows in the lower 60s. Friday, mostly sunny. Highs around 90. Friday night, mostly clear. Lows in the lower 60s. Saturday, mostly sunny. A slight chance of showers in the afternoon. Highs in the upper 80s. Chance of rain 20%. Saturday night, mostly clear. Lows in the lower 60s. Sunday, partly cloudy with a 20% chance of showers. Highs in the upper 80s. Sunday night, partly cloudy. A slight chance of showers in the evening. Lows in the mid-60s. Chance of rain 20%. Columbus Day, partly cloudy with a 20% chance of showers. Highs around 90. 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Be sure to follow us on Facebook. Here's a look at local weather conditions as of 11 p.m. At the top of the hour, skies were clear in Shreveport. The temperature was 68 degrees at the regional airport. The dew point was 55, making the relative humidity 64%. Winds were calm. The pressure was 30.06 inches and steady. In Bossier City, at Barksdale Air Force Base, skies were clear, with a temperature of 69 degrees. The dew point was 55, making the relative humidity 60%. Winds were north at 3 miles an hour. The pressure was 30.05 inches and falling. And in downtown Shreveport, skies were clear. The temperature was 70 degrees. And winds were northeast at 6 miles an hour. Once again in Shreveport, it was 68 degrees with clear skies at 11 p.m. Around the local area at 11 p.m., in Texarkana, clear and 70. Wind calm. El Dorado, clear and 66. Wind north at 5 miles an hour. Monroe, mostly cloudy and 74. Wind northeast at 8 miles an hour. Natchitoches, partly cloudy and 72. Wind calm. At Marshall, visibility 10 miles. Temperature was 66 degrees, dew point 55. Wind was north, at 3 miles an hour.
and the pressure was 30.06 inches and steady.

And at Longview, clear and 65 degrees. Wind calm. Elsewhere across the four-state area, over at Dallas, clear and 71. Oklahoma City, clear and 64. Little Rock, clear and 66. Jackson, Mississippi, mostly cloudy and 76. Baton Rouge, clear and 73. And at Houston, mostly cloudy and 80 degrees. For the most current information, check us out on the web at www.weather.gov/SHP. Now let's check on your local forecast. Tonight, mostly clear. Lows in the lower 60s. Northeast winds around 5 miles per hour. Tuesday, mostly sunny. Highs in the upper 80s. Northeast winds around 5 miles per hour. Tuesday night, mostly clear. Lows in the lower 60s. North winds around 5 miles per hour. Wednesday, mostly sunny. Highs in the upper 80s. Northeast winds around 5 miles per hour. Wednesday night, mostly clear. Lows in the lower 60s. Northeast winds around 5 miles per hour in the evening, becoming light and variable. Thursday, mostly sunny. Highs around 90. Thursday night, mostly clear. Lows in the lower 60s. Friday, mostly sunny. Highs around 90. Friday night, mostly clear. Lows in the lower 60s. Saturday, mostly sunny. A slight chance of showers in the afternoon. Highs in the upper 80s. Chance of rain 20%. Saturday night, mostly clear. Lows in the lower 60s. Sunday, partly cloudy with a 20% chance of showers. Highs in the upper 80s. Sunday night, partly cloudy. A slight chance of showers in the evening. Lows in the mid-60s. Chance of rain 20%. Columbus Day, partly cloudy with a 20% chance of showers. Highs around 90. 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Be sure to follow us on Facebook. Here's a look at local weather conditions as of 11 p.m. At the top of the hour, skies were clear in Shreveport. The temperature was 68 degrees at the regional airport. The dew point was 55, making the relative humidity 64%. Winds were calm. The pressure was 30.06 inches and steady. In Bossier City, at Barksdale Air Force Base, skies were clear, with a temperature of 69 degrees. The dew point was 55, making the relative humidity 60%. Winds were north at 3 miles an hour. The pressure was 30.05 inches and falling. And in downtown Shreveport, skies were clear. The temperature was 70 degrees. And winds were northeast at 6 miles an hour. Once again in Shreveport, it was 68 degrees with clear skies at 11 p.m. Around the local area at 11 p.m., in Texarkana, clear and 70. Wind calm. El Dorado, clear and 66. Wind north at 5 miles an hour. Monroe, mostly cloudy and 74. Wind northeast at 8 miles an hour. Natchitoches, partly cloudy and 72. Wind calm. At Marshall. Visibility 10 miles. Temperature was 66 degrees, dew point 55. Wind was north, at 3 miles an hour. And the pressure was 30.06 inches, and steady. And at Longview, clear and 65 degrees. Wind calm. Elsewhere across the four-state area, over at Dallas, clear and 71. Oklahoma City, clear and 64. Little Rock, clear and 66. Jackson, Mississippi, mostly cloudy and 76. Baton Rouge, clear and 73. And at Houston, mostly cloudy and 80 degrees.
for the most current information, check us out on the web at www.weather.gov/sht. Here is your area's open water boating forecast. Wind gusts may be higher. Tonight, mostly clear. Lows in the lower 60s. Northeast winds around 10 miles per hour. Tuesday, mostly sunny. Highs in the upper 80s. Northeast winds 5 to 10 miles per hour. Tuesday night, mostly clear. Lows in the lower 60s. North winds 5 to 10 miles per hour. Wednesday, mostly sunny. Highs in the upper 80s. Northeast winds 5 to 10 miles per hour. Wednesday night, mostly clear. Lows in the lower 60s. Northeast winds 5 to 10 miles per hour. Thursday, mostly sunny. Highs in the lower 90s. Thursday night, mostly clear. Lows around 60. Friday, mostly sunny. Highs in the lower 90s. Friday night, mostly clear. Lows around 60. Saturday, mostly sunny. Highs in the upper 80s. Saturday night, mostly clear. Lows in the lower 60s. Sunday, partly cloudy with a 20% chance of showers. Highs in the upper 80s. Sunday night, partly cloudy. Lows in the mid-60s. Columbus Day, partly cloudy with a 20% chance of showers. Highs in the lower 90s. Now let's check on your local forecast. Tonight, mostly clear. Lows in the lower 60s. Northeast winds around 5 miles per hour. Tuesday, mostly sunny. Highs in the upper 80s. Northeast winds around 5 miles per hour. Tuesday night, mostly clear. Lows in the lower 60s. North winds around 5 miles per hour. Wednesday, mostly sunny. Highs in the upper 80s. Northeast winds around 5 miles per hour. Wednesday night, mostly clear. Lows in the lower 60s. Northeast winds around 5 miles per hour in the evening, becoming light and variable. Thursday, mostly sunny. Highs around 90. Thursday night, mostly clear. Lows in the lower 60s. Friday, mostly sunny. Highs around 90. Friday night, mostly clear. Lows in the lower 60s. Saturday, mostly sunny. A slight chance of showers in the afternoon. Highs in the upper 80s. Chance of rain 20%. Saturday night, mostly clear. Lows in the lower 60s. Sunday, partly cloudy with a 20% chance of showers. Highs in the upper 80s. Sunday night, partly cloudy. A slight chance of showers in the evening. Lows in the mid-60s. Chance of rain 20%. Columbus Day, partly cloudy with a 20% chance of showers. Highs around 90. 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Be sure to follow us on Facebook. Here's a look at local weather conditions as of 11 p.m. At the top of the hour, skies were clear in Shreveport. The temperature was 68 degrees at the regional airport. The dew point was 55, making the relative humidity 64%. Winds were calm. The pressure was 30.06 inches and steady. In Bossier City, at Barksdale Air Force Base, skies were clear, with a temperature of 69 degrees. The dew point was 55, making the relative humidity 60%. Winds were north at 3 miles an hour. The pressure was 30.05 inches and falling. And in downtown Shreveport, skies were clear. The temperature was 70 degrees. And winds were northeast at 6 miles an hour. Once again in Shreveport, it was 68 degrees with clear skies at 11 p.m. Around the local area at 11 p.m., in Texarkana, clear and 70.
Wind calm. El Dorado, clear and 66. Wind north at 5 miles an hour. Monroe, mostly cloudy and 74. Wind northeast at 8 miles an hour. Natchitoches, partly cloudy and 72. Wind calm. At Marshall. Visibility 10 miles. Temperature was 66 degrees, dew point 55. Wind was north, at 3 miles an hour. And the pressure was 30.06 inches, and steady. And at Longview, clear and 65 degrees. Wind calm. Elsewhere across the four-state area, over at Dallas, clear and 71. Oklahoma City, clear and 64. Little Rock, clear and 66. Jackson, Mississippi, mostly cloudy and 76. Baton Rouge, clear and 73. And at Houston, mostly cloudy and 80 degrees. For the most current information, check us out on the web at www.weather.gov/SHP. Now let's check on your local forecast. Tonight, mostly clear. Lows in the lower 60s. Northeast winds around 5 miles per hour. Tuesday, mostly sunny. Highs in the upper 80s. Northeast winds around 5 miles per hour. Tuesday night, mostly clear. Lows in the lower 60s. North winds around 5 miles per hour. Wednesday, mostly sunny. Highs in the upper 80s. Northeast winds around 5 miles per hour. Wednesday night, mostly clear. Lows in the lower 60s. Northeast winds around 5 miles per hour in the evening, becoming light and variable. Thursday, mostly sunny. Highs around 90. Thursday night, mostly clear. Lows in the lower 60s. Friday, mostly sunny. Highs around 90. Friday night, mostly clear. Lows in the lower 60s. Saturday, mostly sunny. A slight chance of showers in the afternoon. Highs in the upper 80s. Chance of rain 20%. Saturday night, mostly clear. Lows in the lower 60s. Sunday, partly cloudy with a 20% chance of showers. Highs in the upper 80s. Sunday night, partly cloudy. A slight chance of showers in the evening. Lows in the mid-60s. Chance of rain 20%. Columbus Day, partly cloudy with a 20% chance of showers. Highs around 90. 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Be sure to follow us on Facebook. Here's a look at local weather conditions as of 11 p.m. At the top of the hour, skies were clear in Shreveport. The temperature was 68 degrees at the regional airport. The dew point was 55, making the relative humidity 64%. Winds were calm. The pressure was 30.06 inches and steady. In Bossier City, at Barksdale Air Force Base, skies were clear, with a temperature of 69 degrees. The dew point was 55, making the relative humidity 60%. Winds were north at 3 miles an hour. The pressure was 30.05 inches and falling. And in downtown Shreveport, skies were clear. The temperature was 70 degrees. And winds were northeast at 6 miles an hour. Once again in Shreveport, it was 68 degrees with clear skies at 11 p.m. Around the local area at 11 p.m., in Texarkana, clear and 70. Wind calm.
El Dorado, clear and 66. Wind north at 5 miles an hour. Monroe, mostly cloudy and 74. Wind northeast at 8 miles an hour. Natchitoches, partly cloudy and 72. Wind calm. At Marshall. Visibility 10 miles. Temperature was 66 degrees, dew point 55. Wind was north, at 3 miles an hour. And the pressure was 30.06 inches, and steady. And at Longview, clear and 65 degrees. Wind calm. Elsewhere across the four-state area, over at Dallas, clear and 71. Oklahoma City, clear and 64. Little Rock, clear and 66. Jackson, Mississippi, mostly cloudy and 76. Baton Rouge, clear and 73. And at Houston, mostly cloudy and 80 degrees. For the most current information, check us out on the web at www.weather.gov/SHP. Now let's check on your local forecast. Tonight, mostly clear. Lows in the lower 60s. Northeast winds around 5 miles per hour. Tuesday, mostly sunny. Highs in the upper 80s. Northeast winds around 5 miles per hour. Tuesday night, mostly clear. Lows in the lower 60s. North winds around 5 miles per hour. Wednesday, mostly sunny. Highs in the upper 80s. Northeast winds around 5 miles per hour. Wednesday night, mostly clear. Lows in the lower 60s. Northeast winds around 5 miles per hour in the evening, becoming light and variable. Thursday, mostly sunny. Highs around 90. Thursday night, mostly clear. Lows in the lower 60s. Friday, mostly sunny. Highs around 90. Friday night, mostly clear. Lows in the lower 60s. Saturday, mostly sunny. A slight chance of showers in the afternoon. Highs in the upper 80s. Chance of rain 20%. Saturday night, mostly clear. Lows in the lower 60s. Sunday, partly cloudy with a 20% chance of showers. Highs in the upper 80s. Sunday night, partly cloudy. A slight chance of showers in the evening. Lows in the mid-60s. Chance of rain 20%. Columbus Day, partly cloudy with a 20% chance of showers. Highs around 90. 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Be sure to follow us on Facebook. Here's a look at local weather conditions as of midnight. At the top of the hour, skies were clear in Shreveport. The temperature was 72 degrees at the regional airport. The dew point was 52, making the relative humidity 49%. Winds were northeast at 12 miles an hour. The pressure was 30.06 inches and steady. In Bossier City, at Barksdale Air Force Base, skies were clear, with a temperature of 70 degrees. The dew point was 52, making the relative humidity 52%. Winds were calm. The pressure was 30.05 inches and steady. And in downtown Shreveport, skies were clear. The temperature was 70 degrees. And winds were northeast at 5 miles an hour. Once again in Shreveport, it was 72 degrees with clear skies at midnight. Around the local area at midnight, in Texarkana, clear and 65. Wind northeast at 3 miles an hour. El Dorado, clear and 63. Wind north at 3 miles an hour. Monroe, cloudy and 74. Wind north at 6 miles an hour. Natchitoches, clear and 73. Wind calm. At Marshall. Visibility 10 miles. Temperature was 66 degrees, dew point 53. Wind was north, at 3 miles an hour. And the pressure was 30.06 inches, and steady.
and at Longview, clear and 6.

65 degrees. Wind calm. Elsewhere across the four-state area, over at Dallas, clear and 70. Oklahoma City, clear and 69. Little Rock, clear and 62. Jackson, Mississippi, mostly cloudy and 76. Baton Rouge, clear and 73. And at Houston, mostly cloudy and 80 degrees. For the most current information, check us out on the web at www.weather.gov/SHP. Now let's check on your local forecast. Tonight, mostly clear. Lows in the lower 60s. Northeast winds around 5 miles per hour. Tuesday, mostly sunny. Highs in the upper 80s. Northeast winds around 5 miles per hour. Tuesday night, mostly clear. Lows in the lower 60s. North winds around 5 miles per hour. Wednesday, mostly sunny. Highs in the upper 80s. Northeast winds around 5 miles per hour. Wednesday night, mostly clear. Lows in the lower 60s. Northeast winds around 5 miles per hour in the evening, becoming light and variable. Thursday, mostly sunny. Highs around 90. Thursday night, mostly clear. Lows in the lower 60s. Friday, mostly sunny. Highs around 90. Friday night, mostly clear. Lows in the lower 60s. Saturday, mostly sunny. A slight chance of showers in the afternoon. Highs in the upper 80s. Chance of rain 20%. Saturday night, mostly clear. Lows in the lower 60s. Sunday, partly cloudy with a 20% chance of showers. Highs in the upper 80s. Sunday night, partly cloudy. A slight chance of showers in the evening. Lows in the mid-60s. Chance of rain 20%. Columbus Day, partly cloudy with a 20% chance of showers. Highs around 90. 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Be sure to follow us on Facebook. Here's a look at local weather conditions as of midnight. At the top of the hour, skies were clear in Shreveport. The temperature was 72 degrees at the regional airport. The dew point was 52, making the relative humidity 49%. Winds were northeast at 12 miles an hour. The pressure was 30.06 inches and steady. In Bossier City, at Barksdale Air Force Base, skies were clear, with a temperature of 70 degrees. The dew point was 52, making the relative humidity 52%. Winds were calm. The pressure was 30.05 inches and steady. And in downtown Shreveport, skies were clear. The temperature was 70 degrees. And winds were northeast at 5 miles an hour. Once again in Shreveport, it was 72 degrees with clear skies at midnight. Around the local area at midnight, in Texarkana, clear and 65. Wind northeast at 3 miles an hour. El Dorado, clear and 63. Wind north at 3 miles an hour. Monroe, cloudy and 74. Wind north at 6 miles an hour. Natchitoches, clear and 73. Wind calm. At Marshall, visibility 10 miles. Temperature was 66 degrees, dew point 53. Wind was north, at 3 miles an hour. And the pressure was 30.06 inches, and steady. And at Longview, clear and 65 degrees. Wind calm. Elsewhere across the four-state area, over at Dallas, clear and 70. Oklahoma City, clear and 69. Little Rock, clear and 62. Jackson, Mississippi, mostly cloudy and 76. Baton Rouge, clear and 73. And at Houston, mostly cloudy and 80 degrees. For the most current information, check us out on the web at www.weather.gov/SHP.
Now let's check on your local forecast. Tonight, mostly clear. Lows in the lower 60s. Northeast winds around 5 miles per hour. Tuesday, mostly sunny. Highs in the upper 80s. Northeast winds around 5 miles per hour. Tuesday night, mostly clear. Lows in the lower 60s. North winds around 5 miles per hour. Wednesday, mostly sunny. Highs in the upper 80s. Northeast winds around 5 miles per hour. Wednesday night, mostly clear. Lows in the lower 60s. Northeast winds around 5 miles per hour in the evening, becoming light and variable. Thursday, mostly sunny. Highs around 90. Thursday night, mostly clear. Lows in the lower 60s. Friday, mostly sunny. Highs around 90. Friday night, mostly clear. Lows in the lower 60s. Saturday, mostly sunny. A slight chance of showers in the afternoon. Highs in the upper 80s. Chance of rain 20%. Saturday night, mostly clear. Lows in the lower 60s. Sunday, partly cloudy with a 20% chance of showers. Highs in the upper 80s. Sunday night, partly cloudy. A slight chance of showers in the evening. Lows in the mid-60s. Chance of rain 20%. Columbus Day, partly cloudy with a 20% chance of showers. Highs around 90. 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Be sure to follow us on Facebook. Here's a look at local weather conditions as of midnight. At the top of the hour, skies were clear in Shreveport. The temperature was 72 degrees at the regional airport. The dew point was 52, making the relative humidity 49%. Winds were northeast at 12 miles an hour. The pressure was 30.06 inches and steady. In Bossier City, at Barksdale Air Force Base, skies were clear, with a temperature of 70 degrees. The dew point was 52, making the relative humidity 52%. Winds were calm. The pressure was 30.05 inches and steady. And in downtown Shreveport, skies were clear. The temperature was 70 degrees. And winds were northeast at 5 miles an hour. Once again in Shreveport, it was 72 degrees with clear skies at midnight. Around the local area at midnight, in Texarkana, clear and 65. Wind northeast at 3 miles an hour. El Dorado, clear and 63. Wind north at 3 miles an hour. Monroe, cloudy and 74. Wind north at 6 miles an hour. Natchitoches, clear and 73. Wind calm. At Marshall. Visibility 10 miles. Temperature was 66 degrees, dew point 53. Wind was north, at 3 miles an hour. And the pressure was 30.06 inches, and steady. And at Longview, clear and 65 degrees. Wind calm. Elsewhere across the four-state area, over at Dallas, clear and 70. Oklahoma City, clear and 69. Little Rock, clear and 62. Jackson, Mississippi, mostly cloudy and 76. Baton Rouge, clear and 73. And at Houston, mostly cloudy and 80 degrees. For the most current information, check us out on the web at www.weather.gov/SHT. Now let's check on your local forecast.

gusts around 5 miles per hour in the evening, becoming light and variable. Thursday, mostly sunny. Highs around 90. Thursday night, mostly clear. Lows in the lower 60s. Friday, mostly sunny. Highs around 90. Friday night, mostly clear. Lows in the lower 60s. Saturday, mostly sunny. A slight chance of showers in the afternoon. Highs in the upper 80s. Chance of rain 20%. Saturday night, mostly clear. Lows in the lower 60s. Sunday, partly cloudy with a 20% chance of showers. Highs in the upper 80s. Sunday night, partly cloudy. A slight chance of showers in the evening. Lows in the mid-60s. Chance of rain 20%. Columbus Day, partly cloudy with a 20% chance of showers. Highs around 90. 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Be sure to follow us on Facebook. Here's a look at local weather conditions as of midnight. At the top of the hour, skies were clear in Shreveport. The temperature was 72 degrees at the regional airport. The dew point was 52, making the relative humidity 49%. Winds were northeast at 12 miles an hour. The pressure was 30.06 inches and steady. In Bossier City, at Barksdale Air Force Base, skies were clear, with a temperature of 70 degrees. The dew point was 52, making the relative humidity 52%. Winds were calm. The pressure was 30.05 inches and steady. And in downtown Shreveport, skies were clear. The temperature was 70 degrees. And winds were northeast at 5 miles an hour. Once again in Shreveport, it was 72 degrees with clear skies at midnight. Around the local area at midnight, in Texarkana, clear and 65. Wind northeast at 3 miles an hour. El Dorado, clear and 63. Wind north at 3 miles an hour. Monroe, cloudy and 74. Wind north at 6 miles an hour. Natchitoches, clear and 73. Wind calm. At Marshall. Visibility 10 miles. Temperature was 66 degrees, dew point 53. Wind was north, at 3 miles an hour. And the pressure was 30.06 inches, and steady. And at Longview, clear and 65 degrees. Wind calm. Elsewhere across the four-state area, over at Dallas, clear and 70. Oklahoma City, clear and 69. Little Rock, clear and 62. Jackson, Mississippi, mostly cloudy and 76. Baton Rouge, clear and 73. And at Houston, mostly cloudy and 80 degrees. For the most current information, check us out on the web at www.weather.gov/sht. Now let's check on your local forecast. Tonight, mostly clear. Lows in the lower 60s. Northeast winds around 5 miles per hour. Tuesday, mostly sunny. Highs in the upper 80s. Northeast winds around 5 miles per hour. Tuesday night, mostly clear. Lows in the lower 60s. North winds around 5 miles per hour. Wednesday, mostly sunny. Highs in the upper 80s. Northeast winds around 5 miles per hour. Wednesday night, mostly clear. Lows in the lower 60s. Northeast winds around 5 miles per hour in the evening, becoming light and variable. Thursday, mostly sunny. Highs around 90. Thursday night, mostly clear. Lows in the lower 60s. Friday, mostly sunny. Highs around 90. Friday night, mostly clear. Lows in the lower 60s. Saturday, mostly sunny. A slight chance of showers in the afternoon. Highs in the upper 80s. Chance of rain 20%.

50%. Saturday night, mostly clear. Lows in the lower 60s. Sunday, partly cloudy with a 20% chance of showers. Highs in the upper 80s. Sunday night, partly cloudy. A slight chance of showers in the evening. Lows in the mid-60s. Chance of rain 20%. Columbus Day, partly cloudy with a 20% chance of showers. Highs around 90. Here is your area's open water boating forecast. Wind gusts may be higher. Tonight, mostly clear. Lows in the lower 60s. Northeast winds around 10 miles per hour. Tuesday, mostly sunny. Highs in the upper 80s. Northeast winds 5 to 10 miles per hour. Tuesday night, mostly clear. Lows in the lower 60s. North winds 5 to 10 miles per hour. Wednesday, mostly sunny. Highs in the upper 80s. Northeast winds 5 to 10 miles per hour. Wednesday night, mostly clear. Lows in the lower 60s. Northeast winds 5 to 10 miles per hour. Thursday, mostly sunny. Highs in the lower 90s. Thursday night, mostly clear. Lows around 60. Friday, mostly sunny. Highs in the lower 90s. Friday night, mostly clear. Lows around 60. Saturday, mostly sunny. Highs in the upper 80s. Saturday night, mostly clear. Lows in the lower 60s. Sunday, partly cloudy with a 20% chance of showers. Highs in the upper 80s. Sunday night, partly cloudy. Lows in the mid-60s. Columbus Day, partly cloudy with a 20% chance of showers. Highs in the lower 90s. 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Be sure to follow us on Facebook. Here's a look at local weather conditions as of midnight. At the top of the hour, skies were clear in Shreveport. The temperature was 72 degrees at the regional airport. The dew point was 52, making the relative humidity 49%. Winds were northeast at 12 miles an hour. The pressure was 30.06 inches and steady. In Bossier City, at Barksdale Air Force Base, skies were clear, with a temperature of 70 degrees. The dew point was 52, making the relative humidity 52%. Winds were calm. The pressure was 30.05 inches and steady. And in downtown Shreveport, skies were clear. The temperature was 70 degrees. And winds were northeast at 5 miles an hour. Once again in Shreveport, it was 72 degrees with clear skies at midnight. Around the local area at midnight, in Texarkana, clear and 65. Wind northeast at 3 miles an hour. El Dorado, clear and 63. Wind north at 3 miles an hour. Monroe, cloudy and 74. Wind north at 6 miles an hour. Natchitoches, clear and 73. Wind calm. At Marshall. Visibility 10 miles. Temperature was 66 degrees, dew point 53. Wind was north, at 3 miles an hour. And the pressure was 30.06 inches, and steady. And at Longview, clear and 65 degrees. Wind calm. Elsewhere across the four-state area, over at Dallas, clear and 70. Oklahoma City, clear and 69. Little Rock, clear and 62. Jackson, Mississippi, mostly cloudy and 76. Baton Rouge, clear and 73. And at Houston, mostly cloudy and 80 degrees. For the most current information, check us out on the web at www.weather.gov/SHP. Now let's check on your local forecast. Tonight, mostly clear. Lows in the lower 60s. Northeast winds around 5 miles per hour.

Tuesday, mostly sunny. Highs in the upper 80s. Northeast winds around 5 miles per hour. Tuesday night, mostly clear. Lows in the lower 60s. North winds around 5 miles per hour. Wednesday, mostly sunny. Highs in the upper 80s. Northeast winds around 5 miles per hour. Wednesday night, mostly clear. Lows in the lower 60s. Northeast winds around 5 miles per hour in the evening, becoming light and variable. Thursday, mostly sunny. Highs around 90. Thursday night, mostly clear. Lows in the lower 60s. Friday, mostly sunny. Highs around 90. Friday night, mostly clear. Lows in the lower 60s. Saturday, mostly sunny. A slight chance of showers in the afternoon. Highs in the upper 80s. Chance of rain 20%. Saturday night, mostly clear. Lows in the lower 60s. Sunday, partly cloudy with a 20% chance of showers. Highs in the upper 80s. Sunday night, partly cloudy. A slight chance of showers in the evening. Lows in the mid-60s. Chance of rain 20%. Columbus Day, partly cloudy with a 20% chance of showers. Highs around 90. 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Be sure to follow us on Facebook. Here's a look at local weather conditions as of midnight. At the top of the hour, skies were clear in Shreveport. The temperature was 72 degrees at the regional airport. The dew point was 52, making the relative humidity 49%. Winds were northeast at 12 miles an hour. The pressure was 30.06 inches and steady. In Bossier City, at Barksdale Air Force Base, skies were clear, with a temperature of 70 degrees. The dew point was 52, making the relative humidity 52%. Winds were calm. The pressure was 30.05 inches and steady. And in downtown Shreveport, skies were clear. The temperature was 70 degrees. And winds were northeast at 5 miles an hour. Once again in Shreveport, it was 72 degrees with clear skies at midnight. Around the local area at midnight, in Texarkana, clear and 65. Wind northeast at 3 miles an hour. El Dorado, clear and 63. Wind north at 3 miles an hour. Monroe, cloudy and 74. Wind north at 6 miles an hour. Nacogdoches, clear and 73. Wind calm. At Marshall. Visibility 10 miles. Temperature was 66 degrees, dew point 53. Wind was north, at 3 miles an hour. And the pressure was 30.06 inches, and steady. And at Longview, clear and 65 degrees. Wind calm. Elsewhere across the four-state area, over at Dallas, clear and 70. Oklahoma City, clear and 69. Little Rock, clear and 62. Jackson, Mississippi, mostly cloudy and 76. Baton Rouge, clear and 73. And at Houston, mostly cloudy and 80 degrees. For the most current information, check us out on the web at www.weather.gov/SHT. Now let's check on your local forecast. Tonight, mostly clear. Lows in the lower 60s. Northeast winds around 5 miles per hour. Tuesday, mostly sunny. Highs in the
upper 80s. Northeast winds around 5 miles per hour. Tuesday night, mostly clear. Lows in the lower 60s. North winds around 5 miles per hour. Wednesday, mostly sunny. Highs in the upper 80s. Northeast winds around 5 miles per hour. Wednesday night, mostly clear. Lows in the lower 60s. Northeast winds around 5 miles per hour in the evening, becoming light and variable. Thursday, mostly sunny. Highs around 90. Thursday night, mostly clear. Lows in the lower 60s. Friday, mostly sunny. Highs around 90. Friday night, mostly clear. Lows in the lower 60s. Saturday, mostly sunny. A slight chance of showers in the afternoon. Highs in the upper 80s. Chance of rain 20%. Saturday night, mostly clear. Lows in the lower 60s. Sunday, partly cloudy with a 20% chance of showers. Highs in the upper 80s. Sunday night, partly cloudy. A slight chance of showers in the evening. Lows in the mid-60s. Chance of rain 20%. Columbus Day, partly cloudy with a 20% chance of showers. Highs around 90. 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Be sure to follow us on Facebook. Here's a look at local weather conditions as of midnight. At the top of the hour, skies were clear in Shreveport. The temperature was 72 degrees at the regional airport. The dew point was 52, making the relative humidity 49%. Winds were northeast at 12 miles an hour. The pressure was 30.06 inches and steady. In Bossier City, at Barksdale Air Force Base, skies were clear, with a temperature of 70 degrees. The dew point was 52, making the relative humidity 52%. Winds were calm. The pressure was 30.05 inches and steady. And in downtown Shreveport, skies were clear. The temperature was 70 degrees. And winds were northeast at 5 miles an hour. Once again in Shreveport, it was 72 degrees with clear skies at midnight. Around the local area at midnight, in Texarkana, clear and 65. Wind northeast at 3 miles an hour. El Dorado, clear and 63. Wind north at 3 miles an hour. Monroe, cloudy and 74. Wind north at 6 miles an hour. Natchitoches, clear and 73. Wind calm. At Marshall. Visibility 10 miles. Temperature was 66 degrees, dew point 53. Wind was north, at 3 miles an hour. And the pressure was 30.06 inches, and steady. And at Longview, clear and 65 degrees. Wind calm. Elsewhere across the four-state area, over at Dallas, clear and 70. Oklahoma City, clear and 69. Little Rock, clear and 62. Jackson, Mississippi, mostly cloudy and 76. Baton Rouge, clear and 73. And at Houston, mostly cloudy and 80 degrees. For the most current information, check us out on the web at www.weather.gov/SHP. Now let's check on your local forecast. Tonight, mostly clear. Lows in the lower 60s. Northeast winds around 5 miles per hour. Tuesday, mostly sunny. Highs in the upper 80s. Northeast winds around 5 miles per hour. Tuesday night, mostly clear. Lows in the lower 60s. North winds around 5 miles per hour. Wednesday, mostly sunny. Highs in the upper 80s. Northeast winds around 5 miles per hour. Wednesday night, mostly clear. Lows in the lower 60s. Northeast winds around 5 miles per hour in the evening, becoming light and variable. Thursday,
mostly sunny. Highs around 90. Thursday night, mostly clear. Lows in the lower 60s. Friday, mostly sunny. Highs around 90. Friday night, mostly clear. Lows in the lower 60s. Saturday, mostly sunny. A slight chance of showers in the afternoon. Highs in the upper 80s. Chance of rain 20%. Saturday night, mostly clear. Lows in the lower 60s. Sunday, partly cloudy with a 20% chance of showers. Highs in the upper 80s. Sunday night, partly cloudy. A slight chance of showers in the evening. Lows in the mid-60s. Chance of rain 20%. Columbus Day, partly cloudy with a 20% chance of showers. Highs around 90. 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Be sure to follow us on Facebook. Here's a look at local weather conditions as of midnight. At the top of the hour, skies were clear in Shreveport. The temperature was 72 degrees at the regional airport. The dew point was 52, making the relative humidity 49%. Winds were northeast at 12 miles an hour. The pressure was 30.06 inches and steady. In Bossier City, at Barksdale Air Force Base, skies were clear, with a temperature of 70 degrees. The dew point was 52, making the relative humidity 52%. Winds were calm. The pressure was 30.05 inches and steady. And in downtown Shreveport, skies were clear. The temperature was 70 degrees. And winds were northeast at 5 miles an hour. Once again in Shreveport, it was 72 degrees with clear skies at midnight. Around the local area at midnight, in Texarkana, clear and 65. Wind northeast at 3 miles an hour. El Dorado, clear and 63. Wind north at 3 miles an hour. Monroe, cloudy and 74. Wind north at 6 miles an hour. Natchitoches, clear and 73. Wind calm. At Marshall. Visibility 10 miles. Temperature was 66 degrees, dew point 53. Wind was north, at 3 miles an hour. And the pressure was 30.06 inches, and steady. And at Longview, clear and 65 degrees. Wind calm. Elsewhere across the four-state area, over at Dallas, clear and 70. Oklahoma City, clear and 69. Little Rock, clear and 62. Jackson, Mississippi, mostly cloudy and 76. Baton Rouge, clear and 73. And at Houston, mostly cloudy and 80 degrees. For the most current information, check us out on the web at www.weather.gov/SHP. Now let's check on your local forecast. Tonight, mostly clear. Lows in the lower 60s. Northeast winds around 5 miles per hour. Tuesday, mostly sunny. Highs in the upper 80s. Northeast winds around 5 miles per hour. Tuesday night, mostly clear. Lows in the lower 60s. North winds around 5 miles per hour. Wednesday, mostly sunny. Highs in the upper 80s. Northeast winds around 5 miles per hour. Wednesday night, mostly clear. Lows in the lower 60s. Northeast winds around 5 miles per hour in the evening, becoming light and variable. Thursday, mostly sunny. Highs around 90. Thursday night, mostly clear. Lows in the lower 60s. Friday, mostly sunny. Highs around 90. Friday night, mostly clear. Lows in the lower 60s. Saturday, mostly sunny. A slight chance of showers in the afternoon. Highs in the upper 80s. Chance of rain 20%. Saturday night, mostly clear.
lows in the lower 60s. Sunday, partly cloudy with a 20% chance of showers. Highs in the upper 80s. Sunday night, partly cloudy. A slight chance of showers in the evening. Lows in the mid-60s. Chance of rain 20%. Columbus Day, partly cloudy with a 20% chance of showers. Highs around 90. 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Be sure to follow us on Facebook. Here's a look at local weather conditions as of midnight. At the top of the hour, skies were clear in Shreveport. The temperature was 72 degrees at the regional airport. The dew point was 52, making the relative humidity 49%. Winds were northeast at 12 miles an hour. The pressure was 30.06 inches and steady. In Bossier City, at Barksdale Air Force Base, skies were clear, with a temperature of 70 degrees. The dew point was 52, making the relative humidity 52%. Winds were calm. The pressure was 30.05 inches and steady. And in downtown Shreveport, skies were clear. The temperature was 70 degrees. And winds were northeast at 5 miles an hour. Once again in Shreveport, it was 72 degrees with clear skies at midnight. This is your NOAA Weather Radio, station WXJ97, operating on a frequency of 162.400 MHz, providing the latest weather information on a 24-hour basis. Broadcasts originate from the National Weather Service office in Shreveport, Louisiana. 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Around the local area at midnight, in Texarkana, clear and 65. Wind northeast at 3 miles an hour. El Dorado, clear and 63. Wind north at 3 miles an hour. Monroe, cloudy and 74. Wind north at 6 miles an hour. Natchitoches, clear and 73. Wind calm. At Marshall. Visibility 10 miles. Temperature was 66 degrees, dew point 53. Wind was north, at 3 miles an hour. And the pressure was 30.06 inches, and steady. And at Longview, clear and 65 degrees. Wind calm. Elsewhere across the four-state area, over at Dallas, clear and 70. Oklahoma City, clear and 69. Little Rock, clear and 62. Jackson, Mississippi, mostly cloudy and 76. Baton Rouge, clear and 73. And at Houston, mostly cloudy and 80 degrees. For the most current information, check us out on the web at www.weather.gov/SHP. Now let's check on your local forecast. Tonight, mostly clear. Lows in the lower 60s. Northeast winds around 5 miles per hour. Tuesday, mostly sunny. Highs in the upper 80s. Northeast winds around 5 miles per hour. Tuesday night, mostly clear. Lows in the lower 60s. North winds around 5 miles per hour. Wednesday, mostly sunny. Highs in the upper 80s. Northeast winds around 5 miles per hour. Wednesday night, mostly clear. Lows in the lower 60s. Northeast winds around 5 miles per hour in the evening, becoming light and variable. Thursday, mostly sunny. Highs around 90. Thursday night, mostly clear. Lows in the lower 60s. Friday, mostly sunny. Highs around 90. Friday night, mostly clear. Lows in the lower 60s. Saturday, mostly sunny. A slight chance of showers in the afternoon. Highs in the upper 80s. Chance of rain 20%. Saturday night, mostly clear. Lows in the lower 60s. Sunday,
partly cloudy with a 20% chance of showers. Highs in the upper 80s. Sunday night, partly cloudy. A slight chance of showers in the evening. Lows in the mid-60s. Chance of rain 20%. Columbus Day, partly cloudy with a 20% chance of showers. Highs around 90. 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Be sure to follow us on Facebook. Here's a look at local weather conditions as of midnight. At the top of the hour, skies were clear in Shreveport. The temperature was 72 degrees at the regional airport. The dew point was 52, making the relative humidity 49%. Winds were northeast at 12 miles an hour. The pressure was 30.06 inches and steady. In Bossier City, at Barksdale Air Force Base, skies were clear, with a temperature of 70 degrees. The dew point was 52, making the relative humidity 52%. Winds were calm. The pressure was 30.05 inches and steady. And in downtown Shreveport, skies were clear. The temperature was 70 degrees. And winds were northeast at 5 miles an hour. Once again in Shreveport, it was 72 degrees with clear skies at midnight. Around the local area at midnight, in Texarkana, clear and 65. Wind northeast at 3 miles an hour. El Dorado, clear and 63. Wind north at 3 miles an hour. Monroe, cloudy and 74. Wind north at 6 miles an hour. Natchitoches, clear and 73. Wind calm. At Marshall. Visibility 10 miles. Temperature was 66 degrees, dew point 53. Wind was north, at 3 miles an hour. And the pressure was 30.06 inches, and steady. And at Longview, clear and 65 degrees. Wind calm. Elsewhere across the four-state area, over at Dallas, clear and 70. Oklahoma City, clear and 69. Little Rock, clear and 62. Jackson, Mississippi, mostly cloudy and 76. Baton Rouge, clear and 73. And at Houston, mostly cloudy and 80 degrees. For the most current information, check us out on the web at www.weather.gov/sht. Now let's check on your local forecast. Tonight, mostly clear. Lows in the lower 60s. Northeast winds around 5 miles per hour. Tuesday, mostly sunny. Highs in the upper 80s. Northeast winds around 5 miles per hour. Tuesday night, mostly clear. Lows in the lower 60s. North winds around 5 miles per hour. Wednesday, mostly sunny. Highs in the upper 80s. Northeast winds around 5 miles per hour. Wednesday night, mostly clear. Lows in the lower 60s. Northeast winds around 5 miles per hour in the evening, becoming light and variable. Thursday, mostly sunny. Highs around 90. Thursday night, mostly clear. Lows in the lower 60s. Friday, mostly sunny. Highs around 90. Friday night, mostly clear. Lows in the lower 60s. Saturday, mostly sunny. A slight chance of showers in the afternoon. Highs in the upper 80s. Chance of rain 20%. Saturday night, mostly clear. Lows in the lower 60s. Sunday, partly cloudy with a 20% chance of showers. Highs in the upper 80s. Sunday night, partly cloudy. A slight chance of showers in the evening. Lows in the mid-60s. Chance of rain 20%. Columbus Day, partly cloudy with a 20% chance of showers. Highs around 90. Here is your area's open water boating forecast. Wind gusts may be higher. Tonight, mostly clear. Lows in the lower 60s.
northeast winds around 10 miles per hour. Tuesday, mostly sunny. Highs in the upper 80s. Northeast winds 5 to 10 miles per hour. Tuesday night, mostly clear. Lows in the lower 60s. North winds 5 to 10 miles per hour. Wednesday, mostly sunny. Highs in the upper 80s. Northeast winds 5 to 10 miles per hour. Wednesday night, mostly clear. Lows in the lower 60s. Northeast winds 5 to 10 miles per hour. Thursday, mostly sunny. Highs in the lower 90s. Thursday night, mostly clear. Lows around 60. Friday, mostly sunny. Highs in the lower 90s. Friday night, mostly clear. Lows around 60. Saturday, mostly sunny. Highs in the upper 80s. Saturday night, mostly clear. Lows in the lower 60s. Sunday, partly cloudy with a 20% chance of showers. Highs in the upper 80s. Sunday night, partly cloudy. Lows in the mid-60s. Columbus Day, partly cloudy with a 20% chance of showers. Highs in the lower 90s. 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Be sure to follow us on Facebook. Here's a look at local weather conditions as of midnight. At the top of the hour, skies were clear in Shreveport. The temperature was 72 degrees at the regional airport. The dew point was 52, making the relative humidity 49%. Winds were northeast at 12 miles an hour. The pressure was 30.06 inches and steady. In Bossier City, at Barksdale Air Force Base, skies were clear, with a temperature of 70 degrees. The dew point was 52, making the relative humidity 52%. Winds were calm. The pressure was 30.05 inches and steady. And in downtown Shreveport, skies were clear. The temperature was 70 degrees. And winds were northeast at 5 miles an hour. Once again in Shreveport, it was 72 degrees with clear skies at midnight. Around the local area at midnight, in Texarkana, clear and 65. Wind northeast at 3 miles an hour. El Dorado, clear and 63. Wind north at 3 miles an hour. Monroe, cloudy and 74. Wind north at 6 miles an hour. Natchitoches, clear and 73. Wind calm. At Marshall. Visibility 10 miles. Temperature was 66 degrees, dew point 53. Wind was north, at 3 miles an hour. And the pressure was 30.06 inches, and steady. And at Longview, clear and 65 degrees. Wind calm. Elsewhere across the four-state area, over at Dallas, clear and 70. Oklahoma City, clear and 69. Little Rock, clear and 62. Jackson, Mississippi, mostly cloudy and 76. Baton Rouge, clear and 73. And at Houston, mostly cloudy and 80 degrees. For the most current information, check us out on the web at www.weather.gov/sht. Now let's check on your local forecast. Tonight, mostly clear. Lows in the lower 60s. Northeast winds around 5 miles per hour. Tuesday, mostly sunny. Highs in the upper 80s. Northeast winds around 5 miles per hour. Tuesday night, mostly clear. Lows in the lower 60s. North winds around 5 miles per hour. Wednesday, mostly sunny. Highs in the upper 80s. Northeast winds around 5 miles per hour. Wednesday night, mostly clear. Lows in the lower 60s. Northeast winds around 5 miles per hour in the evening, becoming light and variable. Thursday, mostly sunny. Highs around 90. Thursday night, mostly clear.
lows in the lower 60s. Friday, mostly sunny. Highs around 90. Friday night, mostly clear. Lows in the lower 60s. Saturday, mostly sunny. A slight chance of showers in the afternoon. Highs in the upper 80s. Chance of rain 20%. Saturday night, mostly clear. Lows in the lower 60s. Sunday, partly cloudy with a 20% chance of showers. Highs in the upper 80s. Sunday night, partly cloudy. A slight chance of showers in the evening. Lows in the mid-60s. Chance of rain 20%. Columbus Day, partly cloudy with a 20% chance of showers. Highs around 90. 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Be sure to follow us on Facebook. Here's a look at local weather conditions as of midnight. At the top of the hour, skies were clear in Shreveport. The temperature was 72 degrees at the regional airport. The dew point was 52, making the relative humidity 49%. Winds were northeast at 12 miles an hour. The pressure was 30.06 inches and steady. In Bossier City, at Barksdale Air Force Base, skies were clear, with a temperature of 70 degrees. The dew point was 52, making the relative humidity 52%. Winds were calm. The pressure was 30.05 inches and steady. And in downtown Shreveport, skies were clear. The temperature was 70 degrees. And winds were northeast at 5 miles an hour. Once again in Shreveport, it was 72 degrees with clear skies at midnight. This is your NOAA Weather Radio, station WXJ97, operating on a frequency of 162.400 MHz, providing the latest weather information on a 24-hour basis. 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Around the local area at midnight, in Texarkana, clear and 65. Wind northeast at 3 miles an hour. El Dorado, clear and 63. Wind north at 3 miles an hour. Monroe, cloudy and 74. Wind north at 6 miles an hour. Nacogdoches, clear and 73. Wind calm. At Marshall. Visibility 10 miles. Temperature was 66 degrees, dew point 53. Wind was north, at 3 miles an hour. And the pressure was 30.06 inches, and steady. And at Longview, clear and 65 degrees. Wind calm. Elsewhere across the four-state area, over at Dallas, clear and 70. Oklahoma City, clear and 69. Little Rock, clear and 62. Jackson, Mississippi, mostly cloudy and 76. Baton Rouge, clear and 73. And at Houston, mostly cloudy and 80 degrees. For the most current information, check us out on the web at www.weather.gov/SHT. Now let's check on your local forecast. Tonight, mostly clear. Lows in the lower 60s. Northeast winds around 5 miles per hour. Tuesday, mostly sunny. Highs in the upper 80s. Northeast winds around 5 miles per hour. Tuesday night, mostly clear. Lows in the lower 60s. North winds around 5 miles per hour. Wednesday, mostly sunny. Highs in the upper 80s. Northeast winds around 5 miles per hour. Wednesday night, mostly clear. Lows in the lower 60s. Northeast winds around 5 miles per hour in the evening, becoming light and variable. Thursday, mostly sunny. Highs around 90. Thursday night, mostly clear. Lows in the lower 60s.
Friday, mostly sunny. Highs around 90. Friday night, mostly clear. Lows in the lower 60s. Saturday, mostly sunny. A slight chance of showers in the afternoon. Highs in the upper 80s. Chance of rain 20%. Saturday night, mostly clear. Lows in the lower 60s. Sunday, partly cloudy with a 20% chance of showers. Highs in the upper 80s. Sunday night, partly cloudy. A slight chance of showers in the evening. Lows in the mid-60s. Chance of rain 20%. Columbus Day, partly cloudy with a 20% chance of showers. Highs around 90. 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Be sure to follow us on Facebook. Here's a look at local weather conditions as of midnight. At the top of the hour, skies were clear in Shreveport. The temperature was 72 degrees at the regional airport. The dew point was 52, making the relative humidity 49%. Winds were northeast at 12 miles an hour. The pressure was 30.06 inches and steady. In Bossier City, at Barksdale Air Force Base, skies were clear, with a temperature of 70 degrees. The dew point was 52, making the relative humidity 52%. Winds were calm. The pressure was 30.05 inches and steady. And in downtown Shreveport, skies were clear. The temperature was 70 degrees. And winds were northeast at 5 miles an hour. Once again in Shreveport, it was 72 degrees with clear skies at midnight. 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Be sure to follow us on Facebook. Here's a look at local weather conditions as of 1 a.m. At the top of the hour, skies were clear in Shreveport. The temperature was 70 degrees at the regional airport. The dew point was 52, making the relative humidity 52%. Winds were northeast at 8 miles an hour. The pressure was 30.04 inches and falling. In Bossier City, at Barksdale Air Force Base, skies were clear, with a temperature of 68 degrees. The dew point was 52, making the relative humidity 56%. Winds were north at 5 miles an hour. The pressure was 30.04 inches and falling. And in downtown Shreveport, skies were clear. The temperature was 67 degrees. And winds were calm. Once again in Shreveport, it was 70 degrees with clear skies at 1 a.m. Around the local area at 1 a.m., in Texarkana, clear and 63. Wind northeast at 3 miles an hour. El Dorado, clear and 65. Wind northeast at 5 miles an hour. Monroe, mostly cloudy and 73. Wind north at 7 miles an hour. Natchitoches, partly cloudy and 73. Wind calm. Marshall, clear and 61. Wind calm. And at Longview, clear and 64 degrees. Wind calm. Elsewhere across the four-state area, over at Dallas, clear and 69. Oklahoma City, clear and 60. Little Rock, clear and 63. Jackson, Mississippi, clear and 73. Baton Rouge, clear and 72. And at Houston, partly cloudy and 79 degrees. For the most current information, check us out on the web at www.weather.gov/sht. Now let's check on your local forecast. Tonight, mostly clear. Lows in the lower 60s. Northeast winds around 5 miles per hour. Tuesday, mostly sunny. Highs in the upper 80s. Northeast winds around 5 miles per hour. Tuesday night, mostly clear. Lows in the lower 60s. North winds around 5 miles per hour. Wednesday, mostly sunny.
Highs in the upper 80s. Northeast winds around 5 miles per hour. Wednesday night, mostly clear. Lows in the lower 60s. Northeast winds around 5 miles per hour in the evening, becoming light and variable. Thursday, mostly sunny. Highs around 90. Thursday night, mostly clear. Lows in the lower 60s. Friday, mostly sunny. Highs around 90. Friday night, mostly clear. Lows in the lower 60s. Saturday, mostly sunny. A slight chance of showers in the afternoon. Highs in the upper 80s. Chance of rain 20%. Saturday night, mostly clear. Lows in the lower 60s. Sunday, partly cloudy with a 20% chance of showers. Highs in the upper 80s. Sunday night, partly cloudy. A slight chance of showers in the evening. Lows in the mid-60s. Chance of rain 20%. Columbus Day, partly cloudy with a 20% chance of showers. Highs around 90. 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Be sure to follow us on Facebook. Here's a look at local weather conditions as of 1 a.m. At the top of the hour, skies were clear in Shreveport. The temperature was 70 degrees at the regional airport. The dew point was 52, making the relative humidity 52%. Winds were northeast at 8 miles an hour. The pressure was 30.04 inches and falling. In Bossier City, at Barksdale Air Force Base, skies were clear, with a temperature of 68 degrees. The dew point was 52, making the relative humidity 56%. Winds were north at 5 miles an hour. The pressure was 30.04 inches and falling. And in downtown Shreveport, skies were clear. The temperature was 67 degrees. And winds were calm. Once again in Shreveport, it was 70 degrees with clear skies at 1 a.m. Around the local area at 1 a.m., in Texarkana, clear and 63. Wind northeast at 3 miles an hour. El Dorado, clear and 65. Wind northeast at 5 miles an hour. Monroe, most 73. Wind north at 7 miles an hour. Natchitoches, partly cloudy and 73. Wind calm. Marshall, clear and 61. Wind calm. And at Longview, clear and 64 degrees. Wind calm. Elsewhere across the four-state area, over at Dallas, clear and 69. Oklahoma City, clear and 60. Little Rock, clear and 63. Jackson, Mississippi, clear and 73. Baton Rouge, clear and 72. And at Houston, partly cloudy and 79 degrees. For the most current information, check us out on the web at www.weather.gov/sht. Now let's check on your local forecast. Tonight, mostly clear. Lows in the lower 60s. Northeast winds around 5 miles per hour. Tuesday, mostly sunny. Highs in the upper 80s. Northeast winds around 5 miles per hour. Tuesday night, mostly clear. Lows in the lower 60s. North winds around 5 miles per hour. Wednesday, mostly sunny. Highs in the upper 80s. Northeast winds around 5 miles per hour. Wednesday night, mostly clear. Lows in the lower 60s. Northeast winds around 5 miles per hour in the evening, becoming light and variable. Thursday, mostly sunny. Highs around 90. Thursday night, mostly clear. Lows in the lower 60s. Friday, mostly sunny. Highs around 90. Friday night, mostly clear. Lows in the lower 60s. Saturday, mostly sunny. A slight chance of showers in the afternoon.
Highs in the upper 80s. Chance of rain 20%. Saturday night, mostly clear. Lows in the lower 60s. Sunday, partly cloudy with a 20% chance of showers. Highs in the upper 80s. Sunday night, partly cloudy. A slight chance of showers in the evening. Lows in the mid-60s. Chance of rain 20%. Columbus Day, partly cloudy with a 20% chance of showers. Highs around 90. 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Be sure to follow us on Facebook. Here's a look at local weather conditions as of 1 a.m. At the top of the hour, skies were clear in Shreveport. The temperature was 70 degrees at the regional airport. The dew point was 52, making the relative humidity 52%. Winds were northeast at 8 miles an hour. The pressure was 30.04 inches and falling. In Bossier City, at Barksdale Air Force Base, skies were clear, with a temperature of 68 degrees. The dew point was 52, making the relative humidity 56%. Winds were north at 5 miles an hour. The pressure was 30.04 inches and falling. And in downtown Shreveport, skies were clear. The temperature was 67 degrees. And winds were calm. Once again in Shreveport, it was 70 degrees with clear skies at 1 a.m. This is your NOAA Weather Radio, station WXJ97, operating on a frequency of 162.400 megahertz, providing the latest weather information on a 24-hour basis. Broadcasts originate from the National Weather Service office in Shreveport, Louisiana. 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Around the local area at 1 a.m., in Texarkana, clear and 63. Wind northeast at 3 miles an hour. El Dorado, clear and 65. Wind northeast at 5 miles an hour. Monroe, mostly cloudy and 73. Wind north at 7 miles an hour. Natchitoches, partly cloudy and 73. Wind calm. Marshall, clear and 61. Wind calm. And at Longview, clear and 64 degrees. Wind calm. Elsewhere across the four-state area, over at Dallas, clear and 69. Oklahoma City, clear and 60. Little Rock, clear and 63. Jackson, Mississippi, clear and 73. Baton Rouge, clear and 72. And at Houston, partly cloudy and 79 degrees. For the most current information, check us out on the web at www.weather.gov/SHP. Now let's check on your local forecast. Tonight, mostly clear. Lows in the lower 60s. Northeast winds around 5 miles per hour. Tuesday, mostly sunny. Highs in the upper 80s. Northeast winds around 5 miles per hour. Tuesday night, mostly clear. Lows in the lower 60s. North winds around 5 miles per hour. Wednesday, mostly sunny. Highs in the upper 80s. Northeast winds around 5 miles per hour. Wednesday night, mostly clear. Lows in the lower 60s. Northeast winds around 5 miles per hour in the evening, becoming light and variable. Thursday, mostly sunny. Highs around 90. Thursday night, mostly clear. Lows in the lower 60s. Friday, mostly sunny. Highs around 90. Friday night, mostly clear. Lows in the lower 60s. Saturday, mostly sunny. A slight chance of showers in the afternoon. Highs in the upper 80s. Chance of rain 20%. Saturday night, mostly clear. Lows in the lower 60s. Sunday,
partly cloudy with a 20% chance of showers. Highs in the upper 80s.

temperature was 70 degrees at the regional airport. The dew point was 52, making the relative humidity 52%. Winds were northeast at 8 miles an hour. The pressure was 30.04 inches and falling. In Bossier City, at Barksdale Air Force Base, skies were clear, with a temperature of 68 degrees. The dew point was 52, making the relative humidity 56%. Winds were north at 5 miles an hour. The pressure was 30.04 inches and falling. And in downtown Shreveport, skies were clear. The temperature was 67 degrees. And winds were calm. Once again in Shreveport, it was 70 degrees with clear skies at 1 a.m. Around the local area at 1 a.m., in Texarkana, clear and 63. Wind northeast at 3 miles an hour. El Dorado, clear and 65. Wind northeast at 5 miles an hour. Monroe, mostly cloudy and 73. Wind north at 7 miles an hour. Natchitoches, partly cloudy and 73. Wind calm. Marshall, clear and 61. Wind calm. And at Longview, clear and 64 degrees. Wind calm. Elsewhere across the four-state area, over at Dallas, clear and 69. Oklahoma City, clear and 60. Little Rock, clear and 63. Jackson, Mississippi, clear and 73. Baton Rouge, clear and 72. And at Houston, partly cloudy and 79 degrees. For the most current information, check us out on the web at www.weather.gov/SHP. Now let's check on your local forecast. Tonight, mostly clear. Lows in the lower 60s. Northeast winds around 5 miles per hour. Tuesday, mostly sunny. Highs in the upper 80s. Northeast winds around 5 miles per hour. Tuesday night, mostly clear. Lows in the lower 60s. North winds around 5 miles per hour. Wednesday, mostly sunny. Highs in the upper 80s. Northeast winds around 5 miles per hour. Wednesday night, mostly clear. Lows in the lower 60s. Northeast winds around 5 miles per hour in the evening, becoming light and variable. Thursday, mostly sunny. Highs around 90. Thursday night, mostly clear. Lows in the lower 60s. Friday, mostly sunny. Highs around 90. Friday night, mostly clear. Lows in the lower 60s. Saturday, mostly sunny. A slight chance of showers in the afternoon. Highs in the upper 80s. Chance of rain 20%. Saturday night, mostly clear. Lows in the lower 60s. Sunday, partly cloudy with a 20% chance of showers. Highs in the upper 80s. Sunday night, partly cloudy. A slight chance of showers in the evening. Lows in the mid-60s. Chance of rain 20%. Columbus Day, partly cloudy with a 20% chance of showers. Highs around 90. Here is your area's open water boating forecast. Wind gusts may be higher. Tonight, mostly clear. Lows in the lower 60s. Northeast winds around 10 miles per hour. Tuesday, mostly sunny. Highs in the upper 80s. Northeast winds 5 to 10 miles per hour. Tuesday night, mostly clear. Lows in the lower 60s. North winds 5 to 10 miles per hour. Wednesday, mostly sunny. Highs in the upper 80s. Northeast winds 5 to 10 miles per hour. Wednesday night, mostly clear. Lows in the lower 60s. Northeast winds 5 to 10 miles per hour. Thursday, mostly sunny. Highs in the lower 90s. Thursday night, mostly clear. Lows around 60. Friday, mostly sunny. Highs in the lower 90s. Friday night, mostly clear.

Lows around 60. Saturday, mostly sunny. Highs in the upper 80s. Saturday night, mostly clear. Lows in the lower 60s. Sunday, partly cloudy with a 20% chance of showers. Highs in the upper 80s. Sunday night, partly cloudy. Lows in the mid-60s. Columbus Day, partly cloudy with a 20% chance of showers. Highs in the lower 90s. 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Be sure to follow us on Facebook. Here's a look at local weather conditions as of 1 a.m. At the top of the hour, skies were clear in Shreveport. The temperature was 70 degrees at the regional airport. The dew point was 52, making the relative humidity 52%. Winds were northeast at 8 miles an hour. The pressure was 30.04 inches and falling. In Bossier City, at Barksdale Air Force Base, skies were clear, with a temperature of 68 degrees. The dew point was 52, making the relative humidity 56%. Winds were north at 5 miles an hour. The pressure was 30.04 inches and falling. And in downtown Shreveport, skies were clear. The temperature was 67 degrees. And winds were calm. Once again in Shreveport, it was 70 degrees with clear skies at 1 a.m. Arise at 1 a.m. Around the local area at 1 a.m., in Texarkana, clear and 63. Wind northeast at 3 miles an hour. El Dorado, clear and 65. Wind northeast at 5 miles an hour. Monroe, mostly cloudy and 73. Wind north at 7 miles an hour. Natchitoches, partly cloudy and 73. Wind calm. Marshall, clear and 61. Wind calm. And at Longview, clear and 64 degrees. Wind calm. Elsewhere across the four-state area, over at Dallas, clear and 69. Oklahoma City, clear and 60. Little Rock, clear and 63. Jackson, Mississippi, clear and 73. Baton Rouge, clear and 72. And at Houston, partly cloudy and 79 degrees. For the most current information, check us out on the web at www.weather.gov/sht. Now let's check on your local forecast. Tonight, mostly clear. Lows in the lower 60s. Northeast winds around 5 miles per hour. Tuesday, mostly sunny. Highs in the upper 80s. Northeast winds around 5 miles per hour. Tuesday night, mostly clear. Lows in the lower 60s. North winds around 5 miles per hour. Wednesday, mostly sunny. Highs in the upper 80s. Northeast winds around 5 miles per hour. Wednesday night, mostly clear. Lows in the lower 60s. Northeast winds around 5 miles per hour in the evening, becoming light and variable. Thursday, mostly sunny. Highs around 90. Thursday night, mostly clear. Lows in the lower 60s. Friday, mostly sunny. Highs around 90. Friday night, mostly clear. Lows in the lower 60s. Saturday, mostly sunny. A slight chance of showers in the afternoon. Highs in the upper 80s. Chance of rain 20%. Saturday night, mostly clear. Lows in the lower 60s. Sunday, partly cloudy with a 20% chance of showers. Highs in the upper 80s. Sunday night, partly cloudy. A slight chance of showers in the evening. Lows in the mid-60s. Chance of rain 20%. Columbus Day, partly cloudy with a 20% chance of showers. Highs around 90. 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

Be sure to follow us on Facebook. Here's a look at local weather conditions as of 1 a.m. At the top of the hour, skies were clear in Shreveport. The temperature was 70 degrees at the regional airport. The dew point was 52, making the relative humidity 52%. Winds were northeast at 8 miles an hour. The pressure was 30.04 inches and falling. In Bossier City, at Barksdale Air Force Base, skies were clear, with a temperature of 68 degrees. The dew point was 52, making the relative humidity 56%. Winds were north at 5 miles an hour. The pressure was 30.04 inches and falling. And in downtown Shreveport, skies were clear. The temperature was 67 degrees. And winds were calm. Once again in Shreveport, it was 70 degrees with clear skies at 1 a.m. This is your NOAA Weather Radio, station WXJ97, operating on a frequency of 162.400 MHz, providing the latest weather information on a 24-hour basis. Broadcasts originate from the National Weather Service office in Shreveport, Louisiana. 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Around the local area at 1 a.m., in Texarkana, clear and 63. Wind northeast at 3 miles an hour. El Dorado, clear and 65. Wind northeast at 5 miles an hour. Monroe, mostly cloudy and 73. Wind north at 7 miles an hour. Natchitoches, partly cloudy and 73. Wind calm. Marshall, clear and 61. Wind calm. And at Longview, clear and 64 degrees. Wind calm. Elsewhere across the four-state area, over at Dallas, clear and 69. Oklahoma City, clear and 60. Little Rock, clear and 63. Jackson, Mississippi, clear and 73. Baton Rouge, clear and 72. And at Houston, partly cloudy and 79 degrees. For the most current information, check us out on the web at www.weather.gov/SHT. Now let's check on your local forecast. Tonight, mostly clear. Lows in the lower 60s. Northeast winds around 5 miles per hour. Tuesday, mostly sunny. Highs in the upper 80s. Northeast winds around 5 miles per hour. Tuesday night, mostly clear. Lows in the lower 60s. North winds around 5 miles per hour. Wednesday, mostly sunny. Highs in the upper 80s. Northeast winds around 5 miles per hour. Wednesday night, mostly clear. Lows in the lower 60s. Northeast winds around 5 miles per hour in the evening, becoming light and variable. Thursday, mostly sunny. Highs around 90. Thursday night, mostly clear. Lows in the lower 60s. Friday, mostly sunny. Highs around 90. Friday night, mostly clear. Lows in the lower 60s. Saturday, mostly sunny. A slight chance of showers in the afternoon. Highs in the upper 80s. Chance of rain 20%. Saturday night, mostly clear. Lows in the lower 60s. Sunday, partly cloudy with a 20% chance of showers. Highs in the upper 80s. Sunday night, partly cloudy. A slight chance of showers in the evening. Lows in the mid-60s. Chance of rain 20%. Columbus Day, partly cloudy with a 20% chance of showers. Highs around 90. 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Be sure to follow us on Facebook. Here's a look at local weather conditions as of 1 a.m. At the top of the hour, skies were clear in Shreveport. The temperature was 70 degrees at the region.
Regional Airport. The dew point was 52, making the relative humidity 52%. Winds were northeast at 8 miles an hour. The pressure was 30.04 inches and falling. In Bossier City, at Barksdale Air Force Base, skies were clear, with a temperature of 68 degrees. The dew point was 52, making the relative humidity 56%. Winds were north at 5 miles an hour. The pressure was 30.04 inches and falling. And in downtown Shreveport, skies were clear. The temperature was 67 degrees. And winds were calm. Once again in Shreveport, it was 70 degrees with clear skies at 1 a.m. Around the local area at 1 a.m., in Texarkana, clear and 63. Wind northeast at 3 miles an hour. El Dorado, clear and 65. Wind northeast at 5 miles an hour. Monroe, mostly cloudy and 73. Wind north at 7 miles an hour. Natchitoches, partly cloudy and 73. Wind calm. Marshall, clear and 61. Wind calm. And at Longview, clear and 64 degrees. Wind calm. Elsewhere across the four-state area, over at Dallas, clear and 69. Oklahoma City, clear and 60. Little Rock, clear and 63. Jackson, Mississippi, clear and 73. Baton Rouge, clear and 72. And at Houston, partly cloudy and 79 degrees. For the most current information, check us out on the web at www.weather.gov/SHP. Now let's check on your local forecast. Tonight, mostly clear. Lows in the lower 60s. Northeast winds around 5 miles per hour. Tuesday, mostly sunny. Highs in the upper 80s. Northeast winds around 5 miles per hour. Tuesday night, mostly clear. Lows in the lower 60s. North winds around 5 miles per hour. Wednesday, mostly sunny. Highs in the upper 80s. Northeast winds around 5 miles per hour. Wednesday night, mostly clear. Lows in the lower 60s. Northeast winds around 5 miles per hour in the evening, becoming light and variable. Thursday, mostly sunny. Highs around 90. Thursday night, mostly clear. Lows in the lower 60s. Friday, mostly sunny. Highs around 90. Friday night, mostly clear. Lows in the lower 60s. Saturday, mostly sunny. A slight chance of showers in the afternoon. Highs in the upper 80s. Chance of rain 20%. Saturday night, mostly clear. Lows in the lower 60s. Sunday, partly cloudy with a 20% chance of showers. Highs in the upper 80s. Sunday night, partly cloudy. A slight chance of showers in the evening. Lows in the mid-60s. Chance of rain 20%. Columbus Day, partly cloudy with a 20% chance of showers. Highs around 90. 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Be sure to follow us on Facebook. Here's a look at local weather conditions as of 1 a.m. At the top of the hour, skies were clear in Shreveport. The temperature was 70 degrees at the regional airport. The dew point was 52, making the relative humidity 52%. Winds were northeast at 8 miles an hour. The pressure was 30.04 inches and falling. In Bossier City, at Barksdale Air Force Base, skies were clear, with a temperature of 68 degrees. The dew point was 52, making the relative humidity 56%. Winds were north at 5 miles an hour. The pressure was 30.04 inches and falling. And in downtown Shreveport, skies were clear. The temperature was 67 degrees. And winds were calm. Once again in Shreveport,
It was 70 degrees with clear skies at 1 a.m. Around the local area at 1 a.m. in Texarkana, clear and 63. Wind northeast at 3 miles an hour. El Dorado, clear and 65. Wind northeast at 5 miles an hour. Monroe, mostly cloudy and 73. Wind north at 7 miles an hour. Natchitoches, partly cloudy and 73. Wind calm. Marshall, clear and 61. Wind calm. And at Longview, clear and 64 degrees. Wind calm. Elsewhere across the four-state area, over at Dallas, clear and 69. Oklahoma City, clear and 60. Little Rock, clear and 63. Jackson, Mississippi, clear and 73. Baton Rouge, clear and 72. And at Houston, partly cloudy and 79 degrees. For the most current information, check us out on the web at www.weather.gov/sht. Now let's check on your local forecast. Tonight, mostly clear. Lows in the lower 60s. Northeast winds around 5 miles per hour. Tuesday, mostly sunny. Highs in the upper 80s. Northeast winds around 5 miles per hour. Tuesday night, mostly clear. Lows in the lower 60s. North winds around 5 miles per hour. Wednesday, mostly sunny. Highs in the upper 80s. Northeast winds around 5 miles per hour. Wednesday night, mostly clear. Lows in the lower 60s. Northeast winds around 5 miles per hour in the evening, becoming light and variable. Thursday, mostly sunny. Highs around 90. Thursday night, mostly clear. Lows in the lower 60s. Friday, mostly sunny. Highs around 90. Friday night, mostly clear. Lows in the lower 60s. Saturday, mostly sunny. A slight chance of showers in the afternoon. Highs in the upper 80s. Chance of rain 20%. Saturday night, mostly clear. Lows in the lower 60s. Sunday, partly cloudy with a 20% chance of showers. Highs in the upper 80s. Sunday night, partly cloudy. A slight chance of showers in the evening. Lows in the mid-60s. Chance of rain 20%. Columbus Day, partly cloudy with a 20% chance of showers. Highs around 90. 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Be sure to follow us on Facebook. Here's a look at local weather conditions as of 1 a.m. At the top of the hour, skies were clear in Shreveport. The temperature was 70 degrees at the regional airport. The dew point was 52, making the relative humidity 52%. Winds were northeast at 8 miles an hour. The pressure was 30.04 inches and falling. In Bossier City, at Barksdale Air Force Base, skies were clear, with a temperature of 68 degrees. The dew point was 52, making the relative humidity 56%. Winds were north at 5 miles an hour. The pressure was 30.04 inches and falling. And in downtown Shreveport, skies were clear. The temperature was 67 degrees. And winds were calm. Once again in Shreveport, it was 70 degrees with clear skies at 1 a.m. Around the local area at 1 a.m. in Texarkana, clear and 63. Wind northeast at 3 miles an hour. El Dorado, clear and 65. Wind northeast at 5 miles an hour. Monroe, mostly cloudy and 73. Wind north at 7 miles an hour. Natchitoches, partly cloudy and 73. Wind calm. Marshall, clear and 61. Wind calm. And at Longview, clear and 64 degrees. Wind calm.
elsewhere across the four-state area. Over Dallas, clear and 69. Oklahoma City, clear and 60. Little Rock, clear and 63. Jackson, Mississippi, clear and 73. Baton Rouge, clear and 72. And at Houston, partly cloudy and 79 degrees. 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Now let's check on your local forecast. Tonight, mostly clear. Lows in the lower 60s. Northeast winds around 5 miles per hour. Tuesday, mostly sunny. Highs in the upper 80s. Northeast winds around 5 miles per hour. Tuesday night, mostly clear. Lows in the lower 60s. North winds around 5 miles per hour. Wednesday, mostly sunny. Highs in the upper 80s. Northeast winds around 5 miles per hour. Wednesday night, mostly clear. Lows in the lower 60s. Northeast winds around 5 miles per hour in the evening, becoming light and variable. Thursday, mostly sunny. Highs around 90. Thursday night, mostly clear. Lows in the lower 60s. Friday, mostly sunny. Highs around 90. Friday night, mostly clear. Lows in the lower 60s. Saturday, mostly sunny. A slight chance of showers in the afternoon. Highs in the upper 80s. Chance of rain 20%. Saturday night, mostly clear. Lows in the lower 60s. Sunday, partly cloudy with a 20% chance of showers. Highs in the upper 80s. Sunday night, partly cloudy. A slight chance of showers in the evening. Lows in the mid-60s. Chance of rain 20%. Columbus Day, partly cloudy with a 20% chance of showers. Highs around 90. 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Be sure to follow us on Facebook. Here's a look at local weather conditions as of 1 a.m. At the top of the hour, skies were clear in Shreveport. The temperature was 70 degrees at the regional airport. The dew point was 52, making the relative humidity 52%. Winds were northeast at 8 miles an hour. The pressure was 30.04 inches and falling. In Bossier City, at Barksdale Air Force Base, skies were clear, with a temperature of 68 degrees. The dew point was 52, making the relative humidity 56%. Winds were north at 5 miles an hour. The pressure was 30.04 inches and falling. And in downtown Shreveport, skies were clear. The temperature was 67 degrees. And winds were calm. Once again in Shreveport, it was 70 degrees with clear skies at 1 a.m. Around the local area at 1 a.m., in Texarkana, clear and 63. Wind northeast at 3 miles an hour. El Dorado, clear and 65. Wind northeast at 5 miles an hour. Monroe, mostly cloudy and 73. Wind north at 7 miles an hour. Natchitoches, partly cloudy and 73. Wind calm. Marshall, clear and 61. Wind calm. And at Longview, clear and 64 degrees. Wind calm. Elsewhere across the four-state area, over at Dallas, clear and 69. Oklahoma City, clear and 60. Little Rock, clear and 63.
Jackson, Mississippi, clear and 73. Baton Rouge, clear and 72. And at Houston, partly cloudy and 79 degrees. For the most current information, check us out on the web at www.weather.gov/sht. Now let's check on your local forecast. Tonight, mostly clear. Lows in the lower 60s. Northeast winds around 5 miles per hour. Tuesday, mostly sunny. Highs in the upper 80s. Northeast winds around 5 miles per hour. Tuesday night, mostly clear. Lows in the lower 60s. North winds around 5 miles per hour. Wednesday, mostly sunny. Highs in the upper 80s. Northeast winds around 5 miles per hour. Wednesday night, mostly clear. Lows in the lower 60s. Northeast winds around 5 miles per hour in the evening, becoming light and variable. Thursday, mostly sunny. Highs around 90. Thursday night, mostly clear. Lows in the lower 60s. Friday, mostly sunny. Highs around 90. Friday night, mostly clear. Lows in the lower 60s. Saturday, mostly sunny. A slight chance of showers in the afternoon. Highs in the upper 80s. Chance of rain 20%. Saturday night, mostly clear. Lows in the lower 60s. Sunday, partly cloudy with a 20% chance of showers. Highs in the upper 80s. Sunday night, partly cloudy. A slight chance of showers in the evening. Lows in the mid-60s. Chance of rain 20%. Columbus Day, partly cloudy with a 20% chance of showers. Highs around 90. 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Be sure to follow us on Facebook. Here's a look at local weather conditions as of 1 a.m. At the top of the hour, skies were clear in Shreveport. The temperature was 70 degrees at the regional airport. The dew point was 52, making the relative humidity 52%. Winds were northeast at 8 miles an hour. The pressure was 30.04 inches and falling. In Bossier City, at Barksdale Air Force Base, skies were clear, with a temperature of 68 degrees. The dew point was 52, making the relative humidity 56%. Winds were north at 5 miles an hour. The pressure was 30.04 inches and falling. And in downtown Shreveport, skies were clear. The temperature was 67 degrees. And winds were calm. Once again in Shreveport, it was 70 degrees with clear skies at 1 a.m. Around the local area at 1 a.m., in Texarkana, clear and 63. Wind northeast at 3 miles an hour. El Dorado, clear and 65. Wind northeast at 5 miles an hour. Monroe, mostly cloudy and 73. Wind north at 7 miles an hour. Natchitoches, partly cloudy and 73. Wind calm. Marshall, clear and 61. Wind calm. And at Longview, clear and 64 degrees. Wind calm. Elsewhere across the four-state area, over at Dallas, clear and 69. Oklahoma City, clear and 60. Little Rock, clear and 63. Jackson, Mississippi, clear and 73. Baton Rouge, clear and 72. And at Houston, partly cloudy and 79 degrees. For the most current information, check us out on the web at www.weather.gov/sht. Here is your area's open water boating forecast. Wind gusts may be higher. Tonight, mostly clear. Lows in the lower 60s. Northeast winds around 10 miles per hour. Tuesday, mostly sunny. Highs in the upper 80s. Northeast winds 5 to 10 miles per hour. Tuesday night, mostly clear.
lows in the lower 60s. North winds 5 to 10 miles per hour. Wednesday, mostly sunny. Highs in the upper 80s. Northeast winds 5 to 10 miles per hour. Wednesday night, mostly clear. Lows in the lower 60s. Northeast winds 5 to 10 miles per hour. Thursday, mostly sunny. Highs in the lower 90s. Thursday night, mostly clear. Lows around 60. Friday, mostly sunny. Highs in the lower 90s. Friday night, mostly clear. Lows around 60. Saturday, mostly sunny. Highs in the upper 80s. Saturday night, mostly clear. Lows in the lower 60s. Sunday, partly cloudy with a 20% chance of showers. Highs in the upper 80s. Sunday night, partly cloudy. Lows in the mid-60s. Columbus Day, partly cloudy with a 20% chance of showers. Highs in the lower 90s. 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Be sure to follow us on Facebook. Here's a look at local weather conditions as of 1 a.m. At the top of the hour, skies were clear in Shreveport. The temperature was 70 degrees at the regional airport. The dew point was 52, making the relative humidity 52%. Winds were northeast at 8 miles an hour. The pressure was 30.04 inches and falling. In Bossier City, at Barksdale Air Force Base, skies were clear, with a temperature of 68 degrees. The dew point was 52, making the relative humidity 56%. Winds were north at 5 miles an hour. The pressure was 30.04 inches and falling. And in downtown Shreveport, skies were clear. The temperature was 67 degrees. And winds were calm. Once again in Shreveport, it was 70 degrees with clear skies at 1 a.m. Around the local area at 1 a.m., in Texarkana, clear and 63. Wind northeast at 3 miles an hour. El Dorado, clear and 65. Wind northeast at 5 miles an hour. Monroe, mostly cloudy and 73. Wind north at 7 miles an hour. Natchitoches, partly cloudy and 73. Wind calm. Marshall, clear and 61. Wind calm. And at Longview, clear and 64 degrees. Wind calm. Elsewhere across the four-state area, over at Dallas, clear and 69. Oklahoma City, clear and 60. Little Rock, clear and 63. Jackson, Mississippi, clear and 73. Baton Rouge, clear and 72. And at Houston, partly cloudy and 79 degrees. For the most current information, check us out on the web at www.weather.gov/sht. 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Be sure to follow us on Facebook. Here's a look at local weather conditions as of 1 a.m. At the top of skies were clear in Shreveport. The temperature was 70 degrees at the regional airport. The dew point was 52, making the relative humidity 52%. Winds were northeast at 8 miles an hour. The pressure was 30.04 inches and falling. In Bossier City, at Barksdale Air Force Base, skies were clear, with a temperature of 68 degrees. The dew point was 52, making the relative humidity 56%. Winds were north at 5 miles an hour. The pressure was 30.04 inches and falling. And in downtown Shreveport, skies were clear. The temperature was 67 degrees. And winds were calm. Once again in Shreveport, it was 70 degrees with clear skies at 1 a.m. Around the local area at 1 a.m., in Texarkana, clear and 63. Wind northeast at 3 miles an hour.
El Dorado, clear and 65. Wind northeast at 5 miles an hour. Monroe, mostly cloudy and 73. Wind north at 7 miles an hour. Natchitoches, partly cloudy and 73. Wind calm. Marshall, clear and 61. Wind calm. And at Longview, clear and 64 degrees. Wind calm. Elsewhere across the four-state area, over at Dallas, clear and 69. Oklahoma City, clear and 60. Little Rock, clear and 63. Jackson, Mississippi, clear and 73. Baton Rouge, clear and 72. And at Houston, partly cloudy and 79 degrees. For the most current information, check us out on the web at www.weather.gov/sht. 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Be sure to follow us on Facebook. Here's a look at local weather conditions as of 1 a.m. At the top of the hour, skies were clear in Shreveport. The temperature was 70 degrees at the regional airport. The dew point was 52, making the relative humidity 52%. Winds were northeast at 8 miles an hour. The pressure was 30.04 inches and falling. In Bossier City, at Barksdale Air Force Base, skies were clear, with a temperature of 68 degrees. The dew point was 52, making the relative humidity 56%. Winds were north at 5 miles an hour. The pressure was 30.04 inches and falling. And in downtown Shreveport, skies were clear. The temperature was 67 degrees. And winds were calm. Once again in Shreveport, it was 70 degrees with clear skies at 1 a.m. Around the local area at 1 a.m., in Texarkana, clear and 63. Wind northeast at 3 miles an hour. El Dorado, clear and 65. Wind northeast at 5 miles an hour. Monroe, mostly cloudy and 73. Wind north at 7 miles an hour. Natchitoches, partly cloudy and 73. Wind calm. Marshall, clear and 61. Wind calm. And at Longview, clear and 64 degrees. Wind calm. Elsewhere across the four-state area, over at Dallas, clear and 69. Oklahoma City, clear and 60. Little Rock, clear and 63. Jackson, Mississippi, clear and 73. Baton Rouge, clear and 72. And at Houston, partly cloudy and 79 degrees. For the most current information, check us out on the web at www.weather.gov/sht. 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Be sure to follow us on Facebook. Here's a look at local weather conditions as of 1 a.m. At the top of the hour, skies were clear in Shreveport. The temperature was 70 degrees at the regional airport. The dew point was 52, making the relative humidity 52%. Winds were northeast at 8 miles an hour. The pressure was 30.04 inches and falling. In Bossier City, at Barksdale Air Force Base, skies were clear, with a temperature of 68 degrees. The dew point was 52, making the relative humidity 56%. Winds were north at 5 miles an hour. The pressure was 30.04 inches and falling. And in downtown Shreveport, skies were clear. The temperature was 67 degrees.
and winds were calm. Once again in Shreveport, it was 70 degrees with clear skies at 1 a.m. Around the local area at 1 a.m., in Texarkana, clear and 63. Wind northeast at 3 miles an hour. El Dorado, clear and 65. Wind northeast at 5 miles an hour. Monroe, mostly cloudy and 73. Wind north at 7 miles an hour. Natchitoches, partly cloudy and 73. Wind calm. Marshall, clear and 61. Wind calm. And at Longview, clear and 64 degrees. Wind calm. Elsewhere across the four-state area, over at Dallas, clear and 69. Oklahoma City, clear and 60. Little Rock, clear and 63. Jackson, Mississippi, clear and 73. Baton Rouge, clear and 72. And at Houston, partly cloudy and 79 degrees. For the most current information, check us out on the web at www.weather.gov/sht. 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Be sure to follow us on Facebook. Here's a look at local weather conditions as of 2 a.m. At the top of the hour, skies were clear in Shreveport. The temperature was 70 degrees at the regional airport. The dew point was 52, making the relative humidity 52%. Winds were north at 7 miles an hour. The pressure was 30.04 inches and steady. In Bossier City, at Barksdale Air Force Base, skies were clear, with a temperature of 66 degrees. The dew point was 55, making the relative humidity 66%. Winds were north at 3 miles an hour. The pressure was 30.03 inches and falling. And in downtown Shreveport, skies were clear. The temperature was 65 degrees. And winds were calm. Once again in Shreveport, it was 70 degrees with clear skies at 2 a.m. Around the local area at 2 a.m., in Texarkana, clear and 62. Wind northeast at 3 miles an hour. El Dorado, clear and 65. Wind north at 5 miles an hour. Monroe, mostly cloudy and 71. Wind north at 5 miles an hour. Natchitoches, mostly cloudy and 73. Wind calm. Marshall, clear and 59. Wind calm. And at Longview, clear and 62 degrees. Wind calm. Elsewhere across the four-state area, over at Dallas, clear and 67. Oklahoma City, clear and 59. Little Rock, clear and 62. Jackson, Mississippi, clear and 70. Baton Rouge, clear and 73. And at Houston, partly cloudy and 76 degrees. For the most current information, check us out on the web at www.weather.gov/sht. Now let's check on your local forecast. Rest of tonight, clear. Near steady temperature in the lower 60s. Northeast winds around 5 miles per hour. Tuesday, sunny. Highs in the upper 80s. Northeast winds around 5 miles per hour. Tuesday night, clear. Lows in the lower 60s. North winds around 5 miles per hour. Wednesday, mostly sunny. Highs around 90. Northeast winds around 5 miles per hour. Wednesday night, mostly clear. Lows in the lower 60s. Northeast winds around 5 miles per hour in the evening, becoming light and variable. Thursday, mostly sunny. Highs around 90. Thursday night, mostly clear. Lows in the lower 60s. Friday, mostly sunny. Highs in the lower 90s. Friday night, mostly clear. Lows in the lower 60s. Saturday, mostly sunny. A slight chance of showers in the morning. Highs in the mid 80s.
chance of rain 20%. Saturday night, mostly clear. A slight chance of showers after midnight. Lows in the lower 60s. Chance of rain 20%. Sunday, partly cloudy. A slight chance of showers in the afternoon. Highs in the mid-80s. Chance of rain 20%. Sunday night, partly cloudy. Lows in the mid-60s. Columbus Day, partly cloudy. A slight chance of showers in the afternoon. Highs around 90. Chance of rain 20%. Here is your area's open water boating forecast. Wind gusts may be higher. Today, sunny. Highs in the upper 80s. Northeast winds 10 to 15 miles per hour. Tonight, clear. Lows in the lower 60s. North winds 5 to 10 miles per hour. Wednesday, mostly sunny. Highs around 90. Northeast winds 5 to 10 miles per hour. Wednesday night, mostly clear. Lows in the lower 60s. Northeast winds 5 to 10 miles per hour. Thursday, mostly sunny. Highs around 90. Northeast winds 10 to 15 miles per hour. Thursday night, mostly clear. Lows in the lower 60s. Friday, mostly sunny. Highs in the lower 90s. Friday night, mostly clear. Lows in the lower 60s. Saturday, mostly sunny. Highs in the mid-80s. Saturday night, mostly clear. Lows in the lower 60s. Sunday, partly cloudy. Highs in the mid-80s. Sunday night, partly cloudy. Lows in the mid-60s. Columbus Day, partly cloudy. Highs in the lower 90s. 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Be sure to follow us on Facebook. Here's a look at local weather conditions as of 2 a.m. At the top of the hour, skies were clear in Shreveport. The temperature was 70 degrees at the regional airport. The dew point was 52, making the relative humidity 52%. Winds were north at 7 miles an hour. The pressure was 30.04 inches and steady. In Bossier City, at Barksdale Air Force Base, skies were clear, with a temperature of 66 degrees. The dew point was 55, making the relative humidity 66%. Winds were north at 3 miles an hour. The pressure was 30.03 inches and falling. And in downtown Shreveport, skies were clear. The temperature was 65 degrees. And winds were calm. Once again in Shreveport, it was 70 degrees with clear skies at 2 a.m. Around the local area at 2 a.m., in Texarkana, clear and 62. Wind northeast at 3 miles an hour. El Dorado, clear and 65. Wind north at 5 miles an hour. Monroe, mostly cloudy and 71. Wind north at 5 miles an hour. Natchitoches, mostly cloudy and 73. Wind calm. Marshall, clear and 59. Wind calm. And at Longview, clear and 62 degrees. Wind calm. Elsewhere across the four-state area, over at Dallas, clear and 67. Oklahoma City, clear and 59. Little Rock, clear and 62. Jackson, Mississippi, clear and 70. Baton Rouge, clear and 73. And at Houston, partly cloudy and 76 degrees. For the most current information, check us out on the web at www.weather.gov/sht. Now let's check on your local forecast. Rest of tonight, clear. Near steady temperature in the lower 60s. Northeast winds around 5 miles per hour. Tuesday, sunny. Highs in the upper 80s. Northeast winds around 5 miles per hour. Tuesday night, clear. Lows in the lower 60s.
North winds around 5 miles per hour. Wednesday, mostly sunny. Highs around 90. Northeast winds around 5 miles per hour. Wednesday night, mostly clear. Lows in the lower 60s. Northeast winds around 5 miles per hour in the evening, becoming light and variable. Thursday, mostly sunny. Highs around 90. Thursday night, mostly clear. Lows in the lower 60s. Friday, mostly sunny. Highs in the lower 90s. Friday night, mostly clear. Lows in the lower 60s. Saturday, mostly sunny. A slight chance of showers in the morning. Highs in the mid 80s. Chance of rain 20%. Saturday night, mostly clear. A slight chance of showers after midnight. Lows in the lower 60s. Chance of rain 20%. Sunday, partly cloudy. A slight chance of showers in the afternoon. Highs in the mid 80s. Chance of rain 20%. Sunday night, partly cloudy. Lows in the mid 60s. Columbus Day, partly cloudy. A slight chance of showers in the afternoon. Highs around 90. Chance of rain 20%. 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Be sure to follow us on Facebook. Here's a look at local weather conditions as of 2 a.m. At the top of the hour, skies were clear in Shreveport. The temperature was 70 degrees at the regional airport. The dew point was 52, making the relative humidity 52%. Winds were north at 7 miles an hour. The pressure was 30.04 inches and steady. In Bossier City, at Barksdale Air Force Base, skies were clear, with a temperature of 66 degrees. The dew point was 55, making the relative humidity 66%. Winds were north at 3 miles an hour. The pressure was 30.03 inches and falling. And in downtown Shreveport, skies were clear. The temperature was 65 degrees. And winds were calm. Once again in Shreveport, it was 70 degrees with clear skies at 2 a.m. Around the local area at 2 a.m., in Texarkana, clear and 62. Wind northeast at 3 miles an hour. El Dorado, clear and 65. Wind north at 5 miles an hour. Monroe, mostly cloudy and 71. Wind north at 5 miles an hour. Natchitoches, mostly cloudy and 73. Wind calm. Marshall, clear and 59. Wind calm. And at Longview, clear and 62 degrees. Wind calm. Elsewhere across the four-state area, over at Dallas, clear and 67. Oklahoma City, clear and 59. Little Rock, clear and 62. Jackson, Mississippi, clear and 70. Baton Rouge, clear and 73. And at Houston, partly cloudy and 76 degrees. For the most current information, check us out on the web at www.weather.gov/SHT. Now let's check on your local forecast. Rest of tonight, clear. Near steady temperature in the lower 60s. Northeast winds around 5 miles per hour. Tuesday, sunny. Highs in the upper 80s. Northeast winds around 5 miles per hour. Tuesday night, clear. Lows in the lower 60s. North winds around 5 miles per hour. Wednesday, mostly sunny. Highs around 90.
Northeast winds around 5 miles per hour. Wednesday night, mostly clear. Lows in the lower 60s.

Lows in the lower 60s. Chance of rain 20%. Sunday, partly cloudy. A slight chance of showers in the afternoon. Highs in the mid-80s. Chance of rain 20%. Sunday night, partly cloudy. Lows in the mid-60s. Columbus Day, partly cloudy. A slight chance of showers in the afternoon. Highs around 90. Chance of rain 20%. 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Be sure to follow us on Facebook. Here's a look at local weather conditions as of 2 a.m. At the top of the hour, skies were clear in Shreveport. The temperature was 70 degrees at the regional airport. The dew point was 52, making the relative humidity 52%. Winds were north at 7 miles an hour. The pressure was 30.04 inches and steady. In Bossier City, at Barksdale Air Force Base, skies were clear, with a temperature of 66 degrees. The dew point was 55, making the relative humidity 66%. Winds were north at 3 miles an hour. The pressure was 30.03 inches and falling. And in downtown Shreveport, skies were clear. The temperature was 65 degrees. And winds were calm. Once again in Shreveport, it was 70 degrees with clear skies at 2 a.m. Around the local area at 2 a.m., in Texarkana, clear and 62. Wind northeast at 3 miles an hour. El Dorado, clear and 65. Wind north at 5 miles an hour. Monroe, mostly cloudy and 71. Wind north at 5 miles an hour. Natchitoches, mostly cloudy and 73. Wind calm. Marshall, clear and 59. Wind calm. And at Longview, clear and 62 degrees. Wind calm. Elsewhere across the four-state area, over at Dallas, clear and 67. Oklahoma City, clear and 59. Little Rock, clear and 62. Jackson, Mississippi, clear and 70. Baton Rouge, clear and 73. And at Houston, partly cloudy and 76 degrees. For the most current information, check us out on the web at www.weather.gov/sht. Here is your area's open water boating forecast. Wind gusts may be higher. Today, sunny. Highs in the upper 80s. Northeast winds 10 to 15 miles per hour. Tonight, clear. Lows in the lower 60s. North winds 5 to 10 miles per hour. Wednesday, mostly sunny. Highs around 90. Northeast winds 5 to 10 miles per hour. Wednesday night, mostly clear. Lows in the lower 60s. Northeast winds 5 to 10 miles per hour. Thursday, mostly sunny. Highs around 90. Northeast winds 10 to 15 miles per hour. Thursday night, mostly clear. Lows in the lower 60s. Friday, mostly sunny. Highs in the lower 90s. Friday night, mostly clear. Lows in the lower 60s. Saturday, mostly sunny. Highs in the mid-80s. Saturday night, mostly clear. Lows in the lower 60s. Sunday, partly cloudy. Highs in the mid-80s. Sunday night, partly cloudy. Lows in the mid-60s. Columbus Day, partly cloudy. Highs in the lower 90s. The Shreveport Climate Summary for yesterday, October 5, 2026. Yesterday's high temperature was 88 degrees. The normal high is 84. The record high is 95 degrees, which was last set in 2006. Yesterday's low temperature was 68 degrees. The normal low is 60. The record low is 42 degrees, which was set in 1979. No precipitation fell yesterday, which leaves the monthly total at 3.08 inches.

This is 2.35 inches above the normal amount of 0.73 inches for October. The total precipitation for the year still stands at 34.72 inches, which is 3.91 inches below normal. Sunrise today is at 7:13 a.m. and sunset is at 6:53 p.m. Now let's check on your local forecast. Rest of tonight, clear. Near steady temperature in the lower 60s. Northeast winds around 5 miles per hour. Tuesday, sunny. Highs in the upper 80s. Northeast winds around 5 miles per hour. Tuesday night, clear. Lows in the lower 60s. North winds around 5 miles per hour. Wednesday, mostly sunny. Highs around 90. Northeast winds around 5 miles per hour. Wednesday night, mostly clear. Lows in the lower 60s. Northeast winds around 5 miles per hour in the evening, becoming light. Northeast winds around 5 miles per hour in the evening, becoming light and variable. Thursday, mostly sunny. Highs around 90. Thursday night, mostly clear. Lows in the lower 60s. Friday, mostly sunny. Highs in the lower 90s. Friday night, mostly clear. Lows in the lower 60s. Saturday, mostly sunny. A slight chance of showers in the morning. Highs in the mid 80s. Chance of rain 20%. Saturday night, mostly clear. A slight chance of showers after midnight. Lows in the lower 60s. Chance of rain 20%. Sunday, partly cloudy. A slight chance of showers in the afternoon. Highs in the mid-80s. Chance of rain 20%. Sunday night, partly cloudy. Lows in the mid-60s. Columbus Day, partly cloudy. A slight chance of showers in the afternoon. Highs around 90. Chance of rain 20%. 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Be sure to follow us on Facebook. Here's a look at local weather conditions as of 2 a.m. At the top of the hour, skies were clear in Shreveport. The temperature was 70 degrees at the regional airport. The dew point was 52, making the relative humidity 52%. Winds were north at 7 miles an hour. The pressure was 30.04 inches and steady. In Bossier City, at Barksdale Air Force Base, skies were clear, with a temperature of 66 degrees. The dew point was 55, making the relative humidity 66%. Winds were north at 3 miles an hour. The pressure was 30.03 inches and falling. And in downtown Shreveport, skies were clear. The temperature was 65 degrees. And winds were calm. Once again in Shreveport, it was 70 degrees with clear skies at 2 a.m. Around the local area at 2 a.m., in Texarkana, clear and 62. Wind northeast at 3 miles an hour. El Dorado, clear and 65. Wind north at 5 miles an hour. Monroe, mostly cloudy and 71. Wind north at 5 miles an hour. Nacogdoches, mostly cloudy and 73. Wind calm. Marshall, clear and 59. Wind calm. And at Longview, clear and 62 degrees. Wind calm. Elsewhere across the four-state area, over at Dallas, clear and 67. Oklahoma City, clear and 59. Little Rock, clear and 62. Jackson, Mississippi, clear and 70. Baton Rouge, clear and 73. And at Houston, partly cloudy and 76 degrees. For the most current information, check us out on the web at www.weather.gov/sht. 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

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The Shreveport Climate Summary for yesterday, October 5, 2026. Yesterday's high temperature was 88 degrees. The normal high is 84. The record high is 95 degrees, which was last set in 2006. Yesterday's low temperature was 68 degrees. The normal low is 60. The record low is 42 degrees, which was set in 1979. No precipitation fell yesterday, which leaves the monthly total at 3.08 inches. This is 2.35 inches above the normal amount of 0.73 inches for October. The total precipitation for the year still stands at 34.72 inches, which is 3.91 inches below normal. Sunrise today is at 7:13 a.m. and sunset is at 6:53 p.m. Now let's check on your local forecast. Rest of tonight, clear. Near steady temperature in the lower 60s. Northeast winds around 5 miles per hour. Tuesday, sunny. Highs in the upper 80s. Northeast winds around 5 miles per hour. Tuesday night, clear. Lows in the lower 60s. North winds around 5 miles per hour. Wednesday, mostly sunny. Highs around 90. Northeast winds around 5 miles per hour. Wednesday night, mostly clear. Lows in the lower 60s. Northeast winds around 5 miles per hour in the evening, becoming light and variable. Thursday, mostly sunny. Highs around 90. Thursday night, mostly clear. Lows in the lower 60s. Friday, mostly sunny. Highs in the lower 90s. Friday night, mostly clear. Lows in the lower 60s. Saturday, mostly sunny. A slight chance of showers in the morning. Highs in the mid-80s. Chance of rain 20%. Saturday night, mostly clear. A slight chance of showers after midnight. Lows in the lower 60s. Chance of rain 20%. Sunday, partly cloudy. A slight chance of showers in the afternoon. Highs in the mid-80s. Chance of rain 20%. Sunday night, partly cloudy. Lows in the mid-60s. Columbus Day, partly cloudy. A slight chance of showers in the afternoon. Highs around 90. Chance of rain 20%. 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Be sure to follow us on Facebook. Here's a look at local weather conditions as of 2 a.m. At the top of the hour, skies were clear in Shreveport. The temperature was 70 degrees at the regional airport. The dew point was 52, making the relative humidity 52%. Winds were north at 7 miles an hour. The pressure was 30.04 inches and steady. In Bossier City, at Barksdale Air Force Base, skies were clear, with a temperature of 66 degrees. The dew point was 55, making the relative humidity 66%. Winds were north at 3 miles an hour. The pressure was 30.03 inches and falling. And in downtown Shreveport, skies were clear. The temperature was 65 degrees. And winds were calm. Once again in Shreveport, it was 70 degrees with clear skies at 2 a.m. Around the local area at 2 a.m., in Texarkana, clear and 62. Wind northeast at 3 miles an hour. El Dorado, clear and 65. Wind north at 5 miles an hour. Monroe, mostly cloudy and 71. Wind north at 5 miles an hour. Natchitoches, mostly cloudy and 73. Wind calm. Marshall, clear and 59. Wind calm. And at Longview, clear.
clear and 62 degrees. Wind calm. Elsewhere across the four-state area, over at Dallas, clear and 67. Oklahoma City, clear and 59. Little Rock, clear and 62. Jackson, Mississippi, clear and 70. Baton Rouge, clear and 73. And at Houston, partly cloudy and 76 degrees. For the most current information, check us out on the web at www.weather.gov/sht. The Shreveport Climate Summary for yesterday, October 5, 2026. Yesterday's high temperature was 88 degrees. The normal high is 84. The record high is 95 degrees, which was last set in 2006. Yesterday's low temperature was 68 degrees. The normal low is 60. The record low is 42 degrees, which was set in 1979. No precipitation fell yesterday, which leaves the monthly total at 3.08 inches. This is 2.35 inches above the normal amount of 0.73 inches for October. The total precipitation for the year still stands at 34.72 inches, which is 3.91 inches below normal. Sunrise today is at 7:13 a.m. and sunset is at 6:53 p.m. Now let's check on your local forecast. Rest of tonight, clear. Near steady temperature in the lower 60s. Northeast winds around 5 miles per hour. Tuesday, sunny. Highs in the upper 80s. Northeast winds around 5 miles per hour. Tuesday night, clear. Lows in the lower 60s. North winds around 5 miles per hour. Wednesday, mostly sunny. Highs around 90. Northeast winds around 5 miles per hour. Wednesday night, mostly clear. Lows in the lower 60s. Northeast winds around 5 miles per hour in the evening, becoming light and variable. Thursday, mostly sunny. Highs around 90. Thursday night, mostly clear. Lows in the lower 60s. Friday, mostly sunny. Highs in the lower 90s. Friday night, mostly clear. Lows in the lower 60s. Saturday, mostly sunny. A slight chance of showers in the morning. Highs in the mid-80s. Chance of rain 20%. Saturday night, mostly clear. A slight chance of showers after midnight. Lows in the lower 60s. Chance of rain 20%. Sunday, partly cloudy. A slight chance of showers in the afternoon. Highs in the mid-80s. Chance of rain 20%. Sunday night, partly cloudy. Lows in the mid-60s. Columbus Day, partly cloudy. A slight chance of showers in the afternoon. Highs around 90. Chance of rain 20%. 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Be sure to follow us on Facebook. Here's a look at local weather conditions as of 2 a.m. At the top of the hour, skies were clear in Shreveport. The temperature was 70 degrees at the regional airport. The dew point was 52, making the relative humidity 52%. Winds were north at 7 miles an hour. The pressure was 30.04 inches and steady. In Bossier City, at Barksdale Air Force Base, skies were clear, with a temperature of 66 degrees. The dew point was 55, making the relative humidity 66%. Winds were north at 3 miles an hour. The pressure was 30.03 inches and falling. And in downtown Shreveport, skies were clear. The temperature was 65 degrees. And winds were calm. Once again in Shreveport, it was 70 degrees with clear skies at 2 a.m. Around the local area at 2 a.m., in Texarkana, clear and 62. Wind northeast at 3 miles an hour. El Dorado, clear and 65. Wind north at 5 miles an hour. Monroe.
mostly cloudy and 71. Wind north at 5 miles an hour. Natchitoches, mostly cloudy and 73. Wind calm. Marshall, clear and 59. Wind calm. And at Longview, clear and 62 degrees. Wind calm. Elsewhere across the four-state area, over at Dallas, clear and 67. Oklahoma City, clear and 59. Little Rock, clear and 62. Jackson, Mississippi, clear and 70. Baton Rouge, clear and 73. And at Houston, partly cloudy and 76 degrees. For the most current information, check us out on the web at www.weather.gov/sht. The Shreveport Climate Summary for yesterday, October 5, 2026. Yesterday's high temperature was 88 degrees. The normal high is 84. The record high is 95 degrees, which was last set in 2006. Yesterday's low temperature was 68 degrees. The normal low is 60. The record low is 42 degrees, which was set in 1979. No precipitation fell yesterday, which leaves the monthly total at 3.08 inches. This is 2.35 inches above the normal amount of 0.73 inches for October. The total precipitation for the year still stands at 34.72 inches, which is 3.91 inches below normal. Sunrise today is at 7:13 a.m. and sunset is at 6:53 p.m. Now let's check on your local forecast. Rest of tonight, clear. Near steady temperature in the lower 60s. Northeast winds around 5 miles per hour. Tuesday, sunny. Highs in the upper 80s. Northeast winds around 5 miles per hour. Tuesday night, clear. Lows in the lower 60s. North winds around 5 miles per hour. Wednesday, mostly sunny. Highs around 90. Northeast winds around 5 miles per hour. Wednesday night, mostly clear. Lows in the lower 60s. Northeast winds around 5 miles per hour in the evening, becoming light and variable. Thursday, mostly sunny. Highs around 90. Thursday night, mostly clear. Lows in the lower 60s. Friday, mostly sunny. Highs in the lower 90s. Friday night, mostly clear. Lows in the lower 60s. Saturday, mostly sunny. A slight chance of showers in the morning. Highs in the mid 80s. Chance of rain 20%. Saturday night, mostly clear. A slight chance of showers after midnight. Lows in the lower 60s. Chance of rain 20%. Sunday, partly cloudy. A slight chance of showers in the afternoon. Highs in the mid-80s. Chance of rain 20%. Sunday night, partly cloudy. Lows in the mid-60s. Columbus Day, partly cloudy. A slight chance of showers in the afternoon. Highs around 90. Chance of rain 20%. 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Be sure to follow us on Facebook. Here's a look at local weather conditions as of 2 a.m. At the top of the hour, skies were clear in Shreveport. The temperature was 70 degrees at the regional airport. The dew point was 52, making the relative humidity 52%. Winds were north at 7 miles an hour. The pressure was 30.04 inches and steady. In Bossier City, at Barksdale Air Force Base, skies were clear, with a temperature of 66 degrees. The dew point was 55, making the relative humidity 66%. Winds were north at 3 miles an hour. The pressure was 30.03 inches and falling. And in downtown Shreveport, skies were clear. The temperature was 65 degrees. And winds were calm. Once again in Shreveport,
It was 70 degrees with clear skies at 2 a.m. This is your NOAA Weather Radio, station WXJ97, operating on a frequency of 162.400 MHz, providing the latest weather information on a 24-hour basis. Broadcasts originate from the National Weather Service office in Shreveport, Louisiana. 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Around the local area at 2 a.m. in Texarkana, clear and 62. Wind northeast at 3 miles an hour. El Dorado, clear and 65. Wind north at 5 miles an hour. Monroe, mostly cloudy and 71. Wind north at 5 miles an hour. Natchitoches, mostly cloudy and 73. Wind calm. Marshall, clear and 59. Wind calm. And at Longview, clear and 62 degrees. Wind calm. Elsewhere across the four-state area, over at Dallas, clear and 67. Oklahoma City, clear and 59. Little Rock, clear and 62. Jackson, Mississippi, clear and 70. Baton Rouge, clear and 73. And at Houston, partly cloudy and 76 degrees. For the most current information, check us out on the web at www.weather.gov/SHT. The Shreveport Climate Summary for yesterday, October 5, 2026. Yesterday's high temperature was 88 degrees. The normal high is 84. The record high is 95 degrees, which was last set in 2006. Yesterday's low temperature was 68 degrees. The normal low is 60. The record low is 42 degrees, which was set in 1979. No precipitation fell yesterday, which leaves the monthly total at 3.08 inches. This is 2.35 inches above the normal amount of 0.73 inches for October. The total precipitation for the year still stands at 34.72 inches, which is 3.91 inches below normal. Sunrise today is at 7:13 a.m. and sunset is at 6:53 p.m. Now let's check on your local forecast. Rest of tonight, clear. Near steady temperature in the lower 60s. Northeast winds around 5 miles per hour. Tuesday, sunny. Highs in the upper 80s. Northeast winds around 5 miles per hour. Tuesday night, clear. Lows in the lower 60s. North winds around 5 miles per hour. Wednesday, mostly sunny. Highs around 90. Northeast winds around 5 miles per hour. Wednesday night, mostly clear. Lows in the lower 60s. Northeast winds around 5 miles per hour in the evening, becoming light and variable. Thursday, mostly sunny. Highs around 90. Thursday night, mostly clear. Lows in the lower 60s. Friday, mostly sunny. Highs in the lower 90s. Friday night, mostly clear. Lows in the lower 60s. Saturday, mostly sunny. A slight chance of showers in the morning. Highs in the mid-80s. Chance of rain 20%. Saturday night, mostly clear. A slight chance of showers after midnight. Lows in the lower 60s. Chance of rain 20%. Sunday, partly cloudy. A slight chance of showers in the afternoon. Highs in the mid-80s. Chance of rain 20%. Sunday night, partly cloudy. Lows in the mid-60s. Columbus Day, partly cloudy. A slight chance of showers in the afternoon. Highs around 90. Chance of rain 20%. 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Be sure to follow us on Facebook. Here's a look at local weather conditions as of 2 a.m.
At the top of the hour, skies were clear in Shreveport. The temperature

temperature was 70 degrees at the regional airport. The dew point was 52, making the relative humidity 52%. Winds were north at 7 miles an hour. The pressure was 30.04 inches and steady. In Bossier City, at Barksdale Air Force Base, skies were clear, with a temperature of 66 degrees. The dew point was 55, making the relative humidity 66%. Winds were north at 3 miles an hour. The pressure was 30.03 inches and falling. And in downtown Shreveport, skies were clear. The temperature was 65 degrees. And winds were calm. Once again in Shreveport, it was 70 degrees with clear skies at 2 a.m. Around the local area at 2 a.m., in Texarkana, clear and 62. Wind northeast at 3 miles an hour. El Dorado, clear and 65. Wind north at 5 miles an hour. Monroe, mostly cloudy and 71. Wind north at 5 miles an hour. Natchitoches, mostly cloudy and 73. Wind calm. Marshall, clear and 59. Wind calm. And at Longview, clear and 62 degrees. Wind calm. Elsewhere across the four-state area, over at Dallas, clear and 67. Oklahoma City, clear and 59. Little Rock, clear and 62. Jackson, Mississippi, clear and 70. Baton Rouge, clear and 73. And at Houston, partly cloudy and 76 degrees. For the most current information, check us out on the web at www.weather.gov/sht. The Shreveport Climate Summary for yesterday, October 5, 2026. Yesterday's high temperature was 88 degrees. The normal high is 84. The record high is 95 degrees, which was last set in 2006. Yesterday's low temperature was 68 degrees. The normal low is 60. The record low is 42 degrees, which was set in 1979. No precipitation fell yesterday, which leaves the monthly total at 3.08 inches. This is 2.35 inches above the normal amount of 0.73 inches for October. The total precipitation for the year still stands at 34.72 inches, which is 3.91 inches below normal. Sunrise today is at 7:13 a.m. and sunset is at 6:53 p.m. Here is your area's open water boating forecast. Wind gusts may be higher. Today, sunny. Highs in the upper 80s. Northeast winds 10 to 15 miles per hour. Tonight, clear. Lows in the lower 60s. North winds 5 to 10 miles per hour. Wednesday, mostly sunny. Highs around 90. Northeast winds 5 to 10 miles per hour. Wednesday night, mostly clear. Lows in the lower 60s. Northeast winds 5 to 10 miles per hour. Thursday, mostly sunny. Highs around 90. Northeast winds 10 to 15 miles per hour. Thursday night, mostly clear. Lows in the lower 60s. Friday, mostly sunny. Highs in the lower 90s. Friday night, mostly clear. Lows in the lower 60s. Saturday, mostly sunny. Highs in the mid-80s. Saturday night, mostly clear. Lows in the lower 60s. Sunday, partly cloudy. Highs in the mid-80s. Sunday night, partly cloudy. Lows in the mid-60s. Columbus Day, partly cloudy. Highs in the lower 90s. Now let's check on your local forecast. Rest of tonight, clear. Near steady temperature in the lower 60s. Northeast winds around 5 miles per hour. Tuesday, sunny. Highs in the upper 80s. Northeast winds around 5 miles per hour. Tuesday night, clear. Lows in the lower 60s. North winds around 5 miles per hour. Wednesday, mostly sunny.
highs around 90. Northeast winds around 5 miles per hour. Wednesday night, mostly clear. Lows in the lower 60s. Northeast winds around 5 miles per hour in the evening, becoming light and variable. Thursday, mostly sunny. Highs around 90. Thursday night, mostly clear. Lows in the lower 60s. Friday, mostly sunny. Highs in the lower 90s. Friday night, mostly clear. Lows in the lower 60s. Saturday, mostly sunny. A slight chance of showers in the morning. Highs in the mid-80s. Chance of rain 20%. Saturday night, mostly clear. A slight chance of showers after midnight. Lows in the lower 60s. Chance of rain 20%. Sunday, partly cloudy. A slight chance of showers in the afternoon. Highs in the mid-80s. Chance of rain 20%. Sunday night, partly cloudy. Lows in the mid-60s. Columbus Day, partly cloudy. A slight chance of showers in the afternoon. Highs around 90. Chance of rain 20%. 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Be sure to follow us on Facebook. Here's a look at local weather conditions as of 2 a.m. At the top of the hour, skies were clear in Shreveport. The temperature was 70 degrees at the regional airport. The dew point was 52, making the relative humidity 52%. Winds were north at 7 miles an hour. The pressure was 30.04 inches and steady. In Bossier City, at Barksdale Air Force Base, skies were clear, with a temperature of 66 degrees. The dew point was 55, making the relative humidity 66%. Winds were north at 3 miles an hour. The pressure was 30.03 inches and falling. And in downtown Shreveport, skies were clear. The temperature was 65 degrees. And winds were calm. Once again in Shreveport, it was 70 degrees with clear skies at 2 a.m. Around the local area at 2 a.m., in Texarkana, clear and 62. Wind northeast at 3 miles an hour. El Dorado, clear and 65. Wind north at 5 miles an hour. Monroe, mostly cloudy and 71. Wind north at 5 miles an hour. Natchitoches, mostly cloudy and 73. Wind calm. Marshall, clear and 59. Wind calm. And at Longview, clear and 62 degrees. Wind calm. Elsewhere across the four-state area, over at Dallas, clear and 67. Oklahoma City, clear and 59. Little Rock, clear and 62. Jackson, Mississippi, clear and 70. Baton Rouge, clear and 73. And at Houston, partly cloudy and 76 degrees. For the most current information, check us out on the web at www.weather.gov/sht. The Shreveport Climate Summary for yesterday, October 5, 2026. Yesterday's high temperature was 88 degrees. The normal high is 84. The record high is 95 degrees, which was last set in 2006. Yesterday's low temperature was 68 degrees. The normal low is 60. The record low is 42 degrees, which was set in 1979. No precipitation fell yesterday, which leaves the monthly total at 3.08 inches. This is 2.35 inches above the normal amount of 0.73 inches for October. The total precipitation for the year still stands at 34.72 inches, which is 3.91 inches below normal. Sunrise today is at 7:13 a.m. and sunset is at 6:53 p.m. Now let's check on your local forecast. Rest of tonight, clear. Near steady temperature in the lower 60s. Northeast winds around 5 miles per hour. Tuesday, sunny.
highs in the upper 80s. Northeast winds around 5 miles per hour. Tuesday night, clear. Lows in the lower 60s. North winds around 5 miles per hour. Wednesday, mostly sunny. Highs around 90. Northeast winds around 5 miles per hour. Wednesday night, mostly clear. Lows in the lower 60s. Northeast winds around 5 miles per hour in the evening, becoming light and variable. Thursday, mostly sunny. Highs around 90. Thursday night, mostly clear. Lows in the lower 60s. Friday, mostly sunny. Highs in the lower 90s. Friday night, mostly clear. Lows in the lower 60s. Saturday, mostly sunny. A slight chance of showers in the morning. Highs in the mid-80s. Chance of rain 20%. Saturday night, mostly clear. A slight chance of showers after midnight. Lows in the lower 60s. Chance of rain 20%. Sunday, partly cloudy. A slight chance of showers in the afternoon. Highs in the mid-80s. Chance of rain 20%. Sunday night, partly cloudy. Lows in the mid-60s. Columbus Day, partly cloudy. A slight chance of showers in the afternoon. Highs around 90. Chance of rain 20%. 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Be sure to follow us on Facebook. Here's a look at local weather conditions as of 2 a.m. At the top of the hour, skies were clear in Shreveport. The temperature was 70 degrees at the regional airport. The dew point was 52, making the relative humidity 52%. Winds were north at 7 miles an hour. The pressure was 30.04 inches and steady. In Bossier City, at Barksdale Air Force Base, skies were clear, with a temperature of 66 degrees. The dew point was 55, making the relative humidity 66%. Winds were north at 3 miles an hour. The pressure was 30.03 inches and falling. And in downtown Shreveport, skies were clear. The temperature was 65 degrees. And winds were calm. Once again in Shreveport, it was 70 degrees with clear skies at 2 a.m. Around the local area at 2 a.m., in Texarkana, clear and 62. Wind northeast at 3 miles an hour. El Dorado, clear and 65. Wind north at 5 miles an hour. Monroe, mostly cloudy and 71. Wind north at 5 miles an hour. Natchitoches, mostly cloudy and 73. Wind calm. Marshall, clear and 59. Wind calm. And at Longview, clear and 62 degrees. Wind calm. Elsewhere across the four-state area, over at Dallas, clear and 67. Oklahoma City, clear and 59. Little Rock, clear and 62. Jackson, Mississippi, clear and 70. Baton Rouge, clear and 73. And at Houston, partly cloudy and 76 degrees. For the most current information, check us out on the web at www.weather.gov/SHT. The Shreveport Climate Summary for yesterday, October 5, 2026. Yesterday's high temperature was 88 degrees. The normal high is 84. The record high is 95 degrees, which was last set in 2006. Yesterday's low temperature was 68 degrees. The normal low is 60.
The record low is 42 degrees, which was set in 1979. No precipitation fell yesterday, which leaves the monthly total at 3.08 inches. This is 2.35 inches above the normal amount of 0.73 inches for October. The total precipitation for the year still stands at 34.72 inches, which is 3.91 inches below normal. Sunrise today is at 7:13 a.m. and sunset is at 6:53 p.m. Now let's check on your local forecast. Rest of tonight, clear. Near steady temperature in the lower 60s. Northeast winds around 5 miles per hour. Tuesday, sunny. Highs in the upper 80s. Northeast winds around 5 miles per hour. Tuesday night, clear. Lows in the lower 60s. North winds around 5 miles per hour. Wednesday, mostly sunny. Highs around 90. Northeast winds around 5 miles per hour. Wednesday night, mostly clear. Lows in the lower 60s. Northeast winds around 5 miles per hour in the evening, becoming light and variable. Thursday, mostly sunny. Highs around 90. Thursday night, mostly clear. Lows in the lower 60s. Friday, mostly sunny. Highs in the lower 90s. Friday night, mostly clear. Lows in the lower 60s. Saturday, mostly sunny. A slight chance of showers in the morning. Highs in the mid-80s. Chance of rain 20%. Saturday night, mostly clear. A slight chance of showers after midnight. Lows in the lower 60s. Chance of rain 20%. Sunday, partly cloudy. A slight chance of showers in the afternoon. Highs in the mid-80s. Chance of rain 20%. Sunday night, partly cloudy. Lows in the mid-60s. Columbus Day, partly cloudy. A slight chance of showers in the afternoon. Highs around 90. Chance of rain 20%. 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Be sure to follow us on Facebook. Here's a look at local weather conditions as of 3 a.m. At the top of the hour, skies were clear in Shreveport. The temperature was 66 degrees at the regional airport. The dew point was 52, making the relative humidity 59%. Winds were north at 6 miles an hour. The pressure was 30.03 inches and falling. In Bossier City, at Barksdale Air Force Base, skies were clear, with a temperature of 63 degrees. The dew point was 54, making the relative humidity 72%. Winds were northwest at 5 miles an hour. The pressure was 30.03 inches and steady. And in downtown Shreveport, skies were clear. The temperature was 64 degrees. And winds were northeast at 3 miles an hour. Once again in Shreveport, it was 66 degrees with clear skies at 3 a.m. Around the local area at 3 a.m., in Texarkana, clear and 61. Wind east at 5 miles an hour. El Dorado, clear and 65. Wind north at 5 miles an hour. Monroe, clear and 69. Wind north at 5 miles an hour. Natchitoches, clear and 68. Wind calm. Marshall, clear and 58. Wind north at 3 miles an hour. And at Longview, clear and 61 degrees. Wind calm. Elsewhere across the four-state area, over at Dallas, clear and 66. Oklahoma City, clear and 57. Little Rock, clear and 62. Jackson, Mississippi, clear and 70. Baton Rouge, clear and 72. And at Houston, partly cloudy and 75 degrees. For the most current information, check us out on the web at www.weather.gov/sht. The Shreveport Climate Summary for yesterday, October 5th,

2026. Yesterday's high temperature was 88 degrees. The normal high is 84. The record high is 95 degrees, which was last set in 2006. Yesterday's low temperature was 68 degrees. The normal low is 60. The record low is 42 degrees, which was set in 1979. No precipitation fell yesterday, which leaves the monthly total at 3.08 inches. This is 2.35 inches above the normal amount of 0.73 inches for October. The total precipitation for the year still stands at 34.72 inches, which is 3.91 inches below normal. Sunrise today is at 7:13 a.m. and sunset is at 6:53 p.m. Now let's check on your local forecast. Rest of tonight, clear. Near steady temperature in the lower 60s. Northeast winds around 5 miles per hour. Tuesday, sunny. Highs in the upper 80s. Northeast winds around 5 miles per hour. Tuesday night, clear. Lows in the lower 60s. North winds around 5 miles per hour. Wednesday, mostly sunny. Highs around 90. Northeast winds around 5 miles per hour. Wednesday night, mostly clear. Lows in the lower 60s. Northeast winds around 5 miles per hour in the evening, becoming light and variable. Thursday, mostly sunny. Highs around 90. Thursday night, mostly clear. Lows in the lower 60s. Friday, mostly sunny. Highs in the lower 90s. Friday night, mostly clear. Lows in the lower 60s. Saturday, mostly sunny. A slight chance of showers in the morning. Highs in the mid-80s. Chance of rain 20%. Saturday night, mostly clear. A slight chance of showers after midnight. Lows in the lower 60s. Chance of rain 20%. Sunday, partly cloudy. A slight chance of showers in the afternoon. Highs in the mid-80s. Chance of rain 20%. Sunday night, partly cloudy. Lows in the mid-60s. Columbus Day, partly cloudy. A slight chance of showers in the afternoon. Highs around 90. Chance of rain 20%. 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Be sure to follow us on Facebook. Here's a look at local weather conditions as of 3 a.m. At the top of the hour, skies were clear in Shreveport. The temperature was 66 degrees at the regional airport. The dew point was 52, making the relative humidity 59%. Winds were north at 6 miles an hour. The pressure was 30.03 inches and falling. In Bossier City, at Barksdale Air Force Base, skies were clear, with a temperature of 63 degrees. The dew point was 54, making the relative humidity 72%. Winds were northwest at 5 miles an hour. The pressure was 30.03 inches and steady. And in downtown Shreveport, skies were clear. The temperature was 64 degrees. And winds were northeast at 3 miles an hour. Once again in Shreveport, it was 66 degrees with clear skies at 3 a.m. Around the local area at 3 a.m., in Texarkana, clear and 61. Wind east at 5 miles an hour. El Dorado, clear and 65. Wind north at 5 miles an hour. Monroe, clear and 69. Wind north at 5 miles an hour. Natchitoches, clear and 68. Wind calm. Marshall, clear and 58. Wind north at 3 miles an hour. And at Longview, clear and 61 degrees. Wind calm. Elsewhere across the four-state area, over at Dallas, clear and 66. Oklahoma City, clear and 57. Little Rock, clear and 62. Jackson, Mississippi, clear and 70.
Baton Rouge, clear and 72. And at Houston, partly cloudy and 75 degrees. 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The Shreveport Climate Summary for yesterday, October 5, 2026. Yesterday's high temperature was 88 degrees. The normal high is 84. The record high is 95 degrees, which was last set in 2006. Yesterday's low temperature was 68 degrees. The normal low is 60. The record low is 42 degrees, which was set in 1979. No precipitation fell yesterday, which leaves the monthly total at 3.08 inches. This is 2.35 inches above the normal amount of 0.73 inches for October. The total precipitation for the year still stands at 34.72 inches, which is 3.91 inches below normal. Sunrise today is at 7:13 a.m. and sunset is at 6:53 p.m. Now let's check on your local forecast. Rest of tonight, clear. Near steady temperature in the lower 60s. Northeast winds around 5 miles per hour. Tuesday, sunny. Highs in the upper 80s. Northeast winds around 5 miles per hour. Tuesday night, clear. Lows in the lower 60s. North winds around 5 miles per hour. Wednesday, mostly sunny. Highs around 90. Northeast winds around 5 miles per hour. Wednesday night, mostly clear. Lows in the lower 60s. Northeast winds around 5 miles per hour in the evening, becoming light and variable. Thursday, mostly sunny. Highs around 90. Thursday night, mostly clear. Lows in the lower 60s. Friday, mostly sunny. Highs in the lower 90s. Friday night, mostly clear. Lows in the lower 60s. Saturday, mostly sunny. A slight chance of showers in the morning. Highs in the mid-80s. Chance of rain 20%. Saturday night, mostly clear. A slight chance of showers after midnight. Lows in the lower 60s. Chance of rain 20%. Sunday, partly cloudy. A slight chance of showers in the afternoon. Highs in the mid-80s. Chance of rain 20%. Sunday night, partly cloudy. Lows in the mid-60s. Columbus Day, partly cloudy. A slight chance of showers in the afternoon. Highs around 90. Chance of rain 20%. 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Be sure to follow us on Facebook. Here's a look at local weather conditions as of 3 a.m. At the top of the hour, skies were clear in Shreveport. The temperature was 66 degrees at the regional airport. The dew point was 52, making the relative humidity 59%. Winds were north at 6 miles an hour. The pressure was 30.03 inches and falling. In Bossier City, at Barksdale Air Force Base, skies were clear, with a temperature of 63 degrees. The dew point was 54, making the relative humidity 72%. Winds were northwest at 5 miles an hour. The pressure was 30.03 inches and steady. And in downtown Shreveport, skies were clear. The temperature was 64 degrees. And winds were northeast at 3 miles an hour. Once again in Shreveport, it was 66 degrees with clear skies at 3 a.m.
around the local area at 3 a.m. in Texas.

56. Oklahoma City, clear and 57. Little Rock, clear and 62. Jackson, Mississippi, clear and 70. Baton Rouge, clear and 72. And at Houston, partly cloudy and 75 degrees. For the most current information, check us out on the web at www.weather.gov/sht. The Shreveport Climate Summary for yesterday, October 5, 2026. Yesterday's high temperature was 88 degrees. The normal high is 84. The record high is 95 degrees, which was last set in 2006. Yesterday's low temperature was 68 degrees. The normal low is 60. The record low is 42 degrees, which was set in 1979. No precipitation fell yesterday, which leaves the monthly total at 3.08 inches. This is 2.35 inches above the normal amount of 0.73 inches for October. The total precipitation for the year still stands at 34.72 inches, which is 3.91 inches below normal. Sunrise today is at 7:13 a.m. and sunset is at 6:53 p.m. Now let's check on your local forecast. Rest of tonight, clear. Near steady temperature in the lower 60s. Northeast winds around 5 miles per hour. Tuesday, sunny. Highs in the upper 80s. Northeast winds around 5 miles per hour. Tuesday night, clear. Lows in the lower 60s. North winds around 5 miles per hour. Wednesday, mostly sunny. Highs around 90. Northeast winds around 5 miles per hour. Wednesday night, mostly clear. Lows in the lower 60s. Northeast winds around 5 miles per hour in the evening, becoming light and variable. Thursday, mostly sunny. Highs around 90. Thursday night, mostly clear. Lows in the lower 60s. Friday, mostly sunny. Highs in the lower 90s. Friday night, mostly clear. Lows in the lower 60s. Saturday, mostly sunny. A slight chance of showers in the morning. Highs in the mid-80s. Chance of rain 20%. Saturday night, mostly clear. A slight chance of showers after midnight. Lows in the lower 60s. Chance of rain 20%. Sunday, partly cloudy. A slight chance of showers in the afternoon. Highs in the mid-80s. Chance of rain 20%. Sunday night, partly cloudy. Lows in the mid-60s. Columbus Day, partly cloudy. A slight chance of showers in the afternoon. Highs around 90. Chance of rain 20%. Here is your area's open water boating forecast. Wind gusts may be higher. Today, sunny. Highs in the upper 80s. Northeast winds 10 to 15 miles per hour. Tonight, clear. Lows in the lower 60s. North winds 5 to 10 miles per hour. Wednesday, mostly sunny. Highs around 90. Northeast winds 5 to 10 miles per hour. Wednesday night, mostly clear. Lows in the lower 60s. Northeast winds 5 to 10 miles per hour. Thursday, mostly sunny. Highs around 90. Northeast winds 10 to 15 miles per hour. Thursday night, mostly clear. Lows in the lower 60s. Friday, mostly sunny. Highs in the lower 90s. Friday night, mostly clear. Lows in the lower 60s. Saturday, mostly sunny. Highs in the mid-80s. Saturday night, mostly clear. Lows in the lower 60s. Sunday, partly cloudy. Highs in the mid-80s. Sunday night, partly cloudy. Lows in the mid-60s. Columbus Day, partly cloudy. Highs in the lower 90s. 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

62.4 megahertz. Be sure to follow us on Facebook. Here's a look at local weather conditions as of 3 a.m. At the top of the hour, skies were clear in Shreveport. The temperature was 66 degrees at the regional airport. The dew point was 52, making the relative humidity 59%. Winds were north at 6 miles an hour. The pressure was 30.03 inches and falling. The pressure was 30.03 inches and falling. In Bossier City, at Barksdale Air Force Base, skies were clear, with a temperature of 63 degrees. The dew point was 54, making the relative humidity 72%. Winds were northwest at 5 miles an hour. The pressure was 30.03 inches and steady. And in downtown Shreveport, skies were clear. The temperature was 64 degrees. And winds were northeast at 3 miles an hour. Once again in Shreveport, it was 66 degrees with clear skies at 3 a.m. Around the local area at 3 a.m., in Texarkana, clear and 61. Wind east at 5 miles an hour. El Dorado, clear and 65. Wind north at 5 miles an hour. Monroe, clear and 69. Wind north at 5 miles an hour. Natchitoches, clear and 68. Wind calm. Marshall, clear and 58. Wind north at 3 miles an hour. And at Longview, clear and 61 degrees. Wind calm. Elsewhere across the four-state area, over at Dallas, clear and 66. Oklahoma City, clear and 57. Little Rock, clear and 62. Jackson, Mississippi, clear and 70. Baton Rouge, clear and 72. And at Houston, partly cloudy and 75 degrees. For the most current information, check us out on the web at www.weather.gov/sht. The Shreveport Climate Summary for yesterday, October 5, 2026. Yesterday's high temperature was 88 degrees. The normal high is 84. The record high is 95 degrees, which was last set in 2006. Yesterday's low temperature was 68 degrees. The normal low is 60. The record low is 42 degrees, which was set in 1979. No precipitation fell yesterday, which leaves the monthly total at 3.08 inches. This is 2.35 inches above the normal amount of 0.73 inches for October. The total precipitation for the year still stands at 34.72 inches, which is 3.91 inches below normal. Sunrise today is at 7:13 a.m. and sunset is at 6:53 p.m. Now let's check on your local forecast. Rest of tonight, clear. Near steady temperature in the lower 60s. Northeast winds around 5 miles per hour. Tuesday, sunny. Highs in the upper 80s. Northeast winds around 5 miles per hour. Tuesday night, clear. Lows in the lower 60s. North winds around 5 miles per hour. Wednesday, mostly sunny. Highs around 90. Northeast winds around 5 miles per hour. Wednesday night, mostly clear. Lows in the lower 60s. Northeast winds around 5 miles per hour in the evening, becoming light and variable. Thursday, mostly sunny. Highs around 90. Thursday night, mostly clear. Lows in the lower 60s. Friday, mostly sunny. Highs in the lower 90s. Friday night, mostly clear. Lows in the lower 60s. Saturday, mostly sunny. A slight chance of showers in the morning. Highs in the mid-80s. Chance of rain 20%. Saturday night, mostly clear. A slight chance of showers after midnight. Lows in the lower 60s. Chance of rain 20%. Sunday, partly cloudy. A slight chance of showers in the afternoon. Highs in the mid-80s. Chance of rain 20%.

Sunday night, partly cloudy. Lows in the mid-60s. Columbus Day, partly cloudy. A slight chance of showers in the afternoon. Highs around 90. Chance of rain 20%. 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Be sure to follow us on Facebook. Here's a look at local weather conditions as of 3 a.m. At the top of the hour, skies were clear in Shreveport. The temperature was 66 degrees at the regional airport. The dew point was 52, making the relative humidity 59%. Winds were north at 6 miles an hour. The pressure was 30.03 inches and falling. In Bossier City, at Barksdale Air Force Base, skies were clear, with a temperature of 63 degrees. The dew point was 54, making the relative humidity 72%. Winds were northwest at 5 miles an hour. The pressure was 30.03 inches and steady. And in downtown Shreveport, skies were clear. The temperature was 64 degrees. And winds were northeast at 3 miles an hour. Once again in Shreveport, it was 66 degrees with clear skies at 3 a.m. Around the local area at 3 a.m., in Texarkana, clear and 61. Wind east at 5 miles an hour. El Dorado, clear and 65. Wind north at 5 miles an hour. Monroe, clear and 69. Wind north at 5 miles an hour. Natchitoches, clear and 68. Wind calm. Marshall, clear and 58. Wind north at 3 miles an hour. And at Longview, clear and 61 degrees. Wind calm. Elsewhere across the four-state area, over at Dallas, clear and 66. Oklahoma City, clear and 57. Little Rock, clear and 62. Jackson, Mississippi, clear and 70. Baton Rouge, clear and 72. And at Houston, partly cloudy and 75 degrees. For the most current information, check us out on the web at www.weather.gov/SHP. The Shreveport Climate Summary for yesterday, October 5, 2026. Yesterday's high temperature was 88 degrees. The normal high is 84. The record high is 95 degrees, which was last set in 2006. Yesterday's low temperature was 68 degrees. The normal low is 60. The record low is 42 degrees, which was set in 1979. No precipitation fell yesterday, which leaves the monthly total at 3.08 inches. This is 2.35 inches above the normal amount of 0.73 inches for October. The total precipitation for the year still stands at 34.72 inches, which is 3.91 inches below normal. Sunrise today is at 7:13 a.m. and sunset is at 6:53 p.m. Now let's check on your local forecast. Rest of tonight, clear. Near steady temperature in the lower 60s. Northeast winds around 5 miles per hour. Tuesday, sunny. Highs in the upper 80s. Northeast winds around 5 miles per hour. Tuesday night, clear. Lows in the lower 60s. North winds around 5 miles per hour. Wednesday, mostly sunny. Highs around 90. Northeast winds around 5 miles per hour. Wednesday night, mostly clear. Lows in the lower 60s. Northeast winds around 5 miles per hour in the evening, becoming light and variable. Thursday, mostly sunny.
highs around 90. Thursday night, mostly clear. Lows in the lower 60s. Friday, mostly sunny. Highs in the lower 90s. Friday night, mostly clear. Lows in the lower 60s. Saturday, mostly sunny. A slight chance of showers in the morning. Highs in the mid-80s. Chance of rain 20%. Saturday night, mostly clear. A slight chance of showers after midnight. Lows in the lower 60s. Chance of rain 20%. Sunday, partly cloudy. A slight chance of showers in the afternoon. Highs in the mid-80s. Chance of rain 20%. Sunday night, partly cloudy. Lows in the mid-60s. Columbus Day, partly cloudy. A slight chance of showers in the afternoon. Highs around 90. Chance of rain 20%. 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Be sure to follow us on Facebook. Here's a look at local weather conditions as of 3 a.m. At the top of the hour, skies were clear in Shreveport. The temperature was 66 degrees at the regional airport. The dew point was 52, making the relative humidity 59%. Winds were north at 6 miles an hour. The pressure was 30.03 inches and falling. In Bossier City, at Barksdale Air Force Base, skies were clear, with a temperature of 63 degrees. The dew point was 54, making the relative humidity 72%. Winds were northwest at 5 miles an hour. The pressure was 30.03 inches and steady. And in downtown Shreveport, skies were clear. The temperature was 64 degrees. And winds were northeast at 3 miles an hour. Once again in Shreveport, it was 66 degrees with clear skies at 3 a.m. Around the local area at 3 a.m., in Texarkana, clear and 61. Wind east at 5 miles an hour. El Dorado, clear and 65. Wind north at 5 miles an hour. Monroe, clear and 69. Wind north at 5 miles an hour. Natchitoches, clear and 68. Wind calm. Marshall, clear and 58. Wind north at 3 miles an hour. And at Longview, clear and 61 degrees. Wind calm. Elsewhere across the four-state area, over at Dallas, clear and 66. Oklahoma City, clear and 57. Little Rock, clear and 62. Jackson, Mississippi, clear and 70. Baton Rouge, clear and 72. And at Houston, partly cloudy and 75 degrees. For the most current information, check us out on the web at www.weather.gov/sht. The Shreveport Climate Summary for yesterday, October 5, 2026. Yesterday's high temperature was 88 degrees. The normal high is 84. The record high is 95 degrees, which was last set in 2006. Yesterday's low temperature was 68 degrees. The normal low is 60. The record low is 42 degrees, which was set in 1979. No precipitation fell yesterday, which leaves the monthly total at 3.08 inches. This is 2.35 inches above the normal amount of 0.73 inches for October. The total precipitation for the year still stands at 34.72 inches, which is 3.91 inches below normal. Sunrise today is at 7:13 a.m. and sunset is at 6:53 p.m. Now let's check on your local forecast. Rest of tonight, clear. Near steady temperature in the lower 60s. Northeast winds around 5 miles per hour. Tuesday, sunny. Highs in the upper 80s. Northeast winds around 5 miles per hour. Tuesday night, clear. Lows in the lower 60s. North winds around 5 miles per hour. Wednesday, mostly sunny. High
highs around 90. Northeast winds around 5 miles per hour. Wednesday night, mostly clear. Lows in the lower 60s. Northeast winds around 5 miles per hour in the evening, becoming light and variable. Thursday, mostly sunny. Highs around 90. Thursday night, mostly clear. Lows in the lower 60s. Friday, mostly sunny. Highs in the lower 90s. Friday night, mostly clear. Lows in the lower 60s. Saturday, mostly sunny. A slight chance of showers in the morning. Highs in the mid 80s. Chance of rain 20%. Saturday night, mostly clear. A slight chance of showers after midnight. Lows in the lower 60s. Chance of rain 20%. Sunday, partly cloudy. A slight chance of showers in the afternoon. Highs in the mid 80s. Chance of rain 20%. Sunday night, partly cloudy. Lows in the mid 60s. Columbus Day, partly cloudy. A slight chance of showers in the afternoon. Highs around 90. Chance of rain 20%. 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Be sure to follow us on Facebook. Here's a look at local weather conditions as of 3 a.m. At the top of the hour, skies were clear in Shreveport. The temperature was 66 degrees at the regional airport. The dew point was 52, making the relative humidity 59%. Winds were north at 6 miles an hour. The pressure was 30.03 inches and falling. In Bossier City, at Barksdale Air Force Base, skies were clear, with a temperature of 63 degrees. The dew point was 54, making the relative humidity 72%. Winds were northwest at 5 miles an hour. The pressure was 30.03 inches and steady. And in downtown Shreveport, skies were clear. The temperature was 64 degrees. And winds were northeast at 3 miles an hour. Once again in Shreveport, it was 66 degrees with clear skies at 3 a.m. Around the local area at 3 a.m., in Texarkana, clear and 61. Wind east at 5 miles an hour. El Dorado, clear and 65. Wind north at 5 miles an hour. Monroe, clear and 69. Wind north at 5 miles an hour. Natchitoches, clear and 68. Wind calm. Marshall, clear and 58. Wind north at 3 miles an hour. And at Longview, clear and 61 degrees. Wind calm. Elsewhere across the four-state area, over at Dallas, clear and 66. Oklahoma City, clear and 57. Little Rock, clear and 62. Jackson, Mississippi, clear and 70. Baton Rouge, clear and 72. And at Houston, partly cloudy and 75 degrees. For the most current information, check us out on the web at www.weather.gov/sht. The Shreveport Climate Summary for yesterday, October 5, 2026. Yesterday's high temperature was 88 degrees. The normal high is 84. The record high is 95 degrees, which was last set in 2006. Yesterday's low temperature was 68 degrees. The normal low is 60. The record low is 42 degrees, which was set in 1979. No precipitation fell yesterday, which leaves the monthly total at 3.08 inches. This is 2.35 inches above the normal amount of 0.73 inches for October. The total precipitation for the year still stands at 34.72 inches, which is 3.91 inches below normal. Sunrise today is at 7:13 a.m. and sunset is at 6:53 p.m. This is your NOAA Weather Radio, station WXJ97, operating on a frequency of 162.400 MHz, providing the latest weather information on a 24-hour basis.
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Now let's check on your local forecast. Rest of tonight, clear. Near steady temperature in the lower 60s. Northeast winds around 5 miles per hour. Tuesday, sunny. Highs in the upper 80s. Northeast winds around 5 miles per hour. Tuesday night, clear. Lows in the lower 60s. North winds around 5 miles per hour. Wednesday, mostly sunny. Highs around 90. Northeast winds around 5 miles per hour. Wednesday night, mostly clear. Lows in the lower 60s. Northeast winds around 5 miles per hour in the evening, becoming light and variable. Thursday, mostly sunny. Highs around 90. Thursday night, mostly clear. Lows in the lower 60s. Friday, mostly sunny. Highs in the lower 90s. Friday night, mostly clear. Lows in the lower 60s. Saturday, mostly sunny. A slight chance of showers in the morning. Highs in the mid-80s. Chance of rain 20%. Saturday night, mostly clear. A slight chance of showers after midnight. Lows in the lower 60s. Chance of rain 20%. Sunday, partly cloudy. A slight chance of showers in the afternoon. Highs in the mid-80s. Chance of rain 20%. Sunday night, partly cloudy. Lows in the mid-60s. Columbus Day, partly cloudy. A slight chance of showers in the afternoon. Highs around 90. Chance of rain 20%. 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Be sure to follow us on Facebook. Here's a look at local weather conditions as of 3 a.m. At the top of the hour, skies were clear in Shreveport. The temperature was 66 degrees at the regional airport. The dew point was 52, making the relative humidity 59%. Winds were north at 6 miles an hour. The pressure was 30.03 inches and falling. In Bossier City, at Barksdale Air Force Base, skies were clear, with a temperature of 63 degrees. The dew point was 54, making the relative humidity 72%. Winds were northwest at 5 miles an hour. The pressure was 30.03 inches and steady. And in downtown Shreveport, skies were clear. The temperature was 64 degrees. And winds were northeast at 3 miles an hour. Once again in Shreveport, it was 66 degrees with clear skies at 3 a.m. Around the local area at 3 a.m., in Texarkana, clear and 61. Wind east at 5 miles an hour. El Dorado, clear and 65. Wind north at 5 miles an hour. Monroe, clear and 69. Wind north at 5 miles an hour. Natchitoches, clear and 68. Wind calm. Marshall, clear and 58. Wind north at 3 miles an hour. And at Longview, clear and 61 degrees. Wind calm. Elsewhere across the four-state area, over at Dallas, clear and 66. Oklahoma City, clear and 57. Little Rock, clear and 62. Jackson, Mississippi, clear and 70. Baton Rouge, clear and 72. And at Houston, partly cloudy and 75 degrees. For the most current information, check us out on the web at www.weather.gov/SHT. The Shreveport Climate Summary for yesterday, October 5, 2026. Yesterday's high temperature was 88 degrees. The normal high is 84. The record high is 95 degrees, which was last set in 2006. Yesterday's low temperature was 68 degrees.
The normal low is 60. The record low is 42 degrees, which was set in 1979. No precipitation fell yesterday, which leaves the monthly total at 3.08 inches. This is 2.35 inches above the normal amount of 0.73 inches for October. The total precipitation for the year still stands at 34.72 inches, which is 3.91 inches below normal. Sunrise today is at 7:13 a.m. and sunset is at 6:53 p.m. Now let's check on your local forecast. Rest of tonight, clear. Near steady temperature in the lower 60s. Northeast winds around 5 miles per hour. Tuesday, sunny. Highs in the upper 80s. Northeast winds around 5 miles per hour. Tuesday night, clear. Lows in the lower 60s. North winds around 5 miles per hour. Wednesday, mostly sunny. Highs around 90. Northeast winds around 5 miles per hour. Wednesday night, mostly clear. Lows in the lower 60s. Northeast winds around 5 miles per hour in the evening, becoming light and variable. Thursday, mostly sunny. Highs around 90. Thursday night, mostly clear. Lows in the lower 60s. Friday, mostly sunny. Highs in the lower 90s. Friday night, mostly clear. Lows in the lower 60s. Saturday, mostly sunny. A slight chance of showers in the morning. Highs in the mid-80s. Chance of rain 20%. Saturday night, mostly clear. A slight chance of showers after midnight. Lows in the lower 60s. Chance of rain 20%. Sunday, partly cloudy. A slight chance of showers in the afternoon. Highs in the mid-80s. Chance of rain 20%. Sunday night, partly cloudy. Lows in the mid-60s. Columbus Day, partly cloudy. A slight chance of showers in the afternoon. Highs around 90. Chance of rain 20%. Here is your area's open water boating forecast. Wind gusts may be higher. Today, sunny. Highs in the upper 80s. Northeast winds 10 to 15 miles per hour. Tonight, clear. Lows in the lower 60s. North winds 5 to 10 miles per hour. Wednesday, mostly sunny. Highs around 90. Northeast winds 5 to 10 miles per hour. Wednesday night, mostly clear. Lows in the lower 60s. Northeast winds 5 to 10 miles per hour. Thursday, mostly sunny. Highs around 90. Northeast winds 10 to 15 miles per hour. Thursday night, mostly clear. Lows in the lower 60s. Friday, mostly sunny. Highs in the lower 90s. Friday night, mostly clear. Lows in the lower 60s. Saturday, mostly sunny. Highs in the mid-80s. Saturday night, mostly clear. Lows in the lower 60s. Sunday, partly cloudy. Highs in the mid-80s. Sunday night, partly cloudy. Lows in the mid-60s. Columbus Day, partly cloudy. Highs in the lower 90s. 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Be sure to follow us on Facebook. Here's a look at local weather conditions as of 3 a.m. At the top of the hour, skies were clear in Shreveport. The temperature was 66 degrees at the regional airport. The dew point was 52, making the relative humidity 59%. Winds were north at 6 miles an hour. The pressure was 30.03 inches and falling. In Bossier City, at Barksdale Air Force Base, skies were clear, with a temperature of 63 degrees. The dew point was 54, making the relative humidity 72%. Winds were northwest at 5 miles an hour.
the pressure was 30.03 inches and steady. And in downtown Shreveport, skies were clear. The temperature was 64 degrees. And winds were northeast at 3 miles an hour. Once again in Shreveport, it was 66 degrees with clear skies at 3 a.m. Around the local area at 3 a.m., in Texarkana, clear and 61. Wind east at 5 miles an hour. El Dorado, clear and 65. Wind north at 5 miles an hour. Monroe, clear and 69. Wind north at 5 miles an hour. Nacogdoches, clear and 68. Wind calm. Marshall, clear and 58. Wind north at 3 miles an hour. And at Longview, clear and 61 degrees. Wind calm. Elsewhere across the four-state area, over at Dallas, clear and 66. Oklahoma City, clear and 57. Little Rock, clear and 62. Jackson, Mississippi, clear and 70. Baton Rouge, clear and 72. And at Houston, partly cloudy and 75 degrees. For the most current information, check us out on the web at www.weather.gov/sht. The Shreveport Climate Summary for yesterday, October 5, 2026. Yesterday's high temperature was 88 degrees. The normal high is 84. The record high is 95 degrees, which was last set in 2006. Yesterday's low temperature was 68 degrees. The normal low is 60. The record low is 42 degrees, which was set in 1979. No precipitation fell yesterday, which leaves the monthly total at 3.08 inches. This is 2.35 inches above the normal amount of 0.73 inches for October. The total precipitation for the year still stands at 34.72 inches, which is 3.91 inches below normal. Sunrise today is at 7:13 a.m. and sunset is at 6:53 p.m. Now let's check on your local forecast. Rest of tonight, clear. Near steady temperature in the lower 60s. Northeast winds around 5 miles per hour. Tuesday, sunny. Highs in the upper 80s. Northeast winds around 5 miles per hour. Tuesday night, clear. Lows in the lower 60s. North winds around 5 miles per hour. Wednesday, mostly sunny. Highs around 90. Northeast winds around 5 miles per hour. Wednesday night, mostly clear. Lows in the lower 60s. Northeast winds around 5 miles per hour in the evening, becoming light and variable. Thursday, mostly sunny. Highs around 90. Thursday night, mostly clear. Lows in the lower 60s. Friday, mostly sunny. Highs in the lower 90s. Friday night, mostly clear. Lows in the lower 60s. Saturday, mostly sunny. A slight chance of showers in the morning. Highs in the mid-80s. Chance of rain 20%. Saturday night, mostly clear. A slight chance of showers after midnight. Lows in the lower 60s. Chance of rain 20%. Sunday, partly cloudy. A slight chance of showers in the afternoon. Highs in the mid-80s. Chance of rain 20%. Sunday night, partly cloudy. Lows in the mid-60s. Columbus Day, partly cloudy. A slight chance of showers in the afternoon. Highs around 90. Chance of rain 20%. 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
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Be sure to follow us on Facebook. Here's a look at local weather conditions as of 3 a.m. At the top of the hour, skies were clear in Shreveport. The temperature was 66 degrees at the regional airport. The dew point was 52, making the relative humidity 59%. Winds were north at 6 miles an hour. The pressure was 30.03 inches and falling. In Bossier City, at Barksdale Air Force Base, skies were clear, with a temperature of 63 degrees. The dew point was 54, making the relative humidity 72%. Winds were northwest at 5 miles an hour. The pressure was 30.03 inches and steady. And in downtown Shreveport, skies were clear. The temperature was 64 degrees. And winds were northeast at 3 miles an hour. Once again in Shreveport, it was 66 degrees with clear skies at 3 a.m. Around the local area at 3 a.m., in Texarkana, clear and 61. Wind east at 5 miles an hour. El Dorado, clear and 65. Wind north at 5 miles an hour. Monroe, clear and 69. Wind north at 5 miles an hour. Natchitoches, clear and 68. Wind calm. Marshall, clear and 58. Wind north at 3 miles an hour. And at Longview, clear and 61 degrees. Wind calm. Elsewhere across the four-state area, over at Dallas, clear and 66. Oklahoma City, clear and 57. Little Rock, clear and 62. Jackson, Mississippi, clear and 70. Baton Rouge, clear and 72. And at Houston, partly cloudy and 75 degrees. For the most current information, check us out on the web at www.weather.gov/sht. The Shreveport Climate Summary for yesterday, October 5, 2026. Yesterday's high temperature was 88 degrees. The normal high is 84. The record high is 95 degrees, which was last set in 2006. Yesterday's low temperature was 68 degrees. The normal low is 60. The record low is 42 degrees, which was set in 1979. No precipitation fell yesterday, which leaves the monthly total at 3.08 inches. This is 2.35 inches above the normal amount of 0.73 inches for October. The total precipitation for the year still stands at 34.72 inches, which is 3.91 inches below normal. Sunrise today is at 7:13 a.m. and sunset is at 6:53 p.m. Now let's check on your local forecast. Rest of tonight, clear. Near steady temperature in the lower 60s. Northeast winds around 5 miles per hour. Tuesday, sunny. Highs in the upper 80s. Northeast winds around 5 miles per hour. Tuesday night, clear. Lows in the lower 60s. North winds around 5 miles per hour. Wednesday, mostly sunny. Highs around 90. Northeast winds around 5 miles per hour. Wednesday night, mostly clear. Lows in the lower 60s. Northeast winds around 5 miles per hour in the evening, becoming light and variable. Thursday, mostly sunny. Highs around 90. Thursday night, mostly clear. Lows in the lower 60s. Friday, mostly sunny. Highs in the lower 90s. Friday night, mostly clear. Lows in the lower 60s. Saturday, mostly sunny. A slight chance of showers in the morning. Highs in the mid-80s. Chance of rain 20%. Saturday night, mostly clear. A slight chance of showers after midnight. Lows in the lower 60s. Chance of rain 20%. Sunday, partly cloudy. A slight chance of showers in the afternoon. Highs in the mid-80s.
Chance of rain 20%. Sunday night, partly cloudy. Lows in the mid-60s. Columbus Day, partly cloudy. A slight chance of showers in the afternoon. Highs around 90. Chance of rain 20%. 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Be sure to follow us on Facebook. Here's a look at local weather conditions as of 4 a.m. At the top of the hour, skies were clear in Shreveport. The temperature was 66 degrees at the regional airport. The dew point was 52, making the relative humidity 59%. Winds were northeast at 7 miles an hour. The pressure was 30.02 inches and falling. In Bossier City, at Barksdale Air Force Base, skies were clear, with a temperature of 63 degrees. The dew point was 54, making the relative humidity 73%. Winds were north at 5 miles an hour. The pressure was 30.01 inches and falling. And in downtown Shreveport, skies were clear. The temperature was 64 degrees. And winds were north at 3 miles an hour. Once again in Shreveport, it was 66 degrees with clear skies at 4 a.m. Around the local area at 4 a.m., in Texarkana, clear and 59. Wind northeast at 5 miles an hour. El Dorado, clear and 60. Wind northwest at 6 miles an hour. Monroe, clear and 67. Wind north at 3 miles an hour. Natchitoches, partly cloudy and 67. Wind calm. Marshall, clear and 58. Wind north at 3 miles an hour. And at Longview, clear and 60 degrees. Wind calm. Elsewhere across the four-state area, the report from DFW Airport was not available. Oklahoma City, clear and 59. Little Rock, clear and 60. Jackson, Mississippi, clear and 68. Baton Rouge, clear and 72. And at Houston, partly cloudy and 74 degrees. For the most current information, check us out on the web at www.weather.gov/sht. The Shreveport Climate Summary for yesterday, October 5, 2026. Yesterday's high temperature was 88 degrees. The normal high is 84. The record high is 95 degrees, which was last set in 2006. Yesterday's low temperature was 68 degrees. The normal low is 60. The record low is 42 degrees, which was set in 1979. No precipitation fell yesterday, which leaves the monthly total at 3.08 inches. This is 2.35 inches above the normal amount of 0.73 inches for October. The total precipitation for the year still stands at 34.72 inches, which is 3.91 inches below normal. Sunrise today is at 7:13 a.m. and sunset is at 6:53 p.m. Now let's check on your local forecast. Rest of tonight, clear. Near steady temperature in the lower 60s. Northeast winds around 5 miles per hour. Tuesday, sunny. Highs in the upper 80s. Northeast winds around 5 miles per hour. Tuesday night, clear. Lows in the lower 60s. North winds around 5 miles per hour. Wednesday, mostly sunny. Highs around 90. Northeast winds around 5 miles per hour. Wednesday night, mostly clear. Lows in the lower 60s. Northeast winds around 5 miles per hour in the evening, becoming light and variable. Thursday, mostly sunny. Highs around 90. Thursday night, mostly clear. Lows in the lower 60s. Friday, mostly sunny. Highs in the lower 90s. Friday night, mostly clear. Lows in the lower 60s. Saturday, mostly sunny. A slight chance of showers in the morning. Highs in the mid-80s.
chance of rain 20%. Saturday night, mostly clear.

A slight chance of showers after midnight. Lows in the lower 60s. Chance of rain 20%. Sunday, partly cloudy. A slight chance of showers in the afternoon. Highs in the mid-80s. Chance of rain 20%. Sunday night, partly cloudy. Lows in the mid-60s. Columbus Day, partly cloudy. A slight chance of showers in the afternoon. Highs around 90. Chance of rain 20%. 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Be sure to follow us on Facebook. Here's a look at local weather conditions as of 4 a.m. At the top of the hour, skies were clear in Shreveport. The temperature was 66 degrees at the regional airport. The dew point was 52, making the relative humidity 59%. Winds were northeast at 7 miles an hour. The pressure was 30.02 inches and falling. In Bossier City, at Barksdale Air Force Base, skies were clear, with a temperature of 63 degrees. The dew point was 54, making the relative humidity 73%. Winds were north at 5 miles an hour. The pressure was 30.01 inches and falling. And in downtown Shreveport, skies were clear. The temperature was 64 degrees. And winds were north at 3 miles an hour. Once again in Shreveport, it was 66 degrees with clear skies at 4 a.m. Around the local area at 4 a.m., in Texarkana, clear and 59. Wind northeast at 5 miles an hour. El Dorado, clear and 60. Wind northwest at 6 miles an hour. Monroe, clear and 67. Wind north at 3 miles an hour. Natchitoches, partly cloudy and 67. Wind calm. Marshall, clear and 58. Wind north at 3 miles an hour. And at Longview, clear and 60 degrees. Wind calm. Elsewhere across the four-state area, the report from DFW Airport was not available. Oklahoma City, clear and 59. Little Rock, clear and 60. Jackson, Mississippi, clear and 68. Baton Rouge, clear and 72. And at Houston, partly cloudy and 74 degrees. For the most current information, check us out on the web at www.weather.gov/sht. The Shreveport Climate Summary for yesterday, October 5, 2026. Yesterday's high temperature was 88 degrees. The normal high is 84. The record high is 95 degrees, which was last set in 2006. Yesterday's low temperature was 68 degrees. The normal low is 60. The record low is 42 degrees, which was set in 1979. No precipitation fell yesterday, which leaves the monthly total at 3.08 inches. This is 2.35 inches above the normal amount of 0.73 inches for October. The total precipitation for the year still stands at 34.72 inches, which is 3.91 inches below normal. Sunrise today is at 7:13 a.m. and sunset is at 6:53 p.m. Now let's check on your local forecast. Rest of tonight, clear. Near steady temperature in the lower 60s. Northeast winds around 5 miles per hour. Tuesday, sunny. Highs in the upper 80s. Northeast winds around 5 miles per hour. Tuesday night, clear. Lows in the lower 60s. North winds around 5 miles per hour. Wednesday, mostly sunny. Highs around 90. Northeast winds around 5 miles per hour. Wednesday night, mostly clear. Lows in the lower 60s. Northeast winds around 5 miles per hour in the evening, becoming light and variable. Thursday, mostly sunny. Highs around 90. Thursday night, mostly clear. Lows in the lower 60s. Friday, mostly sunny.
Highs in the lower 90s. Friday night, mostly clear. Lows in the lower 60s. Saturday, mostly sunny. A slight chance of showers in the morning. Highs in the mid 80s. Chance of rain 20%. Saturday night, mostly clear. A slight chance of showers after midnight. Lows in the lower 60s. Chance of rain 20%. Sunday, partly cloudy. A slight chance of showers in the afternoon. Highs in the mid-80s. Chance of rain 20%. Sunday night, partly cloudy. Lows in the mid-60s. Columbus Day, partly cloudy. A slight chance of showers in the afternoon. Highs around 90. Chance of rain 20%. 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Be sure to follow us on Facebook. Here's a look at local weather conditions as of 4 a.m. At the top of the hour, skies were clear in Shreveport. The temperature was 66 degrees at the regional airport. The dew point was 52, making the relative humidity 59%. Winds were northeast at 7 miles an hour. The pressure was 30.02 inches and falling. In Bossier City, at Barksdale Air Force Base, skies were clear, with a temperature of 63 degrees. The dew point was 54, making the relative humidity 73%. Winds were north at 5 miles an hour. The pressure was 30.01 inches and falling. And in downtown Shreveport, skies were clear. The temperature was 64 degrees. And winds were north at 3 miles an hour. Once again in Shreveport, it was 66 degrees with clear skies at 4 a.m. Around the local area at 4 a.m., in Texarkana, clear and 59. Wind northeast at 5 miles an hour. El Dorado, clear and 60. Wind northwest at 6 miles an hour. Monroe, clear and 67. Wind north at 3 miles an hour. Natchitoches, partly cloudy and 67. Wind calm. Marshall, clear and 58. Wind north at 3 miles an hour. And at Longview, clear and 60 degrees. Wind calm. Elsewhere across the four-state area, the report from DFW Airport was not available. Oklahoma City, clear and 59. Little Rock, clear and 60. Jackson, Mississippi, clear and 68. Baton Rouge, clear and 72. And at Houston, partly cloudy and 74 degrees. For the most current information, check us out on the web at www.weather.gov/SHT. The Shreveport Climate Summary for yesterday, October 5, 2026. Yesterday's high temperature was 88 degrees. The normal high is 84. The record high is 95 degrees, which was last set in 2006. Yesterday's low temperature was 68 degrees. The normal low is 60. The record low is 42 degrees, which was set in 1979. No precipitation fell yesterday, which leaves the monthly total at 3.08 inches. This is 2.35 inches above the normal amount of 0.73 inches for October. The total precipitation for the year still stands at 34.72 inches, which is 3.91 inches below normal. Sunrise today is at 7:13 a.m. and sunset is at 6:53 p.m. Now let's check on your local forecast. Rest of tonight, clear. Near steady temperature in the lower 60s.

mostly sunny. Highs around 90. Thursday night, mostly clear. Lows in the lower 60s. Friday, mostly sunny. Highs in the lower 90s. Friday night, mostly clear. Lows in the lower 60s. Saturday, mostly sunny. A slight chance of showers in the morning. Highs in the mid-80s. Chance of rain 20%. Saturday night, mostly clear. A slight chance of showers after midnight. Lows in the lower 60s. Chance of rain 20%. Sunday, partly cloudy. A slight chance of showers in the afternoon. Highs in the mid-80s. Chance of rain 20%. Sunday night, partly cloudy. Lows in the mid-60s. Columbus Day, partly cloudy. A slight chance of showers in the afternoon. Highs around 90. Chance of rain 20%. 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Be sure to follow us on Facebook. Here's a look at local weather conditions as of 4 a.m. At the top of the hour, skies were clear in Shreveport. The temperature was 66 degrees at the regional airport. The dew point was 52, making the relative humidity 59%. Winds were northeast at 7 miles an hour. The pressure was 30.02 inches and falling. In Bossier City, at Barksdale Air Force Base, skies were clear, with a temperature of 63 degrees. The dew point was 54, making the relative humidity 73%. Winds were north at 5 miles an hour. The pressure was 30.01 inches and falling. And in downtown Shreveport, skies were clear. The temperature was 64 degrees. And winds were north at 3 miles an hour. Once again in Shreveport, it was 66 degrees with clear skies at 4 a.m. Here is your area's open water boating forecast. Wind gusts may be higher. Today, sunny. Highs in the upper 80s. Northeast winds 10 to 15 miles per hour. Tonight, clear. Lows in the lower 60s. North winds 5 to 10 miles per hour. Wednesday, mostly sunny. Highs around 90. Northeast winds 5 to 10 miles per hour. Wednesday night, mostly clear. Lows in the lower 60s. Northeast winds 5 to 10 miles per hour. Thursday, mostly sunny. Highs around 90. Northeast winds 10 to 15 miles per hour. Thursday night, mostly clear. Lows in the lower 60s. Friday, mostly sunny. Highs in the lower 90s. Friday night, mostly clear. Lows in the lower 60s. Saturday, mostly sunny. Highs in the mid-80s. Saturday night, mostly clear. Lows in the lower 60s. Sunday, partly cloudy. Highs in the mid-80s. Sunday night, partly cloudy. Lows in the mid-60s. Columbus Day, partly cloudy. Highs in the lower 90s. Around the local area at 4 a.m. in Texarkana, clear and 59. Wind northeast at 5 miles an hour. El Dorado, clear and 60. Wind northwest at 6 miles an hour. Monroe, clear and 67. Wind north at 3 miles an hour. Natchitoches, partly cloudy and 67. Wind calm. Marshall, clear and 58. Wind north at 3 miles an hour. And at Longview, clear and 60 degrees. Wind calm. Elsewhere across the four-state area, the report from DFW Airport was not available. Oklahoma City, clear and 59. Little Rock, clear and 60. Jackson, Mississippi, clear and 68. Baton Rouge, clear and 72. And at Houston, partly cloudy and 74 degrees. For the most current information, check us out on the web at www.

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The Shreveport Climate Summary for yesterday, October 5, 2026. Yesterday's high temperature was 88 degrees. The normal high is 84. The record high is 95 degrees, which was last set in 2006. Yesterday's low temperature was 68 degrees. The normal low is 60. The record low is 42 degrees, which was set in 1979. No precipitation fell yesterday, which leaves the monthly total at 3.08 inches. This is 2.35 inches above the normal amount of 0.73 inches for October. The total precipitation for the year still stands at 34.72 inches, which is 3.91 inches below normal. Sunrise today is at 7:13 a.m. and sunset is at 6:53 p.m. Now let's check on your local forecast. Rest of tonight, clear. Near steady temperature in the lower 60s. Northeast winds around 5 miles per hour. Tuesday, sunny. Highs in the upper 80s. Northeast winds around 5 miles per hour. Tuesday night, clear. Lows in the lower 60s. North winds around 5 miles per hour. Wednesday, mostly sunny. Highs around 90. Northeast winds around 5 miles per hour. Wednesday night, mostly clear. Lows in the lower 60s. Northeast winds around 5 miles per hour in the evening, becoming light and variable. Thursday, mostly sunny. Highs around 90. Thursday night, mostly clear. Lows in the lower 60s. Friday, mostly sunny. Highs in the lower 90s. Friday night, mostly clear. Lows in the lower 60s. Saturday, mostly sunny. A slight chance of showers in the morning. Highs in the mid 80s. Chance of rain 20%. Saturday night, mostly clear. A slight chance of showers after midnight. Lows in the lower 60s. Chance of rain 20%. Sunday, partly cloudy. A slight chance of showers in the afternoon. Highs in the mid 80s. Chance of rain 20%. Sunday night, partly cloudy. Lows in the mid 60s. Columbus Day, partly cloudy. A slight chance of showers in the afternoon. Highs around 90. Chance of rain 20%. 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Be sure to follow us on Facebook. Here's a look at local weather conditions as of 4 a.m. At the top of the hour, skies were clear in Shreveport. The temperature was 66 degrees at the regional airport. The dew point was 52, making the relative humidity 59%. Winds were northeast at 7 miles an hour. The pressure was 30.02 inches and falling. In Bossier City, at Barksdale Air Force Base, skies were clear, with a temperature of 63 degrees. The dew point was 54, making the relative humidity 73%. Winds were north at 5 miles an hour. The pressure was 30.01 inches and falling. And in downtown Shreveport, skies were clear. The temperature was 64 degrees. And winds were north at 3 miles an hour. Once again in Shreveport, it was 66 degrees with clear skies at 4 a.m. This is your NOAA Weather Radio, station WXJ97, operating on a frequency of 162.400 MHz, providing the latest weather information on a 24-hour basis. Broadcasts originate from the National Weather Service office in Shreveport, Louisiana. 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Around the local area at 4 a.m. in Texarkana, clear and 59. Wind northeast at 5 miles an hour.

Laredo, clear and 60. Wind northwest at 6 miles an hour. Monroe, clear and 67. Wind north at 3 miles an hour. Natchitoches, partly cloudy and 67. Wind calm. Marshall, clear and 58. Wind north at 3 miles an hour. And at Longview, clear and 60 degrees. Wind calm. Elsewhere across the four-state area, the report from DFW Airport was not available. Oklahoma City, clear and 59. Little Rock, clear and 60. Jackson, Mississippi, clear and 68. Baton Rouge, clear and 72. And at Houston, partly cloudy and 74 degrees. For the most current information, check us out on the web at www.weather.gov/sht. The Shreveport Climate Summary for yesterday, October 5, 2026. Yesterday's high temperature was 88 degrees. The normal high is 84. The record high is 95 degrees, which was last set in 2006. Yesterday's low temperature was 68 degrees. The normal low is 60. The record low is 42 degrees, which was set in 1979. No precipitation fell yesterday, which leaves the monthly total at 3.08 inches. This is 2.35 inches above the normal amount of 0.73 inches for October. The total precipitation for the year still stands at 34.72 inches, which is 3.91 inches below normal. Sunrise today is at 7:13 a.m. and sunset is at 6:53 p.m. Now let's check on your local forecast. Rest of tonight, clear. Near steady temperature in the lower 60s. Northeast winds around 5 miles per hour. Tuesday, sunny. Highs in the upper 80s. Northeast winds around 5 miles per hour. Tuesday night, clear. Lows in the lower 60s. North winds around 5 miles per hour. Wednesday, mostly sunny. Highs around 90. Northeast winds around 5 miles per hour. Wednesday night, mostly clear. Lows in the lower 60s. Northeast winds around 5 miles per hour in the evening, becoming light and variable. Thursday, mostly sunny. Highs around 90. Thursday night, mostly clear. Lows in the lower 60s. Friday, mostly sunny. Highs in the lower 90s. Friday night, mostly clear. Lows in the lower 60s. Saturday, mostly sunny. A slight chance of showers in the morning. Highs in the mid-80s. Chance of rain 20%. Saturday night, mostly clear. A slight chance of showers after midnight. Lows in the lower 60s. Chance of rain 20%. Sunday, partly cloudy. A slight chance of showers in the afternoon. Highs in the mid-80s. Chance of rain 20%. Sunday night, partly cloudy. Lows in the mid-60s. Columbus Day, partly cloudy. A slight chance of showers in the afternoon. Highs around 90. Chance of rain 20%. 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Be sure to follow us on Facebook. Here's a look at local weather conditions as of 4 a.m. At the top of the hour, skies were clear in Shreveport. The temperature was 66 degrees at the regional airport. The dew point was 52, making the relative humidity 59%. Winds were northeast at 7 miles an hour. The pressure was 30.02 inches and falling. In Bossier City, at Barksdale Air Force Base, skies were clear, with a temperature of 63 degrees. The dew point was 54, making the relative humidity 73%. Winds were north at 5 miles an hour. The pressure was 30.01 inches and falling. And in downtown Shreveport, skies were clear. The temperature was 64 degrees.
and winds were north at 3 miles an hour. Once again in Shreveport, it was 66 degrees with clear skies at 4 a.m. Around the local area at 4 a.m., in Texarkana, clear and 59. Wind northeast at 5 miles an hour. El Dorado, clear and 60. Wind northwest at 6 miles an hour. Monroe, clear and 67. Wind north at 3 miles an hour. Natchitoches, partly cloudy and 67. Wind calm. Marshall, clear and 58. Wind north at 3 miles an hour. And at Longview, clear and 60 degrees. Wind calm. Elsewhere across the four-state area, the report from DFW Airport was not available. Oklahoma City, clear and 59. Little Rock, clear and 60. Jackson, Mississippi, clear and 68. Baton Rouge, clear and 72. And at Houston, partly cloudy and 74 degrees. For the most current information, check us out on the web at www.weather.gov/SHP. The Shreveport Climate Summary for yesterday, October 5, 2026. Yesterday's high temperature was 88 degrees. The normal high is 84. The record high is 95 degrees, which was last set in 2006. Yesterday's low temperature was 68 degrees. The normal low is 60. The record low is 42 degrees, which was set in 1979. No precipitation fell yesterday, which leaves the monthly total at 3.08 inches. This is 2.35 inches above the normal amount of 0.73 inches for October. The total precipitation for the year still stands at 34.72 inches, which is 3.91 inches below normal. Sunrise today is at 7:13 a.m. and sunset is at 6:53 p.m. Now let's check on your local forecast. Rest of tonight, clear. Near steady temperature in the lower 60s. Northeast winds around 5 miles per hour. Tuesday, sunny. Highs in the upper 80s. Northeast winds around 5 miles per hour. Tuesday night, clear. Lows in the lower 60s. North winds around 5 miles per hour. Wednesday, mostly sunny. Highs around 90. Northeast winds around 5 miles per hour. Wednesday night, mostly clear. Lows in the lower 60s. Northeast winds around 5 miles per hour in the evening, becoming light and variable. Thursday, mostly sunny. Highs around 90. Thursday night, mostly clear. Lows in the lower 60s. Friday, mostly sunny. Highs in the lower 90s. Friday night, mostly clear. Lows in the lower 60s. Saturday, mostly sunny. A slight chance of showers in the morning. Highs in the mid-80s. Chance of rain 20%. Saturday night, mostly clear. A slight chance of showers after midnight. Lows in the lower 60s. Chance of rain 20%. Sunday, partly cloudy. A slight chance of showers in the afternoon. Highs in the mid-80s. Chance of rain 20%. Sunday night, partly cloudy. Lows in the mid-60s. Columbus Day, partly cloudy. A slight chance of showers in the afternoon. Highs around 90. Chance of rain 20%. 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Be sure to follow us on Facebook. Here's a look at local weather conditions as of 4 a.m. At the top of the hour, skies were clear in Shreveport. The temperature was 66 degrees at the regional airport. The dew point was 52, making the relative humidity 59%. Winds were northeast at 7 miles an hour. The pressure was 30.02 inches and falling. In Bossier City,
At Barksdale Air Force Base, skies were clear, with a temperature of 63 degrees. The dew point was 54, making the relative humidity 73%. Winds were north at 5 miles an hour. The pressure was 30.01 inches and falling. And in downtown Shreveport, skies were clear. The temperature was 64 degrees. And winds were north at 3 miles an hour. Once again in Shreveport, it was 66 degrees with clear skies at 4 a.m. Around the local area at 4 a.m., in Texarkana, clear and 59. Wind northeast at 5 miles an hour. El Dorado, clear and 60. Wind northwest at 6 miles an hour. Monroe, clear and 67. Wind north at 3 miles an hour. Natchitoches, partly cloudy and 67. Wind calm. Marshall, clear and 58. Wind north at 3 miles an hour. And at Longview, clear and 60 degrees. Wind calm. Elsewhere across the four-state area, the report from DFW Airport was not available. Oklahoma City, clear and 59. Little Rock, clear and 60. Jackson, Mississippi, clear and 68. Baton Rouge, clear and 72. And at Houston, partly cloudy and 74 degrees. For the most current information, check us out on the web at www.weather.gov/SHP. The Shreveport Climate Summary for yesterday, October 5, 2026. Yesterday's high temperature was 88 degrees. The normal high is 84. The record high is 95 degrees, which was last set in 2006. Yesterday's low temperature was 68 degrees. The normal low is 60. The record low is 42 degrees, which was set in 1979. No precipitation fell yesterday, which leaves the monthly total at 3.08 inches. This is 2.35 inches above the normal amount of 0.73 inches for October. The total precipitation for the year still stands at 34.72 inches, which is 3.91 inches below normal. Sunrise today is at 7:13 a.m. and sunset is at 6:53 p.m. Now let's check on your local forecast. Rest of tonight, clear. Near steady temperature in the lower 60s. Northeast winds around 5 miles per hour. Tuesday, sunny. Highs in the upper 80s. Northeast winds around 5 miles per hour. Tuesday night, clear. Lows in the lower 60s. North winds around 5 miles per hour. Wednesday, mostly sunny. Highs around 90. Northeast winds around 5 miles per hour. Wednesday night, mostly clear. Lows in the lower 60s. Northeast winds around 5 miles per hour in the evening, becoming light and variable. Thursday, mostly sunny. Highs around 90. Thursday night, mostly clear. Lows in the lower 60s. Friday, mostly sunny. Highs in the lower 90s. Friday night, mostly clear. Lows in the lower 60s. Saturday, mostly sunny. A slight chance of showers in the morning. Highs in the mid-80s. Chance of rain 20%. Saturday night, mostly clear. A slight chance of showers after midnight. Lows in the lower 60s. Chance of rain 20%. Sunday, partly cloudy. A slight chance of showers in the afternoon. Highs in the mid-80s. Chance of rain 20%. Sunday night, partly cloudy. Lows in the mid-60s. Columbus Day, partly cloudy. A slight chance of showers in the afternoon. Highs around 90. Chance of rain 20%. 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
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Be sure to follow us on Facebook. Here's a look at local weather conditions as of 4 a.m. At the top of the hour, skies were clear in Shreveport. The temperature was 66 degrees at the regional airport. The dew point was 52, making the relative humidity 59%. Winds were northeast at 7 miles an hour. The pressure was 30.02 inches and falling. In Bossier City, at Barksdale Air Force Base, skies were clear, with a temperature of 63 degrees. The dew point was 54, making the relative humidity 73%. Winds were north at 5 miles an hour. The pressure was 30.01 inches and falling. And in downtown Shreveport, skies were clear. The temperature was 64 degrees. And winds were north at 3 miles an hour. Once again in Shreveport, it was 66 degrees with clear skies at 4 a.m. Around the local area at 4 a.m., in Texarkana, clear and 59. Wind northeast at 5 miles an hour. El Dorado, clear and 60. Wind northwest at 6 miles an hour. Monroe, clear and 67. Wind north at 3 miles an hour. Natchitoches, partly cloudy and 67. Wind calm. Marshall, clear and 58. Wind north at 3 miles an hour. And at Longview, clear and 60 degrees. Wind calm. Elsewhere across the four-state area, the report from DFW Airport was not available. Oklahoma City, clear and 59. Little Rock, clear and 60. Jackson, Mississippi, clear and 68. Baton Rouge, clear and 72. And at Houston, partly cloudy and 74 degrees. For the most current information, check us out on the web at www.weather.gov/SHP. The Shreveport Climate Summary for yesterday, October 5, 2026. Yesterday's high temperature was 88 degrees. The normal high is 84. The record high is 95 degrees, which was last set in 2006. Yesterday's low temperature was 68 degrees. The normal low is 60. The record low is 42 degrees, which was set in 1979. No precipitation fell yesterday, which leaves the monthly total at 3.08 inches. This is 2.35 inches above the normal amount of 0.73 inches for October. The total precipitation for the year still stands at 34.72 inches, which is 3.91 inches below normal. Sunrise today is at 7:13 a.m. and sunset is at 6:53 p.m. Now let's check on your local forecast. Rest of tonight, clear. Near steady temperature in the lower 60s. Northeast winds around 5 miles per hour. Tuesday, sunny. Highs in the upper 80s. Northeast winds around 5 miles per hour. Tuesday night, clear. Lows in the lower 60s. North winds around 5 miles per hour. Wednesday, mostly sunny. Highs around 90. Northeast winds around 5 miles per hour. Wednesday night, mostly clear. Lows in the lower 60s. Northeast winds around 5 miles per hour in the evening, becoming light and variable. Thursday, mostly sunny. Highs around 90. Thursday night, mostly clear. Lows in the lower 60s. Friday, mostly sunny. Highs in the lower 90s. Friday night, mostly clear. Lows in the lower 60s. Saturday, mostly sunny. A slight chance of showers in the morning. Highs in the mid-80s. Chance of rain 20%. Saturday night, mostly clear.
a slight chance of showers after midnight. Lows in the lower 60s. Chance of rain 20%. Sunday, partly cloudy. A slight chance of showers in the afternoon. Highs in the mid-80s. Chance of rain 20%. Sunday night, partly cloudy. Lows in the mid-60s. Columbus Day, partly cloudy. A slight chance of showers in the afternoon. Highs around 90. Chance of rain 20%. 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Be sure to follow us on Facebook. Here's a look at local weather conditions as of 4 a.m. At the top of the hour, skies were clear in Shreveport. The temperature was 66 degrees at the regional airport. The dew point was 52, making the relative humidity 59%. Winds were northeast at 7 miles an hour. The pressure was 30.02 inches and falling. In Bossier City, at Barksdale Air Force Base, skies were clear, with a temperature of 63 degrees. The dew point was 54, making the relative humidity 73%. Winds were north at 5 miles an hour. The pressure was 30.01 inches and falling. And in downtown Shreveport, skies were clear. The temperature was 64 degrees. And winds were north at 3 miles an hour. Once again in Shreveport, it was 66 degrees with clear skies at 4 a.m. Here is your area's open water boating forecast. Wind gusts may be higher. Today, sunny. Highs in the upper 80s. Northeast winds 10 to 15 miles per hour. Tonight, clear. Lows in the lower 60s. North winds 5 to 10 miles per hour. Wednesday, mostly sunny. Highs around 90. Northeast winds 5 to 10 miles per hour. Wednesday night, mostly clear. Lows in the lower 60s. Northeast winds 5 to 10 miles per hour. Thursday, mostly sunny. Highs around 90. Northeast winds 10 to 15 miles per hour. Thursday night, mostly clear. Lows in the lower 60s. Friday, mostly sunny. Highs in the lower 90s. Friday night, mostly clear. Lows in the lower 60s. Saturday, mostly sunny. Highs in the mid-80s. Saturday night, mostly clear. Lows in the lower 60s. Sunday, partly cloudy. Highs in the mid-80s. Sunday night, partly cloudy. Lows in the mid-60s. Columbus Day, partly cloudy. Highs in the lower 90s. Around the local area at 4 a.m., in Texarkana, clear and 59. Wind northeast at 5 miles an hour. El Dorado, clear and 60. Wind northwest at 6 miles an hour. Monroe, clear and 67. Wind north at 3 miles an hour. Natchitoches, partly cloudy and 67. Wind calm. Marshall, clear and 58. Wind north at 3 miles an hour. And at Longview, clear and 60 degrees. Wind calm. Elsewhere across the four-state area, the report from DFW Airport was not available. Oklahoma City, clear and 59. Little Rock, clear and 60. Jackson, Mississippi, clear and 68. Baton Rouge, clear and 72. And at Houston, partly cloudy and 74 degrees. For the most current information, check us out on the web at www.weather.gov/sht. The Shreveport Climate Summary for yesterday, October 5, 2026. Yesterday's high temperature was 88 degrees. The normal high is 84. The record high is 95 degrees, which was last set in 2006. Yesterday's low temperature was 68 degrees. The normal low is 60. The record low is 42 degrees, which was set in 1979.
No precipitation fell yesterday, which leaves the monthly total at 3.08 inches. This is 2.35 inches above the normal amount of 0.73 inches for October. The total precipitation for the year still stands at 34.72 inches, which is 3.91 inches below normal. Sunrise today is at 7:13 a.m. and sunset is at 6:53 p.m. Now let's check on your local forecast. Rest of tonight, clear. Near steady temperature in the lower 60s. Northeast winds around 5 miles per hour. Tuesday, sunny. Highs in the upper 80s. Northeast winds around 5 miles per hour. Tuesday night, clear. Lows in the lower 60s. North winds around 5 miles per hour. Wednesday, mostly sunny. Highs around 90. Northeast winds around 5 miles per hour. Wednesday night, mostly clear. Lows in the lower 60s. Northeast winds around 5 miles per hour in the evening, becoming light and variable. Thursday, mostly sunny. Highs around 90. Thursday night, mostly clear. Lows in the lower 60s. Friday, mostly sunny. Highs in the lower 90s. Friday night, mostly clear. Lows in the lower 60s. Saturday, mostly sunny. A slight chance of showers in the morning. Highs in the mid-80s. Chance of rain 20%. Saturday night, mostly clear. A slight chance of showers after midnight. Lows in the lower 60s. Chance of rain 20%. Sunday, partly cloudy. A slight chance of showers in the afternoon. Highs in the mid-80s. Chance of rain 20%. Sunday night, partly cloudy. Lows in the mid-60s. Columbus Day, partly cloudy. A slight chance of showers in the afternoon. Highs around 90. Chance of rain 20%. 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Be sure to follow us on Facebook. Here's a look at local weather conditions as of 4 a.m. At the top of the hour, skies were clear in Shreveport. The temperature was 66 degrees at the regional airport. The dew point was 52, making the relative humidity 59%. Winds were northeast at 7 miles an hour. The pressure was 30.02 inches and falling. In Bossier City, at Barksdale Air Force Base, skies were clear, with a temperature of 63 degrees. The dew point was 54, making the relative humidity 73%. Winds were north at 5 miles an hour. The pressure was 30.01 inches and falling. And in downtown Shreveport, skies were clear. The temperature was 64 degrees. And winds were north at 3 miles an hour. Once again in Shreveport, it was 66 degrees with clear skies at 4 a.m. This is your NOAA Weather Radio, station WXJ97, operating on a frequency of 162.400 MHz, providing the latest weather information on a 24-hour basis. Broadcasts originate from the National Weather Service office in Shreveport, Louisiana. 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Around the local area at 4 a.m. in Texarkana, clear and 59. Wind northeast at 5 miles an hour. El Dorado, clear and 60. Wind northwest at 6 miles an hour. Monroe, clear and 67. Wind north at 3 miles an hour. Natchitoches, partly cloudy and 67. Wind calm. Marshall, clear and 58. Wind north at 3 miles an hour. And at Longview, clear and 60 degrees. Wind calm. Elsewhere across the four-state area, the report from DFW Airport was not available. Oklahoma City,
clear and 59. Little Rock, clear and 60. Jackson, Mississippi, clear and 68. Baton Rouge, clear and 72. And at Houston, partly cloudy and 74 degrees. For the most current information, check us out on the web at www.weather.gov/SHT. The Shreveport Climate Summary for yesterday, October 5, 2026. Yesterday's high temperature was 88 degrees. The normal high is 84. The record high is 95 degrees, which was last set in 2006. Yesterday's low temperature was 68 degrees. The normal low is 60. The record low is 42 degrees, which was set in 1979. No precipitation fell yesterday, which leaves the monthly total at 3.08 inches. This is 2.35 inches above the normal amount of 0.73 inches for October. The total precipitation for the year still stands at 34.72 inches, which is 3.91 inches below normal. Sunrise today is at 7:13 a.m. and sunset is at 6:53 p.m. Now let's check on your local forecast. Rest of tonight, clear. Near steady temperature in the lower 60s. Northeast winds around 5 miles per hour. Tuesday, sunny. Highs in the upper 80s. Northeast winds around 5 miles per hour. Tuesday night, clear. Lows in the lower 60s. North winds around 5 miles per hour. Wednesday, mostly sunny. Highs around 90. Northeast winds around 5 miles per hour. Wednesday night, mostly clear. Lows in the lower 60s. Northeast winds around 5 miles per hour in the evening, becoming light and variable. Thursday, mostly sunny. Highs around 90. Thursday night, mostly clear. Lows in the lower 60s. Friday, mostly sunny. Highs in the lower 90s. Friday night, mostly clear. Lows in the lower 60s. Saturday, mostly sunny. A slight chance of showers in the morning. Highs in the mid 80s. Chance of rain 20%. Saturday night, mostly clear. A slight chance of showers after midnight. Lows in the lower 60s. Chance of rain 20%. Sunday, partly cloudy. A slight chance of showers in the afternoon. Highs in the mid 80s. Chance of rain 20%. Sunday night, partly cloudy. Lows in the mid 60s. Columbus Day, partly cloudy. A slight chance of showers in the afternoon. Highs around 90. Chance of rain 20%. 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Be sure to follow us on Facebook. Here's a look at local weather conditions as of 4 a.m. At the top of the hour, skies were clear in Shreveport. The temperature was 66 degrees at the regional airport. The dew point was 52, making the relative humidity 59%. Winds were northeast at 7 miles an hour. The pressure was 30.02 inches and falling. In Bossier City, at Barksdale Air Force Base, skies were clear, with a temperature of 63 degrees. The dew point was 54, making the relative humidity 73%. Winds were north at 5 miles an hour. The pressure was 30.01 inches and falling. And in downtown Shreveport, skies were clear. The temperature was 64 degrees. And winds were north at 3 miles an hour. Once again in Shreveport, it was 66 degrees with clear skies at 4 a.m. You're listening to your weather radio, station WXJ97, broadcasting in Shreveport on 162.4 MHz. Be sure to follow us on Facebook. Here's a look at local weather conditions as of 5 a.m. At the top of the hour, skies were clear in Shreveport. The temperature was 64 degrees at the regional airport.
The dew point was 52, making the relative humidity 63%. Winds were north at 6 miles an hour. The pressure was 30.01 inches and falling. In Bossier City, at Barksdale Air Force Base, skies were clear, with a temperature of 62 degrees. The dew point was 54, making the relative humidity 74%. Winds were north at 6 miles an hour. The pressure was 30.00 inches and falling. And in downtown Shreveport, skies were clear. The temperature was 64 degrees. And winds were northeast at 3 miles an hour. Once again in Shreveport, it was 64 degrees with clear skies at 5 a.m. Around the local area at 5 a.m., in Texarkana, clear and 57. Wind northeast at 5 miles an hour. El Dorado, clear and 59. Wind north at 6 miles an hour. Monroe, clear and 65. Wind north at 3 miles an hour. Nacogdoches, partly cloudy and 67. Wind calm. Marshall, clear and 62. Wind calm. And at Longview, clear and 60 degrees. Wind calm. Elsewhere across the four-state area, over at Dallas, clear and 65. Oklahoma City, clear and 59. Little Rock, clear and 59. Jackson, Mississippi, clear and 68. Baton Rouge, clear and 72. And at Houston, partly cloudy and 73 degrees. For the most current information, check us out on the web at www.weather.gov/SHP. The Shreveport Climate Summary for yesterday, October 5, 2026. Yesterday's high temperature was 88 degrees. The normal high is 84. The record high is 95 degrees, which was last set in 2006. Yesterday's low temperature was 68 degrees. The normal low is 60. The record low is 42 degrees, which was set in 1979. No precipitation fell yesterday, which leaves the monthly total at 3.08 inches. This is 2.35 inches above the normal amount of 0.73 inches for October. The total precipitation for the year still stands at 34.72 inches, which is 3.91 inches below normal. Sunrise today is at 7:13 a.m. and sunset is at 6:53 p.m. Now let's check on your local forecast. Rest of tonight, clear. Near steady temperature in the lower 60s. Northeast winds around 5 miles per hour. Tuesday, sunny. Highs in the upper 80s. Northeast winds around 5 miles per hour. Tuesday night, clear. Lows in the lower 60s. North winds around 5 miles per hour. Wednesday, mostly sunny. Highs around 90. Northeast winds around 5 miles per hour. Wednesday night, mostly clear. Lows in the lower 60s. Northeast winds around 5 miles per hour in the evening, becoming light and variable. Thursday, mostly sunny. Highs around 90. Thursday night, mostly clear. Lows in the lower 60s. Friday, mostly sunny. Highs in the lower 90s. Friday night, mostly clear. Lows in the lower 60s. Saturday, mostly sunny. A slight chance of showers in the morning. Highs in the mid-80s. Chance of rain 20%. Saturday night, mostly clear. A slight chance of showers after midnight. Lows in the lower 60s. Chance of rain 20%. Sunday, partly cloudy. A slight chance of showers in the afternoon. Highs in the mid-80s. Chance of rain 20%. Sunday night, partly cloudy. Lows in the mid-60s. Columbus Day, partly cloudy. A slight chance of showers in the afternoon. Highs around 90. Chance of rain 20%. 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
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Be sure to follow us on Facebook. Here's a look at local weather conditions as of 5 a.m. At the top of the hour, skies were clear in Shreveport. The temperature was 64 degrees at the regional airport. The dew point was 52, making the relative humidity 63%. Winds were north at 6 miles an hour. The pressure was 30.01 inches and falling. In Bossier City, at Barksdale Air Force Base, skies were clear, with a temperature of 62 degrees. The dew point was 54, making the relative humidity 74%. Winds were north at 6 miles an hour. The pressure was 30.00 inches and falling. And in downtown Shreveport, skies were clear. The temperature was 64 degrees. And winds were northeast at 3 miles an hour. Once again in Shreveport, it was 64 degrees with clear skies at 5 a.m. Around the local area at 5 a.m., in Texarkana, clear and 57. Wind northeast at 5 miles an hour. El Dorado, clear and 59. Wind north at 6 miles an hour. Monroe, clear and 65. Wind north at 3 miles an hour. Nutkish, partly cloudy and 67. Wind calm. Marshall, clear and 62. Wind calm. And at Longview, clear and 60 degrees. Wind calm. Elsewhere across the four-state area, over at Dallas, clear and 65. Oklahoma City, clear and 59. Little Rock, clear and 59. Jackson, Mississippi, clear and 68. Baton Rouge, clear and 72. And at Houston, partly cloudy and 73 degrees. For the most current information, check us out on the web at www.weather.gov/sht. The Shreveport Climate Summary for yesterday, October 5, 2026. Yesterday's high temperature was 88 degrees. The normal high is 84. The record high is 95 degrees, which was last set in 2006. Yesterday's low temperature was 68 degrees. The normal low is 60. The record low is 42 degrees, which was set in 1979. No precipitation fell yesterday, which leaves the monthly total at 3.08 inches. This is 2.35 inches above the normal amount of 0.73 inches for October. The total precipitation for the year still stands at 34.72 inches, which is 3.91 inches below normal. Sunrise today is at 7:13 a.m. and sunset is at 6:53 p.m. Now let's check on your local forecast. Rest of tonight, clear. Near steady temperature in the lower 60s. Northeast winds around 5 miles per hour. Tuesday, sunny. Highs in the upper 80s. Northeast winds around 5 miles per hour. Tuesday night, clear. Lows in the lower 60s. North winds around 5 miles per hour. Wednesday, mostly sunny. Highs around 90. Northeast winds around 5 miles per hour. Wednesday night, mostly clear. Lows in the lower 60s. Northeast winds around 5 miles per hour in the evening, becoming light and variable. Thursday, mostly sunny. Highs around 90. Thursday night, mostly clear. Lows in the lower 60s. Friday, mostly sunny. Highs in the lower 90s. Friday night, mostly clear. Lows in the lower 60s. Saturday, mostly sunny. A slight chance of showers in the morning. Highs in the mid-80s. Chance of rain 20%. Saturday night, mostly clear. A slight chance of showers after midnight. Lows in the lower 60s. Chance of rain 20%. Sunday, partly cloudy. A slight chance of showers in the afternoon. Highs in the mid-80s. Chance of rain 20%.
Sunday night, partly cloudy. Lows in the mid-60s. Columbus Day, partly cloudy. A slight chance of showers in the afternoon. Highs around 90. Chance of rain 20%. 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Be sure to follow us on Facebook. Here's a look at local weather conditions as of 5 a.m. At the top of the hour, skies were clear in Shreveport. The temperature was 64 degrees at the regional airport. The dew point was 52, making the relative humidity 63%. Winds were north at 6 miles an hour. The pressure was 30.01 inches and falling. In Bossier City, at Barksdale Air Force Base, skies were clear, with a temperature of 62 degrees. The dew point was 54, making the relative humidity 74%. Winds were north at 6 miles an hour. The pressure was 30.00 inches and falling. And in downtown Shreveport, skies were clear. The temperature was 64 degrees. And winds were northeast at 3 miles an hour. Once again in Shreveport, it was 64 degrees with clear skies at 5 a.m. Around the local area at 5 a.m., in Texarkana, clear and 57. Wind northeast at 5 miles an hour. El Dorado, clear and 59. Wind north at 6 miles an hour. Monroe, clear and 65. Wind north at 3 miles an hour. Natchitoches, partly cloudy and 67. Wind calm. Marshall, clear and 62. Wind calm. And at Longview, clear and 60 degrees. Wind calm. Elsewhere across the four-state area, over at Dallas, clear and 65. Oklahoma City, clear and 59. Little Rock, clear and 59. Jackson, Mississippi, clear and 68. Baton Rouge, clear and 72. And at Houston, partly cloudy and 73 degrees. For the most current information, check us out on the web at www.weather.gov/SHT. The Shreveport Climate Summary for yesterday, October 5, 2026. Yesterday's high temperature was 88 degrees. The normal high is 84. The record high is 95 degrees, which was last set in 2006. Yesterday's low temperature was 68 degrees. The normal low is 60. The record low is 42 degrees, which was set in 1979. No precipitation fell yesterday, which leaves the monthly total at 3.08 inches. This is 2.35 inches above the normal amount of 0.73 inches for October. The total precipitation for the year still stands at 34.72 inches, which is 3.91 inches below normal. Sunrise today is at 7:13 a.m. and sunset is at 6:53 p.m. Now let's check on your local forecast. Rest of tonight, clear. Near steady temperature in the lower 60s. Northeast winds around 5 miles per hour. Tuesday, sunny. Highs in the upper 80s. Northeast winds around 5 miles per hour. Tuesday night, clear. Lows in the lower 60s. North winds around 5 miles per hour. Wednesday, mostly sunny. Highs around 90. Northeast winds around 5 miles per hour. Wednesday night, mostly clear. Lows in the lower 60s. Northeast winds around 5 miles per hour in the evening, becoming light and variable. Thursday,
mostly sunny. Highs around 90. Thursday night, mostly clear. Lows in the lower 60s.

Columbus Day, partly cloudy. A slight chance of showers in the afternoon. Highs around 90. Chance of rain 20%. 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Be sure to follow us on Facebook. Here's a look at local weather conditions as of 5 a.m. At the top of the hour, skies were clear in Shreveport. The temperature was 64 degrees at the regional airport. The dew point was 52, making the relative humidity 63%. Winds were north at 6 miles an hour. The pressure was 30.01 inches and falling. In Bossier City, at Barksdale Air Force Base, skies were clear, with a temperature of 62 degrees. The dew point was 54, making the relative humidity 74%. Winds were north at 6 miles an hour. The pressure was 30.00 inches and falling. And in downtown Shreveport, skies were clear. The temperature was 64 degrees. And winds were northeast at 3 miles an hour. Once again in Shreveport, it was 64 degrees with clear skies at 5 a.m. Here is your area's open water boating forecast. Wind gusts may be higher. Today, sunny. Highs in the upper 80s. Northeast winds 10 to 15 miles per hour. Tonight, clear. Lows in the lower 60s. North winds 5 to 10 miles per hour. Wednesday, mostly sunny. Highs around 90. Northeast winds 5 to 10 miles per hour. Wednesday night, mostly clear. Lows in the lower 60s. Northeast winds 5 to 10 miles per hour. Thursday, mostly sunny. Highs around 90. Northeast winds 10 to 15 miles per hour. Thursday night, mostly clear. Lows in the lower 60s. Friday, mostly sunny. Highs in the lower 90s. Friday night, mostly clear. Lows in the lower 60s. Saturday, mostly sunny. Highs in the mid 80s. Saturday night, mostly clear. Lows in the lower 60s. Sunday, partly cloudy. Highs in the mid 80s. Sunday night, partly cloudy. Lows in the mid 60s. Columbus Day, partly cloudy. Highs in the lower 90s. Around the local area at 5 a.m. in Texarkana, clear and 57. Wind northeast at 5 miles an hour. El Dorado, clear and 59. Wind north at 6 miles an hour. Monroe, clear and 65. Wind north at 3 miles an hour. Natchitoches, partly cloudy and 67. Wind calm. Marshall, clear and 62. Wind calm. And at Longview, clear and 60 degrees. Wind calm. Elsewhere across the four-state area, over at Dallas, clear and 65. Oklahoma City, clear and 59. Little Rock, clear and 59. Jackson, Mississippi, clear and 68. Baton Rouge, clear and 72. And at Houston, partly cloudy and 73 degrees. For the most current information, check us out on the web at www.weather.gov/sht. The Shreveport Climate Summary for yesterday, October 5, 2026. Shreveport Climate Summary for yesterday, October 5, 2026. Yesterday's high temperature was 88 degrees. The normal high is 84. The record high is 95 degrees, which was last set in 2006. Yesterday's low temperature was 68 degrees. The normal low is 60. The record low is 42 degrees, which was set in 1979. No precipitation fell yesterday, which leaves the monthly total at 3.08 inches. This is 2.35 inches above the normal amount of 0.73 inches for October. The total precipitation for the year still stands at 34.72 inches, which is 3.91 inches below

Sunrise today is at 7:13 a.m. and sunset is at 6:53 p.m. Now let's check on your local forecast. Rest of tonight, clear. Near steady temperature in the lower 60s. Northeast winds around 5 miles per hour. Tuesday, sunny. Highs in the upper 80s. Northeast winds around 5 miles per hour. Tuesday night, clear. Lows in the lower 60s. North winds around 5 miles per hour. Wednesday, mostly sunny. Highs around 90. Northeast winds around 5 miles per hour. Wednesday night, mostly clear. Lows in the lower 60s. Northeast winds around 5 miles per hour in the evening, becoming light and variable. Thursday, mostly sunny. Highs around 90. Thursday night, mostly clear. Lows in the lower 60s. Friday, mostly sunny. Highs in the lower 90s. Friday night, mostly clear. Lows in the lower 60s. Saturday, mostly sunny. A slight chance of showers in the morning. Highs in the mid-80s. Chance of rain 20%. Saturday night, mostly clear. A slight chance of showers after midnight. Lows in the lower 60s. Chance of rain 20%. Sunday, partly cloudy. A slight chance of showers in the afternoon. Highs in the mid-80s. Chance of rain 20%. Sunday night, partly cloudy. Lows in the mid-60s. Columbus Day, partly cloudy. A slight chance of showers in the afternoon. Highs around 90. Chance of rain 20%. 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Be sure to follow us on Facebook. Here's a look at local weather conditions as of 5 a.m. At the top of the hour, skies were clear in Shreveport. The temperature was 64 degrees at the regional airport. The dew point was 52, making the relative humidity 63%. Winds were north at 6 miles an hour. The pressure was 30.01 inches and falling. In Bossier City, at Barksdale Air Force Base, skies were clear, with a temperature of 62 degrees. The dew point was 54, making the relative humidity 74%. Winds were north at 6 miles an hour. The pressure was 30.00 inches and falling. And in downtown Shreveport, skies were clear. The temperature was 64 degrees. And winds were northeast at 3 miles an hour. Once again in Shreveport, it was 64 degrees with clear skies at 5 a.m. This is your NOAA Weather Radio, station WXJ97, operating on a frequency of 162.400 MHz, providing the latest weather information on a 24-hour basis. Broadcasts originate from the National Weather Service office in Shreveport, Louisiana. 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Around the local area at 5 a.m., in Texarkana, clear and 57. Wind northeast at 5 miles an hour. El Dorado, clear and 59. Wind north at 6 miles an hour. Monroe, clear and 65. Wind north at 3 miles an hour. Natchitoches, partly cloudy and 67. Wind calm. Marshall, clear and 62. Wind calm. And at Longview, clear and 60 degrees. Wind calm. Elsewhere across the four-state area, over at Dallas, clear and 65. Oklahoma City, clear and 59. Little Rock, clear and 59. Jackson, Mississippi, clear and 68. Baton Rouge, clear and 72. And at Houston, partly cloudy and 73 degrees. For the most current information, check us out on the web at www.weather.gov/SHP.
The Shreveport Climate Summary for yesterday, October 5th, 2026. Yesterday's high temperature was 88 degrees. The normal high is 84. The record high is 95 degrees, which was last set in 2006. Yesterday's low temperature was 68 degrees. The normal low is 60. The record low is 42 degrees, which was set in 1979. No precipitation fell yesterday, which leaves the monthly total at 3.08 inches. This is 2.35 inches above the normal amount of 0.73 inches for October. The total precipitation for the year still stands at 34.72 inches, which is 3.91 inches below normal. Sunrise today is at 7:13 a.m. and sunset is at 6:53 p.m. Now let's check on your local forecast. Rest of tonight, clear. Near steady temperature in the lower 60s. Northeast winds around 5 miles per hour. Tuesday, sunny. Highs in the upper 80s. Northeast winds around 5 miles per hour. Tuesday night, clear. Lows in the lower 60s. North winds around 5 miles per hour. Wednesday, mostly sunny. Highs around 90. Northeast winds around 5 miles per hour. Wednesday night, mostly clear. Lows in the lower 60s. Northeast winds around 5 miles per hour in the evening, becoming light and variable. Thursday, mostly sunny. Highs around 90. Thursday night, mostly clear. Lows in the lower 60s. Friday, mostly sunny. Highs in the lower 90s. Friday night, mostly clear. Lows in the lower 60s. Saturday, mostly sunny. A slight chance of showers in the morning. Highs in the mid-80s. Chance of rain 20%. Saturday night, mostly clear. A slight chance of showers after midnight. Lows in the lower 60s. Chance of rain 20%. Sunday, partly cloudy. A slight chance of showers in the afternoon. Highs in the mid-80s. Chance of rain 20%. Sunday night, partly cloudy. Lows in the mid-60s. Columbus Day, partly cloudy. A slight chance of showers in the afternoon. Highs around 90. Chance of rain 20%. 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Be sure to follow us on Facebook. Here's a look at local weather conditions as of 5 a.m. At the top of the hour, skies were clear in Shreveport. The temperature was 64 degrees at the regional airport. The dew point was 52, making the relative humidity 63%. Winds were north at 6 miles an hour. The pressure was 30.01 inches and falling. In Bossier City, at Barksdale Air Force Base, skies were clear, with a temperature of 62 degrees. The dew point was 54, making the relative humidity 74%. Winds were north at 6 miles an hour. The pressure was 30.00 inches and falling. And in downtown Shreveport, skies were clear. The temperature was 64 degrees. And winds were northeast at 3 miles an hour. Once again in Shreveport, it was 64 degrees with clear skies at 5 a.m. Around the local area at 5 a.m., in Texarkana, clear and 57. Wind northeast at 5 miles an hour. El Dorado, clear and 59. Wind north at 6 miles an hour. Monroe, clear and 65. Wind north at 3 miles an hour. Natchitoches, partly cloudy and 67. Wind calm. Marshall, clear and 62. Wind calm. And at Longview, clear and 60 degrees. Wind calm. Elsewhere across the four-state area, over at Dallas, clear and 65. Oklahoma City, clear and 59. Little Rock, clear and 59.
Jackson, Mississippi, clear and 68. Baton Rouge, clear and 72. And at Houston, partly cloudy and 73 degrees. For the most current information, check us out on the web at www.weather.gov/sht. The Shreveport Climate Summary for yesterday, October 5, 2026. Yesterday's high temperature was 88 degrees. The normal high is 84. The record high is 95 degrees, which was last set in 2006. Yesterday's low temperature was 68 degrees. The normal low is 60. The record low is 42 degrees, which was set in 1979. No precipitation fell yesterday, which leaves the monthly total at 3.08 inches. This is 2.35 inches above the normal amount of 0.73 inches for October. The total precipitation for the year still stands at 34.72 inches, which is 3.91 inches below normal. Sunrise today is at 7:13 a.m. and sunset is at 6:53 p.m. Now let's check on your local forecast. Rest of tonight, clear. Near steady temperature in the lower 60s. Northeast winds around 5 miles per hour. Tuesday, sunny. Highs in the upper 80s. Northeast winds around 5 miles per hour. Tuesday night, clear. Lows in the lower 60s. North winds around 5 miles per hour. Wednesday, mostly sunny. Highs around 90. Northeast winds around 5 miles per hour. Wednesday night, mostly clear. Lows in the lower 60s. Northeast winds around 5 miles per hour in the evening, becoming light and variable. Thursday, mostly sunny. Highs around 90. Thursday night, mostly clear. Lows in the lower 60s. Friday, mostly sunny. Highs in the lower 90s. Friday night, mostly clear. Lows in the lower 60s. Saturday, mostly sunny. A slight chance of showers in the morning. Highs in the mid 80s. Chance of rain 20%. Saturday night, mostly clear. A slight chance of showers after midnight. Lows in the lower 60s. Chance of rain 20%. Sunday, partly cloudy. A slight chance of showers in the afternoon. Highs in the mid-80s. Chance of rain 20%. Sunday night, partly cloudy. Lows in the mid-60s. Columbus Day, partly cloudy. A slight chance of showers in the afternoon. Highs around 90. Chance of rain 20%. 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Be sure to follow us on Facebook. Here's a look at local weather conditions as of 5 a.m. At the top of the hour, skies were clear in Shreveport. The temperature was 64 degrees at the regional airport. The dew point was 52, making the relative humidity 63%. Winds were north at 6 miles an hour. The pressure was 30.01 inches and falling. In Bossier City, at Barksdale Air Force Base, skies were clear, with a temperature of 62 degrees. The dew point was 54, making the relative humidity 74%. Winds were north at 6 miles an hour. The pressure was 30.00 inches and falling. And in downtown Shreveport, skies were clear. The temperature was 64 degrees. And winds were northeast at 3 miles an hour. Once again in Shreveport, it was 64 degrees with clear skies at 5 a.m. Around the local area at 5 a.m., in Texarkana, clear and 57. Wind northeast at 5 miles an hour. El Dorado, clear and 59. Wind north at 6 miles an hour. Monroe, clear and 65. Wind north at 3 miles an hour. Natchitoches, partly cloudy and 67. Wind calm. Marshall, clear and 62.
Wind calm. And at Longview, clear and 60 degrees. Wind calm. Elsewhere across the four-state area, over at Dallas, clear and 65. Oklahoma City, clear and 59. Little Rock, clear and 59. Jackson, Mississippi, clear and 68. Baton Rouge, clear and 72. And at Houston, partly cloudy and 73 degrees. For the most current information, check us out on the web at www.weather.gov/sht. The Shreveport Climate Summary for yesterday, October 5, 2026. Yesterday's high temperature was 88 degrees. The normal high is 84. The record high is 95 degrees, which was last set in 2006. Yesterday's low temperature was 68 degrees. The normal low is 60. The record low is 42 degrees, which was set in 1979. No precipitation fell yesterday, which leaves the monthly total at 3.08 inches. This is 2.35 inches above the normal amount of 0.73 inches for October. The total precipitation for the year still stands at 34.72 inches, which is 3.91 inches below normal. Sunrise today is at 7:13 a.m. and sunset is at 6:53 p.m. Now let's check on your local forecast. Rest of tonight, clear. Near steady temperature in the lower 60s. Northeast winds around 5 miles per hour. Tuesday, sunny. Highs in the upper 80s. Northeast winds around 5 miles per hour. Tuesday night, clear. Lows in the lower 60s. North winds around 5 miles per hour. Wednesday, mostly sunny. Highs around 90. Northeast winds around 5 miles per hour. Wednesday night, mostly clear. Lows in the lower 60s. Northeast winds around 5 miles per hour in the evening, becoming light and variable. Thursday, mostly sunny. Highs around 90. Thursday night, mostly clear. Lows in the lower 60s. Friday, mostly sunny. Highs in the lower 90s. Friday night, mostly clear. Lows in the lower 60s. Saturday, mostly sunny. A slight chance of showers in the morning. Highs in the mid-80s. Chance of rain 20%. Saturday night, mostly clear. A slight chance of showers after midnight. Lows in the lower 60s. Chance of rain 20%. Sunday, partly cloudy. A slight chance of showers in the afternoon. Highs in the mid-80s. Chance of rain 20%. Sunday night, partly cloudy. Lows in the mid-60s. Columbus Day, partly cloudy. A slight chance of showers in the afternoon. Highs around 90. Chance of rain 20%. 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Be sure to follow us on Facebook. Here's a look at local weather conditions as of 5 a.m. At the top of the hour, skies were clear in Shreveport. The temperature was 64 degrees at the regional airport. The dew point was 52, making the relative humidity 63%. Winds were north at 6 miles an hour. The pressure was 30.01 inches and falling. In Bossier City, at Barksdale Air Force Base, skies were clear, with a temperature of 62 degrees. The dew point was 54, making the relative humidity 74%. Winds were north at 6 miles an hour.
the pressure was 30.00 inches and falling. And in downtown Shreveport, skies were clear. The temperature was 64 degrees. And winds were northeast at 3 miles an hour. Once again in Shreveport, it was 64 degrees with clear skies at 5 a.m. Around the local area at 5 a.m., in Texarkana, clear and 57. Wind northeast at 5 miles an hour. El Dorado, clear and 59. Wind north at 6 miles an hour. Monroe, clear and 65. Wind north at 3 miles an hour. Natchitoches, partly cloudy and 67. Wind calm. Marshall, clear and 62. Wind calm. And at Longview, clear and 60 degrees. Wind calm. Elsewhere across the four-state area, over at Dallas, clear and 65. Oklahoma City, clear and 59. Little Rock, clear and 59. Jackson, Mississippi, clear and 68. Baton Rouge, clear and 72. And at Houston, partly cloudy and 73 degrees. For the most current information, check us out on the web at www.weather.gov/sht. The Shreveport Climate Summary for yesterday, October 5, 2026. Yesterday's high temperature was 88 degrees. The normal high is 84. The record high is 95 degrees, which was last set in 2006. Yesterday's low temperature was 68 degrees. The normal low is 60. The record low is 42 degrees, which was set in 1979. No precipitation fell yesterday, which leaves the monthly total at 3.08 inches. This is 2.35 inches above the normal amount of 0.73 inches for October. The total precipitation for the year still stands at 34.72 inches, which is 3.91 inches below normal. Sunrise today is at 7:13 a.m. and sunset is at 6:53 p.m. Now let's check on your local forecast. Rest of tonight, clear. Near steady temperature in the lower 60s. Northeast winds around 5 miles per hour. Tuesday, sunny. Highs in the upper 80s. Northeast winds around 5 miles per hour. Tuesday night, clear. Lows in the lower 60s. North winds around 5 miles per hour. Wednesday, mostly sunny. Highs around 90. Northeast winds around 5 miles per hour. Wednesday night, mostly clear. Lows in the lower 60s. Northeast winds around 5 miles per hour in the evening, becoming light and variable. Thursday, mostly sunny. Highs around 90. Thursday night, mostly clear. Lows in the lower 60s. Friday, mostly sunny. Highs in the lower 90s. Friday night, mostly clear. Lows in the lower 60s. Saturday, mostly sunny. A slight chance of showers in the morning. Highs in the mid-80s. Chance of rain 20%. Saturday night, mostly clear. A slight chance of showers after midnight. Lows in the lower 60s. Chance of rain 20%. Sunday, partly cloudy. A slight chance of showers in the afternoon. Highs in the mid-80s. Chance of rain 20%. Sunday night, partly cloudy. Lows in the mid-60s. Columbus Day, partly cloudy. A slight chance of showers in the afternoon. Highs around 90. Chance of rain 20%. 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Be sure to follow us on Facebook. Here's a look at local weather conditions as of 5 a.m. At the top of the hour, skies were clear in Shreveport. The temperature was 64 degrees at the regional airport. The dew point was 52, making the relative humidity 63%. Winds were north at 6 miles an hour.

The pressure was 30.01 inches and falling. In Bossier City, at Barksdale Air Force Base, skies were clear, with a temperature of 62 degrees. The dew point was 54, making the relative humidity 74%. Winds were north at 6 miles an hour. The pressure was 30.00 inches and falling. And in downtown Shreveport, skies were clear. The temperature was 64 degrees. And winds were northeast at 3 miles an hour. Once again in Shreveport, it was 64 degrees with clear skies at 5 a.m. Around the local area at 5 a.m., in Texarkana, clear and 57. Wind northeast at 5 miles an hour. El Dorado, clear and 59. Wind north at 6 miles an hour. Monroe, clear and 65. Wind north at 3 miles an hour. Natchitoches, partly cloudy and 67. Wind calm. Marshall, clear and 62. Wind calm. And at Longview, clear and 60 degrees. Wind calm. Elsewhere across the four-state area, over at Dallas, clear and 65. Oklahoma City, clear and 59. Little Rock, clear and 59. Jackson, Mississippi, clear and 68. Baton Rouge, clear and 72. And at Houston, partly cloudy and 73 degrees. For the most current information, check us out on the web at www.weather.gov/SHP. Here is your area's open water boating forecast. Wind gusts may be higher. Today, sunny. Highs in the upper 80s. Northeast winds 10 to 15 miles per hour. Tonight, clear. Lows in the lower 60s. North winds 5 to 10 miles per hour. Wednesday, mostly sunny. Highs around 90. Northeast winds 5 to 10 miles per hour. Wednesday night, mostly clear. Lows in the lower 60s. Northeast winds 5 to 10 miles per hour. Thursday, mostly sunny. Highs around 90. Northeast winds 10 to 15 miles per hour. Thursday night, mostly clear. Lows in the lower 60s. Friday, mostly sunny. Highs in the lower 90s. Friday night, mostly clear. Lows in the lower 60s. Saturday, mostly sunny. Highs in the mid-80s. Saturday night, mostly clear. Lows in the lower 60s. Sunday, partly cloudy. Highs in the mid-80s. Sunday night, partly cloudy. Lows in the mid-60s. Columbus Day, partly cloudy. Highs in the lower 90s. The Shreveport Climate Summary for yesterday, October 5, 2026. Yesterday's high temperature was 88 degrees. The normal high is 84. The record high is 95 degrees, which was last set in 2006. Yesterday's low temperature was 68 degrees. The normal low is 60. The record low is 42 degrees, which was set in 1979. No precipitation fell yesterday, which leaves the monthly total at 3.08 inches. This is 2.35 inches above the normal amount of 0.73 inches for October. The total precipitation for the year still stands at 34.72 inches, which is 3.91 inches below normal. Sunrise today is at 7:13 a.m. and sunset is at 6:53 p.m. Now let's check on your local forecast. Rest of tonight, clear. Near steady temperature in the lower 60s. Northeast winds around 5 miles per hour. Tuesday, sunny. Highs in the upper 80s. Northeast winds around 5 miles per hour. Tuesday night, clear. Lows in the lower 60s. North winds around 5 miles per hour. Wednesday, mostly sunny. Highs around 90. Northeast winds around 5 miles per hour. Wednesday night, mostly clear.
lows in the lower 60s. Northeast winds around 5 miles per hour in the evening, becoming light and variable. Thursday, mostly sunny. Highs around 90. Thursday night, mostly clear. Lows in the lower 60s. Friday, mostly sunny. Highs in the lower 90s. Friday night, mostly clear. Lows in the lower 60s. Saturday, mostly sunny. A slight chance of showers in the morning. Highs in the mid-80s. Chance of rain 20%. Saturday night, mostly clear. A slight chance of showers after midnight. Lows in the lower 60s. Chance of rain 20%. Sunday, partly cloudy. A slight chance of showers in the afternoon. Highs in the mid-80s. Chance of rain 20%. Sunday night, partly cloudy. Lows in the mid-60s. Columbus Day, partly cloudy. A slight chance of showers in the afternoon. Highs around 90. Chance of rain 20%. 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Be sure to follow us on Facebook. Here's a look at local weather conditions as of 5 a.m. At the top of the hour, skies were clear in Shreveport. The temperature was 64 degrees at the regional airport. The dew point was 52, making the relative humidity 63%. Winds were north at 6 miles an hour. The pressure was 30.01 inches and falling. In Bossier City, at Barksdale Air Force Base, skies were clear, with a temperature of 62 degrees. The dew point was 54, making the relative humidity 74%. Winds were north at 6 miles an hour. The pressure was 30.00 inches and falling. And in downtown Shreveport, skies were clear. The temperature was 64 degrees. And winds were northeast at 3 miles an hour. Once again in Shreveport, it was 64 degrees with clear skies at 5 a.m. Around the local area at 5 a.m., in Texarkana, clear and 57. Wind northeast at 5 miles an hour. El Dorado, clear and 59. Wind north at 6 miles an hour. Monroe, clear and 65. Wind north at 3 miles an hour. Natchitoches, partly cloudy and 67. Wind calm. Marshall, clear and 62. Wind calm. And at Longview, clear and 60 degrees. Wind calm. Elsewhere across the four-state area, over at Dallas, clear and 65. Oklahoma City, clear and 59. Little Rock, clear and 59. Jackson, Mississippi, clear and 68. Baton Rouge, clear and 72. And at Houston, partly cloudy and 73 degrees. 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The Shreveport Climate Summary for yesterday, October 5, 2026. Yesterday's high temperature was 88 degrees. The normal high is 84. The record high is 95 degrees, which was last set in 2006. Yesterday's low temperature was 68 degrees. The normal low is 60. The record low is 42 degrees, which was set in 1979. No precipitation fell yesterday, which leaves the monthly total at 3.08 inches. This is 2.35 inches above the normal amount of 0.73 inches for October.
The total precipitation for the year still stands at 34.72 inches, which is 3.91 inches below normal. Sunrise today is at 7:13 a.m. and sunset is at 6:53 p.m. Now let's check on your local forecast. Rest of tonight, clear. Near steady temperature in the lower 60s. Northeast winds around 5 miles per hour. Tuesday, sunny. Highs in the upper 80s. Northeast winds around 5 miles per hour. Tuesday night, clear. Lows in the lower 60s. North winds around 5 miles per hour. Wednesday, mostly sunny. Highs around 90. Northeast winds around 5 miles per hour. Wednesday night, mostly clear. Lows in the lower 60s. Northeast winds around 5 miles per hour in the evening, becoming light and variable. Thursday, mostly sunny. Highs around 90. Thursday night, mostly clear. Lows in the lower 60s. Friday, mostly sunny. Highs in the lower 90s. Friday night, mostly clear. Lows in the lower 60s. Saturday, mostly sunny. A slight chance of showers in the morning. Highs in the mid-80s. Chance of rain 20%. Saturday night, mostly clear. A slight chance of showers after midnight. Lows in the lower 60s. Chance of rain 20%. Sunday, partly cloudy. A slight chance of showers in the afternoon. Highs in the mid-80s. Chance of rain 20%. Sunday night, partly cloudy. Lows in the mid-60s. Columbus Day, partly cloudy. A slight chance of showers in the afternoon. Highs around 90. Chance of rain 20%. 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Be sure to follow us on Facebook. Here's a look at local weather conditions as of 5 a.m. At the top of the hour, skies were clear in Shreveport. The temperature was 64 degrees at the regional airport. The dew point was 52, making the relative humidity 63%. Winds were north at 6 miles an hour. The pressure was 30.01 inches and falling. In Bossier City, at Barksdale Air Force Base, skies were clear, with a temperature of 62 degrees. The dew point was 54, making the relative humidity 74%. Winds were north at 6 miles an hour. The pressure was 30.00 inches and falling. And in downtown Shreveport, skies were clear. The temperature was 64 degrees. And winds were northeast at 3 miles an hour. Once again in Shreveport, it was 64 degrees with clear skies at 5 a.m. You're listening to your weather radio, station WXJ97, broadcasting in Shreveport on 162.4 megahertz. Be sure to follow us on Facebook. Here's a look at local weather conditions as of 6 a.m. At the top of the hour, skies were clear in Shreveport. The temperature was 64 degrees at the regional airport. The dew point was 52, making the relative humidity 63%. Winds were north at 5 miles an hour. The pressure was 30.01 inches and steady. In Bossier City, at Barksdale Air Force Base, skies were clear, with a temperature of 62 degrees. The dew point was 53, making the relative humidity 72%. Winds were northwest at 6 miles an hour. The pressure was 30.01 inches and rising. And in downtown Shreveport, skies were clear. The temperature was 64 degrees. And winds were northeast at 6 miles an hour. Once again in Shreveport, it was 64 degrees with clear skies at 6 a.m. Around the local area at 6 a.m., in Texarkana, clear and 59. Wind east at 5 miles an hour. El Dorado, clear and 58. Wind north at 5 miles an hour.
Monroe, clear and 64. Wind north at 5 miles an hour. Natchitoches, partly cloudy and 67. Wind calm. Marshall, clear and 60. Wind calm. And at Longview, clear and 58 degrees. Wind northwest at 3 miles an hour. Elsewhere across the four-state area, over at Dallas, clear and 63. Oklahoma City, partly cloudy and 57. Little Rock, clear and 59. Jackson, Mississippi, clear and 65. Baton Rouge, clear and 71. And at Houston, partly cloudy and 73 degrees. For the most current information, check us out on the web at www.weather.gov/sht. The Shreveport Climate Summary for yesterday, October 5, 2026. Yesterday's high temperature was 88 degrees. The normal high is 84. The record high is 95 degrees, which was last set in 2006. Yesterday's low temperature was 68 degrees. The normal low is 60. The record low is 42 degrees, which was set in 1979. No precipitation fell yesterday, which leaves the monthly total at 3.08 inches. This is 2.35 inches above the normal amount of 0.73 inches for October. The total precipitation for the year still stands at 34.72 inches, which is 3.91 inches below normal. Sunrise today is at 7:13 a.m. and sunset is at 6:53 p.m. Now let's check on your local forecast. Rest of tonight, clear. Near steady temperature in the lower 60s. Northeast winds around 5 miles per hour. Tuesday, sunny. Highs in the upper 80s. Northeast winds around 5 miles per hour. Tuesday night, clear. Lows in the lower 60s. North winds around 5 miles per hour. Wednesday, mostly sunny. Highs around 90. Northeast winds around 5 miles per hour. Wednesday night, mostly clear. Lows in the lower 60s. Northeast winds around 5 miles per hour in the evening, becoming light and variable. Thursday, mostly sunny. Highs around 90. Thursday night, mostly clear. Lows in the lower 60s. Friday, mostly sunny. Highs in the lower 90s. Friday night, mostly clear. Lows in the lower 60s. Saturday, mostly sunny. A slight chance of showers in the morning. Highs in the mid-80s. Chance of rain 20%. Saturday night, mostly clear. A slight chance of showers after midnight. Lows in the lower 60s. Chance of rain 20%. Sunday, partly cloudy. A slight chance of showers in the afternoon. Highs in the mid-80s. Chance of rain 20%. Sunday night, partly cloudy. Lows in the mid-60s. Columbus Day, partly cloudy. A slight chance of showers in the afternoon. Highs around 90. Chance of rain 20%. 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Be sure to follow us on Facebook. Here's a look at local weather conditions as of 6 a.m. At the top of the hour, skies were clear in Shreveport. The temperature was 64 degrees at the regional airport. The dew point was 52, making the relative humidity 63%. Winds were north at 5 miles an hour. The pressure was 30.01 inches and steady. In Bossier City, at Barksdale Air Force Base, skies were clear, with a temperature of 62 degrees. The dew point was 53, making the relative humidity 72%. Winds were northwest at 6 miles an hour. The pressure was 30.01 inches and rising. And in downtown Shreveport, skies were clear. The temperature was 64 degrees. And winds were northeast at 6 miles an hour.
Once again in Shreveport, it was 64 degrees with clear skies at 6 a.m. Around the local area at 6 a.m., in Texarkana, clear and 59. Wind east at 5 miles an hour. El Dorado, clear and 58. Wind north at 5 miles an hour. Monroe, clear and 64. Wind north at 5 miles an hour. Natchitoches, partly cloudy and 67. Wind calm. Marshall, clear and 60. Wind calm. And at Longview, clear and 58 degrees. Wind northwest at 3 miles an hour. Elsewhere across the four-state area, over at Dallas, clear and 63. Oklahoma City, partly cloudy and 57. Little Rock, clear and 59. Jackson, Mississippi, clear and 65. Baton Rouge, clear and 71. And at Houston, partly cloudy and 73 degrees. For the most current information, check us out on the web at www.weather.gov/sht. The Shreveport Climate Summary for yesterday, October 5, 2026. Yesterday's high temperature was 88 degrees. The normal high is 84. The record high is 95 degrees, which was last set in 2006. Yesterday's low temperature was 68 degrees. The normal low is 60. The record low is 42 degrees, which was set in 1979. No precipitation fell yesterday, which leaves the monthly total at 3.08 inches. This is 2.35 inches above the normal amount of 0.73 inches for October. The total precipitation for the year still stands at 34.72 inches, which is 3.91 inches below normal. Sunrise today is at 7:13 a.m. and sunset is at 6:53 p.m. Now let's check on your local forecast. Rest of tonight, clear. Near steady temperature in the lower 60s. Northeast winds around 5 miles per hour. Tuesday, sunny. Highs in the upper 80s. Northeast winds around 5 miles per hour. Tuesday night, clear. Lows in the lower 60s. North winds around 5 miles per hour. Wednesday, mostly sunny. Highs around 90. Northeast winds around 5 miles per hour. Wednesday night, mostly clear. Lows in the lower 60s. Northeast winds around 5 miles per hour in the evening, becoming light and variable. Thursday, mostly sunny. Highs around 90. Thursday night, mostly clear. Lows in the lower 60s. Friday, mostly sunny. Highs in the lower 90s. Friday night, mostly clear. Lows in the lower 60s. Saturday, mostly sunny. A slight chance of showers in the morning. Highs in the mid-80s. Chance of rain 20%. Saturday night, mostly clear. A slight chance of showers after midnight. Lows in the lower 60s. Chance of rain 20%. Sunday, partly cloudy. A slight chance of showers in the afternoon. Highs in the mid-80s. Chance of rain 20%. Sunday night, partly cloudy. Lows in the mid-60s. Columbus Day, partly cloudy. A slight chance of showers in the afternoon. Highs around 90. Chance of rain 20%. 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
Here's a look at local weather conditions as of 6 a.m. At the top of the hour, skies were clear in Shreveport. The temperature was 64 degrees at the regional airport. The dew point was 52, making the relative humidity 63%. Winds were north at 5 miles an hour. The pressure was 30.01 inches and steady. In Bossier City, at Barksdale Air Force Base, skies were clear, with a temperature of 62 degrees. The dew point was 53, making the relative humidity 72%. Winds were northwest at 6 miles an hour. The pressure was 30.01 inches and rising. And in downtown Shreveport, skies were clear. The temperature was 64 degrees. And winds were northeast at 6 miles an hour. Once again in Shreveport, it was 64 degrees with clear skies at 6 a.m. Around the local area at 6 a.m., in Texarkana, clear and 59. Wind east at 5 miles an hour. El Dorado, clear and 58. Wind north at 5 miles an hour. Monroe, clear and 64. Wind north at 5 miles an hour. Natchitoches, partly cloudy and 67. Wind calm. Marshall, clear and 60. Wind calm. And at Longview, clear and 58 degrees. Wind northwest at 3 miles an hour. Elsewhere across the four-state area, over at Dallas, clear and 63. Oklahoma City, partly cloudy and 57. Little Rock, clear and 59. Jackson, Mississippi, clear and 65. Baton Rouge, clear and 71. And at Houston, partly cloudy and 73 degrees. For the most current information, check us out on the web at www.weather.gov/sht. The Shreveport Climate Summary for yesterday, October 5, 2026. Yesterday's high temperature was 88 degrees. The normal high is 84. The record high is 95 degrees, which was last set in 2006. Yesterday's low temperature was 68 degrees. The normal low is 60. The record low is 42 degrees, which was set in 1979. No precipitation fell yesterday, which leaves the monthly total at 3.08 inches. This is 2.35 inches above the normal amount of 0.73 inches for October. The total precipitation for the year still stands at 34.72 inches, which is 3.91 inches below normal. Sunrise today is at 7:13 a.m. and sunset is at 6:53 p.m. Now let's check on your local forecast. Rest of tonight, clear. Near steady temperature in the lower 60s. Northeast winds around 5 miles per hour. Tuesday, sunny. Highs in the upper 80s. Northeast winds around 5 miles per hour. Tuesday night, clear. Lows in the lower 60s. North winds around 5 miles per hour. Wednesday, mostly sunny. Highs around 90. Northeast winds around 5 miles per hour. Wednesday night, mostly clear. Lows in the lower 60s. Northeast winds around 5 miles per hour in the evening, becoming light and variable. Thursday, mostly sunny. Highs around 90. Thursday night, mostly clear. Lows in the lower 60s. Friday, mostly sunny. Highs in the lower 90s. Friday night, mostly clear. Lows in the lower 60s. Saturday, mostly sunny. A slight chance of showers in the morning. Highs in the mid-80s. Chance of rain 20%. Saturday night, mostly clear. A slight chance of showers after midnight. Lows in the lower 60s. Chance of rain 20%. Sunday, partly cloudy. A slight chance of showers in the afternoon. Highs in the mid-80s. Chance of rain 20%. Sunday night, partly cloudy. Lows in the mid-60s. Columbus Day, partly cloudy.
A slight chance of showers in the afternoon. Highs around 90. Chance of rain 20%. 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

The dew point was 53, making the relative humidity 72%. Winds were northwest at 6 miles an hour. The pressure was 30.01 inches and rising. And in downtown Shreveport, skies were clear. The temperature was 64 degrees. And winds were northeast at 6 miles an hour. Once again in Shreveport, it was 64 degrees with clear skies at 6 a.m. Here is your area's open water boating forecast. Wind gusts may be higher. Today, sunny. Highs in the upper 80s. Northeast winds 10 to 15 miles per hour. Tonight, clear. Lows in the lower 60s. North winds 5 to 10 miles per hour. Wednesday, mostly sunny. Highs around 90. Northeast winds 5 to 10 miles per hour. Wednesday night, mostly clear. Lows in the lower 60s. Northeast winds 5 to 10 miles per hour. Thursday, mostly sunny. Highs around 90. Northeast winds 10 to 15 miles per hour. Thursday night, mostly clear. Lows in the lower 60s. Friday, mostly sunny. Highs in the lower 90s. Friday night, mostly clear. Lows in the lower 60s. Saturday, mostly sunny. Highs in the mid-80s. Saturday night, mostly clear. Lows in the lower 60s. Sunday, partly cloudy. Highs in the mid-80s. Sunday night, partly cloudy. Lows in the mid-60s. Columbus Day, partly cloudy. Highs in the lower 90s. 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Be sure to follow us on Facebook. Here's a look at local weather conditions as of 6 a.m. At the top of the hour, skies were clear in Shreveport. The temperature was 64 degrees at the regional airport. The dew point was 52, making the relative humidity 63%. Winds were north at 5 miles an hour. The pressure was 30.01 inches and steady. In Bossier City, at Barksdale Air Force Base, skies were clear, with a temperature of 62 degrees. The dew point was 53, making the relative humidity 72%. Winds were northwest at 6 miles an hour. The pressure was 30.01 inches and rising. And in downtown Shreveport, skies were clear. The temperature was 64 degrees. And winds were northeast at 6 miles an hour. Once again in Shreveport, it was 64 degrees with clear skies at 6 a.m. Around the local area at 6 a.m., in Texarkana, clear and 59. Wind east at 5 miles an hour. El Dorado, clear and 58. Wind north at 5 miles an hour. Monroe, clear and 64. Wind north at 5 miles. Monroe, clear and 64. Wind north at 5 miles an hour. Nutcliffe, partly cloudy and 67. Wind calm. Marshall, clear and 60. Wind calm. And at Longview, clear and 58 degrees. Wind northwest at 3 miles an hour. Elsewhere across the four-state area, over at Dallas, clear and 63. Oklahoma City, partly cloudy and 57. Little Rock, clear and 59. Jackson, Mississippi, clear and 65. Baton Rouge, clear and 71. And at Houston, partly cloudy and 73 degrees. For the most current information, check us out on the web at www.weather.gov/sht. The Shreveport Climate Summary for yesterday, October 5, 2026. Yesterday's high temperature was 88 degrees. The normal high is 84. The record high is 95 degrees, which was last set in 2006. Yesterday's low temperature was 68 degrees. The normal low is 60. The record low is 42 degrees, which was set in 1979.

No precipitation fell yesterday, which leaves the monthly total at 3.08 inches. This is 2.35 inches above the normal amount of 0.73 inches for October. The total precipitation for the year still stands at 34.72 inches, which is 3.91 inches below normal. Sunrise today is at 7:13 a.m. and sunset is at 6:53 p.m. Now let's check on your local forecast. Today, sunny. Highs in the upper 80s. Northeast winds around 5 miles per hour. Tonight, clear. Lows in the lower 60s. North winds around 5 miles per hour. Wednesday, mostly sunny. Highs around 90. Northeast winds around 5 miles per hour. Wednesday night, mostly clear. Lows in the lower 60s. Northeast winds around 5 miles per hour in the evening, becoming light and variable. Thursday, mostly sunny. Highs around 90. Northeast winds 5 to 10 miles per hour. Thursday night, mostly clear. Lows in the lower 60s. Friday, mostly sunny. Highs in the lower 90s. Friday night, mostly clear. Lows in the lower 60s. Saturday, mostly sunny. A slight chance of showers in the morning. Highs in the mid-80s. Chance of rain 20%. Saturday night, mostly clear. A slight chance of showers after midnight. Lows in the lower 60s. Chance of rain 20%. Sunday, partly cloudy. A slight chance of showers in the afternoon. Highs in the mid-80s. Chance of rain 20%. Sunday night, partly cloudy. Lows in the mid-60s. Columbus Day, partly cloudy. A slight chance of showers in the afternoon. Highs around 90. Chance of rain 20%. Here is your area's open water boating forecast. Wind gusts may be higher. Rest of today, clear. Highs in the upper 80s. Northeast winds 10 to 15 miles per hour. Tonight, clear. Lows in the lower 60s. North winds 5 to 10 miles per hour. Wednesday, mostly sunny. Highs around 90. Northeast winds 5 to 10 miles per hour. Wednesday night, mostly clear. Lows in the lower 60s. Northeast winds 5 to 10 miles per hour. Thursday, mostly sunny. Highs around 90. Northeast winds 10 to 15 miles per hour. Thursday night, mostly clear. Lows in the lower 60s. Friday, mostly sunny. Highs in the lower 90s. Friday night, mostly clear. Lows in the lower 60s. Saturday, mostly sunny. Highs in the mid-80s. Saturday night, mostly clear. Lows in the lower 60s. Sunday, partly cloudy. Highs in the mid-80s. Sunday night, partly cloudy. Lows in the mid-60s. Columbus Day, partly cloudy. Highs in the lower 90s. 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Be sure to follow us on Facebook. Here's a look at local weather conditions as of 6 a.m. At the top of the hour, skies were clear in Shreveport. The temperature was 64 degrees at the regional airport. The dew point was 52, making the relative humidity 63%. Winds were north at 5 miles an hour.
the pressure was 30.01 inches and steady. In Bossier City, at Barksdale Air Force Base, skies were clear, with a temperature of 62 degrees. The dew point was 53, making the relative humidity 72%. Winds were northwest at 6 miles an hour. The pressure was 30.01 inches and rising. And in downtown Shreveport, skies were clear. The temperature was 64 degrees. And winds were northeast at 6 miles an hour. Once again in Shreveport, it was 64 degrees with clear skies at 6 a.m. Around the local area at 6 a.m., in Texarkana, clear and 59. Wind east at 5 miles an hour. El Dorado, clear and 58. Wind north at 5 miles an hour. Monroe, clear and 64. Wind north at 5 miles an hour. Natchitoches, partly cloudy and 67. Wind calm. Marshall, clear and 60. Wind calm. And at Longview, clear and 58 degrees. Wind northwest at 3 miles an hour. Elsewhere across the four-state area, over at Dallas, clear and 63. Oklahoma City, partly cloudy and 57. Little Rock, clear and 59. Jackson, Mississippi, clear and 65. Baton Rouge, clear and 71. And at Houston, partly cloudy and 73 degrees. For the most current information, check us out on the web at www.weather.gov/sht. The Shreveport Climate Summary for yesterday, October 5, 2026. Yesterday's high temperature was 88 degrees. The normal high is 84. The record high is 95 degrees, which was last set in 2006. Yesterday's low temperature was 68 degrees. The normal low is 60. The record low is 42 degrees, which was set in 1979. No precipitation fell yesterday, which leaves the monthly total at 3.08 inches. This is 2.35 inches above the normal amount of 0.73 inches for October. The total precipitation for the year still stands at 34.72 inches, which is 3.91 inches below normal. Sunrise today is at 7:13 a.m. and sunset is at 6:53 p.m. Now let's check on your local forecast. Today, sunny. Highs in the upper 80s. Northeast winds around 5 miles per hour. Tonight, clear. Lows in the lower 60s. North winds around 5 miles per hour. Wednesday, mostly sunny. Highs around 90. Northeast winds around 5 miles per hour. Wednesday night, mostly clear. Lows in the lower 60s. Northeast winds around 5 miles per hour in the evening, becoming light and variable. Thursday, mostly sunny. Highs around 90. Northeast winds 5 to 10 miles per hour. Thursday night, mostly clear. Lows in the lower 60s. Friday, mostly sunny. Highs in the lower 90s. Friday night, mostly clear. Lows in the lower 60s. Saturday, mostly sunny. A slight chance of showers in the morning. Highs in the mid-80s. Chance of rain 20%. Saturday night, mostly clear. A slight chance of showers after midnight. Lows in the lower 60s. Chance of rain 20%. Sunday, partly cloudy. A slight chance of showers in the afternoon. Highs in the mid-80s. Chance of rain 20%. Sunday night, partly cloudy. Lows in the mid-60s. Columbus Day, partly cloudy. A slight chance of showers in the afternoon. Highs around 90. Chance of rain 20%. Here is your area's open water boating forecast. Wind gusts may be higher. Today, sunny. Highs in the upper 80s. Northeast winds 10 to 15 miles per hour. Tonight, clear. Lows in the lower 60s.
North winds 5 to 10 miles per hour. Wednesday, mostly sunny. Highs around 90. Northeast winds 5 to 10 miles per hour. Wednesday night, mostly clear. Lows in the lower 60s. Northeast winds 5 to 10 miles per hour. Thursday, mostly sunny. Highs around 90. Northeast winds 10 to 15 miles per hour. Thursday night, mostly clear. Lows in the lower 60s. Friday, mostly sunny. Highs in the lower 90s. Friday night, mostly clear. Lows in the lower 60s. Saturday, mostly sunny. Highs in the mid-80s. Saturday night, mostly clear. Lows in the lower 60s. Sunday, partly cloudy. Highs in the mid-80s. Sunday night, partly cloudy. Lows in the mid-60s. Columbus Day, partly cloudy. Highs in the lower 90s. 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Be sure to follow us on Facebook. Here's a look at local weather conditions as of 6 a.m. At the top of the hour, skies were clear in Shreveport. The temperature was 64 degrees at the regional airport. The dew point was 52, making the relative humidity 63%. Winds were north at 5 miles an hour. The pressure was 30.01 inches and steady. In Bossier City, at Barksdale Air Force Base, skies were clear, with a temperature of 62 degrees. The dew point was 53, making the relative humidity 72%. Winds were northwest at 6 miles an hour. The pressure was 30.01 inches and rising. And in downtown Shreveport, skies were clear. The temperature was 64 degrees. And winds were northeast at 6 miles an hour. Once again in Shreveport, it was 64 degrees with clear skies at 6 a.m. Around the local area at 6 a.m., in Texarkana, clear and 59. Wind east at 5 miles an hour. El Dorado, clear and 58. Wind north at 5 miles an hour. Monroe, clear and 64. Wind north at 5 miles an hour. Nacogdoches, partly cloudy and 67. Wind calm. Marshall, clear and 60. Wind calm. And at Longview, clear and 58 degrees. Wind northwest at 3 miles an hour. Elsewhere across the four-state area, over at Dallas, clear and 63. Oklahoma City, partly cloudy and 57. Little Rock, clear and 59. Jackson, Mississippi, clear and 65. Baton Rouge, clear and 71. And at Houston, partly cloudy and 73 degrees. For the most current information, check us out on the web at www.weather.gov/sht. The Shreveport Climate Summary for yesterday, October 5, 2026. Yesterday's high temperature was 88 degrees. The normal high is 84. The record high is 95 degrees, which was last set in 2006. Yesterday's low temperature was 68 degrees. The normal low is 60. The record low is 42 degrees, which was set in 1979. No precipitation fell yesterday, which leaves the monthly total at 3.08 inches. This is 2.35 inches above the normal amount of 0.73 inches for October. The total precipitation for the year still stands at 34.72 inches, which is 3.91 inches below normal. Sunrise today is at 7:13 a.m. and sunset is at 6:53 p.m. Now let's check on your local forecast. Today, sunny. Highs in the upper 80s. Northeast winds around 5 miles per hour. Tonight, clear. Lows in the lower 60s. North winds around 5 miles per hour. Wednesday, mostly sunny. Highs around 90.
Northeast winds around 5 miles per hour. Wednesday night, mostly clear. Lows in the lower 60s. Northeast winds around 5 miles per hour in the evening, becoming light and variable. Thursday, mostly sunny. Highs around 90. Northeast winds 5 to 10 miles per hour. Thursday night, mostly clear. Lows in the lower 60s. Friday, mostly sunny. Highs in the lower 90s. Friday night, mostly clear. Lows in the lower 60s. Saturday, mostly sunny. A slight chance of showers in the morning. Highs in the mid-80s. Chance of rain 20%. Saturday night, mostly clear. A slight chance of showers after midnight. Lows in the lower 60s. Chance of rain 20%. Sunday, partly cloudy. A slight chance of showers in the afternoon. Highs in the mid-80s. Chance of rain 20%. Sunday night, partly cloudy. Lows in the mid-60s. Columbus Day, partly cloudy. A slight chance of showers in the afternoon. Highs around 90. Chance of rain 20%. 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Be sure to follow us on Facebook. Here's a look at local weather conditions as of 6 a.m. At the top of the hour, skies were clear in Shreveport. The temperature was 64 degrees at the regional airport. The dew point was 52, making the relative humidity 63%. Winds were north at 5 miles an hour. The pressure was 30.01 inches and steady. In Bossier City, at Barksdale Air Force Base, skies were clear, with a temperature of 62 degrees. The dew point was 53, making the relative humidity 72%. Winds were northwest at 6 miles an hour. The pressure was 30.01 inches and rising. And in downtown Shreveport, skies were clear. The temperature was 64 degrees. And winds were northeast at 6 miles an hour. Once again in Shreveport, it was 64 degrees with clear skies at 6 a.m. This is your NOAA Weather Radio, station WXJ97, operating on a frequency of 162.400 MHz, providing the latest weather information on a 24-hour basis. 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Around the local area at 6 a.m., in Texarkana, clear and 59. Wind east at 5 miles an hour. El Dorado, clear and 58. Wind north at 5 miles an hour. Monroe, clear and 64. Wind north at 5 miles an hour. Natchitoches, partly cloudy and 67. Wind calm. Marshall, clear and 60. Wind calm. And at Longview, clear and 58 degrees. Wind northwest at 3 miles an hour. Elsewhere across the four-state area, over at Dallas, clear and 63. Oklahoma City, partly cloudy and 57. Little Rock, clear and 59. Jackson, Mississippi, clear and 65. Baton Rouge, clear and 71. And at Houston, partly cloudy and 73 degrees. For the most current information, check us out on the web at www.weather.gov/SHP. The Shreveport Climate Summary for yesterday, October 5, 2026. Yesterday's high temperature was 88 degrees. The normal high is 84. The record high is 95 degrees, which was last set in 2006. Yesterday's low temperature was 68 degrees. The normal low is 60. The record low is 42 degrees, which was set in 1979. No precipitation fell yesterday, which leaves the monthly total at 3.08 inches.
This is 2.35 inches above the normal amount of 0.73 inches for October. The total precipitation for the year still stands at 34.72 inches, which is 3.91 inches below normal. Sunrise today is at 7:13 a.m. and sunset is at 6:53 p.m. Now let's check on your local forecast. Today, sunny. Highs in the upper 80s. Northeast winds around 5 miles per hour. Tonight, clear. Lows in the lower 60s. North winds around 5 miles per hour. Wednesday, mostly sunny. Highs around 90. Northeast winds around 5 miles per hour. Wednesday night, mostly clear. Lows in the lower 60s. Northeast winds around 5 miles per hour in the evening, becoming light and variable. Thursday, mostly sunny. Highs around 90. Northeast winds 5 to 10 miles per hour. Thursday night, mostly clear. Lows in the lower 60s. Friday, mostly sunny. Highs in the lower 90s. Friday night, mostly clear. Lows in the lower 60s. Saturday, mostly sunny. A slight chance of showers in the morning. Highs in the mid-80s. Chance of rain 20%. Saturday night, mostly clear. A slight chance of showers after midnight. Lows in the lower 60s. Chance of rain 20%. Sunday, partly cloudy. A slight chance of showers in the afternoon. Highs in the mid-80s. Chance of rain 20%. Sunday night, partly cloudy. Lows in the mid-60s. Columbus Day, partly cloudy. A slight chance of showers in the afternoon. Highs around 90. Chance of rain 20%. 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Be sure to follow us on Facebook. Here's a look at local weather conditions as of 6 a.m. At the top of the hour, skies were clear in Shreveport. The temperature was 64 degrees at the regional airport. The dew point was 52, making the relative humidity 63%. Winds were north at 5 miles an hour. The pressure was 30.01 inches and steady. In Bossier City, at Barksdale Air Force Base, skies were clear, with a temperature of 62 degrees. The dew point was 53, making the relative humidity 72%. Winds were northwest at 6 miles an hour. The pressure was 30.01 inches and rising. And in downtown Shreveport, skies were clear. The temperature was 64 degrees. And winds were northeast at 6 miles an hour. Once again in Shreveport, it was 64 degrees with clear skies at 6 a.m. Around the local area at 6 a.m., in Texarkana, clear and 59. Wind east at 5 miles an hour. El Dorado, clear and 58. Wind north at 5 miles an hour. Monroe, clear and 64. Wind north at 5 miles an hour. Natchitoches, partly cloudy and 67. Wind calm. Marshall, clear and 60. Wind calm. And at Longview, clear and 58 degrees. Wind northwest at 3 miles an hour. Elsewhere across the four-state area, over at Dallas, clear and 63. Oklahoma City, partly cloudy and 57. Little Rock, clear and 59. Jackson, Mississippi, clear and 65. Baton Rouge, clear and 71. And at Houston, partly cloudy and 73 degrees. For the most current information, check us out on the web at www.weather.gov/sht. The Shreveport Climate Summary for yesterday, October 5, 2026. Yesterday's high temperature was 88 degrees. The normal high is 84. The record high is 95 degrees, which was last set in 2006.
Yesterday's low temperature was 68 degrees. The normal low is 60.

The record low is 42 degrees, which was set in 1979. No precipitation fell yesterday, which leaves the monthly total at 3.08 inches. This is 2.35 inches above the normal amount of 0.73 inches for October. The total precipitation for the year still stands at 34.72 inches, which is 3.91 inches below normal. Sunrise today is at 7:13 a.m. and sunset is at 6:53 p.m. Here is your area's open water boating forecast. Wind gusts may be higher. Today, sunny. Highs in the upper 80s. Northeast winds 10 to 15 miles per hour. Tonight, clear. Lows in the lower 60s. North winds 5 to 10 miles per hour. Wednesday, mostly sunny. Highs around 90. Northeast winds 5 to 10 miles per hour. Wednesday night, mostly clear. Lows in the lower 60s. Northeast winds 5 to 10 miles per hour. Thursday, mostly sunny. Highs around 90. Northeast winds 10 to 15 miles per hour. Thursday night, mostly clear. Lows in the lower 60s. Friday, mostly sunny. Highs in the lower 90s. Friday night, mostly clear. Lows in the lower 60s. Saturday, mostly sunny. Highs in the mid-80s. Saturday night, mostly clear. Lows in the lower 60s. Sunday, partly cloudy. Highs in the mid-80s. Sunday night, partly cloudy. Lows in the mid-60s. Columbus Day, partly cloudy. Highs in the lower 90s. Now let's check on your local forecast. Today, sunny. Highs in the upper 80s. Northeast winds around 5 miles per hour. Tonight, clear. Lows in the lower 60s. North winds around 5 miles per hour. Wednesday, mostly sunny. Highs around 90. Northeast winds around 5 miles per hour. Wednesday night, mostly clear. Lows in the lower 60s. Northeast winds around 5 miles per hour in the evening, becoming light and variable. Thursday, mostly sunny. Highs around 90. Northeast winds 5 to 10 miles per hour. Thursday night, mostly clear. Lows in the lower 60s. Friday, mostly sunny. Highs in the lower 90s. Friday night, mostly clear. Lows in the lower 60s. Saturday, mostly sunny. A slight chance of showers in the morning. Highs in the mid-80s. Chance of rain 20%. Saturday night, mostly clear. A slight chance of showers after midnight. Lows in the lower 60s. Chance of rain 20%. Sunday, partly cloudy. A slight chance of showers in the afternoon. Highs in the mid-80s. Chance of rain 20%. Sunday night, partly cloudy. Lows in the mid-60s. Columbus Day, partly cloudy. A slight chance of showers in the afternoon. Highs around 90. Chance of rain 20%. 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Be sure to follow us on Facebook. Here's a look at local weather conditions as of 6 a.m. At the top of the hour, skies were clear in Shreveport. The temperature was 64 degrees at the regional airport. The dew point was 52, making the relative humidity 63%. Winds were north at 5 miles an hour. The pressure was 30.01 inches and steady. In Bossier City, at Barksdale Air Force Base, skies were clear, with a temperature of 62 degrees. The dew point was 53, making the relative humidity 72%. Winds were northwest at 6 miles an hour. The pressure was 30.01 inches and rising. And in downtown Shreveport, skies were clear. The temperature was 64 degrees.
degrees. And winds were northeast at 6 miles an hour. Once again in Shreveport, it was 64 degrees with clear skies at 6 a.m. Around the local area at 6 a.m., in Texarkana, clear and 59. Wind east at 5 miles an hour. El Dorado, clear and 58. Wind north at 5 miles an hour. Monroe, clear and 64. Wind north at 5 miles an hour. Natchitoches, partly cloudy and 67. Wind calm. Marshall, clear and 60. Wind calm. And at Longview, clear and 58 degrees. Wind northwest at 3 miles an hour. Elsewhere across the four-state area, over at Dallas, clear and 63. Oklahoma City, partly cloudy and 57. Little Rock, clear and 59. Jackson, Mississippi, clear and 65. Baton Rouge, clear and 71. And at Houston, partly cloudy and 73 degrees. For the most current information, check us out on the web at www.weather.gov/sht. The Shreveport Climate Summary for yesterday, October 5, 2026. Yesterday's high temperature was 88 degrees. The normal high is 84. The record high is 95 degrees, which was last set in 2006. Yesterday's low temperature was 68 degrees. The normal low is 60. The record low is 42 degrees, which was set in 1979. No precipitation fell yesterday, which leaves the monthly total at 3.08 inches. This is 2.35 inches above the normal amount of 0.73 inches for October. The total precipitation for the year still stands at 34.72 inches, which is 3.91 inches below normal. Sunrise today is at 7:13 a.m. and sunset is at 6:53 p.m. This is your NOAA Weather Radio, station WXJ97, operating on a frequency of 162.400 MHz, providing the latest weather information on a 24-hour basis. 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Now let's check on your local forecast. Today, sunny. Highs in the upper 80s. Northeast winds around 5 miles per hour. Tonight, clear. Lows in the lower 60s. North winds around 5 miles per hour. Wednesday, mostly sunny. Highs around 90. Northeast winds around 5 miles per hour. Wednesday night, mostly clear. Lows in the lower 60s. Northeast winds around 5 miles per hour in the evening, becoming light and variable. Thursday, mostly sunny. Highs around 90. Northeast winds 5 to 10 miles per hour. Thursday night, mostly clear. Lows in the lower 60s. Friday, mostly sunny. Highs in the lower 90s. Friday night, mostly clear. Lows in the lower 60s. Saturday, mostly sunny. A slight chance of showers in the morning. Highs in the mid 80s. Chance of rain 20%. Saturday night, mostly clear. A slight chance of showers after midnight. Lows in the lower 60s. Chance of rain 20%. Sunday, partly cloudy. A slight chance of showers in the afternoon. Highs in the mid-80s. Chance of rain 20%. Sunday night, partly cloudy. Lows in the mid-60s. Columbus Day, partly cloudy. A slight chance of showers in the afternoon. Highs around 90. Chance of rain 20%. 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Be sure to follow us on Facebook. Here's a look at local weather conditions as of 6 a.m.
At the top of the hour, skies were clear in Shreveport. The temperature was 64 degrees at the regional airport. The dew point was 52, making the relative humidity 63%. Winds were north at 5 miles an hour. The pressure was 30.01 inches and steady. In Bossier City, at Barksdale Air Force Base, skies were clear, with a temperature of 62 degrees. The dew point was 53, making the relative humidity 72%. Winds were northwest at 6 miles an hour. The pressure was 30.01 inches and rising. And in downtown Shreveport, skies were clear. The temperature was 64 degrees. And winds were northeast at 6 miles an hour. Once again in Shreveport, it was 64 degrees with clear skies at 6 a.m. Around the local area at 6 a.m., in Texarkana, clear and 59. Wind east at 5 miles an hour. El Dorado, clear and 58. Wind north at 5 miles an hour. Monroe, clear and 64. Wind north at 5 miles an hour. Natchitoches, partly cloudy and 67. Wind calm. Marshall, clear and 60. Wind calm. And at Longview, clear and 58 degrees. Wind northwest at 3 miles an hour. Elsewhere across the four-state area, over at Dallas, clear and 63. Oklahoma City, partly cloudy and 57. Little Rock, clear and 59. Jackson, Mississippi, clear and 65. Baton Rouge, clear and 71. And at Houston, partly cloudy and 73 degrees. For the most current information, check us out on the web at www.weather.gov/sht. The Shreveport Climate Summary for yesterday, October 5, 2026. Yesterday's high temperature was 88 degrees. The normal high is 84. The record high is 95 degrees, which was last set in 2006. Yesterday's low temperature was 68 degrees. The normal low is 60. The record low is 42 degrees, which was set in 1979. No precipitation fell yesterday, which leaves the monthly total at 3.08 inches. This is 2.35 inches above the normal amount of 0.73 inches for October. The total precipitation for the year still stands at 34.72 inches, which is 3.91 inches below normal. Sunrise today is at 7:13 a.m. and sunset is at 6:53 p.m. Now let's check on your local forecast. Today, sunny. Highs in the upper 80s. Northeast winds around 5 miles per hour. Tonight, clear. Lows in the lower 60s. North winds around 5 miles per hour. Wednesday, mostly sunny. Highs around 90. Northeast winds around 5 miles per hour. Wednesday night, mostly clear. Lows in the lower 60s. Northeast winds around 5 miles per hour in the evening, becoming light and variable. Thursday, mostly sunny. Highs around 90. Northeast winds 5 to 10 miles per hour. Thursday night, mostly clear. Lows in the lower 60s. Friday, mostly sunny. Highs in the lower 90s. Friday night, mostly clear. Lows in the lower 60s. Saturday, mostly sunny. A slight chance of showers in the morning. Highs in the mid-80s. Chance of rain 20%. Saturday night, mostly clear. A slight chance of showers after midnight. Lows in the lower 60s. Chance of rain 20%. Sunday, partly cloudy. A slight chance of showers in the afternoon. Highs in the mid-80s. Chance of rain 20%. Sunday night, partly cloudy. Lows in the mid-60s. Columbus Day, partly cloudy. A slight chance of showers in the afternoon. Highs around 90. Chance of rain 20%. 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
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Be sure to follow us on Facebook. Here's a look at local weather conditions as of 7 a.m. At the top of the hour, skies were partly cloudy in Shreveport. The temperature was 63 degrees at the regional airport. The dew point was 52, making the relative humidity 67%. Winds were north at 5 miles an hour. The pressure was 30.02 inches and rising. In Bossier City, at Barksdale Air Force Base, skies were clear, with a temperature of 61 degrees. The dew point was 53, making the relative humidity 74%. Winds were northwest at 3 miles an hour. The pressure was 30.01 inches and steady. And in downtown Shreveport, skies were clear. The temperature was 63 degrees. And winds were north at 6 miles an hour. Once again in Shreveport, it was 63 degrees with partly cloudy skies at 7 a.m. Around the local area at 7 a.m., in Texarkana, clear and 57. Wind northeast at 5 miles an hour. El Dorado, clear and 58. Wind north at 5 miles an hour. Monroe, clear and 63. Wind north at 5 miles an hour. Natchitoches, partly cloudy and 67. Wind calm. Marshall, clear and 59. Wind north at 3 miles an hour. And at Longview, clear and 58 degrees. Wind calm. Elsewhere across the four-state area, over at Dallas, clear and 63. Oklahoma City, clear and 56. Little Rock, clear and 59. Jackson, Mississippi, clear and 65. Baton Rouge, clear and 71. And at Houston, partly cloudy and 72 degrees. For the most current information, check us out on the web at www.weather.gov/sht. The Shreveport Climate Summary for yesterday, October 5, 2026. Yesterday's high temperature was 88 degrees. The normal high is 84. The record high is 95 degrees, which was last set in 2006. Yesterday's low temperature was 68 degrees. The normal low is 60. The record low is 42 degrees, which was set in 1979. No precipitation fell yesterday, which leaves the monthly total at 3.08 inches. This is 2.35 inches above the normal amount of 0.73 inches for October. The total precipitation for the year still stands at 34.72 inches, which is 3.91 inches below normal. Sunrise today is at 7:13 a.m. and sunset is at 6:53 p.m. Now let's check on your local forecast. Today, sunny. Highs in the upper 80s. Northeast winds around 5 miles per hour. Tonight, clear. Lows in the lower 60s. North winds around 5 miles per hour. Wednesday, mostly sunny. Highs around 90. Northeast winds around 5 miles per hour. Wednesday night, mostly clear. Lows in the lower 60s. Northeast winds around 5 miles per hour in the evening, becoming light and variable. Thursday, mostly sunny. Highs around 90. Northeast winds 5 to 10 miles per hour. Thursday night, mostly clear. Lows in the lower 60s. Friday, mostly sunny. Highs in the lower 90s. Friday night, mostly clear. Lows in the lower 60s. Saturday, mostly sunny. A slight chance of showers in the morning. Highs in the mid-80s. Chance of rain 20%. Saturday night, mostly clear. A slight chance of showers after midnight. Lows in the lower 60s. Chance of rain 20%. Sunday, partly cloudy. A slight chance of showers in the afternoon. Highs in the mid-80s. Chance of rain 20%. Sunday night, partly cloudy.
Lows in the mid-60s. Columbus Day, partly cloudy. A slight chance of showers in the afternoon. Highs around 90. Chance of rain 20%. 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Be sure to follow us on Facebook. Here's a look at local weather conditions as of 7 a.m. At the top of the hour, skies were partly cloudy in Shreveport. The temperature was 63 degrees at the regional airport. The dew point was 52, making the relative humidity 67%. Winds were north at 5 miles an hour. The pressure was 30.02 inches and rising. In Bossier City, at Barksdale Air Force Base, skies were clear, with a temperature of 61 degrees. The dew point was 53, making the relative humidity 74%. Winds were northwest at 3 miles an hour. The pressure was 30.01 inches and steady. And in downtown Shreveport, skies were clear. The temperature was 63 degrees. And winds were north at 6 miles an hour. Once again in Shreveport, it was 63 degrees with partly cloudy skies at 7 a.m. Around the local area at 7 a.m., in Texarkana, clear and 57. Wind northeast at 5 miles an hour. El Dorado, clear and 58. Wind north at 5 miles an hour. Monroe, clear and 63. Wind north at 5 miles an hour. Natchitoches, partly cloudy and 67. Wind calm. Marshall, clear and 59. Wind north at 3 miles an hour. And at Longview, clear and 58 degrees. Wind calm. Elsewhere across the four-state area, over at Dallas, clear and 63. Oklahoma City, clear and 56. Little Rock, clear and 59. Jackson, Mississippi, clear and 65. Baton Rouge, clear and 71. And at Houston, partly cloudy and 72 degrees. 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The Shreveport climate summary for yesterday, October 5, 2026. Yesterday's high temperature was 88 degrees. The normal high is 84. The record high is 95 degrees, which was last set in 2006. Yesterday's low temperature was 68 degrees. The normal low is 60. The record low is 42 degrees, which was set in 1979. No precipitation fell yesterday, which leaves the monthly total at 3.08 inches. This is 2.35 inches above the normal amount of 0.73 inches for October. The total precipitation for the year still stands at 34.72 inches, which is 3.91 inches below normal. Sunrise today is at 7:13 a.m. and sunset is at 6:53 p.m. Now let's check on your local forecast. Today, sunny. Highs in the upper 80s. Northeast winds around 5 miles per hour. Tonight, clear. Lows in the lower 60s. North winds around 5 miles per hour. Wednesday, mostly sunny. Highs around 90. Northeast winds around 5 miles per hour. Wednesday night, mostly clear. Lows in the lower 60s. Northeast winds around 5 miles per hour in the evening, becoming light and variable. Thursday, mostly sunny. Highs around 90. Northeast winds 5 to 10 miles per hour. Thursday night, mostly clear.
Lows in the lower 60s. Friday, mostly sunny. Highs in the lower 90s. Friday night, mostly clear. Lows in the lower 60s. Saturday, mostly sunny. A slight chance of showers in the morning. Highs in the mid 80s. Chance of rain 20%. Saturday night, mostly clear. A slight chance of showers after midnight. Lows in the lower 60s. Chance of rain 20%. Sunday, partly cloudy. A slight chance of showers in the afternoon. Highs in the mid 80s. Chance of rain 20%. Sunday night, partly cloudy. Lows in the mid 60s. Columbus Day, partly cloudy. A slight chance of showers in the afternoon. Highs around 90. Chance of rain 20%. 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Be sure to follow us on Facebook. Here's a look at local weather conditions as of 7 a.m. At the top of the hour, skies were partly cloudy in Shreveport. The temperature was 63 degrees at the regional airport. The dew point was 52, making the relative humidity 67%. Winds were north at 5 miles an hour. The pressure was 30.02 inches and rising. In Bossier City, at Barksdale Air Force Base, skies were clear, with a temperature of 61 degrees. The dew point was 53, making the relative humidity 74%. Winds were northwest at 3 miles an hour. The pressure was 30.01 inches and steady. And in downtown Shreveport, skies were clear. The temperature was 63 degrees. And winds were north at 6 miles an hour. Once again in Shreveport, it was 63 degrees with partly cloudy skies at 7 a.m. Around the local area at 7 a.m., in Texarkana, clear and 57. Wind northeast at 5 miles an hour. El Dorado, clear and 58. Wind north at 5 miles an hour. Monroe, clear and 63. Wind north at 5 miles an hour. Natchitoches, partly cloudy and 67. Wind calm. Marshall, clear and 59. Wind north at 3 miles an hour. And at Longview, clear and 58 degrees. Wind calm. Elsewhere across the four-state area, over at Dallas, clear and 63. Oklahoma City, clear and 56. Little Rock, clear and 59. Jackson, Mississippi, clear and 65. Baton Rouge, clear and 71. And at Houston, partly cloudy and 72 degrees. For the most current information, check us out on the web at www.weather.gov/sht. The Shreveport Climate Summary for yesterday, October 5, 2026. Yesterday's high temperature was 88 degrees. The normal high is 84. The record high is 95 degrees, which was last set in 2006. Yesterday's low temperature was 68 degrees. The normal low is 60. The record low is 42 degrees, which was set in 1979. No precipitation fell yesterday, which leaves the monthly total at 3.08 inches. This is 2.35 inches above the normal amount of 0.73 inches for October. The total precipitation for the year still stands at 34.72 inches, which is 3.91 inches below normal. Sunrise today is at 7:13 a.m. and sunset is at 6:53 p.m. Now let's check on your local forecast. Today, sunny. Highs in the upper 80s. Northeast winds around 5 miles per hour. Tonight, clear. Lows in the lower 60s. North winds around 5 miles per hour. Wednesday, mostly sunny. Highs around 90. Northeast winds around 5 miles per hour. Wednesday night, mostly clear. Lows in the lower 60s.

chance of showers after midnight. Lows in the lower 60s. Chance of rain 20%. Sunday, partly cloudy. A slight chance of showers in the afternoon. Highs in the mid-80s. Chance of rain 20%. Sunday night, partly cloudy. Lows in the mid-60s. Columbus Day, partly cloudy. A slight chance of showers in the afternoon. Highs around 90. Chance of rain 20%. Here is your area's open water boating forecast. Wind gusts may be higher. Today, sunny. Highs in the upper 80s. Northeast winds 10 to 15 miles per hour. Tonight, clear. Lows in the lower 60s. North winds 5 to 10 miles per hour. Wednesday, mostly sunny. Highs around 90. Northeast winds 5 to 10 miles per hour. Wednesday night, mostly clear. Lows in the lower 60s. Northeast winds 5 to 10 miles per hour. Thursday, mostly sunny. Highs around 90. Northeast winds 10 to 15 miles per hour. Thursday night, mostly clear. Lows in the lower 60s. Friday, mostly sunny. Highs in the lower 90s. Friday night, mostly clear. Lows in the lower 60s. Saturday, mostly sunny. Highs in the mid-80s. Saturday night, mostly clear. Lows in the lower 60s. Sunday, partly cloudy. Highs in the mid-80s. Sunday night, partly cloudy. Lows in the mid-60s. Columbus Day, partly cloudy. Highs in the lower 90s. 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Be sure to follow us on Facebook. Here's a look at local weather conditions as of 7 a.m. At the top of the hour, skies were partly cloudy in Shreveport. The temperature was 63 degrees at the regional airport. The dew point was 52, making the relative humidity 67%. Winds were north at 5 miles an hour. The pressure was 30.02 inches and rising. In Bossier City, at Barksdale Air Force Base, skies were clear, with a temperature of 61 degrees. Leduc, with a temperature of 61 degrees. The dew point was 53, making the relative humidity 74%. Winds were northwest at 3 miles an hour. The pressure was 30.01 inches and steady. And in downtown Shreveport, skies were clear. The temperature was 63 degrees. And winds were north at 6 miles an hour. Once again in Shreveport, it was 63 degrees with partly cloudy skies at 7 a.m. Around the local area at 7 a.m., in Texarkana, clear and 57. Wind northeast at 5 miles an hour. El Dorado, clear and 58. Wind north at 5 miles an hour. Monroe, clear and 63. Wind north at 5 miles an hour. Nacogdoches, partly cloudy and 67. Wind calm. Marshall, clear and 59. Wind north at 3 miles an hour. And at Longview, clear and 58 degrees. Wind calm. Elsewhere across the four-state area, over at Dallas, clear and 63. Oklahoma City, clear and 56. Little Rock, clear and 59. Jackson, Mississippi, clear and 65. Baton Rouge, clear and 71. And at Houston, partly cloudy and 72 degrees. For the most current information, check us out on the web at www.weather.gov/sht. The Shreveport Climate Summary for yesterday, October 5, 2026. Yesterday's high temperature was 88 degrees. The normal high is 84. The record high is 95 degrees, which was last set in 2006. Yesterday's low temperature was 68 degrees. The normal low is 60.

The dew point was 52, making the relative humidity 67%. Winds were north at 5 miles an hour. The pressure was 30.02 inches and rising. In Bossier City, at Barksdale Air Force Base, skies were clear, with a temperature of 61 degrees. The dew point was 53, making the relative humidity 74%. Winds were northwest at 3 miles an hour. The pressure was 30.01 inches and steady. And in downtown Shreveport, skies were clear. The temperature was 63 degrees. And winds were north at 6 miles an hour. Once again in Shreveport, it was 63 degrees with partly cloudy skies at 7 a.m. Here is your area's open water boating forecast. Wind gusts may be higher. Today, sunny. Highs in the upper 80s. Northeast winds 10 to 15 miles per hour. Tonight, clear. Lows in the lower 60s. North winds 5 to 10 miles per hour. Wednesday, mostly sunny. Highs around 90. Northeast winds 5 to 10 miles per hour. Wednesday night, mostly clear. Lows in the lower 60s. Northeast winds 5 to 10 miles per hour. Thursday, mostly sunny. Highs around 90. Northeast winds 10 to 15 miles per hour. Thursday night, mostly clear. Lows in the lower 60s. Friday, mostly sunny. Highs in the lower 90s. Friday night, mostly clear. Lows in the lower 60s. Saturday, mostly sunny. Highs in the mid-80s. Saturday night, mostly clear. Lows in the lower 60s. Sunday, partly cloudy. Highs in the mid-80s. Sunday night, partly cloudy. Lows in the mid-60s. Columbus Day, partly cloudy. Highs in the lower 90s. Around the local area at 7 a.m. in Texarkana, clear and 57. Wind northeast at 5 miles an hour. El Dorado, clear and 58. Wind north at 5 miles an hour. Monroe, clear and 63. Wind north at 5 miles an hour. Natchitoches, partly cloudy and 67. Wind calm. Marshall, clear and 59. Wind north at 3 miles an hour. And at Longview, clear and 58 degrees. Wind calm. Elsewhere across the four-state area, over at Dallas, clear and 63. Oklahoma City, clear and 56. Little Rock, clear and 59. Jackson, Mississippi, clear and 65. Baton Rouge, clear and 71. And at Houston, partly cloudy and 72 degrees. For the most current information, check us out on the web at www.weather.gov/sht. The Shreveport Climate Summary for yesterday, October 5, 2026. Yesterday's high temperature was 88 degrees. The normal high is 84. The record high is 95 degrees, which was last set in 2006. Yesterday's low temperature was 68 degrees. The normal low is 60. The record low is 42 degrees, which was set in 1979. No precipitation fell yesterday, which leaves the monthly total at 3.08 inches. This is 2.35 inches above the normal amount of 0.73 inches for October. The total precipitation for the year still stands at 34.72 inches, which is 3.91 inches below normal. Sunrise today is at 7:13 a.m. and sunset is at 6:53 p.m. Now let's check on your local forecast. Today, sunny. Highs in the upper 80s. Northeast winds around 5 miles per hour. Tonight, clear. Lows in the lower 60s. North winds around 5 miles per hour. Wednesday, mostly sunny. Highs around 90. Northeast winds around 5 miles per hour. Wednesday night, mostly clear.
lows in the lower 60s. Northeast winds around 5 miles per hour in the evening, becoming light and variable. Thursday, mostly sunny. Highs around 90. Northeast winds 5 to 10 miles per hour. Thursday night, mostly clear. Lows in the lower 60s. Friday, mostly sunny. Highs in the lower 90s. Friday night, mostly clear. Lows in the lower 60s. Saturday, mostly sunny. A slight chance of showers in the morning. Highs in the mid-80s. Chance of rain 20%. Saturday night, mostly clear. A slight chance of showers after midnight. Lows in the lower 60s. Chance of rain 20%. Sunday, partly cloudy. A slight chance of showers in the afternoon. Highs in the mid-80s. Chance of rain 20%. Sunday night, partly cloudy. Lows in the mid-60s. Columbus Day, partly cloudy. A slight chance of showers in the afternoon. Highs around 90. Chance of rain 20%. 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Be sure to follow us on Facebook. Here's a look at local weather conditions as of 7 a.m. At the top of the hour, skies were partly cloudy in Shreveport. The temperature was 63 degrees at the regional airport. The dew point was 52, making the relative humidity 67%. Winds were north at 5 miles an hour. The pressure was 30.02 inches and rising. In Bossier City, at Barksdale Air Force Base, skies were clear, with a temperature of 61 degrees. The dew point was 53, making the relative humidity 74%. Winds were northwest at 3 miles an hour. The pressure was 30.01 inches and steady. And in downtown Shreveport, skies were clear. The temperature was 63 degrees. And winds were north at 6 miles an hour. Once again in Shreveport, it was 63 degrees with partly cloudy skies at 7 a.m. This is your NOAA Weather Radio, station WXJ97, operating on a frequency of 162.400 MHz, providing the latest weather information on a 24-hour basis. Broadcasts originate from the National Weather Service office in Shreveport, Louisiana. 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Around the local area at 7 a.m., in Texarkana, clear and 57. Wind northeast at 5 miles an hour. El Dorado, clear and 58. Wind north at 5 miles an hour. Monroe, clear and 63. Wind north at 5 miles an hour. Natchitoches, partly cloudy and 67. Wind calm. Marshall, clear and 59. Wind north at 3 miles an hour. And at Longview, clear and 58 degrees. Wind calm. Elsewhere across the four-state area, over at Dallas, clear and 63. Oklahoma City, clear and 56. Little Rock, clear and 59. Jackson, Mississippi, clear and 65. Baton Rouge, clear and 71. And at Houston, partly cloudy and 72 degrees. For the most current information, check us out on the web at www.weather.gov/SHP. The Shreveport Climate Summary for yesterday, October 5, 2026. Yesterday's high temperature was 88 degrees. The normal high is 84. The record high is 95 degrees, which was last set in 2006. Yesterday's low temperature was 68 degrees. The normal low is 60. The record low is 42 degrees, which was set in 1979. No precipitation fell yesterday, which leaves the monthly total at 3.08 inches.
This is 2.35 inches above the normal amount of 0.73 inches for October. The total precipitation for the year still stands at 34.72 inches, which is 3.91 inches below normal. Sunrise today is at 7:13 a.m. and sunset is at 6:53 p.m. Now let's check on your local forecast. Today, sunny. Highs in the upper 80s. Northeast winds around 5 miles per hour. Tonight, clear. Lows in the lower 60s. North winds around 5 miles per hour. Wednesday, mostly sunny. Highs around 90. Northeast winds around 5 miles per hour. Wednesday night, mostly clear. Lows in the lower 60s. Northeast winds around 5 miles per hour in the evening, becoming light and variable. Thursday, mostly sunny. Highs around 90. Northeast winds 5 to 10 miles per hour. Thursday night, mostly clear. Lows in the lower 60s. Friday, mostly sunny. Highs in the lower 90s. Friday night, mostly clear. Lows in the lower 60s. Saturday, mostly sunny. A slight chance of showers in the morning. Highs in the mid-80s. Chance of rain 20%. Saturday night, mostly clear. A slight chance of showers after midnight. Lows in the lower 60s. Chance of rain 20%. Sunday, partly cloudy. A slight chance of showers in the afternoon. Highs in the mid-80s. Chance of rain 20%. Sunday night, partly cloudy. Lows in the mid-60s. Columbus Day, partly cloudy. A slight chance of showers in the afternoon. Highs around 90. Chance of rain 20%. 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Be sure to follow us on Facebook. Here's a look at local weather conditions as of 8 a.m. At the top of the hour, skies were partly cloudy in Shreveport. The temperature was 64 degrees at the regional airport. The dew point was 54, making the relative humidity 68%. Winds were north at 5 miles an hour. The pressure was 30.03 inches and rising. In Bossier City, at Barksdale Air Force Base, skies were clear, with a temperature of 63 degrees. The dew point was 53, making the relative humidity 70%. Winds were northwest at 3 miles an hour. The pressure was 30.02 inches and rising. And in downtown Shreveport, skies were clear. The temperature was 62 degrees. And winds were northwest at 3 miles an hour. Once again in Shreveport, it was 64 degrees with partly cloudy skies at 8 a.m. Around the local area at 8 a.m., in Texarkana, clear and 59. Wind northeast at 5 miles an hour. El Dorado, clear and 60. Wind north at 5 miles an hour. Monroe, sunny and 65. Wind north at 5 miles an hour. Natchitoches, partly cloudy and 67. Wind calm. Marshall, clear and 60. Wind north at 5 miles an hour. And at Longview, clear and 58 degrees. Wind calm. Elsewhere across the four-state area, over at Dallas, clear and 65. Oklahoma City, clear and 55. Little Rock, clear and 60. Jackson, Mississippi, sunny and 68. Baton Rouge, sunny and 72. And at Houston, partly cloudy and 73 degrees. For the most current information, check us out on the web at www.weather.gov/SHP. The Shreveport Climate Summary for yesterday, October 5, 2026. Yesterday's high temperature was 88 degrees. The normal high is 84. The record high is 95 degrees, which was last set in 2006. Yesterday's low temperature was 68 degrees.
The normal low is 60. The record low is 42 degrees, which was set in 1979. No precipitation fell yesterday, which leaves the monthly total at 3.08 inches. This is 2.35 inches above the normal amount of 0.73 inches for October. The total precipitation for the year still stands at 34.72 inches, which is 3.91 inches below normal. Sunrise today is at 7:13 a.m. and sunset is at 6:53 p.m. Now let's check on your local forecast. Today, sunny. Highs in the upper 80s. Northeast winds around 5 miles per hour. Tonight, clear. Lows in the lower 60s. North winds around 5 miles per hour. Wednesday, mostly sunny. Highs around 90. Northeast winds around 5 miles per hour. Wednesday night, mostly clear. Lows in the lower 60s. Northeast winds around 5 miles per hour in the evening, becoming light and variable. Thursday, mostly sunny. Highs around 90. Northeast winds 5 to 10 miles per hour. Thursday night, mostly clear. Lows in the lower 60s. Friday, mostly sunny. Highs in the lower 90s. Friday night, mostly clear. Lows in the lower 60s. Saturday, mostly sunny. A slight chance of showers in the morning. Highs in the mid-80s. Chance of rain 20%. Saturday night, mostly clear. A slight chance of showers after midnight. Lows in the lower 60s. Chance of rain 20%. Sunday, partly cloudy. A slight chance of showers in the afternoon. Highs in the mid-80s. Chance of rain 20%. Sunday night, partly cloudy. Lows in the mid-60s. Columbus Day, partly cloudy. A slight chance of showers in the afternoon. Highs around 90. Chance of rain 20%. 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Be sure to follow us on Facebook. Here's a look at local weather conditions as of 8 a.m. At the top of the hour, skies were partly cloudy in Shreveport. The temperature was 64 degrees at the regional airport. The dew point was 54, making the relative humidity 68%. Winds were north at 5 miles an hour. The pressure was 30.03 inches and rising. In Bossier City, at Barksdale Air Force Base, skies were clear, with a temperature of 63 degrees. The dew point was 53, making the relative humidity 70%. Winds were northwest at 3 miles an hour. The pressure was 30.02 inches and rising. And in downtown Shreveport, skies were clear. The temperature was 62 degrees. And winds were northwest at 3 miles an hour. Once again in Shreveport, it was 64 degrees with partly cloudy skies at 8 a.m. Around the local area at 8 a.m., in Texarkana, clear and 59. Wind northeast at 5 miles an hour. El Dorado, clear and 60. Wind north at 5 miles an hour. Monroe, sunny and 65. Wind north at 5 miles an hour. Natchitoches, partly cloudy and 67. Wind calm. Marshall, clear and 60. Wind north at 5 miles an hour. And at Longview, clear and 58 degrees. Wind calm. Elsewhere across the four-state area, over at Dallas, clear and 65. Oklahoma City, clear and 55. Little Rock, clear and 60. Jackson, Mississippi, sunny and 68. Baton Rouge, sunny and 72. And at Houston, partly cloudy and 73 degrees. For the most current information, check us out on the web at www.weather.gov/sht. The Shreveport Climate Summary for yesterday, October 5th, 2026.
Yesterday's high temperature was 88 degrees. The normal high is 84.

Record high is 95 degrees, which was last set in 2006. Yesterday's low temperature was 68 degrees. The normal low is 60. The record low is 42 degrees, which was set in 1979. No precipitation fell yesterday, which leaves the monthly total at 3.08 inches. This is 2.35 inches above the normal amount of 0.73 inches for October. The total precipitation for the year still stands at 34.72 inches, which is 3.91 inches below normal. Sunrise today is at 7:13 a.m. and sunset is at 6:53 p.m. Now let's check on your local forecast. Today, sunny. Highs in the upper 80s. Northeast winds around 5 miles per hour. Tonight, clear. Lows in the lower 60s. North winds around 5 miles per hour. Wednesday, mostly sunny. Highs around 90. Northeast winds around 5 miles per hour. Wednesday night, mostly clear. Lows in the lower 60s. Northeast winds around 5 miles per hour in the evening, becoming light and variable. Thursday, mostly sunny. Highs around 90. Northeast winds 5 to 10 miles per hour. Thursday night, mostly clear. Lows in the lower 60s. Friday, mostly sunny. Highs in the lower 90s. Friday night, mostly clear. Lows in the lower 60s. Saturday, mostly sunny. A slight chance of showers in the morning. Highs in the mid-80s. Chance of rain 20%. Saturday night, mostly clear. A slight chance of showers after midnight. Lows in the lower 60s. Chance of rain 20%. Sunday, partly cloudy. A slight chance of showers in the afternoon. Highs in the mid-80s. Chance of rain 20%. Sunday night, partly cloudy. Lows in the mid-60s. Columbus Day, partly cloudy. A slight chance of showers in the afternoon. Highs around 90. Chance of rain 20%. 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Be sure to follow us on Facebook. Here's a look at local weather conditions as of 8 a.m. At the top of the hour, skies were partly cloudy in Shreveport. The temperature was 64 degrees at the regional airport. The dew point was 54, making the relative humidity 68%. Winds were north at 5 miles an hour. The pressure was 30.03 inches and rising. In Bossier City, at Barksdale Air Force Base, skies were clear, with a temperature of 63 degrees. The dew point was 53, making the relative humidity 70%. Winds were northwest at 3 miles an hour. The pressure was 30.02 inches and rising. And in downtown Shreveport, skies were clear. The temperature was 62 degrees. And winds were northwest at 3 miles an hour. Once again in Shreveport, it was 64 degrees with partly cloudy skies at 8 a.m. Around the local area at 8 a.m., in Texarkana, clear and 59. Wind northeast at 5 miles an hour. El Dorado, clear and 60. Wind north at 5 miles an hour. Monroe, sunny and 65. Wind north at 5 miles an hour. Natchitoches, partly cloudy and 67. Wind calm. Marshall, clear and 60. Wind north at 5 miles an hour. And at Longview, clear and 58 degrees.
and calm. Elsewhere across the four-state area, over at Dallas, clear and 65. Oklahoma City, clear and 55. Little Rock, clear and 60. Jackson, Mississippi, sunny and 68. Baton Rouge, sunny and 72. And at Houston, partly cloudy and 73 degrees. For the most current information, check us out on the web at www.weather.gov/sht. The Shreveport Climate Summary for yesterday, October 5, 2026. Yesterday's high temperature was 88 degrees. The normal high is 84. The record high is 95 degrees, which was last set in 2006. Yesterday's low temperature was 68 degrees. The normal low is 60. The record low is 42 degrees, which was set in 1979. No precipitation fell yesterday, which leaves the monthly total at 3.08 inches. This is 2.35 inches above the normal amount of 0.73 inches for October. The total precipitation for the year still stands at 34.72 inches, which is 3.91 inches below normal. Sunrise today is at 7:13 a.m. and sunset is at 6:53 p.m. Now let's check on your local forecast. Today, sunny. Highs in the upper 80s. Northeast winds around 5 miles per hour. Tonight, clear. Lows in the lower 60s. North winds around 5 miles per hour. Wednesday, mostly sunny. Highs around 90. Northeast winds around 5 miles per hour. Wednesday night, mostly clear. Lows in the lower 60s. Northeast winds around 5 miles per hour in the evening, becoming light and variable. Thursday, mostly sunny. Highs around 90. Northeast winds 5 to 10 miles per hour. Thursday night, mostly clear. Lows in the lower 60s. Friday, mostly sunny. Highs in the lower 90s. Friday night, mostly clear. Lows in the lower 60s. Saturday, mostly sunny. A slight chance of showers in the morning. Highs in the mid 80s. Chance of rain 20%. Saturday night, mostly clear. A slight chance of showers after midnight. Lows in the lower 60s. Chance of rain 20%. Sunday, partly cloudy. A slight chance of showers in the afternoon. Highs in the mid 80s. Chance of rain 20%. Sunday night, partly cloudy. Lows in the mid 60s. Columbus Day, partly cloudy. A slight chance of showers in the afternoon. Highs around 90. Chance of rain 20%. 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Be sure to follow us on Facebook. Here's a look at local weather conditions as of 8 a.m. At the top of the hour, skies were partly cloudy in Shreveport. The temperature was 64 degrees at the regional airport. The dew point was 54, making the relative humidity 68%. Winds were north at 5 miles an hour. The pressure was 30.03 inches and rising. In Bossier City, at Barksdale Air Force Base, skies were clear, with a temperature of 63 degrees. The dew point was 53, making the relative humidity 70%. Winds were northwest at 3 miles an hour. The pressure was 30.02 inches and rising. And in downtown Shreveport, skies were clear. The temperature was 62 degrees. And winds were northwest at 3 miles an hour. Once again in Shreveport, it was 64 degrees with partly cloudy skies at 8 a.m. Here is your area's open water boating forecast. Wind gusts may be higher. Today, sunny. Highs in the upper 80s. Northeast winds 10 to 15 miles per hour. Tonight, clear. Lows in the lower 60s. North winds 5 to 10 miles per hour.

Lows in the lower 60s. Saturday, mostly sunny. Highs in the mid 80s. Saturday night, mostly clear. Lows in the lower 60s. Sunday, partly cloudy. Highs in the mid 80s. Sunday night, partly cloudy. Lows in the mid 60s. Columbus Day, partly cloudy. Highs in the lower 90s. Around the local area at 8 a.m. in Texarkana, clear and 59. Wind northeast at 5 miles an hour. El Dorado, clear and 60. Wind north at 5 miles an hour. Monroe, sunny and 65. Wind north at 5 miles an hour. Nacogdoches, partly cloudy and 67. Wind calm. Marshall, clear and 60. Wind north at 5 miles an hour. And at Longview, clear and 58 degrees. Wind calm. Elsewhere across the four-state area, over at Dallas, clear and 65. Oklahoma City, clear and 55. Little Rock, clear and 60. Jackson, Mississippi, sunny and 68. Baton Rouge, sunny and 72. And at Houston, partly cloudy and 73 degrees. For the most current information, check us out on the web at www.weather.gov/sht. The Shreveport Climate Summary for yesterday, October 5, 2026. Yesterday's high temperature was 88 degrees. The normal high is 84. The record high is 95 degrees, which was last set in 2006. Yesterday's low temperature was 68 degrees. The normal low is 60. The record low is 42 degrees, which was set in 1979. No precipitation fell yesterday, which leaves the monthly total at 3.08 inches. This is 2.35 inches above the normal. This is 2.35 inches above the normal amount of 0.73 inches for October. The total precipitation for the year still stands at 34.72 inches, which is 3.91 inches below normal. Sunrise today is at 7:13 a.m. and sunset is at 6:53 p.m. Now let's check on your local forecast. Today, sunny. Highs in the upper 80s. Northeast winds around 5 miles per hour. Tonight, clear. Lows in the lower 60s. North winds around 5 miles per hour. Wednesday, mostly sunny. Highs around 90. Northeast winds around 5 miles per hour. Wednesday night, mostly clear. Lows in the lower 60s. Northeast winds around 5 miles per hour in the evening, becoming light and variable. Thursday, mostly sunny. Highs around 90. Northeast winds 5 to 10 miles per hour. Thursday night, mostly clear. Lows in the lower 60s. Friday, mostly sunny. Highs in the lower 90s. Friday night, mostly clear. Lows in the lower 60s. Saturday, mostly sunny. A slight chance of showers in the morning. Highs in the mid 80s. Chance of rain 20%. Saturday night, mostly clear. A slight chance of showers after midnight. Lows in the lower 60s. Chance of rain 20%. Sunday, partly cloudy. A slight chance of showers in the afternoon. Highs in the mid 80s. Chance of rain 20%. Sunday night, partly cloudy. Lows in the mid 60s. Columbus Day, partly cloudy. A slight chance of showers in the afternoon. Highs around 90. Chance of rain 20%. 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Be sure to follow us on Facebook. Here's a look at local weather conditions as of 8 a.m. At the top of the hour, skies were partly cloudy in Shreveport. The temperature was 64 degrees at the regional airport. The dew point was 54, making the

Relative humidity 68%. Winds were north at 5 miles an hour. The pressure was 30.03 inches and rising. In Bossier City, at Barksdale Air Force Base, skies were clear, with a temperature of 63 degrees. The dew point was 53, making the relative humidity 70%. Winds were northwest at 3 miles an hour. The pressure was 30.02 inches and rising. And in downtown Shreveport, skies were clear. The temperature was 62 degrees. And winds were northwest at 3 miles an hour. Once again in Shreveport, it was 64 degrees with partly cloudy skies at 8 a.m. Around the local area at 8 a.m., in Texarkana, clear and 59. Wind northeast at 5 miles an hour. El Dorado, clear and 60. Wind north at 5 miles an hour. Monroe, sunny and 65. Wind north at 5 miles an hour. Natchitoches, partly cloudy and 67. Wind calm. Marshall, clear and 60. Wind north at 5 miles an hour. And at Longview, clear and 58 degrees. Wind calm. Elsewhere across the four-state area, over at Dallas, clear and 65. Oklahoma City, clear and 55. Little Rock, clear and 60. Jackson, Mississippi, sunny and 68. Baton Rouge, sunny and 72. And at Houston, partly cloudy and 73 degrees. For the most current information, check us out on the web at www.weather.gov/sht. 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The Shreveport Climate Summary for yesterday, October 5, 2026. Yesterday's high temperature was 88 degrees. The normal high is 84. The record high is 95 degrees, which was last set in 2006. Yesterday's low temperature was 68 degrees. The normal low is 60. The record low is 42 degrees, which was set in 1979. No precipitation fell yesterday, which leaves the monthly total at 3.08 inches. This is 2.35 inches above the normal amount of 0.73 inches for October. The total precipitation for the year still stands at 34.72 inches, which is 3.91 inches below normal. Sunrise today is at 7:13 a.m. and sunset is at 6:53 p.m. Now let's check on your local forecast. Today, sunny. Highs in the upper 80s. Northeast winds around 5 miles per hour. Tonight, clear. Lows in the lower 60s. North winds around 5 miles per hour. Wednesday, mostly sunny. Highs around 90. Northeast winds around 5 miles per hour. Wednesday night, mostly clear. Lows in the lower 60s. Northeast winds around 5 miles per hour in the evening, becoming light and variable. Thursday, mostly sunny. Highs around 90. Northeast winds 5 to 10 miles per hour. Thursday night, mostly clear. Lows in the lower 60s. Friday, mostly sunny. Highs in the lower 90s. Friday night, mostly clear. Lows in the lower 60s. Saturday, mostly sunny. A slight chance of showers in the morning. Highs in the mid 80s. Chance of rain 20%. Saturday night, mostly clear. A slight chance of showers after midnight. Lows in the lower 60s. Chance of rain 20%. Sunday, partly cloudy. A slight chance of showers in the afternoon. Highs in the mid-80s. Chance of rain 20%.
Sunday night, partly cloudy. Lows in the mid-60s. Columbus Day, partly cloudy. A slight chance of showers in the afternoon. Highs around 90. Chance of rain 20%. 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Be sure to follow us on Facebook. Here's a look at local weather conditions as of 8 a.m. At the top of the hour, skies were partly cloudy in Shreveport. The temperature was 64 degrees at the regional airport. The dew point was 54, making the relative humidity 68%. Winds were north at 5 miles an hour. The pressure was 30.03 inches and rising. In Bossier City, at Barksdale Air Force Base, skies were clear, with a temperature of 63 degrees. The dew point was 53, making the relative humidity 70%. Winds were northwest at 3 miles an hour. The pressure was 30.02 inches and rising. And in downtown Shreveport, skies were clear. The temperature was 62 degrees. And winds were northwest at 3 miles an hour. Once again in Shreveport, it was 64 degrees with partly cloudy skies at 8 a.m. Around the local area at 8 a.m., in Texarkana, clear and 59. Wind northeast at 5 miles an hour. El Dorado, clear and 60. Wind north at 5 miles an hour. Monroe, sunny and 65. Wind north at 5 miles an hour. Natchitoches, partly cloudy and 67. Wind calm. Marshall, clear and 60. Wind north at 5 miles an hour. And at Longview, clear and 58 degrees. Wind calm. Elsewhere across the four-state area, over at Dallas, clear and 65. Oklahoma City, clear and 55. Little Rock, clear and 60. Jackson, Mississippi, sunny and 68. Baton Rouge, sunny and 72. And at Houston, partly cloudy and 73 degrees. For the most current information, check us out on the web at www.weather.gov/sht. The Shreveport Climate Summary for yesterday, October 5, 2026. Yesterday's high temperature was 88 degrees. The normal high is 84. The record high is 95 degrees, which was last set in 2006. Yesterday's low temperature was 68 degrees. The normal low is 60. The record low is 42 degrees, which was set in 1979. No precipitation fell yesterday, which leaves the monthly total at 3.08 inches. This is 2.35 inches above the normal amount of 0.73 inches for October. The total precipitation for the year still stands at 34.72 inches, which is 3.91 inches below normal. Sunrise today is at 7:13 a.m. and sunset is at 6:53 p.m. Now let's check on your local forecast. Today, sunny. Highs in the upper 80s. Northeast winds around 5 miles per hour. Tonight, clear. Lows in the lower 60s. North winds around 5 miles per hour. Wednesday, mostly sunny. Highs around 90. Northeast winds around 5 miles per hour. Wednesday night, mostly clear. Lows in the lower 60s. Northeast winds around 5 miles per hour in the evening, becoming light and variable. Thursday, mostly sunny. Highs around 90. Northeast winds 5 to 10 miles per hour. Thursday night, mostly clear. Lows in the lower 60s. Friday, mostly sunny. Highs in the lower 90s. Friday night, mostly clear. Lows in the lower 60s. Saturday, mostly sunny. A slight chance of showers in the morning. Highs in the mid-80s. Chance of rain 20%. Saturday night, mostly clear. A slight chance of showers after midnight. Lows
lows in the lower 60s. Chance of rain 20%. Sunday, partly cloudy. A slight chance of showers in the afternoon. Highs in the mid-80s. Chance of rain 20%. Sunday night, partly cloudy. Lows in the mid-60s. Columbus Day, partly cloudy. A slight chance of showers in the afternoon. Highs around 90. Chance of rain 20%. 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Be sure to follow us on Facebook. Here's a look at local weather conditions as of 8 a.m. At the top of the hour, skies were partly cloudy in Shreveport. The temperature was 64 degrees at the regional airport. The dew point was 54, making the relative humidity 68%. Winds were north at 5 miles an hour. The pressure was 30.03 inches and rising. In Bossier City, at Barksdale Air Force Base, skies were clear, with a temperature of 63 degrees. The dew point was 53, making the relative humidity 70%. Winds were northwest at 3 miles an hour. The pressure was 30.02 inches and rising. And in downtown Shreveport, skies were clear. The temperature was 62 degrees. And winds were northwest at 3 miles an hour. Once again in Shreveport, it was 64 degrees with partly cloudy skies at 8 a.m. Around the local area at 8 a.m., in Texarkana, clear and 59. Wind northeast at 5 miles an hour. El Dorado, clear and 60. Wind north at 5 miles an hour. Monroe, sunny and 65. Wind north at 5 miles an hour. Natchitoches, partly cloudy and 67. Wind calm. Marshall, clear and 60. Wind north at 5 miles an hour. And at Longview, clear and 58 degrees. Wind calm. Elsewhere across the four-state area, over at Dallas, clear and 65. Oklahoma City, clear and 55. Little Rock, clear and 60. Jackson, Mississippi, sunny and 68. Baton Rouge, sunny and 72. And at Houston, partly cloudy and 73 degrees. For the most current information, check us out on the web at www.weather.gov/sht. The Shreveport Climate Summary for yesterday, October 5, 2026. Yesterday's high temperature was 88 degrees. The normal high is 84. The record high is 95 degrees, which was last set in 2006. Yesterday's low temperature was 68 degrees. The normal low is 60. The record low is 42 degrees, which was set in 1979. No precipitation fell yesterday, which leaves the monthly total at 3.08 inches. This is 2.35 inches above the normal amount of 0.73 inches for October. The total precipitation for the year still stands at 34.72 inches, which is 3.91 inches below normal. Sunrise today is at 7:13 a.m. and sunset is at 6:53 p.m. Now let's check on your local forecast. Today, sunny. Highs in the upper 80s. Northeast winds around 5 miles per hour. Tonight, clear. Lows in the lower 60s. North winds around 5 miles per hour. Wednesday, mostly sunny. Highs around 90. Northeast winds around 5 miles per hour. Wednesday night, mostly clear. Lows in the lower 60s. Northeast winds around 5 miles per hour in the evening, becoming light and variable. Thursday, mostly sunny. Highs around 90. Northeast winds 5 to 10 miles per hour. Thursday night, mostly clear. Lows in the lower 60s. Friday, mostly sunny. Highs in the lower 90s. Friday night, mostly clear. Lows in the lower 60s. Saturday, mostly sunny.
a slight chance of showers in the morning. Highs in the mid-80s. Chance of rain 20%. Saturday night, mostly clear. A slight chance of showers after midnight. Lows in the lower 60s. Chance of rain 20%. Sunday, partly cloudy. A slight chance of showers in the afternoon. Highs in the mid-80s. Chance of rain 20%. Sunday night, partly cloudy. Lows in the mid-60s. Columbus Day, partly cloudy. A slight chance of showers in the afternoon. Highs around 90. Chance of rain 20%. 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Be sure to follow us on Facebook. Here's a look at local weather conditions as of 8 a.m. At the top of the hour, skies were partly cloudy in Shreveport. The temperature was 64 degrees at the regional airport. The dew point was 54, making the relative humidity 68%. Winds were north at 5 miles an hour. The pressure was 30.03 inches and rising. In Bossier City, at Barksdale Air Force Base, skies were clear, with a temperature of 63 degrees. The dew point was 53, making the relative humidity 70%. Winds were northwest at 3 miles an hour. The pressure was 30.02 inches and rising. And in downtown Shreveport, skies were clear. The temperature was 62 degrees. And winds were northwest at 3 miles an hour. Once again in Shreveport, it was 64 degrees with partly cloudy skies at 8 a.m. This is your NOAA Weather Radio, station WXJ97, operating on a frequency of 162.400 MHz, providing the latest weather information on a 24-hour basis. Broadcasts originate from the National Weather Service Office in Shreveport, Louisiana. 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Around the local area at 8 a.m. in Texarkana, clear and 59. Wind northeast at 5 miles an hour. El Dorado, clear and 60. Wind north at 5 miles an hour. Monroe, sunny and 65. Wind north at 5 miles an hour. Natchitoches, partly cloudy and 67. Wind calm. Marshall, clear and 60. Wind north at 5 miles an hour. And at Longview, clear and 58 degrees. Wind calm. Elsewhere across the four-state area, over at Dallas, clear and 65. Oklahoma City, clear and 55. Little Rock, clear and 60. Jackson, Mississippi, sunny and 68. Baton Rouge, sunny and 72. And at Houston, partly cloudy and 73 degrees. For the most current information, check us out on the web at www.weather.gov/SHP. The Shreveport Climate Summary for yesterday, October 5, 2026. Yesterday's high temperature was 88 degrees. The normal high is 84. The record high is 95 degrees, which was last set in 2006. Yesterday's low temperature was 68 degrees. The normal low is 60. The record low is 42 degrees, which was set in 1979. No precipitation fell yesterday, which leaves the monthly total at 3.08 inches. This is 2.35 inches above the normal amount of 0.73 inches for October. The total precipitation for the year still stands at 34.72 inches, which is 3.91 inches below normal. Sunrise today is at 7:13 a.m. and sunset is at 6:53 p.m. Now let's check on your local forecast. Today, sunny. Highs in the upper 80s. Northeast winds around 5 miles per hour. Tonight, clear. Lows in the lower 60s. North winds around 5 miles per hour. Wednesday,
mostly sunny. Highs around 90. Northeast winds around 5 miles per hour. Wednesday night, mostly clear. Lows in the lower 60s. Northeast winds around 5 miles per hour in the evening, becoming light and variable. Thursday, mostly sunny. Highs around 90. Northeast winds 5 to 10 miles per hour. Thursday night, mostly clear. Lows in the lower 60s. Friday, mostly sunny. Highs in the lower 90s. Friday night, mostly clear. Lows in the lower 60s. Saturday, mostly sunny. A slight chance of showers in the morning. Highs in the mid 80s. Chance of rain 20%. Saturday night, mostly clear. A slight chance of showers after midnight. Lows in the lower 60s. Chance of rain 20%. Sunday, partly cloudy. A slight chance of showers in the afternoon. Highs in the mid 80s. Chance of rain 20%. Sunday night, partly cloudy. Lows in the mid 60s. Columbus Day, partly cloudy. A slight chance of showers in the afternoon. Highs around 90. Chance of rain 20%. 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Be sure to follow us on Facebook. Here's a look at local weather conditions as of 8 a.m. At the top of the hour, skies were partly cloudy in Shreveport. The temperature was 64 degrees at the regional airport. The dew point was 54, making the relative humidity 68%. Winds were north at 5 miles an hour. The pressure was 30.03 inches and rising. In Bossier City, at Barksdale Air Force Base, skies were clear, with a temperature of 63 degrees. The dew point was 53, making the relative humidity 70%. Winds were northwest at 3 miles an hour. The pressure was 30.02 inches and rising. And in downtown Shreveport, skies were clear. The temperature was 62 degrees. And winds were northwest at 3 miles an hour. Once again in Shreveport, it was 64 degrees with partly cloudy skies at 8 a.m. Around the local area at 8 a.m., in Texarkana, clear and 59. Wind northeast at 5 miles an hour. El Dorado, clear and 60. Wind north at 5 miles an hour. Monroe, sunny and 65. Wind north at 5 miles an hour. Natchitoches, partly cloudy and 67. Wind calm. Marshall, clear and 60. Wind north at 5 miles an hour. And at Longview, clear and 58 degrees. Wind calm. Elsewhere across the four-state area, over at Dallas, clear and 65. Oklahoma City, clear and 55. Little Rock, clear and 60. Jackson, Mississippi, sunny and 68. Baton Rouge, sunny and 72. And at Houston, partly cloudy and 73 degrees. For the most current information, check us out on the web at www.weather.gov/sht. The Shreveport Climate Summary for yesterday, October 5, 2026. Yesterday's high temperature was 88 degrees. The normal high is 84. The record high is 95 degrees, which was last set in 2006. Yesterday's low temperature was 68 degrees. The normal low is 60. The record low is 42 degrees, which was set in 1979. No precipitation fell yesterday, which leaves the monthly total at 3.08 inches. This is 2.35 inches above the normal amount of 0.73 inches for October. The total precipitation for the year still stands at 34.72 inches, which is 3.91 inches below normal. Sunrise today is at 7:13 a.m. and sunset is at 6:53 p.m. Here is your area's open water boating forecast. Wind gusts may be higher. Today,
sunny. Highs in the upper 80s. Northeast winds 10 to 15 miles per hour. Tonight, clear. Lows in the lower 60s. North winds 5 to 10 miles per hour. Wednesday, mostly sunny. Highs around 90. Northeast winds 5 to 10 miles per hour. Wednesday night, mostly clear. Lows in the lower 60s. Northeast winds 5 to 10 miles per hour. Thursday, mostly sunny. Highs around 90. Northeast winds 10 to 15 miles per hour. Thursday night, mostly clear. Lows in the lower 60s. Friday, mostly sunny. Highs in the lower 90s. Friday night, mostly clear. Lows in the lower 60s. Saturday, mostly sunny. Highs in the mid 80s. Saturday night, mostly clear. Lows in the lower 60s. Sunday, partly cloudy. Highs in the mid 80s. Sunday night, partly cloudy. Lows in the mid 60s. Columbus Day, partly cloudy. Highs in the lower 90s. Now let's check on your local forecast. Today, sunny. Highs in the upper 80s. Northeast winds around 5 miles per hour. Tonight, clear. Lows in the lower 60s. North winds around 5 miles per hour. Wednesday, mostly sunny. Highs around 90. Northeast winds around 5 miles per hour. Wednesday night, mostly clear. Lows in the lower 60s. Northeast winds around 5 miles per hour in the evening, becoming light and variable. Thursday, mostly sunny. Highs around 90. Northeast winds 5 to 10 miles per hour. Thursday night, mostly clear. Lows in the lower 60s. Friday, mostly sunny. Highs in the lower 90s. Friday night, mostly clear. Lows in the lower 60s. Saturday, mostly sunny. A slight chance of showers in the morning. Highs in the mid 80s. Chance of rain 20%. Saturday night, mostly clear. A slight chance of showers after midnight. Lows in the lower 60s. Chance of rain 20%. Sunday, partly cloudy. A slight chance of showers in the afternoon. Highs in the mid 80s. Chance of rain 20%. Sunday night, partly cloudy. Lows in the mid 60s. Columbus Day, partly cloudy. A slight chance of showers in the afternoon. Highs around 90. Chance of rain 20%. 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Be sure to follow us on Facebook. Here's a look at local weather conditions as of 8 a.m. At the top of the hour, skies were partly cloudy in Shreveport. The temperature was 64 degrees at the regional airport. The dew point was 54, making the relative humidity 68%. Winds were north at 5 miles an hour. The pressure was 30.03 inches and rising. In Bossier City, at Barksdale Air Force Base, skies were clear, with a temperature of 63 degrees. The dew point was 53, making the relative humidity 70%. Winds were northwest at 3 miles an hour. The pressure was 30.02 inches and rising. And in downtown Shreveport, skies were clear. The temperature was 62 degrees. And winds were northwest at 3 miles an hour. Once it was 64 degrees with partly cloudy skies at 8 a.m. Around the local area at 8 a.m., in Texarkana, clear and 59. Wind northeast at 5 miles an hour. El Dorado, clear and 60. Wind north at 5 miles an hour. Monroe, sunny and 65. Wind north at 5 miles an hour. Natchitoches, partly cloudy and 67. Wind calm. Marshall, clear and 60.
60. Wind north at 5 miles an hour. And at Longview, clear and 58 degrees. Wind calm. Elsewhere across the four-state area, over at Dallas, clear and 65. Oklahoma City, clear and 55. Little Rock, clear and 60. Jackson, Mississippi, sunny and 68. Baton Rouge, sunny and 72. And at Houston, partly cloudy and 73 degrees. For the most current information, check us out on the web at www.weather.gov/sht. The Shreveport Climate Summary for yesterday, October 5, 2026. Yesterday's high temperature was 88 degrees. The normal high is 84. The record high is 95 degrees, which was last set in 2006. Yesterday's low temperature was 68 degrees. The normal low is 60. The record low is 42 degrees, which was set in 1979. No precipitation fell yesterday, which leaves the monthly total at 3.08 inches. This is 2.35 inches above the normal amount of 0.73 inches for October. The total precipitation for the year still stands at 34.72 inches, which is 3.91 inches below normal. Sunrise today is at 7:13 a.m. and sunset is at 6:53 p.m. This is your NOAA Weather Radio, station WXJ97, operating on a frequency of 162.400 MHz, providing the latest weather information on a 24-hour basis. 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Now let's check on your local forecast. Today, sunny. Highs in the upper 80s. Northeast winds around 5 miles per hour. Tonight, clear. Lows in the lower 60s. North winds around 5 miles per hour. Wednesday, mostly sunny. Highs around 90. Northeast winds around 5 miles per hour. Wednesday night, mostly clear. Lows in the lower 60s. Northeast winds around 5 miles per hour in the evening, becoming light and variable. Thursday, mostly sunny. Highs around 90. Northeast winds 5 to 10 miles per hour. Thursday night, mostly clear. Lows in the lower 60s. Friday, mostly sunny. Highs in the lower 90s. Friday night, mostly clear. Lows in the lower 60s. Saturday, mostly sunny. A slight chance of showers in the morning. Highs in the mid-80s. Chance of rain 20%. Saturday night, mostly clear. A slight chance of showers after midnight. Lows in the lower 60s. Chance of rain 20%. Sunday, partly cloudy. A slight chance of showers in the afternoon. Highs in the mid-80s. Chance of rain 20%. Sunday night, partly cloudy. Lows in the mid-60s. Columbus Day, partly cloudy. A slight chance of showers in the afternoon. Highs around 90. Chance of rain 20%. 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Be sure to follow us on Facebook. Here's a look at local weather conditions as of 8 a.m. At the top of the hour, skies were partly cloudy in Shreveport. The temperature was 64 degrees at the regional airport. The dew point was 54, making the relative humidity 68%. Winds were north at 5 miles an hour. The pressure was 30.03 inches and rising. In Bossier City, at Barksdale Air Force Base, skies were clear, with a temperature of 63 degrees. The dew point was 53, making the relative humidity 70%. Winds were northwest at 3 miles an hour. The pressure was 30.02 inches and rising.
and in downtown Shreveport, skies were clear. The temperature was 62 degrees. And winds were northwest at 3 miles an hour. Once again in Shreveport, it was 64 degrees with partly cloudy skies at 8 a.m. Around the local area at 8 a.m., in Texarkana, clear and 59. Wind northeast at 5 miles an hour. El Dorado, clear and 60. Wind north at 5 miles an hour. Monroe, sunny and 65. Wind north at 5 miles an hour. Natchitoches, partly cloudy and 67. Wind calm. Marshall, clear and 60. Wind north at 5 miles an hour. And at Longview, clear and 58 degrees. Wind calm. Elsewhere across the four-state area, over at Dallas, clear and 65. Oklahoma City, clear and 55. Little Rock, clear and 60. Jackson, Mississippi, sunny and 68. Baton Rouge, sunny and 72. And at Houston, partly cloudy and 73 degrees. For the most current information, check us out on the web at www.weather.gov/sht. The Shreveport Climate Summary for yesterday, October 5, 2026. Yesterday's high temperature was 88 degrees. The normal high is 84. The record high is 95 degrees, which was last set in 2006. Yesterday's low temperature was 68 degrees. The normal low is 60. The record low is 42 degrees, which was set in 1979. No precipitation fell yesterday, which leaves the monthly total at 3.08 inches. This is 2.35 inches above the normal amount of 0.73 inches for October. The total precipitation for the year still stands at 34.72 inches, which is 3.91 inches below normal. Sunrise today is at 7:13 a.m. and sunset is at 6:53 p.m. Now let's check on your local forecast. Today, sunny. Highs in the upper 80s. Northeast winds around 5 miles per hour. Tonight, clear. Lows in the lower 60s. North winds around 5 miles per hour. Wednesday, mostly sunny. Highs around 90. Northeast winds around 5 miles per hour. Wednesday night, mostly clear. Lows in the lower 60s. Northeast winds around 5 miles per hour in the evening, becoming light and variable. Thursday, mostly sunny. Highs around 90. Northeast winds 5 to 10 miles per hour. Thursday night, mostly clear. Lows in the lower 60s. Friday, mostly sunny. Highs in the lower 90s. Friday night, mostly clear. Lows in the lower 60s. Saturday, mostly sunny. A slight chance of showers in the morning. Highs in the mid-80s. Chance of rain 20%. Saturday night, mostly clear. A slight chance of showers after midnight. Lows in the lower 60s. Chance of rain 20%. Sunday, partly cloudy. A slight chance of showers in the afternoon. Highs in the mid-80s. Chance of rain 20%. Sunday night, partly cloudy. Lows in the mid-60s. Columbus Day, partly cloudy. A slight chance of showers in the afternoon. Highs around 90. Chance of rain 20%. 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Be sure to follow us on Facebook. Here's a look at local weather conditions as of 9 a.m. At the top of the hour, skies were mostly sunny in Shreveport. The temperature was 68 degrees at the regional airport. The dew point was 54, making the relative humidity 60%. Winds were northeast at 8 miles an hour. The pressure was 30.04 inches and rising. In Bossier City, at Barksdale Air Force Base, skies were sunny,
with a temperature of 67 degrees. The dew point was 53, making the relative humidity 59%. Winds were north at 5 miles an hour. The pressure was 30.03 inches and rising. And in downtown Shreveport, skies were sunny. The temperature was 67 degrees. And winds were northeast at 3 miles an hour. Once again in Shreveport, it was 68 degrees with mostly sunny skies at 9 a.m. Around the local area at 9 a.m., in Texarkana, sunny and 65. Wind east at 6 miles an hour. El Dorado, sunny and 66. Wind northeast at 8 miles an hour. Monroe, cloudy and 70. Wind north at 7 miles an hour. Natchitoches, mostly sunny and 70. Wind calm. Marshall, sunny and 66. Wind north at 6 miles an hour. And at Longview, sunny and 67 degrees. Wind calm. Elsewhere across the four-state area, over at Dallas, sunny and 69. Oklahoma City, sunny and 61. Little Rock, sunny and 65. Jackson, Mississippi, sunny and 73. Baton Rouge, sunny and 75. And at Houston, mostly sunny and 77 degrees. For the most current information, check us out on the web at www.weather.gov/sht. The Shreveport Climate Summary for yesterday, October 5, 2026. Yesterday's high temperature was 88 degrees. The normal high is 84. The record high is 95 degrees, which was last set in 2006. Yesterday's low temperature was 68 degrees. The normal low is 60. The record low is 42 degrees, which was set in 1979. No precipitation fell yesterday, which leaves the monthly total at 3.08 inches. This is 2.35 inches above the normal amount of 0.73 inches for October. The total precipitation for the year still stands at 34.72 inches, which is 3.91 inches below normal. Sunrise today is at 7:13 a.m. and sunset is at 6:53 p.m. Now let's check on your local forecast. Today, sunny. Highs in the upper 80s. Northeast winds around 5 miles per hour. Tonight, clear. Lows in the lower 60s. North winds around 5 miles per hour. Wednesday, mostly sunny. Highs around 90. Northeast winds around 5 miles per hour. Wednesday night, mostly clear. Lows in the lower 60s. Northeast winds around 5 miles per hour in the evening, becoming light and variable. Thursday, mostly sunny. Highs around 90. Northeast winds 5 to 10 miles per hour. Thursday night, mostly clear. Lows in the lower 60s. Friday, mostly sunny. Highs in the lower 90s. Friday night, mostly clear. Lows in the lower 60s. Saturday, mostly sunny. A slight chance of showers in the morning. Highs in the mid 80s. Chance of rain 20%. Saturday night, mostly clear. A slight chance of showers after midnight. Lows in the lower 60s. Chance of rain 20%. Sunday, partly cloudy. A slight chance of showers in the afternoon. Highs in the mid 80s. Chance of rain 20%. Sunday night, partly cloudy. Lows in the mid 60s. Columbus Day, partly cloudy. A slight chance of showers in the afternoon. Highs around 90. Chance of rain 20%. 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Be sure to follow us on Facebook. Here's a look at local weather conditions as of 9 a.m. At the top of the hour, skies were mostly sunny in Shreveport. The temperature was 68 degrees at the regional airport.
The dew point was 54, making the relative humidity 60%. Winds were northeast at 8 miles an hour. The pressure was 30.04 inches and rising. In Bossier City, at Barksdale Air Force Base, skies were sunny, with a temperature of 67 degrees. The dew point was 53, making the relative humidity 59%. Winds were north at 5 miles an hour. The pressure was 30.03 inches and rising. And in downtown Shreveport, skies were sunny. The temperature was 67 degrees. And winds were northeast at 3 miles an hour. Once again in Shreveport, it was 68 degrees with mostly sunny skies at 9 a.m. Around the local area at 9 a.m., in Texarkana, sunny and 65. Wind east at 6 miles an hour. El Dorado, sunny and 66. Wind northeast at 8 miles an hour. Monroe, cloudy and 70. Wind north at 7 miles an hour. Nutqvitchee, mostly sunny and 70. Wind calm. Marshall, sunny and 66. Wind north at 6 miles an hour. And at Longview, sunny and 67 degrees. Wind calm. Elsewhere across the four-state area, over at Dallas, sunny and 69. Oklahoma City, sunny and 61. Little Rock, sunny and 65. Jackson, Mississippi, sunny and 73. Baton Rouge, sunny and 75. And at Houston, mostly sunny and 77 degrees. 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The Shreveport climate summary for yesterday, October 5, 2026. Yesterday's high temperature was 88 degrees. The normal high is 84. The record high is 95 degrees, which was last set in 2006. Yesterday's low temperature was 68 degrees. The normal low is 60. The record low is 42 degrees, which was set in 1979. No precipitation fell yesterday, which leaves the monthly total at 3.08 inches. This is 2.35 inches above the normal amount of 0.73 inches for October. The total precipitation for the year still stands at 34.72 inches, which is 3.91 inches below normal. Sunrise today is at 7:13 a.m. and sunset is at 6:53 p.m. Now let's check on your local forecast. Today, sunny. Highs in the upper 80s. Northeast winds around 5 miles per hour. Tonight, clear. Lows in the lower 60s. North winds around 5 miles per hour. Wednesday, mostly sunny. Highs around 90. Northeast winds around 5 miles per hour. Wednesday night, mostly clear. Lows in the lower 60s. Northeast winds around 5 miles per hour in the evening, becoming light and variable. Thursday, mostly sunny. Highs around 90. Northeast winds 5 to 10 miles per hour. Thursday night, mostly clear. Lows in the lower 60s. Friday, mostly sunny. Highs in the lower 90s. Friday night, mostly clear. Lows in the lower 60s. Saturday, mostly sunny. A slight chance of showers in the morning. Highs in the mid-80s. Chance of rain 20%. Saturday night, mostly clear. A slight chance of showers after midnight. Lows in the lower 60s. Chance of rain 20%. Sunday, partly cloudy. A slight chance of showers in the afternoon.
Highs in the mid-80s. Chance of rain 20%. Sunday night, partly cloudy. Lows in the mid-60s. Columbus Day, partly cloudy. A slight chance of showers in the afternoon. Highs around 90. Chance of rain 20%. 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Be sure to follow us on Facebook. Here's a look at local weather conditions as of 9 a.m. At the top of the hour, skies were mostly sunny in Shreveport. The temperature was 68 degrees at the regional airport. The dew point was 54, making the relative humidity 60%. Winds were northeast at 8 miles an hour. The pressure was 30.04 inches and rising. In Bossier City, at Barksdale Air Force Base, skies were sunny, with a temperature of 67 degrees. The dew point was 53, making the relative humidity 59%. Winds were north at 5 miles an hour. The pressure was 30.03 inches and rising. And in downtown Shreveport, skies were sunny. The temperature was 67 degrees. And winds were northeast at 3 miles an hour. Once again in Shreveport, it was 68 degrees with mostly sunny skies at 9 a.m. Around the local area at 9 a.m., in Texarkana, sunny and 65. Wind east at 6 miles an hour. El Dorado, sunny and 66. Wind northeast at 8 miles an hour. Monroe, cloudy and 70. Wind north at 7 miles an hour. Nutqualish, mostly sunny and 70. Wind calm. Marshall, sunny and 66. Wind north at 6 miles an hour. And at Longview, sunny and 67 degrees. Wind calm. Elsewhere across the four-state area, over at Dallas, sunny and 69. Oklahoma City, sunny and 61. Little Rock, sunny and 65. Jackson, Mississippi, sunny and 73. Baton Rouge, sunny and 75. And at Houston, mostly sunny and 77 degrees. For the most current information, check us out on the web at www.weather.gov/sht. The Shreveport Climate Summary for yesterday, October 5, 2026. Yesterday's high temperature was 88 degrees. The normal high is 84. The record high is 95 degrees, which was last set in 2006. Yesterday's low temperature was 68 degrees. The normal low is 60. The record low is 42 degrees, which was set in 1979. No precipitation fell yesterday, which leaves the monthly total at 3.08 inches. This is 2.35 inches above the normal amount of 0.73 inches for October. The total precipitation for the year still stands at 34.72 inches, which is 3.91 inches below normal. Sunrise today is at 7:13 a.m. and sunset is at 6:53 p.m. Now let's check on your local forecast. Today, sunny. Highs in the upper 80s. Northeast winds around 5 miles per hour. Tonight, clear. Lows in the lower 60s. North winds around 5 miles per hour. Wednesday, mostly sunny. Highs around 90. Northeast winds around 5 miles per hour. Wednesday night, mostly clear. Lows in the lower 60s. Northeast winds around 5 miles per hour in the evening, becoming light and variable. Thursday, mostly sunny. Highs around 90. Northeast winds 5 to 10 miles per hour. Thursday night, mostly clear. Lows in the lower 60s. Friday, mostly sunny. Highs in the lower 90s. Friday night, mostly clear. Lows in the lower 60s. Saturday, mostly sunny. A slight chance of showers in the morning. Highs in the mid-80s. Chance of rain 20%.
Saturday night.

Sunny. Highs in the upper 80s. Northeast winds 10 to 15 miles per hour. Tonight, clear. Lows in the lower 60s. North winds 5 to 10 miles per hour. Wednesday, mostly sunny. Highs around 90. Northeast winds 5 to 10 miles per hour. Wednesday night, mostly clear. Lows in the lower 60s. Northeast winds 5 to 10 miles per hour. Thursday, mostly sunny. Highs around 90. Northeast winds 10 to 15 miles per hour. Thursday night, mostly clear. Lows in the lower 60s. Friday, mostly sunny. Highs in the lower 90s. Friday night, mostly clear. Lows in the lower 60s. Saturday, mostly sunny. Highs in the mid 80s. Saturday night, mostly clear. Lows in the lower 60s. Sunday, partly cloudy. Highs in the mid 80s. Sunday night, partly cloudy. Lows in the mid 60s. Columbus Day, partly cloudy. Highs in the lower 90s. 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Be sure to follow us on Facebook, 4 MHz. Be sure to follow us on Facebook. Here's a look at local weather conditions as of 9 a.m. At the top of the hour, skies were mostly sunny in Shreveport. The temperature was 68 degrees at the regional airport. The dew point was 54, making the relative humidity 60%. Winds were northeast at 8 miles an hour. The pressure was 30.04 inches and rising. In Bossier City, at Barksdale Air Force Base, skies were sunny, with a temperature of 67 degrees. The dew point was 53, making the relative humidity 59%. Winds were north at 5 miles an hour. The pressure was 30.03 inches and rising. And in downtown Shreveport, skies were sunny. The temperature was 67 degrees. And winds were northeast at 3 miles an hour. Once again in Shreveport, it was 68 degrees with mostly sunny skies at 9 a.m. Around the local area at 9 a.m., in Texarkana, sunny and 65. Wind east at 6 miles an hour. El Dorado, sunny and 66. Wind northeast at 8 miles an hour. Monroe, cloudy and 70. Wind north at 7 miles an hour. Natchitoches, mostly sunny and 70. Wind calm. Marshall, sunny and 66. Wind north at 6 miles an hour. And at Longview, sunny and 67 degrees. Wind calm. Elsewhere across the four-state area, over at Dallas, sunny and 69. Oklahoma City, sunny and 61. Little Rock, sunny and 65. Jackson, Mississippi, sunny and 73. Baton Rouge, sunny and 75. And at Houston, mostly sunny and 77 degrees. For the most current information, check us out on the web at www.weather.gov/sht. The Shreveport Climate Summary for yesterday, October 5, 2026. Yesterday's high temperature was 88 degrees. The normal high is 84. The record high is 95 degrees, which was last set in 2006. Yesterday's low temperature was 68 degrees. The normal low is 60. The record low is 42 degrees, which was set in 1979. No precipitation fell yesterday, which leaves the monthly total at 3.08 inches. This is 2.35 inches above the normal amount of 0.73 inches for October. The total precipitation for the year still stands at 34.72 inches, which is 3.91 inches below normal. Sunrise today is at 7:13 a.m. and sunset is at 6:53 p.m. Now let's check on your local forecast. Today, sunny. Highs in the upper 80s.

Northeast winds around 5 miles per hour. Tonight, clear. Lows in the lower 60s. North winds around 5 miles per hour. Wednesday, mostly sunny. Highs around 90. Northeast winds around 5 miles per hour. Wednesday night, mostly clear. Lows in the lower 60s. Northeast winds around 5 miles per hour in the evening, becoming light and variable. Thursday, mostly sunny. Highs around 90. Northeast winds 5 to 10 miles per hour. Thursday night, mostly clear. Lows in the lower 60s. Friday, mostly sunny. Highs in the lower 90s. Friday night, mostly clear. Lows in the lower 60s. Saturday, mostly sunny. A slight chance of showers in the morning. Highs in the mid 80s. Chance of rain 20%. Saturday night, mostly clear. A slight chance of showers after midnight. Lows in the lower 60s. Chance of rain 20%. Sunday, partly cloudy. A slight chance of showers in the afternoon. Highs in the mid 80s. Chance of rain 20%. Sunday night, partly cloudy. Lows in the mid 60s. Columbus Day, partly cloudy. A slight chance of showers in the afternoon. Highs around 90. Chance of rain 20%. 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Here's a look at local weather conditions as of 9 a.m. At the top of the hour, skies were mostly sunny in Shreveport. The temperature was 68 degrees at the regional airport. The dew point was 54, making the relative humidity 60%. Winds were northeast at 8 miles an hour. The pressure was 30.04 inches and rising. In Bossier City, at Barksdale Air Force Base, skies were sunny, with a temperature of 67 degrees. The dew point was 53, making the relative humidity 59%. Winds were north at 5 miles an hour. The pressure was 30.03 inches and rising. And in downtown Shreveport, skies were sunny. The temperature was 67 degrees. And winds were northeast at 3 miles an hour. Once again in Shreveport, it was 68 degrees with mostly sunny skies at 9 a.m. Around the local area at 9 a.m., in Texarkana, sunny and 65. Wind east at 6 miles an hour. El Dorado, sunny and 66. Wind northeast at 8 miles an hour. Monroe, cloudy and 70. Wind north at 7 miles an hour. Natchitoches, mostly sunny and 70. Wind calm. Marshall, sunny and 66. Wind north at 6 miles an hour. And at Longview, sunny and 67 degrees. Wind calm. Elsewhere across the four-state area, over at Dallas, sunny and 69. Oklahoma City, sunny and 61. Little Rock, sunny and 65. Jackson, Mississippi, sunny and 73. Baton Rouge, sunny and 75. And at Houston, mostly sunny and 77 degrees. For the most current information, check us out on the web at www.weather.gov/SHT. The Shreveport Climate Summary for yesterday, October 5, 2026. Yesterday's high temperature was 88 degrees. The normal high is 84. The record high is 95 degrees, which was last set in 2006.
Yesterday's low temperature was 68 degrees. The normal low is 60. The record low is 42 degrees, which was set in 1979. No precipitation fell yesterday, which leaves the monthly total at 3.08 inches. This is 2.35 inches above the normal amount of 0.73 inches for October. The total precipitation for the year still stands at 34.72 inches, which is 3.91 inches below normal. Sunrise today is at 7:13 a.m. and sunset is at 6:53 p.m. Now let's check on your local forecast. Today, sunny. Highs in the upper 80s. Northeast winds around 5 miles per hour. Tonight, clear. Lows in the lower 60s. North winds around 5 miles per hour. Wednesday, mostly sunny. Highs around 90. Northeast winds around 5 miles per hour. Wednesday night, mostly clear. Lows in the lower 60s. Northeast winds around 5 miles per hour in the evening, becoming light and variable. Thursday, mostly sunny. Highs around 90. Northeast winds 5 to 10 miles per hour. Thursday night, mostly clear. Lows in the lower 60s. Friday, mostly sunny. Highs in the lower 90s. Friday night, mostly clear. Lows in the lower 60s. Saturday, mostly sunny. A slight chance of showers in the morning. Highs in the mid-80s. Chance of rain 20%. Saturday night, mostly clear. A slight chance of showers after midnight. Lows in the lower 60s. Chance of rain 20%. Sunday, partly cloudy. A slight chance of showers in the afternoon. Highs in the mid-80s. Chance of rain 20%. Sunday night, partly cloudy. Lows in the mid-60s. Columbus Day, partly cloudy. A slight chance of showers in the afternoon. Highs around 90. Chance of rain 20%. 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Be sure to follow us on Facebook. Here's a look at local weather conditions as of 9 a.m. At the top of the hour, skies were mostly sunny in Shreveport. The temperature was 68 degrees at the regional airport. The dew point was 54, making the relative humidity 60%. Winds were northeast at 8 miles an hour. The pressure was 30.04 inches and rising. In Bossier City, at Barksdale Air Force Base, skies were sunny, with a temperature of 67 degrees. The dew point was 53, making the relative humidity 59%. Winds were north at 5 miles an hour. The pressure was 30.03 inches and rising. And in downtown Shreveport, skies were sunny. The temperature was 67 degrees. And winds were northeast at 3 miles an hour. Once again in Shreveport, it was 68 degrees with mostly sunny skies at 9 a.m. Around the local area at 9 a.m., in Texarkana, sunny and 65. Wind east at 6 miles an hour. El Dorado, sunny and 66. Wind northeast at 8 miles an hour. Monroe, cloudy and 70. Wind north at 7 miles an hour. Natchitoches, mostly sunny and 70. Wind calm. Marshall, sunny and 66. Wind north at 6 miles an hour. And at Longview, sunny and 67 degrees. Wind calm. Elsewhere across the four-state area, over at Dallas, sunny and 69. Oklahoma City, sunny and 61. Little Rock, sunny and 65. Jackson, Mississippi, sunny and 73. Baton Rouge, sunny and 75. And at Houston, mostly sunny and 77 degrees. For the most current information, check us out on the web at www.weather.gov/shp. The Shreveport
climate summary for yesterday, October 5, 2026. Yesterday's high temperature was 88 degrees. The normal high is 84. The record high is 95 degrees, which was last set in 2006. Yesterday's low temperature was 68 degrees. The normal low is 60. The record low is 42 degrees, which was set in 1979. No precipitation fell yesterday, which leaves the monthly total at 3.08 inches. This is 2.35 inches above the normal amount of 0.73 inches for October. The total precipitation for the year still stands at 34.72 inches, which is 3.91 inches below normal. Sunrise today is at 7:13 a.m. and sunset is at 6:53 p.m. Now let's check on your local forecast. Today, sunny. Highs in the upper 80s. Northeast winds around 5 miles per hour. Tonight, clear. Lows in the lower 60s. North winds around 5 miles per hour. Wednesday, mostly sunny. Highs around 90. Northeast winds around 5 miles per hour. Wednesday night, mostly clear. Lows in the lower 60s. Northeast winds around 5 miles per hour in the evening, becoming light and variable. Thursday, mostly sunny. Highs around 90. Northeast winds 5 to 10 miles per hour. Thursday night, mostly clear. Lows in the lower 60s. Friday, mostly sunny. Highs in the lower 90s. Friday night, mostly clear. Lows in the lower 60s. Saturday, mostly sunny. A slight chance of showers in the morning. Highs in the mid 80s. Chance of rain 20%. Saturday night, mostly clear. A slight chance of showers after midnight. Lows in the lower 60s. Chance of rain 20%. Sunday, partly cloudy. A slight chance of showers in the afternoon. Highs in the mid-80s. Chance of rain 20%. Sunday night, partly cloudy. Lows in the mid-60s. Columbus Day, partly cloudy. A slight chance of showers in the afternoon. Highs around 90. Chance of rain 20%. 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Be sure to follow us on Facebook. Here's a look at local weather conditions as of 9 a.m. At the top of the hour, skies were mostly sunny in Shreveport. The temperature was 68 degrees at the regional airport. The dew point was 54, making the relative humidity 60%. Winds were northeast at 8 miles an hour. The pressure was 30.04 inches and rising. In Bossier City, at Barksdale Air Force Base, skies were sunny, with a temperature of 67 degrees. The dew point was 53, making the relative humidity 59%. Winds were north at 5 miles an hour. The pressure was 30.03 inches and rising. And in downtown Shreveport, skies were sunny. The temperature was 67 degrees, and winds were northeast at 3 miles an hour. Once again in Shreveport, it was 68 degrees with mostly sunny skies at 9 a.m. Around the local area at 9 a.m., in Texarkana, sunny and 65. Wind east at 6 miles an hour. El Dorado, sunny and 66. Wind northeast at 8 miles an hour. Monroe, cloudy and 70. Wind north at 7 miles an hour. Nacogdoches, mostly sunny and 70. Wind calm. Marshall, sunny and 66. Wind north at 6 miles an hour. And at Longview, sunny and 67 degrees. Wind calm. Elsewhere across the four-state area, over at Dallas, sunny and 69. Oklahoma City, sunny and 61. Little Rock, sunny and 65. Jackson, Mississippi, sunny and 73. Baton Rouge.
sunny and 75. And at Houston, mostly sunny and 77 degrees. For the most current information, check us out on the web at www.weather.gov/sht. The Shreveport Climate Summary for yesterday, October 5, 2026. Yesterday's high temperature was 88 degrees. The normal high is 84. The record high is 95 degrees, which was last set in 2006. Yesterday's low temperature was 68 degrees. The normal low is 60. The record low is 42 degrees, which was set in 1979. No precipitation fell yesterday, which leaves the monthly total at 3.08 inches. This is 2.35 inches above the normal amount of 0.73 inches for October. The total precipitation for the year still stands at 34.72 inches, which is 3.91 inches below normal. Sunrise today is at 7:13 a.m. and sunset is at 6:53 p.m. This is your NOAA Weather Radio, station WXJ97, operating on a frequency of 162.400 MHz, providing the latest weather information on a 24-hour basis. 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Now let's check on your local forecast. Today, sunny. Highs in the upper 80s. Northeast winds around 5 miles per hour. Tonight, clear. Lows in the lower 60s. North winds around 5 miles per hour. Wednesday, mostly sunny. Highs around 90. Northeast winds around 5 miles per hour. Wednesday night, mostly clear. Lows in the lower 60s. Northeast winds around 5 miles per hour in the evening, becoming light and variable. Thursday, mostly sunny. Highs around 90. Northeast winds 5 to 10 miles per hour. Thursday night, mostly clear. Lows in the lower 60s. Friday, mostly sunny. Highs in the lower 90s. Friday night, mostly clear. Lows in the lower 60s. Saturday, mostly sunny. A slight chance of showers in the morning. Highs in the mid-80s. Chance of rain 20%. Saturday night, mostly clear. A slight chance of showers after midnight. Lows in the lower 60s. Chance of rain 20%. Sunday, partly cloudy. A slight chance of showers in the afternoon. Highs in the mid-80s. Chance of rain 20%. Sunday night, partly cloudy. Lows in the mid-60s. Columbus Day, partly cloudy. A slight chance of showers in the afternoon. Highs around 90. Chance of rain 20%. 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Be sure to follow us on Facebook. Here's a look at local weather conditions as of 9 a.m. At the top of the hour, skies were mostly sunny in Shreveport. The temperature was 68 degrees at the regional airport. The dew point was 54, making the relative humidity 60%. Winds were northeast at 8 miles an hour. The pressure was 30.04 inches and rising. In Bossier City, at Barksdale Air Force Base, skies were sunny, with a temperature of 67 degrees. The dew point was 53, making the relative humidity 59%. Winds were north at 5 miles an hour. The pressure was 30.03 inches and rising. And in downtown Shreveport, skies were sunny. The temperature was 67 degrees. And winds were northeast at 3 miles an hour. Once again in Shreveport, it was 68 degrees with mostly sunny skies at 9 a.m. Around the local area at 9 a.m., in Texarkana, sunny and 65. Wind east at 6 miles an hour.
El Dorado, sunny and 66. Wind northeast at 8 miles an hour. Monroe, cloudy and 70. Wind north at 7 miles an hour. Natchitoches, mostly sunny and 70. Wind calm. Marshall, sunny and 66. Wind north at 6 miles an hour. And at Longview, sunny and 67 degrees. Wind calm. Elsewhere across the four-state area, over at Dallas, sunny and 69. Oklahoma City, sunny and 61. Little Rock, sunny and 65. Jackson, Mississippi, sunny and 73. Baton Rouge, sunny and 75. And at Houston, mostly sunny and 77 degrees. For the most current information, check us out on the web at www.weather.gov/sht. The Shreveport Climate Summary for yesterday, October 5, 2026. Yesterday's high temperature was 88 degrees. The normal high is 84. The record high is 95 degrees, which was last set in 2006. Yesterday's low temperature was 68 degrees. The normal low is 60. The record low is 42 degrees, which was set in 1979. No precipitation fell yesterday, which leaves the monthly total at 3.08 inches. This is 2.35 inches above the normal amount of 0.73 inches for October. The total precipitation for the year still stands at 34.72 inches, which is 3.91 inches below normal. Sunrise today is at 7:13 a.m. and sunset is at 6:53 p.m. Now let's check on your local forecast. Today, sunny. Highs in the upper 80s. Northeast winds around 5 miles per hour. Tonight, clear. Lows in the lower 60s. North winds around 5 miles per hour. Wednesday, mostly sunny. Highs around 90. Northeast winds around 5 miles per hour. Wednesday night, mostly clear. Lows in the lower 60s. Northeast winds around 5 miles per hour in the evening, becoming light and variable. Thursday, mostly sunny. Highs around 90. Northeast winds 5 to 10 miles per hour. Thursday night, mostly clear. Lows in the lower 60s. Friday, mostly sunny. Highs in the lower 90s. Friday night, mostly clear. Lows in the lower 60s. Saturday, mostly sunny. A slight chance of showers in the morning. Highs in the mid-80s. Chance of rain 20%. Saturday night, mostly clear. A slight chance of showers after midnight. Lows in the lower 60s. Chance of rain 20%. Sunday, partly cloudy. A slight chance of showers in the afternoon. Highs in the mid-80s. Chance of rain 20%. Sunday night, partly cloudy. Lows in the mid-60s. Columbus Day, partly cloudy. A slight chance of showers in the afternoon. Highs around 90. Chance of rain 20%. Here is your area's open water boating forecast. Wind gusts may be higher. Today, sunny. Highs in the upper 80s. Northeast winds 10 to 15 miles per hour. Tonight, clear. Lows in the lower 60s. North winds 5 to 10 miles per hour. Wednesday, mostly sunny. Highs around 90. Northeast winds 5 to 10 miles per hour. Wednesday night, mostly clear. Lows in the lower 60s. Northeast winds 5 to 10 miles per hour. Thursday, mostly sunny. Highs around 90. Northeast winds 10 to 15 miles per hour. Thursday night, mostly clear. Lows in the lower 60s. Friday, mostly sunny. Highs in the lower 90s. Friday night, mostly clear. Lows in the lower 60s. Saturday, mostly sunny. Highs in

degrees. Saturday night, mostly clear. Lows in the lower 60s. Sunday, partly cloudy. Highs in the mid-80s. Sunday night, partly cloudy. Lows in the mid-60s. Columbus Day, partly cloudy. Highs in the lower 90s. 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Be sure to follow us on Facebook. Here's a look at local weather conditions as of 9 a.m. At the top of the hour, skies were mostly sunny in Shreveport. The temperature was 68 degrees at the regional airport. The dew point was 54, making the relative humidity 60%. Winds were northeast at 8 miles an hour. The pressure was 30.04 inches and rising. In Bossier City, at Barksdale Air Force Base, skies were sunny, with a temperature of 67 degrees. The dew point was 53, making the relative humidity 59%. Winds were north at 5 miles an hour. The pressure was 30.03 inches and rising. And in downtown Shreveport, skies were sunny. The temperature was 67 degrees. And winds were northeast at 3 miles an hour. Once again in Shreveport, it was 68 degrees with mostly sunny skies at 9 a.m. Around the local area at 9 a.m., in Texarkana, sunny and 65. Wind east at 6 miles an hour. El Dorado, sunny and 66. Wind northeast at 8 miles an hour. Monroe, cloudy and 70. Wind north at 7 miles an hour. Natchitoches, mostly sunny and 70. Wind calm. Marshall, sunny and 66. Wind north at 6 miles an hour. And at Longview, sunny and 67 degrees. Wind calm. Elsewhere across the four-state area, over at Dallas, sunny and 69. Oklahoma City, sunny and 61. Little Rock, sunny and 65. Jackson, Mississippi, sunny and 73. Baton Rouge, sunny and 75. And at Houston, mostly sunny and 77 degrees. For the most current information, check us out on the web at www.weather.gov/sht. The Shreveport Climate Summary for yesterday, October 5, 2026. Yesterday's high temperature was 88 degrees. The normal high is 84. The record high is 95 degrees, which was last set in 2006. Yesterday's low temperature was 68 degrees. The normal low is 60. The record low is 42 degrees, which was set in 1979. No precipitation fell yesterday, which leaves the monthly total at 3.08 inches. This is 2.35 inches above the normal amount of 0.73 inches for October. The total precipitation for the year still stands at 34.72 inches, which is 3.91 inches below normal. Sunrise today is at 7:13 a.m. and sunset is at 6:53 p.m. Now let's check on your local forecast. Today, sunny. Highs in the upper 80s. Northeast winds around 5 miles per hour. Tonight, clear. Lows in the lower 60s. North winds around 5 miles per hour. Wednesday, mostly sunny. Highs around 90. Northeast winds around 5 miles per hour. Wednesday night, mostly clear. Lows in the lower 60s. Northeast winds around 5 miles per hour in the evening, becoming light and variable. Thursday, mostly sunny. Highs around 90. Northeast winds 5 to 10 miles per hour. Thursday night, mostly clear. Lows in the lower 60s. Friday, mostly sunny. Highs in the lower 90s. Friday night, mostly clear. Lows in the lower 60s. Saturday, mostly sunny. A slight chance of showers in the morning. Highs in the mid-80s. Chance of rain 20%.
Saturday night, mostly clear. A slight chance of showers after midnight. Lows in the lower 60s. Chance of rain 20%. Sunday, partly cloudy. A slight chance of showers in the afternoon. Highs in the mid-80s. Chance of rain 20%. Sunday night, partly cloudy. Lows in the mid-60s. Columbus Day, partly cloudy. A slight chance of showers in the afternoon. Highs around 90. Chance of rain 20%. 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Be sure to follow us on Facebook. Here's a look at local weather conditions as of 9 a.m. At the top of the hour, skies were mostly sunny in Shreveport. The temperature was 68 degrees at the regional airport. The dew point was 54, making the relative humidity 60%. Winds were northeast at 8 miles an hour. The pressure was 30.04 inches and rising. In Bossier City, at Barksdale Air Force Base, skies were sunny, with a temperature of 67 degrees. The dew point was 53, making the relative humidity 59%. Winds were north at 5 miles an hour. The pressure was 30.03 inches and rising. And in downtown Shreveport, skies were sunny. The temperature was 67 degrees. And winds were northeast at 3 miles an hour. Once again in Shreveport, it was 68 degrees with mostly sunny skies at 9 a.m. Around the local area at 9 a.m., in Texarkana, sunny and 65. Wind east at 6 miles an hour. El Dorado, sunny and 66. Wind northeast at 8 miles an hour. Monroe, cloudy and 70. Wind north at 7 miles an hour. Natchitoches, mostly sunny and 70. Wind calm. Marshall, sunny and 66. Wind north at 6 miles an hour. And at Longview, sunny and 67 degrees. Wind calm. Elsewhere across the four-state area, over at Dallas, sunny and 69. Oklahoma City, sunny and 61. Little Rock, sunny and 65. Jackson, Mississippi, sunny and 73. Baton Rouge, sunny and 75. And at Houston, mostly sunny and 77 degrees. For the most current information, check us out on the web at www.weather.gov/SHP. The Shreveport Climate Summary for yesterday, October 5, 2026. Yesterday's high temperature was 88 degrees. The normal high is 84. The record high is 95 degrees, which was last set in 2006. Yesterday's low temperature was 68 degrees. The normal low is 60. The record low is 42 degrees, which was set in 1979. No precipitation fell yesterday, which leaves the monthly total at 3.08 inches. This is 2.35 inches above the normal amount of 0.73 inches for October. The total precipitation for the year still stands at 34.72 inches, which is 3.91 inches below normal. Sunrise today is at 7:13 a.m. and sunset is at 6:53 p.m. Now let's check on your local forecast. Today, sunny. Highs in the upper 80s. Northeast winds around 5 miles per hour. Tonight, clear. Lows in the lower 60s. North winds around 5 miles per hour. Wednesday, mostly sunny. Highs around 90. Northeast winds.
gusts around 5 miles per hour. Wednesday night, mostly clear. Lows in the lower 60s. Northeast winds around 5 miles per hour in the evening, becoming light and variable. Thursday, mostly sunny. Highs around 90. Northeast winds 5 to 10 miles per hour. Thursday night, mostly clear. Lows in the lower 60s. Friday, mostly sunny. Highs in the lower 90s. Friday night, mostly clear. Lows in the lower 60s. Saturday, mostly sunny. A slight chance of showers in the morning. Highs in the mid 80s. Chance of rain 20%. Saturday night, mostly clear. A slight chance of showers after midnight. Lows in the lower 60s. Chance of rain 20%. Sunday, partly cloudy. A slight chance of showers in the afternoon. Highs in the mid 80s. Chance of rain 20%. Sunday night, partly cloudy. Lows in the mid 60s. Columbus Day, partly cloudy. A slight chance of showers in the afternoon. Highs around 90. Chance of rain 20%. 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Be sure to follow us on Facebook. Here's a look at local weather conditions as of 10 a.m. At the top of the hour, skies were mostly sunny in Shreveport. The temperature was 73 degrees at the regional airport. The dew point was 54, making the relative humidity 49%. Winds were north at 7 miles an hour. The pressure was 30.05 inches and rising. In Bossier City, at Barksdale Air Force Base, skies were sunny, with a temperature of 74 degrees. The dew point was 54, making the relative humidity 49%. Winds were north at 5 miles an hour. The pressure was 30.05 inches and rising. And in downtown Shreveport, skies were sunny. The temperature was 72 degrees. And winds were northeast at 6 miles an hour. Once again in Shreveport, it was 73 degrees with mostly sunny skies at 10 a.m. Around the local area at 10 a.m., in Texarkana, sunny and 72. Wind variable at 5 miles an hour. El Dorado, sunny and 72. Wind northeast at 8 miles an hour. Monroe, cloudy and 72. Wind east at 5 miles an hour. Nacogdoches, mostly sunny and 74. Wind calm. Marshall, sunny and 71. Wind north at 5 miles an hour. And at Longview, sunny and 73 degrees. Wind variable at 3 miles an hour. Elsewhere across the four-state area, over at Dallas, sunny and 73. Oklahoma City, sunny and 69. Little Rock, sunny and 69. Jackson, Mississippi, sunny and 77. Baton Rouge, sunny and 80. And at Houston, mostly sunny and 80 degrees. For the most current information, check us out on the web at www.weather.gov/sht. The Shreveport Climate Summary for yesterday, October 5, 2026. Yesterday's high temperature was 88 degrees. The normal high is 84. The record high is 95 degrees, which was last set in 2006. Yesterday's low temperature was 68 degrees. The normal low is 60. The record low is 42 degrees, which was set in 1979. No precipitation fell yesterday, which leaves the monthly total at 3.08 inches. This is 2.35 inches above the normal amount of 0.73 inches for October. The total precipitation for the year still stands at 34.72 inches, which is 3.91 inches below normal. Sunrise today is at 7:13 a.m. and sunset is at 6:53 p.m. Now let's check on your local forecast. Today, sunny. Highs in the upper 80s.
Northeast winds around 5 miles per hour. Tonight, clear. Lows in the lower 60s. North winds around 5 miles per hour. Wednesday, mostly sunny. Highs around 90. Northeast winds around 5 miles per hour. Wednesday night, mostly clear. Lows in the lower 60s. Northeast winds around 5 miles per hour in the evening, becoming light and variable. Thursday, mostly sunny. Highs around 90. Northeast winds 5 to 10 miles per hour. Thursday night, mostly clear. Lows in the lower 60s. Friday, mostly sunny. Highs in the lower 90s. Friday night, mostly clear. Lows in the lower 60s. Saturday, mostly sunny. A slight chance of showers in the morning. Highs in the mid 80s. Chance of rain 20%. Saturday night, mostly clear. A slight chance of showers after midnight. Lows in the lower 60s. Chance of rain 20%. Sunday, partly cloudy. A slight chance of showers in the afternoon. Highs in the mid-80s. Chance of rain 20%. Sunday night, partly cloudy. Lows in the mid-60s. Columbus Day, partly cloudy. A slight chance of showers in the afternoon. Highs around 90. Chance of rain 20%. 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Be sure to follow us on Facebook. Here's a look at local weather conditions as of 10 a.m. At the top of the hour, skies were mostly sunny in Shreveport. The temperature was 73 degrees at the regional airport. The dew point was 54, making the relative humidity 49%. Winds were north at 7 miles an hour. The pressure was 30.05 inches and rising. In Bossier City, at Barksdale Air Force Base, skies were sunny, with a temperature of 74 degrees. The dew point was 54, making the relative humidity 49%. Winds were north at 5 miles an hour. The pressure was 30.05 inches and rising. And in downtown Shreveport, skies were sunny. The temperature was 72 degrees. And winds were northeast at 6 miles an hour. Once again in Shreveport, it was 73 degrees with mostly sunny skies at 10 a.m. Around the local area at 10 a.m., in Texarkana, sunny and 72. Wind variable at 5 miles an hour. El Dorado, sunny and 72. Wind northeast at 8 miles an hour. Monroe, cloudy and 72. Wind east at 5 miles an hour. Nacogdoches, mostly sunny and 74. Wind calm. Marshall, sunny and 71. Wind north at 5 miles an hour. And at Longview, sunny and 73 degrees. Wind variable at 3 miles an hour. Elsewhere across the four-state area, over at Dallas, sunny and 73. Oklahoma City, sunny and 69. Little Rock, sunny and 69. Jackson, Mississippi, sunny and 77. Baton Rouge, sunny and 80. And at Houston, mostly sunny and 80 degrees. For the most current information, check us out on the web at www.weather.gov/sht. The Shreveport Climate Summary for yesterday, October 5, 2026. Yesterday's high temperature was 88 degrees. The normal high is 84. The record high is 95 degrees, which was last set in 2006. Yesterday's low temperature was 68 degrees. The normal low is 60. The record low is 42 degrees, which was set in 1979. No precipitation fell yesterday, which leaves the monthly total at 3.08 inches. This is 2.35 inches above the normal amount of 0.73 inches for October. The total precipitation for the year still stands at 34.72 inches,

which is 3.91 inches below normal. Sunrise today is at 7:13 a.m. and sunset is at 6:53 p.m. Now let's check on your local forecast. Today, sunny. Highs in the upper 80s. Northeast winds around 5 miles per hour. Tonight, clear. Lows in the lower 60s. North winds around 5 miles per hour. Wednesday, mostly sunny. Highs around 90. Northeast winds around 5 miles per hour. Wednesday night, mostly clear. Lows in the lower 60s. Northeast winds around 5 miles per hour in the evening, becoming light and variable. Thursday, mostly sunny. Highs around 90. Northeast winds 5 to 10 miles per hour. Thursday night, mostly clear. Lows in the lower 60s. Friday, mostly sunny. Highs in the lower 90s. Friday night, mostly clear. Lows in the lower 60s. Saturday, mostly sunny. A slight chance of showers in the morning. Highs in the mid 80s. Chance of rain 20%. Saturday night, mostly clear. A slight chance of showers after midnight. Lows in the lower 60s. Chance of rain 20%. Sunday, partly cloudy. A slight chance of showers in the afternoon. Highs in the mid-80s. Chance of rain 20%. Sunday night, partly cloudy. Lows in the mid-60s. Columbus Day, partly cloudy. A slight chance of showers in the afternoon. Highs around 90. Chance of rain 20%. 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Be sure to follow us on Facebook. Here's a look at local weather conditions as of 10 a.m. At the top of the hour, skies were mostly sunny in Shreveport. The temperature was 73 degrees at the regional airport. The dew point was 54, making the relative humidity 49%. Winds were north at 7 miles an hour. The pressure was 30.05 inches and rising. In Bossier City, at Barksdale Air Force Base, skies were sunny, with a temperature of 74 degrees. The dew point was 54, making the relative humidity 49%. Winds were north at 5 miles an hour. The pressure was 30.05 inches and rising. And in downtown Shreveport, skies were sunny. The temperature was 72 degrees. And winds were northeast at 6 miles an hour. Once again in Shreveport, it was 73 degrees with mostly sunny skies at 10 a.m. Around the local area at 10 a.m., in Texarkana, sunny and 72. Wind variable at 5 miles an hour. El Dorado, sunny and 72. Wind northeast at 8 miles an hour. Monroe, cloudy and 72. Wind east at 5 miles an hour. Nacogdoches, mostly sunny and 74. Wind calm. Marshall, sunny and 71. Wind north at 5 miles an hour. And at Longview, sunny and 73 degrees. Wind variable at 3 miles an hour. Elsewhere across the four-state area, over at Dallas, sunny and 73. Oklahoma City, sunny and 69. Little Rock, sunny and 69. Jackson, Mississippi, sunny and 77. Baton Rouge, sunny and 80. And at Houston, mostly sunny and 80 degrees. For the most current information, check us out on the web at www.weather.gov/s.
HT. The Shreveport Climate Summary for yesterday, October 5, 2026. Yesterday's high temperature was 88 degrees. The normal high is 84. The record high is 95 degrees, which was last set in 2006. Yesterday's low temperature was 68 degrees. The normal low is 60. The record low is 42 degrees, which was set in 1979. No precipitation fell yesterday, which leaves the monthly total at 3.08 inches. This is 2.35 inches above the normal amount of 0.73 inches for October. The total precipitation for the year still stands at 34.72 inches, which is 3.91 inches below normal. Sunrise today is at 7:13 a.m. and sunset is at 6:53 p.m. Now let's check on your local forecast. Today, sunny. Highs in the upper 80s. Northeast winds around 5 miles per hour. Tonight, clear. Lows in the lower 60s. North winds around 5 miles per hour. Wednesday, mostly sunny. Highs around 90. Northeast winds around 5 miles per hour. Wednesday night, mostly clear. Lows in the lower 60s. Northeast winds around 5 miles per hour in the evening, becoming light and variable. Thursday, mostly sunny. Highs around 90. Northeast winds 5 to 10 miles per hour. Thursday night, mostly clear. Lows in the lower 60s. Friday, mostly sunny. Highs in the lower 90s. Friday night, mostly clear. Lows in the lower 60s. Saturday, mostly sunny. A slight chance of showers in the morning. Highs in the mid-80s. Chance of rain 20%. Saturday night, mostly clear. A slight chance of showers after midnight. Lows in the lower 60s. Chance of rain 20%. Sunday, partly cloudy. A slight chance of showers in the afternoon. Highs in the mid-80s. Chance of rain 20%. Sunday night, partly cloudy. Lows in the mid-60s. Columbus Day, partly cloudy. A slight chance of showers in the afternoon. Highs around 90. Chance of rain 20%. 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Be sure to follow us on Facebook. Here's a look at local weather conditions as of 10 a.m. At the top of the hour, skies were mostly sunny in Shreveport. The temperature was 73 degrees at the regional airport. The dew point was 54, making the relative humidity 49%. Winds were north at 7 miles an hour. The pressure was 30.05 inches and rising. In Bossier City, at Barksdale Air Force Base, skies were sunny, with a temperature of 74 degrees. The dew point was 54, making the relative humidity 49%. Winds were north at 5 miles an hour. The pressure was 30.05 inches and rising. And in downtown Shreveport, skies were sunny. The temperature was 72 degrees. And winds were northeast at 6 miles an hour. Once again in Shreveport, it was 73 degrees with mostly sunny skies at 10 a.m. Here is your area's open water boating forecast. Wind gusts may be higher. Today, sunny. Highs in the upper 80s. Northeast winds 10 to 15 miles per hour. Tonight, clear. Lows in the lower 60s. North winds 5 to 10 miles per hour. Wednesday, mostly sunny. Highs around 90. Northeast winds 5 to 10 miles per hour. Wednesday night, mostly clear. Lows in the lower 60s. Northeast winds 5 to 10 miles per hour. Thursday, mostly sunny. Highs around 90. Northeast winds 10 to 15 miles per hour. Thursday night, mostly clear. Lows in the lower 60s.

Turkana, sunny and 72. Wind variable at 5 miles an hour. El Dorado, sunny and 72. Wind northeast at 8 miles an hour. Monroe, cloudy and 72. Wind east at 5 miles an hour. Natchitoches, mostly sunny and 74. Wind calm. Marshall, sunny and 71. Wind north at 5 miles an hour. And at Longview, sunny and 73 degrees. Wind variable at 3 miles an hour. Elsewhere across the four-state area, over at Dallas, sunny and 73. Oklahoma City, sunny and 69. Little Rock, sunny and 69. Jackson, Mississippi, sunny and 77. Baton Rouge, sunny and 80. And at Houston, mostly sunny and 80 degrees. And at Houston, mostly sunny and 80 degrees. For the most current information, check us out on the web at www.weather.gov/SHP. The Shreveport Climate Summary for yesterday, October 5, 2026. Yesterday's high temperature was 88 degrees. The normal high is 84. The record high is 95 degrees, which was last set in 2006. Yesterday's low temperature was 68 degrees. The normal low is 60. The record low is 42 degrees, which was set in 1979. No precipitation fell yesterday, which leaves the monthly total at 3.08 inches. This is 2.35 inches above the normal amount of 0.73 inches for October. The total precipitation for the year still stands at 34.72 inches, which is 3.91 inches below normal. Sunrise today is at 7:13 a.m. and sunset is at 6:53 p.m. Now let's check on your local forecast. Today, sunny. Highs in the upper 80s. Northeast winds around 5 miles per hour. Tonight, clear. Lows in the lower 60s. North winds around 5 miles per hour. Wednesday, mostly sunny. Highs around 90. Northeast winds around 5 miles per hour. Wednesday night, mostly clear. Lows in the lower 60s. Northeast winds around 5 miles per hour in the evening, becoming light and variable. Thursday, mostly sunny. Highs around 90. Northeast winds 5 to 10 miles per hour. Thursday night, mostly clear. Lows in the lower 60s. Friday, mostly sunny. Highs in the lower 90s. Friday night, mostly clear. Lows in the lower 60s. Saturday, mostly sunny. A slight chance of showers in the morning. Highs in the mid-80s. Chance of rain 20%. Saturday night, mostly clear. A slight chance of showers after midnight. Lows in the lower 60s. Chance of rain 20%. Sunday, partly cloudy. A slight chance of showers in the afternoon. Highs in the mid-80s. Chance of rain 20%. Sunday night, partly cloudy. Lows in the mid-60s. Columbus Day, partly cloudy. A slight chance of showers in the afternoon. Highs around 90. Chance of rain 20%. 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Be sure to follow us on Facebook. Here's a look at local weather conditions as of 10 a.m. At the top of the hour, skies were mostly sunny in Shreveport. The temperature was 73 degrees at the regional airport. The dew point was 54, making the relative humidity 49%. Winds were north at 7 miles an hour. The pressure was 30.05 inches and rising. In Bossier City, at Barksdale Air Force Base, skies were sunny, with a temperature of 74 degrees. The dew point was 54, making the relative humidity 49%. Winds were north at 5 miles an hour. The pressure was 30.05.

5 inches and rising. And in downtown Shreveport, skies were sunny. The temperature was 72 degrees. And winds were northeast at 6 miles an hour. Once again in Shreveport, it was 73 degrees with mostly sunny skies at 10 a.m. This is your NOAA Weather Radio, station WXJ97, operating on a frequency of 162.400 MHz, providing the latest weather information on a 24-hour basis. 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Around the local area at 10 a.m. in Texarkana, sunny and 72. Wind variable at 5 miles an hour. El Dorado, sunny and 72. Wind northeast at 8 miles an hour. Monroe, cloudy and 72. Wind east at 5 miles an hour. Natchitoches, mostly sunny and 74. Wind calm. Marshall, sunny and 71. Wind north at 5 miles an hour. And at Longview, sunny and 73 degrees. Wind variable at 3 miles an hour. Elsewhere across the four-state area, over at Dallas, sunny and 73. Oklahoma City, sunny and 69. Little Rock, sunny and 69. Jackson, Mississippi, sunny and 77. Baton Rouge, sunny and 80. And at Houston, mostly sunny and 80 degrees. For the most current information, check us out on the web at www.weather.gov/SHP. The Shreveport Climate Summary for yesterday, October 5, 2026. Yesterday's high temperature was 88 degrees. The normal high is 84. The record high is 95 degrees, which was last set in 2006. Yesterday's low temperature was 68 degrees. The normal low is 60. The record low is 42 degrees, which was set in 1979. No precipitation fell yesterday, which leaves the monthly total at 3.08 inches. This is 2.35 inches above the normal amount of 0.73 inches for October. The total precipitation for the year still stands at 34.72 inches, which is 3.91 inches below normal. Sunrise today is at 7:13 a.m. and sunset is at 6:53 p.m. Now let's check on your local forecast. Today, sunny. Highs in the upper 80s. Northeast winds around 5 miles per hour. Tonight, clear. Lows in the lower 60s. North winds around 5 miles per hour. Wednesday, mostly sunny. Highs around 90. Northeast winds around 5 miles per hour. Wednesday night, mostly clear. Lows in the lower 60s. Northeast winds around 5 miles per hour in the evening, becoming light and variable. Thursday, mostly sunny. Highs around 90. Northeast winds 5 to 10 miles per hour. Thursday night, mostly clear. Lows in the lower 60s. Friday, mostly sunny. Highs in the lower 90s. Friday night, mostly clear. Lows in the lower 60s. Saturday, mostly sunny. A slight chance of showers in the morning. Highs in the mid-80s. Chance of rain 20%. Saturday night, mostly clear. A slight chance of showers after midnight. Lows in the lower 60s. Chance of rain 20%. Sunday, partly cloudy. A slight chance of showers in the afternoon. Highs in the mid-80s. Chance of rain 20%. Sunday night, partly cloudy. Lows in the mid-60s. Columbus Day, partly cloudy. A slight chance of showers in the afternoon. Highs around 90. Chance of rain 20%. 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
92.4 megahertz. Be sure to follow us on Facebook. Here's a look at local weather conditions as of 10 a.m. At the top of the hour, skies were mostly sunny in Shreveport. The temperature was 73 degrees at the regional airport. The dew point was 54, making the relative humidity 49%. Winds were north at 7 miles an hour. The pressure was 30.05 inches and rising. In Bossier City, at Barksdale Air Force Base, skies were sunny, with a temperature of 74 degrees. The dew point was 54, making the relative humidity 49%. Winds were north at 5 miles an hour. The pressure was 30.05 inches and rising. And in downtown Shreveport, skies were sunny. The temperature was 72 degrees. And winds were northeast at 6 miles an hour. Once again in Shreveport, it was 73 degrees with mostly sunny skies at 10 a.m. Around the local area at 10 a.m., in Texarkana, sunny and 72. Wind variable at 5 miles an hour. El Dorado, sunny and 72. Wind northeast at 8 miles an hour. Monroe, cloudy and 72. Wind east at 5 miles an hour. Nutqvitch, mostly sunny and 74. Wind calm. Marshall, sunny and 71. Wind north at 5 miles an hour. And at Longview, sunny and 73 degrees. Wind variable at 3 miles an hour. Elsewhere across the four-state area, over at Dallas, sunny and 73. Oklahoma City, sunny and 69. Little Rock, sunny and 69. Jackson, Mississippi, sunny and 77. Baton Rouge, sunny and 80. And at Houston, mostly sunny and 80 degrees. For the most current information, check us out on the web at www.weather.gov/SHP. The Shreveport Climate Summary for yesterday, October 5, 2026. Yesterday's high temperature was 88 degrees. The normal high is 84. The record high is 95 degrees, which was last set in 2006. Yesterday's low temperature was 68 degrees. The normal low is 60. The record low is 42 degrees, which was set in 1979. No precipitation fell yesterday, which leaves the monthly total at 3.08 inches. This is 2.35 inches above the normal amount of 0.73 inches for October. The total precipitation for the year still stands at 34.72 inches, which is 3.91 inches below normal. Sunrise today is at 7:13 a.m. and sunset is at 6:53 p.m. Now let's check on your local forecast. Today, sunny. Highs in the upper 80s. Northeast winds around 5 miles per hour. Tonight, clear. Lows in the lower 60s. North winds around 5 miles per hour. Wednesday, mostly sunny. Highs around 90. Northeast winds around 5 miles per hour. Wednesday night, mostly clear. Lows in the lower 60s. Northeast winds around 5 miles per hour in the evening, becoming light and variable. Thursday, mostly sunny. Highs around 90. Northeast winds 5 to 10 miles per hour. Thursday night, mostly clear. Lows in the lower 60s. Friday, mostly sunny. Highs in the lower 90s. Friday night, mostly clear. Lows in the lower 60s. Saturday, mostly sunny. A slight chance of showers in the morning. Highs in the mid-80s. Chance of rain 20%. Saturday night, mostly clear. A slight chance of showers after midnight. Lows in the lower 60s. Chance of rain 20%. Sunday, partly cloudy. A slight chance of showers in the afternoon. Highs in the mid-80s. Chance of rain 20%. Sunday night, partly cloudy. Lows in the mid-60s. Columbus Day.
partly cloudy. A slight chance of showers in the afternoon. Highs around 90. Chance of rain 20%. 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Be sure to follow us on Facebook. Here's a look at local weather conditions as of 10 a.m. At the top of the hour, skies were mostly sunny in Shreveport. The temperature was 73 degrees at the regional airport. The dew point was 54, making the relative humidity 49%. Winds were north at 7 miles an hour. The pressure was 30.05 inches and rising. In Bossier City, at Barksdale Air Force Base, skies were sunny, with a temperature of 74 degrees. The dew point was 54, making the relative humidity 49%. Winds were north at 5 miles an hour. The pressure was 30.05 inches and rising. And in downtown Shreveport, skies were sunny. The temperature was 72 degrees. And winds were northeast at 6 miles an hour. Once again in Shreveport, it was 73 degrees with mostly sunny skies at 10 a.m. Around the local area at 10 a.m., in Texarkana, sunny and 72. Wind variable at 5 miles an hour. El Dorado, sunny and 72. Wind northeast at 8 miles an hour. Monroe, cloudy and 72. Wind east at 5 miles an hour. Nutqualish, mostly sunny and 74. Wind calm. Marshall, sunny and 71. Wind north at 5 miles an hour. And at Longview, sunny and 73 degrees. Wind variable at 3 miles an hour. Elsewhere across the four-state area, over at Dallas, sunny and 73. Oklahoma City, sunny and 69. Little Rock, sunny and 69. Jackson, Mississippi, sunny and 77. Baton Rouge, sunny and 80. And at Houston, mostly sunny and 80 degrees. For the most current information, check us out on the web at www.weather.gov/SHP. The Shreveport Climate Summary for yesterday, October 5, 2026. Yesterday's high temperature was 88 degrees. The normal high is 84. The record high is 95 degrees, which was last set in 2006. Yesterday's low temperature was 68 degrees. The normal low is 60. The record low is 42 degrees, which was set in 1979. No precipitation fell yesterday, which leaves the monthly total at 3.08 inches. This is 2.35 inches above the normal amount of 0.73 inches for October. The total precipitation for the year still stands at 34.72 inches, which is 3.91 inches below normal. Sunrise today is at 7:13 a.m. and sunset is at 6:53 p.m. Now let's check on your local forecast. Today, sunny. Highs in the upper 80s. Northeast winds around 5 miles per hour. Tonight, clear. Lows in the lower 60s. North winds around 5 miles per hour. Wednesday, mostly sunny. Highs around 90. Northeast winds around 5 miles per hour. Wednesday night, mostly clear. Lows in the lower 60s. Northeast winds around 5 miles per hour in the evening, becoming light and variable. Thursday, mostly sunny. Highs around 90. Northeast winds 5 to 10 miles per hour. Thursday night, mostly clear. Lows in the lower 60s. Friday, mostly sunny. Highs in the lower 90s. Friday night, mostly clear. Lows in the lower 60s. Saturday, mostly sunny. A slight chance of showers in the morning. Highs in the mid 80s. Chance of rain 20%. Saturday night, mostly clear. A slight chance of showers after midnight. Lows in the lower 60s. Chance of rain 20%.
set. Sunday, partly cloudy. A slight chance of showers in the afternoon. Highs in the mid-80s. Chance of rain 20%. Sunday night, partly cloudy. Lows in the mid-60s. Columbus Day, partly cloudy. A slight chance of showers in the afternoon. Highs around 90. Chance of rain 20%. 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Be sure to follow us on Facebook. Here's a look at local weather conditions as of 10 a.m. At the top of the hour, skies were mostly sunny in Shreveport. The temperature was 73 degrees at the regional airport. The dew point was 54, making the relative humidity 49%. Winds were north at 7 miles an hour. The pressure was 30.05 inches and rising. In Bossier City, at Barksdale Air Force Base, skies were sunny, with a temperature of 74 degrees. The dew point was 54, making the relative humidity 49%. Winds were north at 5 miles an hour. The pressure was 30.05 inches and rising. And in downtown Shreveport, skies were sunny. The temperature was 72 degrees. And winds were northeast at 6 miles an hour. Once again in Shreveport, it was 73 degrees with mostly sunny skies at 10 a.m. Around the local area at 10 a.m., in Texarkana, sunny and 72. Wind variable at 5 miles an hour. El Dorado, sunny and 72. Wind northeast at 8 miles an hour. Monroe, cloudy and 72. Wind east at 5 miles an hour. Natchitoches, mostly sunny and 74. Wind calm. Marshall, sunny and 71. Wind north at 5 miles an hour. And at Longview, sunny and 73 degrees. Wind variable at 3 miles an hour. Elsewhere across the four-state area, over at Dallas, sunny and 73. Oklahoma City, sunny and 69. Little Rock, sunny and 69. Jackson, Mississippi, sunny and 77. Baton Rouge, sunny and 80. And at Houston, mostly sunny and 80 degrees. For the most current information, check us out on the web at www.weather.gov/SHT. The Shreveport Climate Summary for yesterday, October 5, 2026. Yesterday's high temperature was 88 degrees. The normal high is 84. The record high is 95 degrees, which was last set in 2006. Yesterday's low temperature was 68 degrees. The normal low is 60. The record low is 42 degrees, which was set in 1979. No precipitation fell yesterday, which leaves the monthly total at 3.08 inches. This is 2.35 inches above the normal amount of 0.73 inches for October. The total precipitation for the year still stands at 34.72 inches, which is 3.91 inches below normal. Sunrise today is at 7:13 a.m. and sunset is at 6:53 p.m. Now let's check on your local forecast. Today, sunny. Highs in the upper 80s. Northeast winds around 5 miles per hour. Tonight, clear. Lows in the lower 60s. North winds around 5 miles per hour. Wednesday, mostly sunny. Highs around 90. Northeast winds around 5 miles per hour. Wednesday night, mostly clear. Lows in the lower 60s. Northeast winds around 5.
miles per hour in the evening, becoming light and variable. Thursday, mostly sunny. Highs around 90. Northeast winds 5 to 10 miles per hour. Thursday night, mostly clear. Lows in the lower 60s. Friday, mostly sunny. Highs in the lower 90s. Friday night, mostly clear. Lows in the lower 60s. Saturday, mostly sunny. A slight chance of showers in the morning. Highs in the mid 80s. Chance of rain 20%. Saturday night, mostly clear. A slight chance of showers after midnight. Lows in the lower 60s. Chance of rain 20%. Sunday, partly cloudy. A slight chance of showers in the afternoon. Highs in the mid 80s. Chance of rain 20%. Sunday night, partly cloudy. Lows in the mid 60s. Columbus Day, partly cloudy. A slight chance of showers in the afternoon. Highs around 90. Chance of rain 20%. 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Be sure to follow us on Facebook. Here's a look at local weather conditions as of 10 a.m. At the top of the hour, skies were mostly sunny in Shreveport. The temperature was 73 degrees at the regional airport. The dew point was 54, making the relative humidity 49%. Winds were north at 7 miles an hour. The pressure was 30.05 inches and rising. In Bossier City, at Barksdale Air Force Base, skies were sunny, with a temperature of 74 degrees. The dew point was 54, making the relative humidity 49%. Winds were north at 5 miles an hour. The pressure was 30.05 inches and rising. And in downtown Shreveport, skies were sunny. The temperature was 72 degrees. And winds were northeast at 6 miles an hour. Once again in Shreveport, it was 73 degrees with mostly sunny skies at 10 a.m. Around the local area at 10 a.m., in Texarkana, sunny and 72. Wind variable at 5 miles an hour. El Dorado, sunny and 72. Wind northeast at 8 miles an hour. Monroe, cloudy and 72. Wind east at 5 miles an hour. Nacogdoches, mostly sunny and 74. Wind calm. Marshall, sunny and 71. Wind north at 5 miles an hour. And at Longview, sunny and 73 degrees. Wind variable at 3 miles an hour. Elsewhere across the four-state area, over at Dallas, sunny and 73. Oklahoma City, sunny and 69. Little Rock, sunny and 69. Jackson, Mississippi, sunny and 77. Baton Rouge, sunny and 80. And at Houston, mostly sunny and 80 degrees. For the most current information, check us out on the web at www.weather.gov/sht. Here is your area's open water boating forecast. Wind gusts may be higher. Today, sunny. Highs in the upper 80s. Northeast winds 10 to 15 miles per hour. Tonight, clear. Lows in the lower 60s. North winds 5 to 10 miles per hour. Wednesday, mostly sunny. Highs around 90. Northeast winds 5 to 10 miles per hour. Wednesday night, mostly clear. Lows in the lower 60s. Northeast winds 5 to 10 miles per hour. Thursday, mostly sunny. Highs around 90. Northeast winds 10 to 15 miles per hour. Thursday night, mostly clear. Lows in the lower 60s. Friday, mostly sunny. Highs in the lower 90s. Friday night, mostly clear. Lows in the lower 60s. Saturday, mostly sunny. Highs in the mid 80s. Saturday night, mostly clear. Lows in the lower 60s.

Sunday, partly cloudy. Highs in the mid-80s. Sunday night, partly cloudy. Lows in the mid-60s. Columbus Day, partly cloudy. Highs in the lower 90s. The Shreveport Climate Summary for yesterday, October 5, 2026. Yesterday's high temperature was 88 degrees. The normal high is 84. The record high is 95 degrees, which was last set in 2006. Yesterday's low temperature was 68 degrees. The normal low is 60. The record low is 42 degrees, which was set in 1979. No precipitation fell yesterday, which leaves the monthly total at 3.08 inches. This is 2.35 inches above the normal amount of 0.73 inches for October. The total precipitation for the year still stands at 34.72 inches, which is 3.91 inches below normal. Sunrise today is at 7:13 a.m. and sunset is at 6:53 p.m. Now let's check on your local forecast. Today, sunny. Highs in the upper 80s. Northeast winds around 5 miles per hour. Tonight, clear. Lows in the lower 60s. North winds around 5 miles per hour. Wednesday, mostly sunny. Highs around 90. Northeast winds around 5 miles per hour. Wednesday night, mostly clear. Lows in the lower 60s. Northeast winds around 5 miles per hour in the evening, becoming light and variable. Thursday, mostly sunny. Highs around 90. Northeast winds 5 to 10 miles per hour. Thursday night, mostly clear. Lows in the lower 60s. Friday, mostly sunny. Highs in the lower 90s. Friday night, mostly clear. Lows in the lower 60s. Saturday, mostly sunny. A slight chance of showers in the morning. Highs in the mid-80s. Chance of rain 20%. Saturday night, mostly clear. A slight chance of showers after midnight. Lows in the lower 60s. Chance of rain 20%. Sunday, partly cloudy. A slight chance of showers in the afternoon. Highs in the mid-80s. Chance of rain 20%. Sunday night, partly cloudy. Lows in the mid-60s. Columbus Day, partly cloudy. A slight chance of showers in the afternoon. Highs around 90. Chance of rain 20%. 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Here's a look at local weather conditions as of 10 a.m. At the top of the hour, skies were mostly sunny in Shreveport. The temperature was 73 degrees at the regional airport. The dew point was 54, making the relative humidity 49%. Winds were north at 7 miles an hour. The pressure was 30.05 inches and rising. In Bossier City, at Barksdale Air Force Base, skies were sunny, with a temperature of 74 degrees. The dew point was 54, making the relative humidity 49%. Winds were north at 5 miles an hour. The pressure was 30.05 inches and rising. And in downtown Shreveport, skies were sunny. The temperature was 72 degrees. And winds were northeast at 6 miles an hour. Once again in Shreveport, it was 73 degrees with mostly sunny skies at 10 a.m. Around the local area at 10 a.m., in Texarkana, sunny and 72. Wind variable at 5 miles an hour. El Dorado, sunny and 72. Wind northeast at 8 miles an hour. Monroe, cloudy and 72. Wind east at 5 miles an hour. Natchitoches, mostly sunny and 74. Wind calm. Marshall, sunny and 71. Wind north at 5 miles an hour. And at Longview, sunny and 73 degrees. Wind variable at 3 miles.
miles an hour. Elsewhere across the four-state area, over at Dallas, sunny and 73. Oklahoma City, sunny and 69. Little Rock, sunny and 69. Jackson, Mississippi, sunny and 77. Baton Rouge, sunny and 80. And at Houston, mostly sunny and 80 degrees. 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The Shreveport Climate Summary for yesterday, October 5, 2026. Yesterday's high temperature was 88 degrees. The normal high is 84. The record high is 95 degrees, which was last set in 2006. Yesterday's low temperature was 68 degrees. The normal low is 60. The record low is 42 degrees, which was set in 1979. No precipitation fell yesterday, which leaves the monthly total at 3.08 inches. This is 2.35 inches above the normal amount of 0.73 inches for October. The total precipitation for the year still stands at 34.72 inches, which is 3.91 inches below normal. Sunrise today is at 7:13 a.m. and sunset is at 6:53 p.m. Now let's check on your local forecast. Today, sunny. Highs in the upper 80s. Northeast winds around 5 miles per hour. Tonight, clear. Lows in the lower 60s. North winds around 5 miles per hour. Wednesday, mostly sunny. Highs around 90. Northeast winds around 5 miles per hour. Wednesday night, mostly clear. Lows in the lower 60s. Northeast winds around 5 miles per hour in the evening, becoming light and variable. Thursday, mostly sunny. Highs around 90. Northeast winds 5 to 10 miles per hour. Thursday night, mostly clear. Lows in the lower 60s. Friday, mostly sunny. Highs in the lower 90s. Friday night, mostly clear. Lows in the lower 60s. Saturday, mostly sunny. A slight chance of showers in the morning. Highs in the mid-80s. Chance of rain 20%. Saturday night, mostly clear. A slight chance of showers after midnight. Lows in the lower 60s. Chance of rain 20%. Sunday, partly cloudy. A slight chance of showers in the afternoon. Highs in the mid-80s. Chance of rain 20%. Sunday night, partly cloudy. Lows in the mid-60s. Columbus Day, partly cloudy. A slight chance of showers in the afternoon. Highs around 90. Chance of rain 20%. 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Be sure to follow us on Facebook. Here's a look at local weather conditions as of 10 a.m. At the top of the hour, skies were mostly sunny in Shreveport. The temperature was 73 degrees at the regional airport. The dew point was 54, making the relative humidity 49%. Winds were north at 7 miles an hour. The pressure was 30.05 inches and rising. In Bossier City, at Barksdale Air Force Base, skies were sunny, with a temperature of 74 degrees. The dew point was 54, making the relative humidity 49%. Winds were north at 5 miles an hour. The pressure was 30.05 inches and rising. And in downtown Shreveport, skies were sunny. The temperature was 72 degrees. And
and winds were northeast at 6 miles an hour. Once again in Shreveport, it was 73 degrees with mostly sunny skies at 10 a.m. You're listening to your weather radio, station WXJ97, broadcasting in Shreveport on 162.4 MHz. Be sure to follow us on Facebook. Here's a look at local weather conditions as of 11 a.m. At the top of the hour, skies were mostly sunny in Shreveport. The temperature was 79 degrees at the regional airport. The dew point was 55, making the relative humidity 44%. Winds were northeast at 5 miles an hour. The pressure was 30.05 inches and steady. In Bossier City, at Barksdale Air Force Base, skies were sunny, with a temperature of 78 degrees. The dew point was 55, making the relative humidity 44%. Winds were northwest at 5 miles an hour. The pressure was 30.04 inches and falling. And in downtown Shreveport, skies were sunny. The temperature was 77 degrees. And winds were north at 7 miles an hour. Once again in Shreveport, it was 79 degrees with mostly sunny skies at 11 a.m. Around the local area at 11 a.m., in Texarkana, sunny and 78. Wind variable at 5 miles an hour. At El Dorado, it was sunny. Visibility 10 miles. Temperature was 78 degrees, dew point 51. And the pressure was 30.06 inches, and falling. At Monroe, it was partly sunny. Visibility 10 miles. Temperature was 77 degrees, dew point 58. And the pressure was 30.04 inches, and falling. Nutqvitch, sunny and 78. Wind calm. Marshall, sunny and 78. Wind north at 6 miles an hour. And at Longview, sunny and 79 degrees. Wind northeast at 7 miles an hour. Elsewhere across the four-state area, over at Dallas, sunny and 77. Oklahoma City, sunny and 76. Little Rock, sunny and 74. Jackson, Mississippi, sunny and 80. Baton Rouge, sunny and 84. And at Houston, mostly sunny and 82 degrees. For the most current information, check us out on the web at www.weather.gov/sht. The Shreveport Climate Summary for yesterday, October 5, 2026. Yesterday's high temperature was 88 degrees. The normal high is 84. The record high is 95 degrees, which was last set in 2006. Yesterday's low temperature was 68 degrees. The normal low is 60. The record low is 42 degrees, which was set in 1979. No precipitation fell yesterday, which leaves the monthly total at 3.08 inches. This is 2.35 inches above the normal amount of 0.73 inches for October. The total precipitation for the year still stands at 34.72 inches, which is 3.91 inches below normal. Sunrise today is at 7:13 a.m. and sunset is at 6:53 p.m. Now let's check on your local forecast. Today, sunny. Highs in the upper 80s. Northeast winds around 5 miles per hour. Tonight, clear. Lows in the lower 60s. North winds around 5 miles per hour. Wednesday, mostly sunny. Highs around 90. Northeast winds around 5 miles per hour. Wednesday night, mostly clear. Lows in the lower 60s. Northeast winds around 5 miles per hour in the evening, becoming light and variable. Thursday, mostly sunny. Highs around 90. Northeast winds 5 to 10 miles per hour. Thursday night, mostly clear. Lows in the lower 60s. Friday, mostly sunny. Highs in the lower 90s. Friday night, mostly clear. Lows in the lower 60s. Saturday,
mostly sunny. A slight chance of showers in the morning. Highs in the mid-80s. Chance of rain 20%. Saturday night, mostly clear. A slight chance of showers after midnight. Lows in the lower 60s. Chance of rain 20%. Sunday, partly cloudy. A slight chance of showers in the afternoon. Highs in the mid-80s. Chance of rain 20%. Sunday night, partly cloudy. Lows in the mid-60s. Columbus Day, partly cloudy. A slight chance of showers in the afternoon. Highs around 90. Chance of rain 20%. 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Be sure to follow us on Facebook. Here's a look at local weather conditions as of 11 a.m. At the top of the hour, skies were mostly sunny in Shreveport. The temperature was 79 degrees at the regional airport. The dew point was 55, making the relative humidity 44%. Winds were northeast at 5 miles an hour. The pressure was 30.05 inches and steady. In Bossier City, at Barksdale Air Force Base, skies were sunny, with a temperature of 78 degrees. The dew point was 55, making the relative humidity 44%. Winds were northwest at 5 miles an hour. The pressure was 30.04 inches and falling. And in downtown Shreveport, skies were sunny. The temperature was 77 degrees. And winds were north at 7 miles an hour. Once again in Shreveport, it was 79 degrees with mostly sunny skies at 11 a.m. Around the local area at 11 a.m., in Texarkana, sunny and 78. Wind variable at 5 miles an hour. At El Dorado, it was sunny. Visibility 10 miles. Temperature was 78 degrees, dew point 51. And the pressure was 30.06 inches and falling. At Monroe, it was partly sunny. Visibility 10 miles. Temperature was 77 degrees, dew point 58. And the pressure was 30.04 inches and falling. Nutqvitchee, sunny and 78. Wind calm. Marshall, sunny and 78. Wind north at 6 miles an hour. And at Longview, sunny and 79 degrees. Wind northeast at 7 miles an hour. Elsewhere across the four-state area, over at Dallas, sunny and 77. Oklahoma City, sunny and 76. Little Rock, sunny and 74. Jackson, Mississippi, sunny and 80. Baton Rouge, sunny and 84. And at Houston, mostly sunny and 82 degrees. For the most current information, check us out on the web at www.weather.gov/sht. The Shreveport Climate Summary for yesterday, October 5, 2026. Yesterday's high temperature was 88 degrees. The normal high is 84. The record high is 95 degrees, which was last set in 2006. Yesterday's low temperature was 68 degrees. The normal low is 60. The record low is 42 degrees, which was set in 1979. No precipitation fell yesterday, which leaves the monthly total at 3.08 inches. This is 2.35 inches above the normal amount of 0.73 inches for October. The total precipitation for the year still stands at 34.72 inches, which is 3.91 inches below normal. Sunrise today is at 7:13 a.m. and sunset is at 6:53 p.m. Now let's check on your local forecast. Today, sunny. Highs in the upper 80s. Northeast winds around 5 miles per hour. Tonight, clear. Lows in the lower 60s. North winds around 5 miles per hour. Wednesday, mostly sunny. Highs around 90. Northeast winds around 5 miles per hour.
Wednesday night, mostly clear. Lows in the lower 60s. Northeast winds around 5 miles per hour in the evening, becoming light and variable. Thursday, mostly sunny. Highs around 90. Northeast winds 5 to 10 miles per hour. Thursday night, mostly clear. Lows in the lower 60s. Friday, mostly sunny. Highs in the lower 90s. Friday night, mostly clear. Lows in the lower 60s. Saturday, mostly sunny. A slight chance of showers in the morning. Highs in the mid-80s. Chance of rain 20%. Saturday night, mostly clear. A slight chance of showers after midnight. Lows in the lower 60s. Chance of rain 20%. Sunday, partly cloudy. A slight chance of showers in the afternoon. Highs in the mid-80s. Chance of rain 20%. Sunday night, partly cloudy. Lows in the mid-60s. Columbus Day, partly cloudy. A slight chance of showers in the afternoon. Highs around 90. Chance of rain 20%. 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Be sure to follow us on Facebook. Here's a look at local weather conditions as of 11 a.m. At the top of the hour, skies were mostly sunny in Shreveport. The temperature was 79 degrees at the regional airport. The dew point was 55, making the relative humidity 44%. Winds were northeast at 5 miles an hour. The pressure was 30.05 inches and steady. In Bossier City, at Barksdale Air Force Base, skies were sunny, with a temperature of 78 degrees. The dew point was 55, making the relative humidity 44%. Winds were northwest at 5 miles an hour. The pressure was 30.04 inches and falling. And in downtown Shreveport, skies were sunny. The temperature was 77 degrees. And winds were north at 7 miles an hour. Once again in Shreveport, it was 79 degrees with mostly sunny skies at 11 a.m. Around the local area at 11 a.m., in Texarkana, sunny and 78. Wind variable at 5 miles an hour. At El Dorado, it was sunny. Visibility 10 miles. Temperature was 78 degrees, dew point 51. And the pressure was 30.06 inches and falling. At Monroe, it was partly sunny. Visibility 10 miles. Temperature was 77 degrees, dew point 58. And the pressure was 30.04 inches and falling. Natchitoches, sunny and 78. Wind calm. Marshall, sunny and 78. Wind north at 6 miles an hour. And at Longview, sunny and 79 degrees. Wind northeast at 7 miles an hour. Elsewhere across the four-state area, over at Dallas, sunny and 77. Oklahoma City, sunny and 76. Little Rock, sunny and 74. Jackson, Mississippi, sunny and 80. Baton Rouge, sunny and 84. And at Houston, mostly sunny and 82 degrees. For the most current information, check us out on the web at www.weather.gov/SHP. The Shreveport Climate Summary for yesterday, October 5, 2026. Yesterday's high temperature was 88 degrees. The normal high is 84. The record high is 95 degrees, which was last set in 2006.
Yesterday's low temperature was 68 degrees. The normal low is 60. The record low is 42 degrees, which was set in 1979. No precipitation fell yesterday, which leaves the monthly total at 3.08 inches. This is 2.35 inches above the normal amount of 0.73 inches for October. The total precipitation for the year still stands at 34.72 inches, which is 3.91 inches below normal. Sunrise today is at 7:13 a.m. and sunset is at 6:53 p.m. Now let's check on your local forecast. Today, sunny. Highs in the upper 80s. Northeast winds around 5 miles per hour. Tonight, clear. Lows in the lower 60s. North winds around 5 miles per hour. Wednesday, mostly sunny. Highs around 90. Northeast winds around 5 miles per hour. Wednesday night, mostly clear. Lows in the lower 60s. Northeast winds around 5 miles per hour in the evening, becoming light and variable. Thursday, mostly sunny. Highs around 90. Northeast winds 5 to 10 miles per hour. Thursday night, mostly clear. Lows in the lower 60s. Friday, mostly sunny. Highs in the lower 90s. Friday night, mostly clear. Lows in the lower 60s. Saturday, mostly sunny. A slight chance of showers in the morning. Highs in the mid-80s. Chance of rain 20%. Saturday night, mostly clear. A slight chance of showers after midnight. Lows in the lower 60s. Chance of rain 20%. Sunday, partly cloudy. A slight chance of showers in the afternoon. Highs in the mid-80s. Chance of rain 20%. Sunday night, partly cloudy. Lows in the mid-60s. Columbus Day, partly cloudy. A slight chance of showers in the afternoon. Highs around 90. Chance of rain 20%. 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Be sure to follow us on Facebook. Here's a look at local weather conditions as of 11 a.m. At the top of the hour, skies were mostly sunny in Shreveport. The temperature was 79 degrees at the regional airport. The dew point was 55, making the relative humidity 44%. Winds were northeast at 5 miles an hour. The pressure was 30.05 inches and steady. In Bossier City, at Barksdale Air Force Base, skies were sunny, with a temperature of 78 degrees. The dew point was 55, making the relative humidity 44%. Winds were northwest at 5 miles an hour. The pressure was 30.04 inches and falling. And in downtown Shreveport, skies were sunny. The temperature was 77 degrees. And winds were north at 7 miles an hour. Once again in Shreveport, it was 79 degrees with mostly sunny skies at 11 a.m. Here is your area's open water boating forecast. Wind gusts may be higher. Today, sunny. Highs in the upper 80s. Northeast winds 10 to 15 miles per hour. Tonight, clear. Lows in the lower 60s. North winds 5 to 10 miles per hour. Wednesday, mostly sunny. Highs around 90. Northeast winds 5 to 10 miles per hour. Wednesday night, mostly clear. Lows in the lower 60s. Northeast winds 5 to 10 miles per hour. Thursday, mostly sunny. Highs around 90. Northeast winds 10 to 15 miles per hour. Thursday night, mostly clear. Lows in the lower 60s. Friday, mostly sunny. Highs in the lower 90s. Friday night, mostly clear. Lows in the lower 60s. Saturday, mostly sunny. Highs in the mid-80s.
Saturday night, mostly clear.

It was partly sunny. Visibility 10 miles. Temperature was 77 degrees, dew point 58. And the pressure was 30.04 inches, and falling. Natchitoches, sunny and 78. Wind calm. Marshall, sunny and 70. Marshall, sunny and 78. Wind north at 6 miles an hour. And at Longview, sunny and 79 degrees. Wind northeast at 7 miles an hour. Elsewhere across the four-state area, over at Dallas, sunny and 77. Oklahoma City, sunny and 76. Little Rock, sunny and 74. Jackson, Mississippi, sunny and 80. Baton Rouge, sunny and 84. And at Houston, mostly sunny and 82 degrees. For the most current information, check us out on the web at www.weather.gov/sht. The Shreveport Climate Summary for yesterday, October 5, 2026. Yesterday's high temperature was 88 degrees. The normal high is 84. The record high is 95 degrees, which was last set in 2006. Yesterday's low temperature was 68 degrees. The normal low is 60. The record low is 42 degrees, which was set in 1979. No precipitation fell yesterday, which leaves the monthly total at 3.08 inches. This is 2.35 inches above the normal amount of 0.73 inches for October. The total precipitation for the year still stands at 34.72 inches, which is 3.91 inches below normal. Sunrise today is at 7:13 a.m. and sunset is at 6:53 p.m. Now let's check on your local forecast. Today, sunny. Highs in the upper 80s. Northeast winds around 5 miles per hour. Tonight, clear. Lows in the lower 60s. North winds around 5 miles per hour. Wednesday, mostly sunny. Highs around 90. Northeast winds around 5 miles per hour. Wednesday night, mostly clear. Lows in the lower 60s. Northeast winds around 5 miles per hour in the evening, becoming light and variable. Thursday, mostly sunny. Highs around 90. Northeast winds 5 to 10 miles per hour. Thursday night, mostly clear. Lows in the lower 60s. Friday, mostly sunny. Highs in the lower 90s. Friday night, mostly clear. Lows in the lower 60s. Saturday, mostly sunny. A slight chance of showers in the morning. Highs in the mid-80s. Chance of rain 20%. Saturday night, mostly clear. A slight chance of showers after midnight. Lows in the lower 60s. Chance of rain 20%. Sunday, partly cloudy. A slight chance of showers in the afternoon. Highs in the mid-80s. Chance of rain 20%. Sunday night, partly cloudy. Lows in the mid-60s. Columbus Day, partly cloudy. A slight chance of showers in the afternoon. Highs around 90. Chance of rain 20%. 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Be sure to follow us on Facebook. Here's a look at local weather conditions as of 11 a.m. At the top of the hour, skies were mostly sunny in Shreveport. The temperature was 79 degrees at the regional airport. The dew point was 55, making the relative humidity 44%. Winds were northeast at 5 miles an hour. The pressure was 30.05 inches and steady. In Bossier City, at Barksdale Air Force Base, skies were sunny, with a temperature of 78 degrees. The dew point was 55, making the relative humidity 44%. Winds were northwest at 5 miles an hour. The pressure was 30.04 inches and falling. And in downtown Shreveport, skies were sunny. The temperature was 70.

7 degrees. And winds were north at 7 miles an hour. Once again in Shreveport, it was 79 degrees with mostly sunny skies at 11 a.m. This is your NOAA Weather Radio, station WXJ97, operating on a frequency of 162.400 MHz, providing the latest weather information on a 24-hour basis. 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Around the local area at 11 a.m. in Texarkana, sunny and 78. Wind variable at 5 miles an hour. At El Dorado, it was sunny. Visibility 10 miles. Temperature was 78 degrees, dew point 51. And the pressure was 30.06 inches and falling. At Monroe, it was partly sunny. Visibility 10 miles. Temperature was 77 degrees, dew point 58. And the pressure was 30.04 inches and falling. Natchitoches, sunny and 78. Wind calm. Marshall, sunny and 78. Wind north at 6 miles an hour. And at Longview, sunny and 79 degrees. Wind northeast at 7 miles an hour. Elsewhere across the four-state area, over at Dallas, sunny and 77. Oklahoma City, sunny and 76. Little Rock, sunny and 74. Jackson, Mississippi, sunny and 80. Baton Rouge, sunny and 84. And at Houston, mostly sunny and 82 degrees. For the most current information, check us out on the web at www.weather.gov/SHT. The Shreveport Climate Summary for yesterday, October 5, 2026. Yesterday's high temperature was 88 degrees. The normal high is 84. The record high is 95 degrees, which was last set in 2006. Yesterday's low temperature was 68 degrees. The normal low is 60. The record low is 42 degrees, which was set in 1979. No precipitation fell yesterday, which leaves the monthly total at 3.08 inches. This is 2.35 inches above the normal amount of 0.73 inches for October. The total precipitation for the year still stands at 34.72 inches, which is 3.91 inches below normal. Sunrise today is at 7:13 a.m. and sunset is at 6:53 p.m. Now let's check on your local forecast. Today, sunny. Highs in the upper 80s. Northeast winds around 5 miles per hour. Tonight, clear. Lows in the lower 60s. North winds around 5 miles per hour. Wednesday, mostly sunny. Highs around 90. Northeast winds around 5 miles per hour. Wednesday night, mostly clear. Lows in the lower 60s. Northeast winds around 5 miles per hour in the evening, becoming light and variable. Thursday, mostly sunny. Highs around 90. Northeast winds 5 to 10 miles per hour. Thursday night, mostly clear. Lows in the lower 60s. Friday, mostly sunny. Highs in the lower 90s. Friday night, mostly clear. Lows in the lower 60s. Saturday, mostly sunny. A slight chance of showers in the morning. Highs in the mid-80s. Chance of rain 20%. Saturday night, mostly clear. A slight chance of showers after midnight. Lows in the lower 60s. Chance of rain 20%. Sunday, partly cloudy. A slight chance of showers in the afternoon. Highs in the mid-80s. Chance of rain 20%. Sunday night, partly cloudy. Lows in the mid-60s. Columbus Day, partly cloudy. A slight chance of showers in the afternoon. Highs around 90.
chance of rain 20%. 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Be sure to follow us on Facebook. Here's a look at local weather conditions as of 11 a.m. At the top of the hour, skies were mostly sunny in Shreveport. The temperature was 79 degrees at the regional airport. The dew point was 55, making the relative humidity 44%. Winds were northeast at 5 miles an hour. The pressure was 30.05 inches and steady. In Bossier City, at Barksdale Air Force Base, skies were sunny, with a temperature of 78 degrees. The dew point was 55, making the relative humidity 44%. Winds were northwest at 5 miles an hour. The pressure was 30.04 inches and falling. And in downtown Shreveport, skies were sunny. The temperature was 77 degrees. And winds were north at 7 miles an hour. Once again in Shreveport, it was 79 degrees with mostly sunny skies at 11 a.m. Around the local area at 11 a.m., in Texarkana, sunny and 78. Wind variable at 5 miles an hour. At El Dorado, it was sunny. Visibility 10 miles. Temperature was 78 degrees, dew point 51. And the pressure was 30.06 inches and falling. At Monroe, it was partly sunny. Visibility 10 miles. Temperature was 77 degrees, dew point 58. And the pressure was 30.04 inches and falling. Natchitoches, sunny and 78. Wind calm. Marshall, sunny and 78. Wind north at 6 miles an hour. And at Longview, sunny and 79 degrees. Wind northeast at 7 miles an hour. Elsewhere across the four-state area, over at Dallas, sunny and 77. Oklahoma City, sunny and 76. Little Rock, sunny and 74. Jackson, Mississippi, sunny and 80. Baton Rouge, sunny and 84. And at Houston, mostly sunny and 82 degrees. For the most current information, check us out on the web at www.weather.gov/SHT. The Shreveport Climate Summary for yesterday, October 5, 2026. Yesterday's high temperature was 88 degrees. The normal high is 84. The record high is 95 degrees, which was last set in 2006. Yesterday's low temperature was 68 degrees. The normal low is 60. The record low is 42 degrees, which was set in 1979. No precipitation fell yesterday, which leaves the monthly total at 3.08 inches. This is 2.35 inches above the normal amount of 0.73 inches for October. The total precipitation for the year still stands at 34.72 inches, which is 3.91 inches below normal. Sunrise today is at 7:13 a.m. and sunset is at 6:53 p.m. Now let's check on your local forecast. Today, sunny. Highs in the upper 80s. Northeast winds around 5 miles per hour. Tonight, clear. Lows in the lower 60s. North winds around 5 miles per hour. Wednesday, mostly sunny. Highs around 90. Northeast winds around 5 miles per hour. Wednesday night, mostly clear. Lows in the lower 60s. Northeast winds around 5 miles per hour in the evening, becoming light and variable. Thursday, mostly sunny. Highs around 90. Northeast winds 5 to 10 miles per hour. Thursday night, mostly clear. Lows in the lower 60s. Friday, mostly sunny. Highs in the lower 90s. Friday night, mostly clear. Lows in the lower 60s. Saturday, mostly sunny. A slight chance of showers in the morning. Highs in the mid 80s.
chance of rain 20%. Saturday night, mostly clear. A slight chance of showers after midnight. Lows in the lower 60s. Chance of rain 20%. Sunday, partly cloudy. A slight chance of showers in the afternoon. Highs in the mid-80s. Chance of rain 20%. Sunday night, partly cloudy. Lows in the mid-60s. Columbus Day, partly cloudy. A slight chance of showers in the afternoon. Highs around 90. Chance of rain 20%. 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Be sure to follow us on Facebook. Here's a look at local weather conditions as of 11 a.m. At the top of the hour, skies were mostly sunny in Shreveport. The temperature was 79 degrees at the regional airport. The dew point was 55, making the relative humidity 44%. Winds were northeast at 5 miles an hour. The pressure was 30.05 inches and steady. In Bossier City, at Barksdale Air Force Base, skies were sunny, with a temperature of 78 degrees. The dew point was 55, making the relative humidity 44%. Winds were northwest at 5 miles an hour. The pressure was 30.04 inches and falling. And in downtown Shreveport, skies were sunny. The temperature was 77 degrees. And winds were north at 7 miles an hour. Once again in Shreveport, it was 79 degrees with mostly sunny skies at 11 a.m. Around the local area at 11 a.m., in Texarkana, sunny and 78. Wind variable at 5 miles an hour. At El Dorado, it was sunny. Visibility 10 miles. Temperature was 78 degrees, dew point 51. And the pressure was 30.06 inches and falling. At Monroe, it was partly sunny. Visibility 10 miles. Temperature was 77 degrees, dew point 58. And the pressure was 30.04 inches and falling. Nutqvitch, sunny and 78. Wind calm. Marshall, sunny and 78. Wind north at 6 miles an hour. And at Longview, sunny and 79 degrees. Wind northeast at 7 miles an hour. Elsewhere across the four-state area, over at Dallas, sunny and 77. Oklahoma City, sunny and 76. Little Rock, sunny and 74. Jackson, Mississippi, sunny and 80. Baton Rouge, sunny and 84. And at Houston, mostly sunny and 82 degrees. For the most current information, check us out on the web at www.weather.gov/sht. The Shreveport Climate Summary for yesterday, October 5, 2026. Yesterday's high temperature was 88 degrees. The normal high is 84. The record high is 95 degrees, which was last set in 2006. Yesterday's low temperature was 68 degrees. The normal low is 60. The record low is 42 degrees, which was set in 1979. No precipitation fell yesterday, which leaves the monthly total at 3.08 inches. This is 2.35 inches above the normal amount of 0.73 inches for October. The total precipitation for the year still stands at 34.72 inches, which is 3.91 inches below normal. Sunrise today is at 7:13 a.m. and sunset is at 6:53 p.m. This is your NOAA Weather Radio, station WXJ97, operating on a frequency of 162.400 MHz, providing the latest weather information on a 24-hour basis. 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Now let's check on your local forecast. Today,
sunny. Highs in the upper 80s. Northeast winds around 5 miles per hour. Tonight, clear. Lows in the lower 60s. North winds around 5 miles per hour. Wednesday, mostly sunny. Highs around 90. Northeast winds around 5 miles per hour. Wednesday night, mostly clear. Lows in the lower 60s. Northeast winds around 5 miles per hour in the evening, becoming light and variable. Thursday, mostly sunny. Highs around 90. Northeast winds 5 to 10 miles per hour. Thursday night, mostly clear. Lows in the lower 60s. Friday, mostly sunny. Highs in the lower 90s. Friday night, mostly clear. Lows in the lower 60s. Saturday, mostly sunny. A slight chance of showers in the morning. Highs in the mid 80s. Chance of rain 20%. Saturday night, mostly clear. A slight chance of showers after midnight. Lows in the lower 60s. Chance of rain 20%. Sunday, partly cloudy. A slight chance of showers in the afternoon. Highs in the mid 80s. Chance of rain 20%. Sunday night, partly cloudy. Lows in the mid 60s. Columbus Day, partly cloudy. A slight chance of showers in the afternoon. Highs around 90. Chance of rain 20%. 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Be sure to follow us on Facebook. Here's a look at local weather conditions as of 11 a.m. At the top of the hour, skies were mostly sunny in Shreveport. The temperature was 79 degrees at the regional airport. The dew point was 55, making the relative humidity 44%. Winds were northeast at 5 miles an hour. The pressure was 30.05 inches and steady. In Bossier City, at Barksdale Air Force Base, skies were sunny, with a temperature of 78 degrees. The dew point was 55, making the relative humidity 44%. Winds were northwest at 5 miles an hour. The pressure was 30.04 inches and falling. And in downtown Shreveport, skies were sunny. The temperature was 77 degrees. And winds were north at 7 miles an hour. Once again in Shreveport, it was 79 degrees with mostly sunny skies at 11 a.m. Around the local area at 11 a.m., in Texarkana, sunny and 78. Wind variable at 5 miles an hour. At El Dorado, it was sunny. Visibility 10 miles. Temperature was 78 degrees, dew point 51. And the pressure was 30.06 inches and falling. At Monroe, it was partly sunny. Visibility 10 miles. Temperature was 77 degrees, dew point 58. And the pressure was 30.04 inches, and falling. Nutqvitch, sunny and 78. Wind calm. Marshall, sunny and 78. Wind north at 6 miles an hour. And at Longview, sunny and 79 degrees. Wind northeast at 7 miles an hour. Elsewhere across the four-state area, over at Dallas, sunny and 77. Oklahoma City, sunny and 76. Little Rock, sunny and 74. Jackson, Mississippi, sunny and 80. Baton Rouge, sunny and 84. And at Houston, mostly sunny and 82 degrees. For the most current information, check us out on the web at www.weather.gov/sht. The Shreveport Climate Summary for yesterday, October 5, 2026. Yesterday's high temperature was 88 degrees. The normal high is 84. The record high is 95 degrees, which was last set in 2006. Yesterday's low temperature was 68 degrees. The normal low is 60.
The record low is 42 degrees, which was set in 1979. No precipitation fell yesterday, which leaves the monthly total at 3.08 inches. This is 2.35 inches above the normal amount of 0.73 inches for October. The total precipitation for the year still stands at 34.72 inches, which is 3.91 inches below normal. Sunrise today is at 7:13 a.m. and sunset is at 6:53 p.m. Now let's check on your local forecast. Today, sunny. Highs in the upper 80s. Northeast winds around 5 miles per hour. Tonight, clear. Lows in the lower 60s. North winds around 5 miles per hour. Wednesday, mostly sunny. Highs around 90. Northeast winds around 5 miles per hour. Wednesday night, mostly clear. Lows in the lower 60s. Northeast winds around 5 miles per hour in the evening, becoming light and variable. Thursday, mostly sunny. Highs around 90. Northeast winds 5 to 10 miles per hour. Thursday night, mostly clear. Lows in the lower 60s. Friday, mostly sunny. Highs in the lower 90s. Friday night, mostly clear. Lows in the lower 60s. Saturday, mostly sunny. A slight chance of showers in the morning. Highs in the mid 80s. Chance of rain 20%. Saturday night, mostly clear. A slight chance of showers after midnight. Lows in the lower 60s. Chance of rain 20%. Sunday, partly cloudy. A slight chance of showers in the afternoon. Highs in the mid-80s. Chance of rain 20%. Sunday night, partly cloudy. Lows in the mid-60s. Columbus Day, partly cloudy. A slight chance of showers in the afternoon. Highs around 90. Chance of rain 20%. Here is your area's open water boating forecast. Wind gusts may be higher. Today, sunny. Highs in the upper 80s. Northeast winds 10 to 15 miles per hour. Tonight, clear. Lows in the lower 60s. North winds 5 to 10 miles per hour. Wednesday, mostly sunny. Highs around 90. Northeast winds 5 to 10 miles per hour. Wednesday night, mostly clear. Lows in the lower 60s. Northeast winds 5 to 10 miles per hour. Thursday, mostly sunny. Highs around 90. Northeast winds 10 to 15 miles per hour. Thursday night, mostly clear. Lows in the lower 60s. Friday, mostly sunny. Highs in the lower 90s. Friday night, mostly clear. Lows in the lower 60s. Saturday, mostly sunny. Highs in the mid-80s. Saturday night, mostly clear. Lows in the lower 60s. Sunday, partly cloudy. Highs in the mid-80s. Sunday night, partly cloudy. Lows in the mid-60s. Columbus Day, partly cloudy. Highs in the lower 90s. 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Be sure to follow us on Facebook. Here's a look at local weather conditions as of 11 a.m. At the top of the hour, skies were mostly sunny in Shreveport. The temperature was 79 degrees at the regional airport. The dew point was 55, making the relative humidity 44%. Winds were northeast at 5 miles an hour. The pressure was 30.05 inches and steady. In Bossier City, at Barksdale Air Force Base, skies were sunny, with a temperature of 78 degrees. The dew point was 55, making the relative humidity 44%. Winds were northwest at 5 miles an hour. The pressure was 30.04 inches and falling. And in downtown Shreveport, skies were sunny.
the temperature was 77 degrees. And winds were north at 7 miles an hour. Once again in Shreveport, it was 79 degrees with mostly sunny skies at 11 a.m. Around the local area at 11 a.m., in Texarkana, sunny and 78. Wind variable at 5 miles an hour. At El Dorado, it was sunny. Visibility 10 miles. Temperature was 78 degrees, dew point 51. And the pressure was 30.06 inches, and falling. At Monroe, it was partly sunny. Visibility 10 miles. Temperature was 77 degrees, dew point 58. And the pressure was 30.04 inches, and falling. Natchitoches, sunny and 78. Wind calm. Marshall, sunny and 78. Wind north at 6 miles an hour. And at Longview, sunny and 79 degrees. Wind northeast at 7 miles an hour. Elsewhere across the four-state area, over at Dallas, sunny and 77. Oklahoma City, sunny and 76. Little Rock, sunny and 74. Jackson, Mississippi, sunny and 80. Baton Rouge, sunny and 84. And at Houston, mostly sunny and 82 degrees. For the most current information, check us out on the web at www.weather.gov/sht. The Shreveport Climate Summary for yesterday, October 5, 2026. Yesterday's high temperature was 88 degrees. The normal high is 84. The record high is 95 degrees, which was last set in 2006. Yesterday's low temperature was 68 degrees. The normal low is 60. The record low is 42 degrees, which was set in 1979. No precipitation fell yesterday, which leaves the monthly total at 3.08 inches. This is 2.35 inches above the normal amount of 0.73 inches for October. The total precipitation for the year still stands at 34.72 inches, which is 3.91 inches below normal. Sunrise today is at 7:13 a.m. and sunset is at 6:53 p.m. Now let's check on your local forecast. Today, sunny. Highs in the upper 80s. Northeast winds around 5 miles per hour. Tonight, clear. Lows in the lower 60s. North winds around 5 miles per hour. Wednesday, mostly sunny. Highs around 90. Northeast winds around 5 miles per hour. Wednesday night, mostly clear. Lows in the lower 60s. Northeast winds around 5 miles per hour in the evening, becoming light and variable. Thursday, mostly sunny. Highs around 90. Northeast winds 5 to 10 miles per hour. Thursday night, mostly clear. Lows in the lower 60s. Friday, mostly sunny. Highs in the lower 90s. Friday night, mostly clear. Lows in the lower 60s. Saturday, mostly sunny. A slight chance of showers in the morning. Highs in the mid-80s. Chance of rain 20%. Saturday night, mostly clear. A slight chance of showers after midnight. Lows in the lower 60s. Chance of rain 20%. Sunday, partly cloudy. A slight chance of showers in the afternoon. Highs in the mid-80s. Chance of rain 20%. Sunday night, partly cloudy. Lows in the mid-60s. Columbus Day, partly cloudy. A slight chance of showers in the afternoon. Highs around 90. Chance of rain 20%. 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
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Be sure to follow us on Facebook. Here's a look at local weather conditions as of 11 a.m. At the top of the hour, skies were mostly sunny in Shreveport. The temperature was 79 degrees at the regional airport. The dew point was 55, making the relative humidity 44%. Winds were northeast at 5 miles an hour. The pressure was 30.05 inches and steady. In Bossier City, at Barksdale Air Force Base, skies were sunny, with a temperature of 78 degrees. The dew point was 55, making the relative humidity 44%. Winds were northwest at 5 miles an hour. The pressure was 30.04 inches and falling. And in downtown Shreveport, skies were sunny. The temperature was 77 degrees. And winds were north at 7 miles an hour. Once again in Shreveport, it was 79 degrees with mostly sunny skies at 11 a.m. Around the local area at 11 a.m., in Texarkana, sunny and 78. Wind variable at 5 miles an hour. At El Dorado, it was sunny. Visibility 10 miles. Temperature was 78 degrees, dew point 51. And the pressure was 30.06 inches and falling. At Monroe, it was partly sunny. Visibility 10 miles. Temperature was 77 degrees, dew point 58. And the pressure was 30.04 inches and falling. Nutqvitch, sunny and 78. Wind calm. Marshall, sunny and 78. Wind north at 6 miles an hour. And at Longview, sunny and 79 degrees. Wind northeast at 7 miles an hour. Elsewhere across the four-state area, over at Dallas, sunny and 77. Oklahoma City, sunny and 76. Little Rock, sunny and 74. Jackson, Mississippi, sunny and 80. Baton Rouge, sunny and 84. And at Houston, mostly sunny and 82 degrees. For the most current information, check us out on the web at www.weather.gov/sht. The Shreveport Climate Summary for yesterday, October 5, 2026. Yesterday's high temperature was 88 degrees. The normal high is 84. The record high is 95 degrees, which was last set in 2006. Yesterday's low temperature was 68 degrees. The normal low is 60. The record low is 42 degrees, which was set in 1979. No precipitation fell yesterday, which leaves the monthly total at 3.08 inches. This is 2.35 inches above the normal amount of 0.73 inches for October. The total precipitation for the year still stands at 34.72 inches, which is 3.91 inches below normal. Sunrise today is at 7:13 a.m. and sunset is at 6:53 p.m. Now let's check on your local forecast. Today, sunny. Highs in the upper 80s. Northeast winds around 5 miles per hour. Tonight, clear. Lows in the lower 60s. North winds around 5 miles per hour. Wednesday, mostly sunny. Highs around 90. Northeast winds around 5 miles per hour. Wednesday night, mostly clear. Lows in the lower 60s. Northeast winds around 5 miles per hour in the evening, becoming light and variable. Thursday, mostly sunny. Highs around 90. Northeast winds 5 to 10 miles per hour. Thursday night, mostly clear. Lows in the lower 60s. Friday, mostly sunny. Highs in the lower 90s. Friday night, mostly clear. Lows in the lower 60s. Saturday, mostly sunny. A slight chance of showers in the morning.
Highs in the mid-80s. Chance of rain 20%. Saturday night, mostly clear. A slight chance of showers after midnight. Lows in the lower 60s. Chance of rain 20%. Sunday, partly cloudy. A slight chance of showers in the afternoon. Highs in the mid-80s. Chance of rain 20%. Sunday night, partly cloudy. Lows in the mid-60s. Columbus Day, partly cloudy. A slight chance of showers in the afternoon. Highs around 90. Chance of rain 20%. 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Be sure to follow us on Facebook. Here's a look at local weather conditions as of noon. At the top of the hour, skies were mostly sunny in Shreveport. The temperature was 81 degrees at the regional airport. The dew point was 55, making the relative humidity 41%. Winds were north at 10 miles an hour. The pressure was 30.03 inches and falling. In Bossier City, at Barksdale Air Force Base, skies were sunny, with a temperature of 83 degrees. The dew point was 53, making the relative humidity 34%. Winds were northwest at 10 miles an hour. The pressure was 30.02 inches and falling. And in downtown Shreveport, skies were sunny. The temperature was 83 degrees. And winds were north at 7 miles an hour. Once again in Shreveport, it was 81 degrees with mostly sunny skies at noon. Around the local area at noon, in Texarkana, sunny and 82. Wind northeast at 9 miles an hour. El Dorado, sunny and 85. Wind northeast at 12 miles an hour. Monroe, sunny and 81. Wind variable at 3 miles an hour. Natchitoches, mostly sunny and 81. Wind calm. Marshall, sunny and 82. Wind north at 8 miles an hour. And at Longview, sunny and 84 degrees. Wind northeast at 9 miles an hour. Elsewhere across the four-state area, over at Dallas, sunny and 81. Oklahoma City, sunny and 80. Little Rock, sunny and 78. Jackson, Mississippi, sunny and 83. Baton Rouge, sunny and 85. And at Houston, mostly sunny and 85 degrees. For the most current information, check us out on the web at www.weather.gov/sht. The Shreveport Climate Summary for yesterday, October 5, 2026. Yesterday's high temperature was 88 degrees. The normal high is 84. The record high is 95 degrees, which was last set in 2006. Yesterday's low temperature was 68 degrees. The normal low is 60. The record low is 42 degrees, which was set in 1979. No precipitation fell yesterday, which leaves the monthly total at 3.08 inches. This is 2.35 inches above the normal amount of 0.73 inches for October. The total precipitation for the year still stands at 34.72 inches, which is 3.91 inches below normal. Sunrise today is at 7:13 a.m. and sunset is at 6:53 p.m. Now let's check on your local forecast. Today, sunny. Highs in the upper 80s. Northeast winds around 5 miles per hour. Tonight, clear. Lows in the lower 60s. North winds around 5 miles per hour. Wednesday, mostly sunny. Highs around 90. Northeast winds around 5 miles per hour. Wednesday night, mostly clear. Lows in the lower 60s. Northeast winds around 5 miles per hour in the evening, becoming light and variable. Thursday, mostly sunny. Highs around 90. Northeast winds 5 to 10 miles per hour. Thursday night, mostly clear. Lows in the lower 60s.
Friday, mostly sunny. Highs in the lower 90s. Friday night, mostly clear. Lows in the lower 60s. Saturday, mostly sunny. A slight chance of showers in the morning. Highs in the mid 80s. Chance of rain 20%. Saturday night, mostly clear. A slight chance of showers after midnight. Lows in the lower 60s. Chance of rain 20%. Sunday, partly cloudy. A slight chance of showers in the afternoon. Highs in the mid 80s. Chance of rain 20%. Sunday night, partly cloudy. Lows in the mid 60s. Columbus Day, partly cloudy. A slight chance of showers in the afternoon. Highs around 90. Chance of rain 20%. 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Be sure to follow us on Facebook. Here's a look at local weather conditions as of noon. At the top of the hour, skies were mostly sunny in Shreveport. The temperature was 81 degrees at the regional airport. The dew point was 55, making the relative humidity 41%. Winds were north at 10 miles an hour. The pressure was 30.03 inches and falling. In Bossier City, at Barksdale Air Force Base, skies were sunny, with a temperature of 83 degrees. The dew point was 53, making the relative humidity 34%. Winds were northwest at 10 miles an hour. The pressure was 30.02 inches and falling. And in downtown Shreveport, skies were sunny. The temperature was 83 degrees. And winds were north at 7 miles an hour. Once again in Shreveport, it was 81 degrees with mostly sunny skies at noon. Around the local area at noon, in Texarkana, sunny and 82. Wind northeast at 9 miles an hour. El Dorado, sunny and 85. Wind northeast at 12 miles an hour. Monroe, sunny and 81. Wind variable at 3 miles an hour. Natchitoches, mostly sunny and 81. Wind calm. Marshall, sunny and 82. Wind north at 8 miles an hour. And at Longview, sunny and 84 degrees. Wind northeast at 9 miles an hour. Elsewhere across the four-state area, over at Dallas, sunny and 81. Oklahoma City, sunny and 80. Little Rock, sunny and 78. Jackson, Mississippi, sunny and 83. Baton Rouge, sunny and 85. And at Houston, mostly sunny and 85 degrees. For the most current information, check us out on the web at www.weather.gov/SHT. The Shreveport Climate Summary for yesterday, October 5, 2026. Yesterday's high temperature was 88 degrees. The normal high is 84. The record high is 95 degrees, which was last set in 2006. Yesterday's low temperature was 68 degrees. The normal low is 60. The record low is 42 degrees, which was set in 1979. No precipitation fell yesterday, which leaves the monthly total at 3.08 inches. This is 2.35 inches above the normal amount of 0.73 inches for October. The total precipitation for the year still stands at 34.72 inches, which is 3.91 inches below normal. Sunrise today is at 7:13 a.m. and sunset is at 6:53 p.m. This is your NOAA Weather Radio, station WXJ97, operating on a frequency of 162.400 MHz, providing the latest weather information on a 24-hour basis. 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Now let's check on your local forecast. Today, sunny.
Highs in the upper 80s. Northeast winds around 5 miles per hour.

Tonight, clear. Lows in the lower 60s. North winds around 5 miles per hour. Wednesday, mostly sunny. Highs around 90. Northeast winds around 5 miles per hour. Wednesday night, mostly clear. Lows in the lower 60s. Northeast winds around 5 miles per hour in the evening, becoming light and variable. Thursday, mostly sunny. Highs around 90. Northeast winds 5 to 10 miles per hour. Thursday night, mostly clear. Lows in the lower 60s. Friday, mostly sunny. Highs in the lower 90s. Friday night, mostly clear. Lows in the lower 60s. Saturday, mostly sunny. A slight chance of showers in the morning. Highs in the mid-80s. Chance of rain 20%. Saturday night, mostly clear. A slight chance of showers after midnight. Lows in the lower 60s. Chance of rain 20%. Sunday, partly cloudy. A slight chance of showers in the afternoon. Highs in the mid-80s. Chance of rain 20%. Sunday night, partly cloudy. Lows in the mid-60s. Columbus Day, partly cloudy. A slight chance of showers in the afternoon. Highs around 90. Chance of rain 20%. 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Be sure to follow us on Facebook. Here's a look at local weather conditions as of noon. At the top of the hour, skies were mostly sunny in Shreveport. The temperature was 81 degrees at the regional airport. The dew point was 55, making the relative humidity 41%. Winds were north at 10 miles an hour. The pressure was 30.03 inches and falling. In Bossier City, at Barksdale Air Force Base, skies were sunny, with a temperature of 83 degrees. The dew point was 53, making the relative humidity 34%. Winds were northwest at 10 miles an hour. The pressure was 30.02 inches and falling. And in downtown Shreveport, skies were sunny. The temperature was 83 degrees. And winds were north at 7 miles an hour. Once again in Shreveport, it was 81 degrees with mostly sunny skies at noon. Around the local area at noon, in Texarkana, sunny and 82. Wind northeast at 9 miles an hour. El Dorado, sunny and 85. Wind northeast at 12 miles an hour. Monroe, sunny and 81. Wind variable at 3 miles an hour. Nacogdoches, mostly sunny and 81. Wind calm. Marshall, sunny and 82. Wind north at 8 miles an hour. And at Longview, sunny and 84 degrees. Wind northeast at 9 miles an hour. Elsewhere across the four-state area, over at Dallas, sunny and 81. Oklahoma City, sunny and 80. Little Rock, sunny and 78. Jackson, Mississippi, sunny and 83. Baton Rouge, sunny and 85. And at Houston, mostly sunny and 85 degrees. For the most current information, check us out on the web at www.weather.gov/sht. The Shreveport Climate Summary for yesterday, October 5, 2026. Yesterday's high temperature was 88 degrees. The normal high is 84. The record high is 95 degrees, which was last set in 2006. Yesterday's low temperature was 68 degrees. The normal low is 60. The record low is 42 degrees, which was set in 1979. No precipitation fell yesterday, which leaves the monthly total at 3.08 inches. This is 2.35 inches above the normal amount of 0.73 inches for October. The total precipitation for the year still stands at 34.72 inches, which is 3.91 inches below normal.
Sunrise today is at 7:13 a.m. and sunset is at 6:53 p.m. Now let's check on your local forecast. Today, sunny. Highs in the upper 80s. Northeast winds around 5 miles per hour. Tonight, clear. Lows in the lower 60s. North winds around 5 miles per hour. Wednesday, mostly sunny. Highs around 90. Northeast winds around 5 miles per hour. Wednesday night, mostly clear. Lows in the lower 60s. Northeast winds around 5 miles per hour in the evening, becoming light and variable. Thursday, mostly sunny. Highs around 90. Northeast winds 5 to 10 miles per hour. Thursday night, mostly clear. Lows in the lower 60s. Friday, mostly sunny. Highs in the lower 90s. Friday night, mostly clear. Lows in the lower 60s. Saturday, mostly sunny. A slight chance of showers in the morning. Highs in the mid-80s. Chance of rain 20%. Saturday night, mostly clear. A slight chance of showers after midnight. Lows in the lower 60s. Chance of rain 20%. Sunday, partly cloudy. A slight chance of showers in the afternoon. Highs in the mid-80s. Chance of rain 20%. Sunday night, partly cloudy. Lows in the mid-60s. Columbus Day, partly cloudy. A slight chance of showers in the afternoon. Highs around 90. Chance of rain 20%. 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Be sure to follow us on Facebook. Here's a look at local weather conditions as of noon. At the top of the hour, skies were mostly sunny in Shreveport. The temperature was 81 degrees at the regional airport. The dew point was 55, making the relative humidity 41%. Winds were north at 10 miles an hour. The pressure was 30.03 inches and falling. In Bossier City, at Barksdale Air Force Base, skies were sunny, with a temperature of 83 degrees. The dew point was 53, making the relative humidity 34%. Winds were northwest at 10 miles an hour. The pressure was 30.02 inches and falling. And in downtown Shreveport, skies were sunny. The temperature was 83 degrees. And winds were north at 7 miles an hour. Once again in Shreveport, it was 81 degrees with mostly sunny skies at noon. Here is your area's open water boating forecast. Wind gusts may be higher. Today, sunny. Highs in the upper 80s. Northeast winds 10 to 15 miles per hour. Tonight, clear. Lows in the lower 60s. North winds 5 to 10 miles per hour. Wednesday, mostly sunny. Highs around 90. Northeast winds 5 to 10 miles per hour. Wednesday night, mostly clear. Lows in the lower 60s. Northeast winds 5 to 10 miles per hour. Thursday, mostly sunny. Highs around 90. Northeast winds 10 to 15 miles per hour. Thursday night, mostly clear. Lows in the lower 60s. Friday, mostly sunny. Highs in the lower 90s. Friday night, mostly clear. Lows in the lower 60s. Saturday, mostly sunny. Highs in the mid-80s. Saturday night, mostly clear. Lows in the lower 60s. Sunday, partly cloudy. Highs in the mid-80s. Sunday night, partly cloudy. Lows in the mid-60s. Columbus Day, partly cloudy. Highs in the lower 90s. Around the local area at noon, in Texarkana, sunny and 82. Wind northeast at 9 miles an hour. El Dorado, sunny and 85. Wind northeast at 12 miles an hour.
Monroe, sunny and 81.

Baton Rouge, sunny and 85. And at Houston, mostly sunny and 85 degrees. For the most current information, check us out on the web at www.weather.gov/sht. The Shreveport Climate Summary for yesterday, October 5, 2026. Yesterday's high temperature was 88 degrees. The normal high is 84. The record high is 95 degrees, which was last set in 2006. Yesterday's low temperature was 68 degrees. The normal low is 60. The record low is 42 degrees, which was set in 1979. No precipitation fell yesterday, which leaves the monthly total at 3.08 inches. This is 2.35 inches above the normal amount of 0.73 inches for October. The total precipitation for the year still stands at 34.72 inches, which is 3.91 inches below normal. Sunrise today is at 7:13 a.m. and sunset is at 6:53 p.m. Now let's check on your local forecast. Today, sunny. Highs in the upper 80s. Northeast winds around 5 miles per hour. Tonight, clear. Lows in the lower 60s. North winds around 5 miles per hour. Wednesday, mostly sunny. Highs around 90. Northeast winds around 5 miles per hour. Wednesday night, mostly clear. Lows in the lower 60s. Northeast winds around 5 miles per hour in the evening, becoming light and variable. Thursday, mostly sunny. Highs around 90. Northeast winds 5 to 10 miles per hour. Thursday night, mostly clear. Lows in the lower 60s. Friday, mostly sunny. Highs in the lower 90s. Friday night, mostly clear. Lows in the lower 60s. Saturday, mostly sunny. A slight chance of showers in the morning. Highs in the mid-80s. Chance of rain 20%. Saturday night, mostly clear. A slight chance of showers after midnight. Lows in the lower 60s. Chance of rain 20%. Sunday, partly cloudy. A slight chance of showers in the afternoon. Highs in the mid-80s. Chance of rain 20%. Sunday night, partly cloudy. Lows in the mid-60s. Columbus Day, partly cloudy. A slight chance of showers in the afternoon. Highs around 90. Chance of rain 20%. 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Be sure to follow us on Facebook. Here's a look at local weather conditions as of noon. At the top of the hour, skies were mostly sunny in Shreveport. The temperature was 81 degrees at the regional airport. The dew point was 55, making the relative humidity 41%. Winds were north at 10 miles an hour. The pressure was 30.03 inches and falling. In Bossier City, at Barksdale Air Force Base, skies were sunny, with a temperature of 83 degrees. The dew point was 53, making the relative humidity 34%. Winds were northwest at 10 miles an hour. The pressure was 30.02 inches and falling. And in downtown Shreveport, skies were sunny. The temperature was 83 degrees. And winds were north at 7 miles an hour. Once again in Shreveport, it was 81 degrees with mostly sunny skies at noon. This is your NOAA Weather Radio, station WXJ97, operating on a frequency of 162.400 MHz, providing the latest weather information on a 24-hour basis. 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Around the local area at noon, in Texarkana, sunny and 82. Wind northeast at 9 miles.

hour. El Dorado, sunny and 85. Wind northeast at 12 miles an hour. Monroe, sunny and 81. Wind variable at 3 miles an hour. Natchitoches, mostly sunny and 81. Wind calm. Marshall, sunny and 82. Wind north at 8 miles an hour. And at Longview, sunny and 84 degrees. Wind northeast at 9 miles an hour. Elsewhere across the four-state area, over at Dallas, sunny and 81. Oklahoma City, sunny and 80. Little Rock, sunny and 78. Jackson, Mississippi, sunny and 83. Baton Rouge, sunny and 85. And at Houston, mostly sunny and 85 degrees. For the most current information, check us out on the web at www.weather.gov/sht. The Shreveport Climate Summary for yesterday, October 5, 2026. Yesterday's high temperature was 88 degrees. The normal high is 84. The record high is 95 degrees, which was last set in 2006. Yesterday's low temperature was 68 degrees. The normal low is 60. The record low is 42 degrees, which was set in 1979. No precipitation fell yesterday, which leaves the monthly total at 3.08 inches. This is 2.35 inches above the normal amount of 0.73 inches for October. The total precipitation for the year still stands at 34.72 inches, which is 3.91 inches below normal. Sunrise today is at 7:13 a.m. and sunset is at 6:53 p.m. Now let's check on your local forecast. Today, sunny. Highs in the upper 80s. Northeast winds around 5 miles per hour. Tonight, clear. Lows in the lower 60s. North winds around 5 miles per hour. Wednesday, mostly sunny. Highs around 90. Northeast winds around 5 miles per hour. Wednesday night, mostly clear. Lows in the lower 60s. Northeast winds around 5 miles per hour in the evening, becoming light and variable. Thursday, mostly sunny. Highs around 90. Northeast winds 5 to 10 miles per hour. Thursday night, mostly clear. Lows in the lower 60s. Friday, mostly sunny. Highs in the lower 90s. Friday night, mostly clear. Lows in the lower 60s. Saturday, mostly sunny. A slight chance of showers in the morning. Highs in the mid-80s. Chance of rain 20%. Saturday night, mostly clear. A slight chance of showers after midnight. Lows in the lower 60s. Chance of rain 20%. Sunday, partly cloudy. A slight chance of showers in the afternoon. Highs in the mid-80s. Chance of rain 20%. Sunday night, partly cloudy. Lows in the mid-60s. Columbus Day, partly cloudy. A slight chance of showers in the afternoon. Highs around 90. Chance of rain 20%. 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Be sure to follow us on Facebook. Here's a look at local weather conditions as of noon. At the top of the hour, skies were mostly sunny in Shreveport. The temperature was 81 degrees at the regional airport. The dew point was 55, making the relative humidity 41%. Winds were north at 10 miles an hour. The pressure was 30.03 inches and falling. In Bossier City, at Barksdale Air Force Base, skies were sunny, with a temperature of 83 degrees. The dew point was 53, making the relative humidity 34%. Winds were northwest at 10 miles an hour. The pressure was 30.02 inches and falling. And in downtown Shreveport, skies were sunny. The temperature was 83 degrees.
and winds were north at 7 miles an hour. Once again in Shreveport, it was 81 degrees with mostly sunny skies at noon. Around the local area at noon, in Texarkana, sunny and 82. Wind northeast at 9 miles an hour. El Dorado, sunny and 85. Wind northeast at 12 miles an hour. Monroe, sunny and 81. Wind variable at 3 miles an hour. Nacogdoches, mostly sunny and 81. Wind calm. Marshall, sunny and 82. Wind north at 8 miles an hour. And at Longview, sunny and 84 degrees. Wind northeast at 9 miles an hour. Elsewhere across the four-state area, over at Dallas, sunny and 81. Oklahoma City, sunny and 80. Little Rock, sunny and 78. Jackson, Mississippi, sunny and 83. Baton Rouge, sunny and 85. And at Houston, mostly sunny and 85 degrees. For the most current information, check us out on the web at www.weather.gov/SHP. The Shreveport Climate Summary for yesterday, October 5, 2026. Yesterday's high temperature was 88 degrees. The normal high is 84. The record high is 95 degrees, which was last set in 2006. Yesterday's low temperature was 68 degrees. The normal low is 60. The record low is 42 degrees, which was set in 1979. No precipitation fell yesterday, which leaves the monthly total at 3.08 inches. This is 2.35 inches above the normal amount of 0.73 inches for October. The total precipitation for the year still stands at 34.72 inches, which is 3.91 inches below normal. Sunrise today is at 7:13 a.m. and sunset is at 6:53 p.m. Now let's check on your local forecast. Today, sunny. Highs in the upper 80s. Northeast winds around 5 miles per hour. Tonight, clear. Lows in the lower 60s. North winds around 5 miles per hour. Wednesday, mostly sunny. Highs around 90. Northeast winds around 5 miles per hour. Wednesday night, mostly clear. Lows in the lower 60s. Northeast winds around 5 miles per hour in the evening, becoming light and variable. Thursday, mostly sunny. Highs around 90. Northeast winds 5 to 10 miles per hour. Thursday night, mostly clear. Lows in the lower 60s. Friday, mostly sunny. Highs in the lower 90s. Friday night, mostly clear. Lows in the lower 60s. Saturday, mostly sunny. A slight chance of showers in the morning. Highs in the mid-80s. Chance of rain 20%. Saturday night, mostly clear. A slight chance of showers after midnight. Lows in the lower 60s. Chance of rain 20%. Sunday, partly cloudy. A slight chance of showers in the afternoon. Highs in the mid-80s. Chance of rain 20%. Sunday night, partly cloudy. Lows in the mid-60s. Columbus Day, partly cloudy. A slight chance of showers in the afternoon. Highs around 90. Chance of rain 20%. 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Be sure to follow us on Facebook. Here's a look at local weather conditions as of noon. At the top of the hour, skies were mostly sunny in Shreveport. The temperature was 81 degrees at the regional airport. The dew point was 55, making the relative humidity 41%. Winds were north at 10 miles an hour. The pressure was 30.03 inches and falling. In Bossier City, at Barksdale Air Force Base, skies were sunny, with a temperature of 83 degrees.
The dew point was 53, making the relative humidity 34%. Winds were northwest at 10 miles an hour. The pressure was 30.02 inches and falling. And in downtown Shreveport, skies were sunny. The temperature was 83 degrees. And winds were north at 7 miles an hour. Once again in Shreveport, it was 81 degrees with mostly sunny skies at noon. Around the local area at noon, in Texarkana, sunny and 82. Wind northeast at 9 miles an hour. El Dorado, sunny and 85. Wind northeast at 12 miles an hour. Monroe, sunny and 81. Wind variable at 3 miles an hour. Natchitoches, mostly sunny and 81. Wind calm. Marshall, sunny and 82. Wind north at 8 miles an hour. And at Longview, sunny and 84 degrees. Wind northeast at 9 miles an hour. Elsewhere across the four-state area, over at Dallas, sunny and 81. Oklahoma City, sunny and 80. Little Rock, sunny and 78. Jackson, Mississippi, sunny and 83. Baton Rouge, sunny and 85. And at Houston, mostly sunny and 85 degrees. For the most current information, check us out on the web at www.weather.gov/SHP. The Shreveport Climate Summary for yesterday, October 5, 2026. Yesterday's high temperature was 88 degrees. The normal high is 84. The record high is 95 degrees, which was last set in 2006. Yesterday's low temperature was 68 degrees. The normal low is 60. The record low is 42 degrees, which was set in 1979. No precipitation fell yesterday, which leaves the monthly total at 3.08 inches. This is 2.35 inches above the normal amount of 0.73 inches for October. The total precipitation for the year still stands at 34.72 inches, which is 3.91 inches below normal. Sunrise today is at 7:13 a.m. and sunset is at 6:53 p.m. Now let's check on your local forecast. Today, sunny. Highs in the upper 80s. Northeast winds around 5 miles per hour. Tonight, clear. Lows in the lower 60s. North winds around 5 miles per hour. Wednesday, mostly sunny. Highs around 90. Northeast winds around 5 miles per hour. Wednesday night, mostly clear. Lows in the lower 60s. Northeast winds around 5 miles per hour in the evening, becoming light and variable. Thursday, mostly sunny. Highs around 90. Northeast winds 5 to 10 miles per hour. Thursday night, mostly clear. Lows in the lower 60s. Friday, mostly sunny. Highs in the lower 90s. Friday night, mostly clear. Lows in the lower 60s. Saturday, mostly sunny. A slight chance of showers in the morning. Highs in the mid-80s. Chance of rain 20%. Saturday night, mostly clear. A slight chance of showers after midnight. Lows in the lower 60s. Chance of rain 20%. Sunday, partly cloudy. A slight chance of showers in the afternoon. Highs in the mid-80s. Chance of rain 20%. Sunday night, partly cloudy. Lows in the mid-60s. Columbus Day, partly cloudy. A slight chance of showers in the afternoon. Highs around 90. Chance of rain 20%. 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
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Be sure to follow us on Facebook. Here's a look at local weather conditions as of noon. At the top of the hour, skies were mostly sunny in Shreveport. The temperature was 81 degrees at the regional airport. The dew point was 55, making the relative humidity 41%. Winds were north at 10 miles an hour. The pressure was 30.03 inches and falling. In Bossier City, at Barksdale Air Force Base, skies were sunny, with a temperature of 83 degrees. The dew point was 53, making the relative humidity 34%. Winds were northwest at 10 miles an hour. The pressure was 30.02 inches and falling. And in downtown Shreveport, skies were sunny. The temperature was 83 degrees. And winds were north at 7 miles an hour. Once again in Shreveport, it was 81 degrees with mostly sunny skies at noon. Around the local area at noon, in Texarkana, sunny and 82. Wind northeast at 9 miles an hour. El Dorado, sunny and 85. Wind northeast at 12 miles an hour. Monroe, sunny and 81. Wind variable at 3 miles an hour. Natchitoches, mostly sunny and 81. Wind calm. Marshall, sunny and 82. Wind north at 8 miles an hour. And at Longview, sunny and 84 degrees. Wind northeast at 9 miles an hour. Elsewhere across the four-state area, over at Dallas, sunny and 81. Oklahoma City, sunny and 80. Little Rock, sunny and 78. Jackson, Mississippi, sunny and 83. Baton Rouge, sunny and 85. And at Houston, mostly sunny and 85 degrees. For the most current information, check us out on the web at www.weather.gov/sht. The Shreveport Climate Summary for yesterday, October 5, 2026. Yesterday's high temperature was 88 degrees. The normal high is 84. The record high is 95 degrees, which was last set in 2006. Yesterday's low temperature was 68 degrees. The normal low is 60. The record low is 42 degrees, which was set in 1979. No precipitation fell yesterday, which leaves the monthly total at 3.08 inches. This is 2.35 inches above the normal amount of 0.73 inches for October. The total precipitation for the year still stands at 34.72 inches, which is 3.91 inches below normal. Sunrise today is at 7:13 a.m. and sunset is at 6:53 p.m. Now let's check on your local forecast. Today, sunny. Highs in the upper 80s. Northeast winds around 5 miles per hour. Tonight, clear. Lows in the lower 60s. North winds around 5 miles per hour. Wednesday, mostly sunny. Highs around 90. Northeast winds around 5 miles per hour. Wednesday night, mostly clear. Lows in the lower 60s. Northeast winds around 5 miles per hour in the evening, becoming light and variable. Thursday, mostly sunny. Highs around 90. Northeast winds 5 to 10 miles per hour. Thursday night, mostly clear. Lows in the lower 60s. Friday, mostly sunny. Highs in the lower 90s. Friday night, mostly clear. Lows in the lower 60s. Saturday, mostly sunny. A slight chance of showers in the morning. Highs in the mid 80s. Chance of rain 20%. Saturday night, mostly clear. A slight chance of showers after midnight. Lows in the lower 60s. Chance of rain 20%. Sunday, partly cloudy. A slight chance of showers in the afternoon. Highs in the mid 80s.
chance of rain 20%. Sunday night, partly cloudy. Lows in the mid-60s. Columbus Day, partly cloudy. A slight chance of showers in the afternoon. Highs around 90. Chance of rain 20%. 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Be sure to follow us on Facebook. Here's a look at local weather conditions as of noon. At the top of the hour, skies were mostly sunny in Shreveport. The temperature was 81 degrees at the regional airport. The dew point was 55, making the relative humidity 41%. Winds were north at 10 miles an hour. The pressure was 30.03 inches and falling. In Bossier City, at Barksdale Air Force Base, skies were sunny, with a temperature of 83 degrees. The dew point was 53, making the relative humidity 34%. Winds were northwest at 10 miles an hour. The pressure was 30.02 inches and falling. And in downtown Shreveport, skies were sunny. The temperature was 83 degrees. And winds were north at 7 miles an hour. Once again in Shreveport, it was 81 degrees with mostly sunny skies at noon. Here is your area's open water boating forecast. Wind gusts may be higher. Today, sunny. Highs in the upper 80s. Northeast winds 10 to 15 miles per hour. Tonight, clear. Lows in the lower 60s. North winds 5 to 10 miles per hour. Wednesday, mostly sunny. Highs around 90. Northeast winds 5 to 10 miles per hour. Wednesday night, mostly clear. Lows in the lower 60s. Northeast winds 5 to 10 miles per hour. Thursday, mostly sunny. Highs around 90. Northeast winds 10 to 15 miles per hour. Thursday night, mostly clear. Lows in the lower 60s. Friday, mostly sunny. Highs in the lower 90s. Friday night, mostly clear. Lows in the lower 60s. Saturday, mostly sunny. Highs in the mid-80s. Saturday night, mostly clear. Lows in the lower 60s. Sunday, partly cloudy. Highs in the mid-80s. Sunday night, partly cloudy. Lows in the mid-60s. Columbus Day, partly cloudy. Highs in the lower 90s. Around the local area at noon, in Texarkana, sunny and 82. Wind northeast at 9 miles an hour. El Dorado, sunny and 85. Wind northeast at 12 miles an hour. Monroe, sunny and 81. Wind variable at 3 miles an hour. Natchitoches, mostly sunny and 81. Wind calm. Marshall, sunny and 82. Wind north at 8 miles an hour. And at Longview, sunny and 84 degrees. Wind northeast at 9 miles an hour. Elsewhere across the four-state area, over at Dallas, sunny and 81. Oklahoma City, sunny and 80. Little Rock, sunny and 78. Jackson, Mississippi, sunny and 83. Baton Rouge, sunny and 85. And at Houston, mostly sunny and 85 degrees. For the most current information, check us out on the web at www.weather.gov/SHP. The Shreveport Climate Summary for yesterday, October 5, 2026. Yesterday's high temperature was 88 degrees. The normal high is 84. The record high is 95 degrees, which was last set in 2006. Yesterday's low temperature was 68 degrees. The normal low is 60. The record low is 42 degrees, which was set in 1979. No precipitation fell yesterday, which leaves the monthly total at 3.08 inches. This is 2.35 inches above the normal amount of 0.73 inches for October.
The total precipitation for the year still stands at 34.72 inches, which is 3.91 inches below normal. Sunrise today is at 7:13 a.m. and sunset is at 6:53 p.m. Now let's check on your local forecast. Today, sunny. Highs in the upper 80s. Northeast winds around 5 miles per hour. Tonight, clear. Lows in the lower 60s. North winds around 5 miles per hour. Wednesday, mostly sunny. Highs around 90. Northeast winds around 5 miles per hour. Wednesday night, mostly clear. Lows in the lower 60s. Northeast winds around 5 miles per hour in the evening, becoming light and variable. Thursday, mostly sunny. Highs around 90. Northeast winds 5 to 10 miles per hour. Thursday night, mostly clear. Lows in the lower 60s. Friday, mostly sunny. Highs in the lower 90s. Friday night, mostly clear. Lows in the lower 60s. Saturday, mostly sunny. A slight chance of showers in the morning. Highs in the mid-80s. Chance of rain 20%. Saturday night, mostly clear. A slight chance of showers after midnight. Lows in the lower 60s. Chance of rain 20%. Sunday, partly cloudy. A slight chance of showers in the afternoon. Highs in the mid-80s. Chance of rain 20%. Sunday night, partly cloudy. Lows in the mid-60s. Columbus Day, partly cloudy. A slight chance of showers in the afternoon. Highs around 90. Chance of rain 20%. 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Be sure to follow us on Facebook. Here's a look at local weather conditions as of noon. At the top of the hour, skies were mostly sunny in Shreveport. The temperature was 81 degrees at the regional airport. The dew point was 55, making the relative humidity 41%. Winds were north at 10 miles an hour. The pressure was 30.03 inches and falling. In Bossier City, at Barksdale Air Force Base, skies were sunny, with a temperature of 83 degrees. The dew point was 53, making the relative humidity 34%. Winds were northwest at 10 miles an hour. The pressure was 30.02 inches and falling. And in downtown Shreveport, skies were sunny. The temperature was 83 degrees. And winds were north at 7 miles an hour. Once again in Shreveport, it was 81 degrees with mostly sunny skies at noon. Around the local area at noon, in Texarkana, sunny and 82. Wind northeast at 9 miles an hour. El Dorado, sunny and 85. Wind northeast at 12 miles an hour. Monroe, sunny and 81. Wind variable at 3 miles an hour. Natchitoches, mostly sunny and 81. Wind calm. Marshall, sunny and 82. Wind north at 8 miles an hour. And at Longview, sunny and 84 degrees. Wind northeast at 9 miles an hour. Elsewhere across the four-state area, over at Dallas, sunny and 81. Oklahoma City, sunny and 80. Little Rock, sunny and 78. Jackson, Mississippi, sunny and 83. Baton Rouge, sunny and 85. And at Houston, mostly sunny and 85 degrees. 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
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The Shreveport Climate Summary for yesterday, October 5, 2026. Yesterday's high temperature was 88 degrees. The normal high is 84. The record high is 95 degrees, which was last set in 2006. Yesterday's low temperature was 68 degrees. The normal low is 60. The record low is 42 degrees, which was set in 1979. No precipitation fell yesterday, which leaves the monthly total at 3.08 inches. This is 2.35 inches above the normal amount of 0.73 inches for October. The total precipitation for the year still stands at 34.72 inches, which is 3.91 inches below normal. Sunrise today is at 7:13 a.m. and sunset is at 6:53 p.m. Now let's check on your local forecast. Today, sunny. Highs in the upper 80s. Northeast winds around 5 miles per hour. Tonight, clear. Lows in the lower 60s. North winds around 5 miles per hour. Wednesday, mostly sunny. Highs around 90. Northeast winds around 5 miles per hour. Wednesday night, mostly clear. Lows in the lower 60s. Northeast winds around 5 miles per hour in the evening, becoming light and variable. Thursday, mostly sunny. Highs around 90. Northeast winds 5 to 10 miles per hour. Thursday night, mostly clear. Lows in the lower 60s. Friday, mostly sunny. Highs in the lower 90s. Friday night, mostly clear. Lows in the lower 60s. Saturday, mostly sunny. A slight chance of showers in the morning. Highs in the mid 80s. Chance of rain 20%. Saturday night, mostly clear. A slight chance of showers after midnight. Lows in the lower 60s. Chance of rain 20%. Sunday, partly cloudy. A slight chance of showers in the afternoon. Highs in the mid-80s. Chance of rain 20%. Sunday night, partly cloudy. Lows in the mid-60s. Columbus Day, partly cloudy. A slight chance of showers in the afternoon. Highs around 90. Chance of rain 20%. 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Be sure to follow us on Facebook. Here's a look at local weather conditions as of noon. At the top of the hour, skies were mostly sunny in Shreveport. The temperature was 81 degrees at the regional airport. The dew point was 55, making the relative humidity 41%. Winds were north at 10 miles an hour. The pressure was 30.03 inches and falling. In Bossier City, at Barksdale Air Force Base, skies were sunny, with a temperature of 83 degrees. The dew point was 53, making the relative humidity 34%. Winds were northwest at 10 miles an hour. The pressure was 30.02 inches and falling. And in downtown Shreveport, skies were sunny. The temperature was 83 degrees. And winds were north at 7 miles an hour. Once again in Shreveport, it was 81 degrees with mostly sunny skies at noon. 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Be sure to follow us on Facebook. Here's a look at local weather conditions as of 1 p.m. At the top of the hour, skies were mostly sunny in Shreveport. The temperature was 84 degrees at the regional airport. The dew point was 54, making the relative humidity 34%. Winds were north at 8 miles an hour. The pressure was 30.01 inches and falling. In Bossier City, at Barksdale Air Force Base, skies were sunny, with a temperature of 87 degrees.
The dew point was 50, making the relative humidity 27%. Winds were northwest at 8 miles an hour. The pressure was 30.00 inches and falling. And in downtown Shreveport, skies were sunny. The temperature was 85 degrees. And winds were variable at 7 miles an hour. Once again in Shreveport, it was 84 degrees with mostly sunny skies at 1 p.m. Around the local area at 1 p.m., in Texarkana, sunny and 84. Wind calm. El Dorado, sunny and 85. Wind calm. Monroe, sunny and 85. Wind north at 7 miles an hour. Natchitoches, partly sunny and 84. Wind calm. Marshall, sunny and 85. Wind north at 8 miles an hour. And at Longview, sunny and 85 degrees. Wind northeast at 8 miles an hour. Elsewhere across the four-state area, over at Dallas, sunny and 83. Oklahoma City, sunny and 82. Little Rock, sunny and 81. Jackson, Mississippi, mostly sunny and 85. Baton Rouge, mostly sunny and 86. And at Houston, mostly sunny and 88 degrees. For the most current information, check us out on the web at www.weather.gov/SHP. The Shreveport Climate Summary for yesterday, October 5, 2026. Yesterday's high temperature was 88 degrees. The normal high is 84. The record high is 95 degrees, which was last set in 2006. Yesterday's low temperature was 68 degrees. The normal low is 60. The record low is 42 degrees, which was set in 1979. No precipitation fell yesterday, which leaves the monthly total at 3.08 inches. This is 2.35 inches above the normal amount of 0.73 inches for October. The total precipitation for the year still stands at 34.72 inches, which is 3.91 inches below normal. Sunrise today is at 7:13 a.m. and sunset is at 6:53 p.m. Now let's check on your local forecast. Today, sunny. Highs in the upper 80s. Northeast winds around 5 miles per hour. Tonight, clear. Lows in the lower 60s. North winds around 5 miles per hour. Wednesday, mostly sunny. Highs around 90. Northeast winds around 5 miles per hour. Wednesday night, mostly clear. Lows in the lower 60s. Northeast winds around 5 miles per hour in the evening, becoming light and variable. Thursday, mostly sunny. Highs around 90. Northeast winds 5 to 10 miles per hour. Thursday night, mostly clear. Lows in the lower 60s. Friday, mostly sunny. Highs in the lower 90s. Friday night, mostly clear. Lows in the lower 60s. Saturday, mostly sunny. A slight chance of showers in the morning. Highs in the mid-80s. Chance of rain 20%. Saturday night, mostly clear. A slight chance of showers after midnight. Lows in the lower 60s. Chance of rain 20%. Sunday, partly cloudy. A slight chance of showers in the afternoon. Highs in the mid-80s. Chance of rain 20%. Sunday night, partly cloudy. Lows in the mid-60s. Columbus Day, partly cloudy. A slight chance of showers in the afternoon. Highs around 90. Chance of rain 20%. 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Be sure to follow us on Facebook. Here's a look at local weather conditions as of 1 p.m. At the top of the hour, skies were mostly sunny in Shreveport. The temperature was 84 degrees at the regional airport.
The dew point was 54, making the relative humidity 34%. Winds were north at 8 miles an hour. The pressure was 30.01 inches and falling. In Bossier City, at Barksdale Air Force Base, skies were sunny, with a temperature of 87 degrees. The dew point was 50, making the relative humidity 27%. Winds were northwest at 8 miles an hour. The pressure was 30.00 inches and falling. And in downtown Shreveport, skies were sunny. The temperature was 85 degrees. And winds were variable at 7 miles an hour. Once again in Shreveport, it was 84 degrees with mostly sunny skies at 1 p.m. Around the local area at 1 p.m., in Texarkana, sunny and 84. Wind calm. El Dorado, sunny and 85. Wind calm. Monroe, sunny and 85. Wind north at 7 miles an hour. Nacogdoches, partly sunny and 84. Wind calm. Marshall, sunny and 85. Wind north at 8 miles an hour. And at Longview, sunny and 85 degrees. Wind northeast at 8 miles an hour. Elsewhere across the four-state area, over at Dallas, sunny and 83. Oklahoma City, sunny and 82. Little Rock, sunny and 81. Jackson, Mississippi, mostly sunny and 85. Baton Rouge, mostly sunny and 86. And at Houston, mostly sunny and 88 degrees. For the most current information, check us out on the web at www.weather.gov/SHT. The Shreveport Climate Summary for yesterday, October 5, 2026. Yesterday's high temperature was 88 degrees. The normal high is 84. The record high is 95 degrees, which was last set in 2006. Yesterday's low temperature was 68 degrees. The normal low is 60. The record low is 42 degrees, which was set in 1979. No precipitation fell yesterday, which leaves the monthly total at 3.08 inches. This is 2.35 inches above the normal amount of 0.73 inches for October. The total precipitation for the year still stands at 34.72 inches, which is 3.91 inches below normal. Sunrise today is at 7:13 a.m. and sunset is at 6:53 p.m. Now let's check on your local forecast. Today, sunny. Highs in the upper 80s. Northeast winds around 5 miles per hour. Tonight, clear. Lows in the lower 60s. North winds around 5 miles per hour. Wednesday, mostly sunny. Highs around 90. Northeast winds around 5 miles per hour. Wednesday night, mostly clear. Lows in the lower 60s. Northeast winds around 5 miles per hour in the evening, becoming light and variable. Thursday, mostly sunny. Highs around 90. Northeast winds 5 to 10 miles per hour. Thursday night, mostly clear. Lows in the lower 60s. Friday, mostly sunny. Highs in the lower 90s. Friday night, mostly clear. Lows in the lower 60s. Saturday, mostly sunny. A slight chance of showers in the morning. Highs in the mid-80s. Chance of rain 20%. Saturday night, mostly clear. A slight chance of showers after midnight. Lows in the lower 60s. Chance of rain 20%. Sunday, partly cloudy. A slight chance of showers in the afternoon. Highs in the mid-80s. Chance of rain 20%. Sunday night, partly cloudy. Lows in the mid-60s. Columbus Day, partly cloudy. A slight chance of showers in the afternoon. Highs around 90. Chance of rain 20%. 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

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Be sure to follow us on Facebook. Here's a look at local weather conditions as of 1 p.m. At the top of the hour, skies were mostly sunny in Shreveport. The temperature was 84 degrees at the regional airport. The dew point was 54, making the relative humidity 34%. Winds were north at 8 miles an hour. The pressure was 30.01 inches and falling. In Bossier City, at Barksdale Air Force Base, skies were sunny, with a temperature of 87 degrees. The dew point was 50, making the relative humidity 27%. Winds were northwest at 8 miles an hour. The pressure was 30.00 inches and falling. And in downtown Shreveport, skies were sunny. The temperature was 85 degrees. And winds were variable at 7 miles an hour. Once again in Shreveport, it was 84 degrees with mostly sunny skies at 1 p.m. Around the local area at 1 p.m., in Texarkana, sunny and 84. Wind calm. El Dorado, sunny and 85. Wind calm. Monroe, sunny and 85. Wind north at 7 miles an hour. Nutqueness, partly sunny and 84. Wind calm. Marshall, sunny and 85. Wind north at 8 miles an hour. And at Longview, sunny and 85 degrees. Wind northeast at 8 miles an hour. Elsewhere across the four-state area, over at Dallas, sunny and 83. Oklahoma City, sunny and 82. Little Rock, sunny and 81. Jackson, Mississippi, mostly sunny and 85. Baton Rouge, mostly sunny and 86. And at Houston, mostly sunny and 88 degrees. For the most current information, check us out on the web at www.weather.gov/sht. The Shreveport Climate Summary for yesterday, October 5, 2026. Yesterday's high temperature was 88 degrees. The normal high is 84. The record high is 95 degrees, which was last set in 2006. Yesterday's low temperature was 68 degrees. The normal low is 60. The record low is 42 degrees, which was set in 1979. No precipitation fell yesterday, which leaves the monthly total at 3.08 inches. This is 2.35 inches above the normal amount of 0.73 inches for October. The total precipitation for the year still stands at 34.72 inches, which is 3.91 inches below normal. Sunrise today is at 7:13 a.m. and sunset is at 6:53 p.m. Now let's check on your local forecast. Today, sunny. Highs in the upper 80s. Northeast winds around 5 miles per hour. Tonight, clear. Lows in the lower 60s. North winds around 5 miles per hour. Wednesday, mostly sunny. Highs around 90. Northeast winds around 5 miles per hour. Wednesday night, mostly clear. Lows in the lower 60s. Northeast winds around 5 miles per hour in the evening, becoming light and variable. Thursday, mostly sunny. Highs around 90. Northeast winds 5 to 10 miles per hour. Thursday night, mostly clear. Lows in the lower 60s. Friday, mostly sunny. Highs in the lower 90s. Friday night, mostly clear. Lows in the lower 60s. Saturday, mostly sunny. A slight chance of showers in the morning. Highs in the mid-80s. Chance of rain 20%. Saturday night, mostly clear. A slight chance of showers after midnight. Lows in the lower 60s. Chance of rain 20%. Sunday, partly cloudy.
a slight chance of showers in the afternoon. Highs in the mid-80s. Chance of rain 20%. Sunday night, partly cloudy. Lows in the mid-60s. Columbus Day, partly cloudy. A slight chance of showers in the afternoon. Highs around 90. Chance of rain 20%. 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Be sure to follow us on Facebook. Here's a look at local weather conditions as of 1 p.m. At the top of the hour, skies were mostly sunny in Shreveport. The temperature was 84 degrees at the regional airport. The dew point was 54, making the relative humidity 34%. Winds were north at 8 miles an hour. The pressure was 30.01 inches and falling. In Bossier City, at Barksdale Air Force Base, skies were sunny, with a temperature of 87 degrees. The dew point was 50, making the relative humidity 27%. Winds were northwest at 8 miles an hour. The pressure was 30.00 inches and falling. And in downtown Shreveport, skies were sunny. The temperature was 85 degrees. And winds were variable at 7 miles an hour. Once again in Shreveport, it was 84 degrees with mostly sunny skies at 1 p.m. Here is your area's open water boating forecast. Wind gusts may be higher. Today, sunny. Highs in the upper 80s. Northeast winds 10 to 15 miles per hour. Tonight, clear. Lows in the lower 60s. North winds 5 to 10 miles per hour. Wednesday, mostly sunny. Highs around 90. Northeast winds 5 to 10 miles per hour. Wednesday night, mostly clear. Lows in the lower 60s. Northeast winds 5 to 10 miles per hour. Thursday, mostly sunny. Highs around 90. Northeast winds 10 to 15 miles per hour. Thursday night, mostly clear. Lows in the lower 60s. Friday, mostly sunny. Highs in the lower 90s. Friday night, mostly clear. Lows in the lower 60s. Saturday, mostly sunny. Highs in the mid-80s. Saturday night, mostly clear. Lows in the lower 60s. Sunday, partly cloudy. Highs in the mid-80s. Sunday night, partly cloudy. Lows in the mid-60s. Columbus Day, partly cloudy. Highs in the lower 90s. Around the local area at 1 p.m. in Texarkana, sunny and 84. Wind calm. El Dorado, sunny and 85. Wind calm. Monroe, sunny and 85. Wind north at 7 miles an hour. Natchitoches, partly sunny and 84. Wind calm. Marshall, sunny and 85. Wind north at 8 miles an hour. And at Longview, sunny and 85 degrees. Wind northeast at 8 miles an hour. Elsewhere across the four-state area, over at Dallas, sunny and 83. Oklahoma City, sunny and 82. Little Rock, sunny and 81. Jackson, Mississippi, mostly sunny and 85. Baton Rouge, mostly sunny and 86. And at Houston, mostly sunny and 88 degrees. For the most current information, check us out on the web at www.weather.gov/sht. The Shreveport Climate Summary for yesterday, October 5, 2026. Yesterday's high temperature was 88 degrees. The normal high is 84. The record high is 95 degrees, which was last set in 2006. Yesterday's low temperature was 68 degrees. The normal low is 60. The record in 1979. No precipitation fell yesterday, which leaves the monthly total at 3.08 inches.
This is 2.35 inches above the normal amount of 0.73 inches for October.

miles per hour. Wednesday, mostly sunny. Highs around 90. Northeast winds around 5 miles per hour. Wednesday night, mostly clear. Lows in the lower 60s. Northeast winds around 5 miles per hour in the evening, becoming light and variable. Thursday, mostly sunny. Highs around 90. Northeast winds 5 to 10 miles per hour. Thursday night, mostly clear. Lows in the lower 60s. Friday, mostly sunny. Highs in the lower 90s. Friday night, mostly clear. Lows in the lower 60s. Saturday, mostly sunny. A slight chance of showers in the morning. Highs in the mid-80s. Chance of rain 20%. Saturday night, mostly clear. A slight chance of showers after midnight. Lows in the lower 60s. Chance of rain 20%. Sunday, partly cloudy. A slight chance of showers in the afternoon. Highs in the mid-80s. Chance of rain 20%. Sunday night, partly cloudy. Lows in the mid-60s. Columbus Day, partly cloudy. A slight chance of showers in the afternoon. Highs around 90. Chance of rain 20%. 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Be sure to follow us on Facebook. Here's a look at local weather conditions as of 1 p.m. At the top of the hour, skies were mostly sunny in Shreveport. The temperature was 84 degrees at the regional airport. The dew point was 54, making the relative humidity 34%. Winds were north at 8 miles an hour. The pressure was 30.01 inches and falling. In Bossier City, at Barksdale Air Force Base, skies were sunny, with a temperature of 87 degrees. The dew point was 50, making the relative humidity 27%. Winds were northwest at 8 miles an hour. The pressure was 30.00 inches and falling. And in downtown Shreveport, skies were sunny. The temperature was 85 degrees. And winds were variable at 7 miles an hour. Once again in Shreveport, it was 84 degrees with mostly sunny skies at 1 p.m. This is your NOAA Weather Radio, station WXJ97, operating on a frequency of 162.400 MHz, providing the latest weather information on a 24-hour basis. Broadcasts originate from the National Weather Service Office in Shreveport, Louisiana. 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Around the local area at 1 p.m., in Texarkana, sunny and 84. Wind calm. El Dorado, sunny and 85. Wind calm. Monroe, sunny and 85. Wind north at 7 miles an hour. Nacogdoches, partly sunny and 84. Wind calm. Marshall, sunny and 85. Wind north at 8 miles an hour. And at Longview, sunny and 85 degrees. Wind northeast at 8 miles an hour. Elsewhere across the four-state area, over at Dallas, sunny and 83. Oklahoma City, sunny and 82. Little Rock, sunny and 81. Jackson, Mississippi, mostly sunny and 85. Baton Rouge, mostly sunny and 86. And at Houston, mostly sunny and 88 degrees. For the most current information, check us out on the web at www.weather.gov/SHP. The Shreveport Climate Summary for yesterday, October 5, 2026. Yesterday's high temperature was 88 degrees. The normal high is 84. The record high is 95 degrees, which was last set in 2006. Yesterday's low temperature was 68 degrees. The normal low is 60. The record low is 42 degrees, which was set in 1960.

79. No precipitation fell yesterday, which leaves the monthly total at 3.08 inches. This is 2.35 inches above the normal amount of 0.73 inches for October. The total precipitation for the year still stands at 34.72 inches, which is 3.91 inches below normal. Sunrise today is at 7:13 a.m. and sunset is at 6:53 p.m. Now let's check on your local forecast. Today, sunny. Highs in the upper 80s. Northeast winds around 5 miles per hour. Tonight, clear. Lows in the lower 60s. North winds around 5 miles per hour. Wednesday, mostly sunny. Highs around 90. Northeast winds around 5 miles per hour. Wednesday night, mostly clear. Lows in the lower 60s. Northeast winds around 5 miles per hour in the evening, becoming light and variable. Thursday, mostly sunny. Highs around 90. Northeast winds 5 to 10 miles per hour. Thursday night, mostly clear. Lows in the lower 60s. Friday, mostly sunny. Highs in the lower 90s. Friday night, mostly clear. Lows in the lower 60s. Saturday, mostly sunny. A slight chance of showers in the morning. Highs in the mid-80s. Chance of rain 20%. Saturday night, mostly clear. A slight chance of showers after midnight. Lows in the lower 60s. Chance of rain 20%. Sunday, partly cloudy. A slight chance of showers in the afternoon. Highs in the mid-80s. Chance of rain 20%. Sunday night, partly cloudy. Lows in the mid-60s. Columbus Day, partly cloudy. A slight chance of showers in the afternoon. Highs around 90. Chance of rain 20%. 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Be sure to follow us on Facebook. Here's a look at local weather conditions as of 1 p.m. At the top of the hour, skies were mostly sunny in Shreveport. The temperature was 84 degrees at the regional airport. The dew point was 54, making the relative humidity 34%. Winds were north at 8 miles an hour. The pressure was 30.01 inches and falling. In Bossier City, at Barksdale Air Force Base, skies were sunny, with a temperature of 87 degrees. The dew point was 50, making the relative humidity 27%. Winds were northwest at 8 miles an hour. The pressure was 30.00 inches and falling. And in downtown Shreveport, skies were sunny. The temperature was 85 degrees. And winds were variable at 7 miles an hour. Once again in Shreveport, it was 84 degrees with mostly sunny skies at 1 p.m. Around the local area at 1 p.m., in Texarkana, sunny and 84. Wind calm. El Dorado, sunny and 85. Wind calm. Monroe, sunny and 85. Wind north at 7 miles an hour. Natchitoches, partly sunny and 84. Wind calm. Marshall, sunny and 85. Wind north at 8 miles an hour. And at Longview, sunny and 85 degrees. Wind northeast at 8 miles an hour. Elsewhere across the four-state area, over at Dallas, sunny and 83. Oklahoma City, sunny and 82. Little Rock, sunny and 81. Jackson, Mississippi, mostly sunny and 85. Baton Rouge, mostly sunny and 86. And at Houston, mostly sunny and 88 degrees. For the most current information, check us out on the web at www.weather.gov/sht. The Shreveport Climate Summary for yesterday, October 5, 2026. Yesterday's high temperature was 88 degrees.
The normal high is 84. The record high is 95 degrees, which was last set in 2006. Yesterday's low temperature was 68 degrees. The normal low is 60. The record low is 42 degrees, which was set in 1979. No precipitation fell yesterday, which leaves the monthly total at 3.08 inches. This is 2.35 inches above the normal amount of 0.73 inches for October. The total precipitation for the year still stands at 34.72 inches, which is 3.91 inches below normal. Sunrise today is at 7:13 a.m. and sunset is at 6:53 p.m. Now let's check on your local forecast. Today, sunny. Highs in the upper 80s. Northeast winds around 5 miles per hour. Tonight, clear. Lows in the lower 60s. North winds around 5 miles per hour. Wednesday, mostly sunny. Highs around 90. Northeast winds around 5 miles per hour. Wednesday night, mostly clear. Lows in the lower 60s. Northeast winds around 5 miles per hour in the evening, becoming light and variable. Thursday, mostly sunny. Highs around 90. Northeast winds 5 to 10 miles per hour. Thursday night, mostly clear. Lows in the lower 60s. Friday, mostly sunny. Highs in the lower 90s. Friday night, mostly clear. Lows in the lower 60s. Saturday, mostly sunny. A slight chance of showers in the morning. Highs in the mid 80s. Chance of rain 20%. Saturday night, mostly clear. A slight chance of showers after midnight. Lows in the lower 60s. Chance of rain 20%. Sunday, partly cloudy. A slight chance of showers in the afternoon. Highs in the mid-80s. Chance of rain 20%. Sunday night, partly cloudy. Lows in the mid-60s. Columbus Day, partly cloudy. A slight chance of showers in the afternoon. Highs around 90. Chance of rain 20%. 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Be sure to follow us on Facebook. Here's a look at local weather conditions as of 1 p.m. At the top of the hour, skies were mostly sunny in Shreveport. The temperature was 84 degrees at the regional airport. The dew point was 54, making the relative humidity 34%. Winds were north at 8 miles an hour. The pressure was 30.01 inches and falling. In Bossier City, at Barksdale Air Force Base, skies were sunny, with a temperature of 87 degrees. The dew point was 50, making the relative humidity 27%. Winds were northwest at 8 miles an hour. The pressure was 30.00 inches and falling. And in downtown Shreveport, skies were sunny. The temperature was 85 degrees. And winds were variable at 7 miles an hour. Once again in Shreveport, it was 84 degrees with mostly sunny skies at 1 p.m. Around the local area at 1 p.m., in Texarkana, sunny and 84. Wind calm. El Dorado, sunny and 85. Wind calm. Monroe, sunny and 85. Wind north at 7 miles an hour. Natchitoches, partly sunny and 84. Wind calm. Marshall, sunny and 85. Wind north at 8 miles an hour. And at Longview, sunny and 85 degrees. Wind northeast at 8 miles an hour. Elsewhere across the four-state area, over at Dallas, sunny and 83. Oklahoma City, sunny and 82. Little Rock, sunny and 81. Jackson, Mississippi, mostly sunny and 85. Baton Rouge, mostly sunny and 86. And at Houston, mostly sunny and 88 degrees.
For the most current information, check us out on the web at www.weather.gov/sht. The Shreveport Climate Summary for yesterday, October 5, 2026. Yesterday's high temperature was 88 degrees. The normal high is 84. The record high is 95 degrees, which was last set in 2006. Yesterday's low temperature was 68 degrees. The normal low is 60. The record low is 42 degrees, which was set in 1979. No precipitation fell yesterday, which leaves the monthly total at 3.08 inches. This is 2.35 inches above the normal amount of 0.73 inches for October. The total precipitation for the year still stands at 34.72 inches, which is 3.91 inches below normal. Sunrise today is at 7:13 a.m. and sunset is at 6:53 p.m. Now let's check on your local forecast. This afternoon, sunny. Highs in the upper 80s. North winds around 5 miles per hour. Tonight, clear. Lows in the lower 60s. North winds around 5 miles per hour. Wednesday, mostly sunny. Highs around 90. Northeast winds around 5 miles per hour. Wednesday night, mostly clear. Lows in the lower 60s. North winds around 5 miles per hour. Thursday, mostly sunny. Highs in the lower 90s. Northeast winds around 5 miles per hour. Thursday night, mostly clear. Lows in the lower 60s. Friday, mostly sunny. Highs in the lower 90s. Friday night, mostly clear. Lows in the lower 60s. Saturday, partly cloudy. A slight chance of showers and thunderstorms in the afternoon. Highs in the mid-80s. Chance of rain 20%. Saturday night, partly cloudy. A slight chance of showers in the evening. Lows in the lower 60s. Chance of rain 20%. Sunday, partly cloudy. Highs in the upper 80s. Sunday night, partly cloudy. Lows in the mid-60s. Columbus Day, partly cloudy. Highs around 90. Here is your area's open water boating forecast. Wind gusts may be higher. Rest of today, sunny. Highs in the upper 80s. North winds 5 to 10 miles per hour. Tonight, clear. Lows in the lower 60s. North winds 5 to 10 miles per hour. Wednesday, mostly sunny. Highs around 90. Northeast winds 5 to 10 miles per hour. Wednesday night, mostly clear. Lows in the lower 60s. North winds 5 to 10 miles per hour. Thursday, mostly sunny. Highs in the lower 90s. Northeast winds 10 to 15 miles per hour. Thursday night, mostly clear. Lows in the lower 60s. Friday, mostly sunny. Highs in the lower 90s. Friday night, mostly clear. Lows in the lower 60s. Saturday, partly cloudy. A 20% chance of showers and thunderstorms in the afternoon. Highs in the mid-80s. Saturday night, partly cloudy. A 20% chance of showers in the evening. Lows in the lower 60s. Sunday, partly cloudy. Highs in the upper 80s. Sunday night, partly cloudy. Lows in the lower 60s. Columbus Day, partly cloudy. Highs in the lower 90s. 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
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Be sure to follow us on Facebook. Here's a look at local weather conditions as of 1 p.m. At the top of the hour, skies were mostly sunny in Shreveport. The temperature was 84 degrees at the regional airport. The dew point was 54, making the relative humidity 34%. Winds were north at 8 miles an hour. The pressure was 30.01 inches and falling. In Bossier City, at Barksdale Air Force Base, skies were sunny, with a temperature of 87 degrees. The dew point was 50, making the relative humidity 27%. Winds were northwest at 8 miles an hour. The pressure was 30.00 inches and falling. And in downtown Shreveport, skies were sunny. The temperature was 85 degrees. And winds were variable at 7 miles an hour. Once again in Shreveport, it was 84 degrees with mostly sunny skies at 1 p.m. Around the local area at 1 p.m., in Texarkana, sunny and 84. Wind calm. El Dorado, sunny and 85. Wind calm. Monroe, sunny and 85. Wind north at 7 miles an hour. Nacogdoches, partly sunny and 84. Wind calm. Marshall, sunny and 85. Wind north at 8 miles an hour. And at Longview, sunny and 85 degrees. Wind northeast at 8 miles an hour. Elsewhere across the four-state area, over at Dallas, sunny and 83. Oklahoma City, sunny and 82. Little Rock, sunny and 81. Jackson, Mississippi, mostly sunny and 85. Baton Rouge, mostly sunny and 86. And at Houston, mostly sunny and 88 degrees. For the most current information, check us out on the web at www.weather.gov/sht. The Shreveport Climate Summary for yesterday, October 5, 2026. Yesterday's high temperature was 88 degrees. The normal high is 84. The record high is 95 degrees, which was last set in 2006. Yesterday's low temperature was 68 degrees. The normal low is 60. The record low is 42 degrees, which was set in 1979. No precipitation fell yesterday, which leaves the monthly total at 3.08 inches. This is 2.35 inches above the normal amount of 0.73 inches for October. The total precipitation for the year still stands at 34.72 inches, which is 3.91 inches below normal. Sunrise today is at 7:13 a.m. and sunset is at 6:53 p.m. Now let's check on your local forecast. This afternoon, sunny. Highs in the upper 80s. North winds around 5 miles per hour. Tonight, clear. Lows in the lower 60s. North winds around 5 miles per hour. Wednesday, mostly sunny. Highs around 90. Northeast winds around 5 miles per hour. Wednesday night, mostly clear. Lows in the lower 60s. North winds around 5 miles per hour. Thursday, mostly sunny. Highs in the lower 90s. Northeast winds around 5 miles per hour. Thursday night, mostly clear. Lows in the lower 60s. Friday, mostly sunny. Highs in the lower 90s. Friday night, mostly clear. Lows in the lower 60s. Saturday, partly cloudy. A slight chance of showers and thunderstorms in the afternoon. Highs in the mid-80s. Chance of rain 20%. Saturday night, partly cloudy. A slight chance of showers in the evening. Lows in the lower 60s. Chance of rain 20%. Sunday, partly cloudy. Highs in the upper 80s. Sunday night, partly cloudy. Lows in the mid-60s. Columbus Day, partly cloudy. Highs around 90.
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1027, broadcasting in Shreveport on 162.4 megahertz. Be sure to follow us on Facebook. Here's a look at local weather conditions as of 1 p.m. At the top of the hour, skies were mostly sunny in Shreveport. The temperature was 84 degrees at the regional airport. The dew point was 54, making the relative humidity 34%. Winds were north at 8 miles an hour. The pressure was 30.01 inches and falling. In Bossier City, at Barksdale Air Force Base, skies were sunny, with a temperature of 87 degrees. The dew point was 50, making the relative humidity 27%. Winds were northwest at 8 miles an hour. The pressure was 30.00 inches and falling. And in downtown Shreveport, skies were sunny. The temperature was 85 degrees. And winds were variable at 7 miles an hour. Once again in Shreveport, it was 84 degrees with mostly sunny skies at 1 p.m. Here is your area's open water boating forecast. Wind gusts may be higher. Rest of today, sunny. Highs in the upper 80s. North winds 5 to 10 miles per hour. Tonight, clear. Lows in the lower 60s. North winds 5 to 10 miles per hour. Wednesday, mostly sunny. Highs around 90. Northeast winds 5 to 10 miles per hour. Wednesday night, mostly clear. Lows in the lower 60s. North winds 5 to 10 miles per hour. Thursday, mostly sunny. Highs in the lower 90s. Northeast winds 10 to 15 miles per hour. Thursday night, mostly clear. Lows in the lower 60s. Friday, mostly sunny. Highs in the lower 90s. Friday night, mostly clear. Lows in the lower 60s. Saturday, partly cloudy. A 20% chance of showers and thunderstorms in the afternoon. Highs in the mid-80s. Saturday night, partly cloudy. A 20% chance of showers in the evening. Lows in the lower 60s. Sunday, partly cloudy. Highs in the upper 80s. Sunday night, partly cloudy. Lows in the lower 60s. Columbus Day, partly cloudy. Highs in the lower 90s. Around the local area at 1 p.m. in Texarkana, sunny and 84. Wind calm. El Dorado, sunny and 85. Wind calm. Monroe, sunny and 85. Wind north at 7 miles an hour. Natchitoches, partly sunny and 84. Wind calm. Marshall, sunny and 85. Wind north at 8 miles an hour. And at Longview, sunny and 85 degrees. Wind northeast at 8 miles an hour. Elsewhere across the four-state area, over at Dallas, sunny and 83. Oklahoma City, sunny and 82. Little Rock, sunny and 81. Jackson, Mississippi, mostly sunny and 85. Baton Rouge, mostly sunny and 86. And at Houston, mostly sunny and 88 degrees. For the most current information, check us out on the web at www.weather.gov/sht. The Shreveport Climate Summary for yesterday, October 5, 2026. Yesterday's high temperature was 88 degrees. The normal high is 84. The record high is 95 degrees, which was last set in 2006. Yesterday's low temperature was 68 degrees. The normal low is 60. The record low is 42 degrees, which was set in 1979. No precipitation fell yesterday, which leaves the monthly total at 3.08 inches. This is 2.35 inches above the normal amount of 0.73 inches for October. The total precipitation for the year still stands at 34.72 inches, which is 3.91 inches below normal. Sunrise today is at 7:13 a.m. and sunset is at 6:53 p.m. Now let's check on your...
Local forecast. This afternoon, sunny. Highs in the upper 80s. North winds around 5 miles per hour. Tonight, clear. Lows in the lower 60s. North winds around 5 miles per hour. Wednesday, mostly sunny. Highs around 90. Northeast winds around 5 miles per hour. Wednesday night, mostly clear. Lows in the lower 60s. North winds around 5 miles per hour. Thursday, mostly sunny. Highs in the lower 90s. Northeast winds around 5 miles per hour. Thursday night, mostly clear. Lows in the lower 60s. Friday, mostly sunny. Highs in the lower 90s. Friday night, mostly clear. Lows in the lower 60s. Saturday, partly cloudy. A slight chance of showers and thunderstorms in the afternoon. Highs in the mid-80s. Chance of rain 20%. Saturday night, partly cloudy. A slight chance of showers in the evening. Lows in the lower 60s. Chance of rain 20%. Sunday, partly cloudy. Highs in the upper 80s. Sunday night, partly cloudy. Lows in the mid-60s. Columbus Day, partly cloudy. Highs around 90. 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Be sure to follow us on Facebook. Here's a look at local weather conditions as of 1 p.m. At the top of the hour, skies were mostly sunny in Shreveport. The temperature was 84 degrees at the regional airport. The dew point was 54, making the relative humidity 34%. Winds were north at 8 miles an hour. The pressure was 30.01 inches and falling. In Bossier City, at Barksdale Air Force Base, skies were sunny, with a temperature of 87 degrees. The dew point was 50, making the relative humidity 27%. Winds were northwest at 8 miles an hour. The pressure was 30.00 inches and falling. And in downtown Shreveport, skies were sunny. The temperature was 85 degrees. And winds were variable at 7 miles an hour. Once again in Shreveport, it was 84 degrees with mostly sunny skies at 1 p.m. This is your NOAA Weather Radio, station WXJ97, operating on a frequency of 162.400 MHz, providing the latest weather information on a 24-hour basis. Broadcasts originate from the National Weather Service office in Shreveport, Louisiana. 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Around the local area at 1 p.m., in Texarkana, sunny and 84. Wind calm. El Dorado, sunny and 85. Wind calm. Monroe, sunny and 85. Wind north at 7 miles an hour. Nacogdoches, partly sunny and 84. Wind calm. Marshall, sunny and 85. Wind north at 8 miles an hour. And at Longview, sunny and 85 degrees. Wind northeast at 8 miles an hour. Elsewhere across the four-state area, over at Dallas, sunny and 83. Oklahoma City, sunny and 82. Little Rock, sunny and 81. Jackson, Mississippi, mostly sunny and 85. Baton Rouge, mostly sunny and 86. And at Houston, mostly sunny and 88 degrees. For the most current information, check us out on the web at www.weather.gov/SHT. The Shreveport Climate Summary for yesterday, October 5, 2026. Yesterday's high temperature was 88 degrees. The normal high is 84. The record high is 95 degrees, which was last set in 2006. Yesterday's low temperature was 68 degrees. The normal low is 60.
The record low is 42 degrees, which was set in 1979. No precipitation fell yesterday, which leaves the monthly total at 3.08 inches. This is 2.35 inches above the normal amount of 0.73 inches for October. The total precipitation for the year still stands at 34.72 inches, which is 3.91 inches below normal. Sunrise today is at 7:13 a.m. and sunset is at 6:53 p.m. Now let's check on your local forecast. This afternoon, sunny. Highs in the upper 80s. North winds around 5 miles per hour. Tonight, clear. Lows in the lower 60s. North winds around 5 miles per hour. Wednesday, mostly sunny. Highs around 90. Northeast winds around 5 miles per hour. Wednesday night, mostly clear. Lows in the lower 60s. North winds around 5 miles per hour. Thursday, mostly sunny. Highs in the lower 90s. Northeast winds around 5 miles per hour. Thursday night, mostly clear. Lows in the lower 60s. Friday, mostly sunny. Highs in the lower 90s. Friday night, mostly clear. Lows in the lower 60s. Saturday, partly cloudy. A slight chance of showers and thunderstorms in the afternoon. Highs in the mid-80s. Chance of rain 20%. Saturday night, partly cloudy. A slight chance of showers in the evening. Lows in the lower 60s. Chance of rain 20%. Sunday, partly cloudy. Highs in the upper 80s. Sunday night, partly cloudy. Lows in the mid-60s. Columbus Day, partly cloudy. Highs around 90. 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Be sure to follow us on Facebook. Here's a look at local weather conditions as of 1 p.m. At the top of the hour, skies were mostly sunny in Shreveport. The temperature was 84 degrees at the regional airport. The dew point was 54, making the relative humidity 34%. Winds were north at 8 miles an hour. The pressure was 30.01 inches and falling. In Bossier City, at Barksdale Air Force Base, skies were sunny, with a temperature of 87 degrees. The dew point was 50, making the relative humidity 27%. Winds were northwest at 8 miles an hour. The pressure was 30.00 inches and falling. And in downtown Shreveport, skies were sunny. The temperature was 85 degrees. And winds were variable at 7 miles an hour. Once again in Shreveport, it was 84 degrees with mostly sunny skies at 1 p.m. You're listening to your weather radio, station WXJ97, broadcasting in Shreveport on 162.4 MHz. Be sure to follow us on Facebook. Here's a look at local weather conditions as of 2 p.m. At the top of the hour, skies were mostly sunny in Shreveport. The temperature was 88 degrees at the regional airport. The dew point was 52, making the relative humidity 29%. Winds were north at 5 miles an hour. The pressure was 30.01 inches and steady. In Bossier City, at Barksdale Air Force Base, skies were sunny, with a temperature of 88 degrees. The dew point was 49, making the relative humidity 25%. Winds were northwest at 6 miles an hour. The pressure was 29.96 inches and falling. And in downtown Shreveport, skies were sunny. The temperature was 86 degrees. And winds were calm. Once again in Shreveport, it was 88 degrees with mostly sunny skies at 2 p.m. Around the local area at 2 p.m., in Texarkana, sunny and 84. Wind calm. El Dorado, sunny and 88. Wind variable at 3 miles an hour. Monroe, sunny and 88.
89. Wind northeast at 8 miles an hour. Natchitoches, mostly sunny and 88. Wind calm. Marshall, sunny and 85. Wind northeast at 5 miles an hour. And at Longview, sunny and 86 degrees. Wind northeast at 8 miles an hour. Elsewhere across the four-state area, over at Dallas, sunny and 85. Oklahoma City, sunny and 83. Little Rock, sunny and 81. Jackson, Mississippi, partly sunny and 86. Baton Rouge, mostly sunny and 89. And at Houston, mostly sunny and 89 degrees. For the most current information, check us out on the web at www.weather.gov/sht. The Shreveport Climate Summary for yesterday, October 5, 2026. Yesterday's high temperature was 88 degrees. The normal high is 84. The record high is 95 degrees, which was last set in 2006. Yesterday's low temperature was 68 degrees. The normal low is 60. The record low is 42 degrees, which was set in 1979. No precipitation fell yesterday, which leaves the monthly total at 3.08 inches. This is 2.35 inches above the normal amount of 0.73 inches for October. The total precipitation for the year still stands at 34.72 inches, which is 3.91 inches below normal. Sunrise today is at 7:13 a.m. and sunset is at 6:53 p.m. Now let's check on your local forecast. This afternoon, sunny. Highs in the upper 80s. North winds around 5 miles per hour. Tonight, clear. Lows in the lower 60s. North winds around 5 miles per hour. Wednesday, mostly sunny. Highs around 90. Northeast winds around 5 miles per hour. Wednesday night, mostly clear. Lows in the lower 60s. North winds around 5 miles per hour. Thursday, mostly sunny. Highs in the lower 90s. Northeast winds around 5 miles per hour. Thursday night, mostly clear. Lows in the lower 60s. Friday, mostly sunny. Highs in the lower 90s. Friday night, mostly clear. Lows in the lower 60s. Saturday, partly cloudy. A slight chance of showers and thunderstorms in the afternoon. Highs in the mid-80s. Chance of rain 20%. Saturday night, partly cloudy. A slight chance of showers in the evening. Lows in the lower 60s. Chance of rain 20%. Sunday, partly cloudy. Highs in the upper 80s. Sunday night, partly cloudy. Lows in the mid-60s. Columbus Day, partly cloudy. Highs around 90. 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Be sure to follow us on Facebook. Here's a look at local weather conditions as of 2 p.m. At the top of the hour, skies were mostly sunny in Shreveport. The temperature was 88 degrees at the regional airport. The dew point was 52, making the relative humidity 29%. Winds were north at 5 miles an hour. The pressure was 30.01 inches and steady. In Bossier City, at Barksdale Air Force Base, skies were sunny, with a temperature of 88 degrees. The dew point was 49, making the relative humidity 25%. Winds were northwest at 6 miles an hour. The pressure was 29.96 inches and falling. And in downtown Shreveport, skies were sunny. The temperature was 86 degrees. And winds were calm. Once again in Shreveport, it was 88 degrees with mostly sunny skies at 2 p.m. Around the local area at 2 p.m., in Texarkana, sunny and 84. Wind calm. El Dorado, sunny and 88.
Wind variable at 3 miles an hour. Monroe, sunny and 89. Wind northeast at 8 miles an hour. Natchitoches, mostly sunny and 88. Wind calm. Marshall, sunny and 85. Wind northeast at 5 miles an hour. And at Longview, sunny and 86 degrees. Wind northeast at 8 miles an hour. Elsewhere across the four-state area, over at Dallas, sunny and 85. Oklahoma City, sunny and 83. Little Rock, sunny and 81. Jackson, Mississippi, partly sunny and 86. Baton Rouge, mostly sunny and 89. And at Houston, mostly sunny and 89 degrees. For the most current information, check us out on the web at www.weather.gov/sht. The Shreveport Climate Summary for yesterday, October 5, 2026. Yesterday's high temperature was 88 degrees. The normal high is 84. The record high is 95 degrees, which was last set in 2006. Yesterday's low temperature was 68 degrees. The normal low is 60. The record low is 42 degrees, which was set in 1979. No precipitation fell yesterday, which leaves the monthly total at 3.08 inches. This is 2.35 inches above the normal amount of 0.73 inches for October. The total precipitation for the year still stands at 34.72 inches, which is 3.91 inches below normal. Sunrise today is at 7:13 a.m. and sunset is at 6:53 p.m. Now let's check on your local forecast. This afternoon, sunny. Highs in the upper 80s. North winds around 5 miles per hour. Tonight, clear. Lows in the lower 60s. North winds around 5 miles per hour. Wednesday, mostly sunny. Highs around 90. Northeast winds around 5 miles per hour. Wednesday night, mostly clear. Lows in the lower 60s. North winds around 5 miles per hour. Thursday, mostly sunny. Highs in the lower 90s. Northeast winds around 5 miles per hour. Thursday night, mostly clear. Lows in the lower 60s. Friday, mostly sunny. Highs in the lower 90s. Friday night, mostly clear. Lows in the lower 60s. Saturday, partly cloudy. A slight chance of showers and thunderstorms in the afternoon. Highs in the mid-80s. Chance of rain 20%. Saturday night, partly cloudy. A slight chance of showers in the evening. Lows in the lower 60s. Chance of rain 20%. Sunday, partly cloudy. Highs in the upper 80s. Sunday night, partly cloudy. Lows in the mid-60s. Columbus Day, partly cloudy. Highs around 90. 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Be sure to follow us on Facebook. Here's a look at local weather conditions as of 2 p.m. At the top of the hour, skies were mostly sunny in Shreveport. The temperature was 88 degrees at the regional airport. The dew point was 52, making the relative humidity 29%. Winds were north at 5 miles an hour. The pressure was 30.01 inches and steady. In Bossier City, at Barksdale Air Force Base, skies were sunny, with a temperature of 88 degrees. The dew point was 49, making the relative humidity 25%.
northwest at 6 miles an hour. The pressure was 29.96 inches and falling. And in downtown Shreveport, skies were sunny. The temperature was 86 degrees. And winds were calm. Once again in Shreveport, it was 88 degrees with mostly sunny skies at 2 p.m. Around the local area at 2 p.m., in Texarkana, sunny and 84. Wind calm. El Dorado, sunny and 88. Wind variable at 3 miles an hour. Monroe, sunny and 89. Wind northeast at 8 miles an hour. Natchitoches, mostly sunny and 88. Wind calm. Marshall, sunny and 85. Wind northeast at 5 miles an hour. And at Longview, sunny and 86 degrees. Wind northeast at 8 miles an hour. Elsewhere across the four-state area, over at Dallas, sunny and 85. Oklahoma City, sunny and 83. Little Rock, sunny and 81. Jackson, Mississippi, partly sunny and 86. Baton Rouge, mostly sunny and 89. And at Houston, mostly sunny and 89 degrees. For the most current information, check us out on the web at www.weather.gov/sht. The Shreveport Climate Summary for yesterday, October 5, 2026. Yesterday's high temperature was 88 degrees. The normal high is 84. The record high is 95 degrees, which was last set in 2006. Yesterday's low temperature was 68 degrees. The normal low is 60. The record low is 42 degrees, which was set in 1979. No precipitation fell yesterday, which leaves the monthly total at 3.08 inches. This is 2.35 inches above the normal amount of 0.73 inches for October. The total precipitation for the year still stands at 34.72 inches, which is 3.91 inches below normal. Sunrise today is at 7:13 a.m. and sunset is at 6:53 p.m. Now let's check on your local forecast. This afternoon, sunny. Highs in the upper 80s. North winds around 5 miles per hour. Tonight, clear. Lows in the lower 60s. North winds around 5 miles per hour. Wednesday, mostly sunny. Highs around 90. Northeast winds around 5 miles per hour. Wednesday night, mostly clear. Lows in the lower 60s. North winds around 5 miles per hour. Thursday, mostly sunny. Highs in the lower 90s. Northeast winds around 5 miles per hour. Thursday night, mostly clear. Lows in the lower 60s. Friday, mostly sunny. Highs in the lower 90s. Friday night, mostly clear. Lows in the lower 60s. Saturday, partly cloudy. A slight chance of showers and thunderstorms in the afternoon. Highs in the mid-80s. Chance of rain 20%. Saturday night, partly cloudy. A slight chance of showers in the evening. Lows in the lower 60s. Chance of rain 20%. Sunday, partly cloudy. Highs in the upper 80s. Sunday night, partly cloudy. Lows in the mid-60s. Columbus Day, partly cloudy. Highs around 90. 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Be sure to follow us on Facebook. Here's a look at local weather conditions as of 2 p.m. At the top of the hour, skies were mostly sunny in Shreveport. The temperature was 88 degrees at the regional airport. The dew point was 52, making the relative humidity 29%. Winds were north at 5 miles an hour. The pressure was 30.01 inches and steady. In Bossier City, at Barksdale Air Force Base, skies were sunny, with a temperature of 88 degrees.
The dew point was 49, making the relative humidity 25%. Winds were northwest at 6 miles an hour. The pressure was 29.96 inches and falling. And in downtown Shreveport, skies were sunny. The temperature was 86 degrees. And winds were calm. Once again in Shreveport, it was 88 degrees with mostly sunny skies at 2 p.m. Around the local area at 2 p.m., in Texarkana, sunny and 84. Wind calm. El Dorado, sunny and 88. Wind variable at 3 miles an hour. Monroe, sunny and 89. Wind northeast at 8 miles an hour. Nutqualish, mostly sunny and 88. Wind calm. Marshall, sunny and 85. Wind northeast at 5 miles an hour. And at Longview, sunny and 86 degrees. Wind northeast at 8 miles an hour. Elsewhere across the four-state area, over at Dallas, sunny and 85. Oklahoma City, sunny and 83. Little Rock, sunny and 81. Jackson, Mississippi, partly sunny and 86. Baton Rouge, mostly sunny and 89. And at Houston, mostly sunny and 89 degrees. For the most current information, check us out on the web at www.weather.gov/sht. Here is your area's open water boating forecast. Wind gusts may be higher. Rest of today, sunny. Highs in the upper 80s. North winds 5 to 10 miles per hour. Tonight, clear. Lows in the lower 60s. North winds 5 to 10 miles per hour. Wednesday, mostly sunny. Highs around 90. Northeast winds 5 to 10 miles per hour. Wednesday night, mostly clear. Lows in the lower 60s. North winds 5 to 10 miles per hour. Thursday, mostly sunny. Highs in the lower 90s. Northeast winds 10 to 15 miles per hour. Thursday night, mostly clear. Lows in the lower 60s. Friday, mostly sunny. Highs in the lower 90s. Friday night, mostly clear. Lows in the lower 60s. Saturday, partly cloudy. A 20% chance of showers and thunderstorms in the afternoon. Highs in the mid-80s. Saturday night, partly cloudy. A 20% chance of showers in the evening. Lows in the lower 60s. Sunday, partly cloudy. Highs in the upper 80s. Sunday night, partly cloudy. Lows in the lower 60s. Columbus Day, partly cloudy. Highs in the lower 90s. The Shreveport Climate Summary for yesterday, October 5, 2026. Yesterday's high temperature was 88 degrees. The normal high is 84. The record high is 95 degrees, which was last set in 2006. Yesterday's low temperature was 68 degrees. The normal low is 60. The record low is 42 degrees, which was set in 1979. No precipitation fell yesterday, which leaves the monthly total at 3.08 inches. This is 2.35 inches above the normal amount of 0.73 inches for October. The total precipitation for the year still stands at 34.72 inches, which is 3.91 inches below normal. Sunrise today is at 3.91 inches below normal. Sunrise today is at 7:13 a.m. and sunset is at 6:53 p.m. Now let's check on your local forecast. This afternoon, sunny. Highs in the upper 80s. North winds around 5 miles per hour. Tonight, clear. Lows in the lower 60s. North winds around 5 miles per hour. Wednesday, mostly sunny. Highs around 90. Northeast winds around 5 miles per hour. Wednesday night, mostly clear. Lows in the lower 60s. North winds around 5 miles per hour. Thursday,
mostly sunny.

Set. Sunday, partly cloudy. Highs in the upper 80s. Sunday night, partly cloudy. Lows in the mid 60s. Columbus Day, partly cloudy. Highs around 90. 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Be sure to follow us on Facebook. Here's a look at local weather conditions as of 2 p.m. At the top of the hour, skies were mostly sunny in Shreveport. The temperature was 88 degrees at the regional airport. The dew point was 52, making the relative humidity 29%. Winds were north at 5 miles an hour. The pressure was 30.01 inches and steady. In Bossier City, at Barksdale Air Force Base, skies were sunny, with a temperature of 88 degrees. The dew point was 49, making the relative humidity 25%. Winds were northwest at 6 miles an hour. The pressure was 29.96 inches and falling. And in downtown Shreveport, skies were sunny. The temperature was 86 degrees. And winds were calm. Once again in Shreveport, it was 88 degrees with mostly sunny skies at 2 p.m. Around the local area at 2 p.m., in Texarkana, sunny and 84. Wind calm. El Dorado, sunny and 88. Wind variable at 3 miles an hour. Monroe, sunny and 89. Wind northeast at 8 miles an hour. Natchitoches, mostly sunny and 88. Wind calm. Marshall, sunny and 85. Wind northeast at 5 miles an hour. And at Longview, sunny and 86 degrees. Wind northeast at 8 miles an hour. Elsewhere across the four-state area, over at Dallas, sunny and 85. Oklahoma City, sunny and 83. Little Rock, sunny and 81. Jackson, Mississippi, partly sunny and 86. Baton Rouge, mostly sunny and 89. And at Houston, mostly sunny and 89 degrees. For the most current information, check us out on the web at www.weather.gov/sht. 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The Shreveport climate summary for yesterday, October 5, 2026. Yesterday's high temperature was 88 degrees. The normal high is 84. The record high is 95 degrees, which was last set in 2006. Yesterday's low temperature

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Here is your area's open water boating forecast. Wind gusts may be higher. Rest of today, sunny. Highs in the upper 80s. North winds 5 to 10 miles per hour. Tonight, clear. Lows in the lower 60s. North winds 5 to 10 miles per hour. Wednesday, mostly sunny. Highs around 90. Northeast winds 5 to 10 miles per hour. Wednesday night, mostly clear. Lows in the lower 60s. North winds 5 to 10 miles per hour. Thursday, mostly sunny. Highs in the lower 90s. Northeast winds 10 to 15 miles per hour. Thursday night, mostly clear. Lows in the lower 60s. Friday, mostly sunny. Highs in the lower 90s. Friday night, mostly clear. Lows in the lower 60s. Saturday, partly cloudy. A 20% chance of showers and thunderstorms in the afternoon. Highs in the mid-80s. Saturday night, partly cloudy. A 20% chance of showers in the evening. Lows in the lower 60s. Sunday, partly cloudy. Highs in the upper 80s. Sunday night, partly cloudy. Lows in the lower 60s. Columbus Day, partly cloudy. Highs in the lower 90s. Here is your area's open water boating forecast. Wind gusts may be higher. Rest of today, sunny. Highs in the upper 80s. North winds 5 to 10 miles per hour. Tonight, clear. Lows in the lower 60s. North winds 5 to 10 miles per hour. Wednesday, mostly sunny. Highs around 90. Northeast winds 5 to 10 miles per hour. Wednesday night, mostly clear. Lows in the lower 60s. North winds 5 to 10 miles per hour. Thursday, mostly sunny. Highs in the lower 90s. Northeast winds 10 to 15 miles per hour. Thursday night, mostly clear. Lows in the lower 60s. Friday, mostly sunny. Highs in the lower 90s. Friday night, mostly clear. Lows in the lower 60s. Saturday, partly cloudy. A 20% chance of showers and thunderstorms in the afternoon. Highs in the mid-80s. Saturday night, partly cloudy. A 20% chance of showers in the evening. Lows in the lower 60s. Sunday, partly cloudy. Highs in the upper 80s. Sunday night, partly cloudy. Lows in the lower 60s. Columbus Day, partly cloudy. Highs in the lower 90s. 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Now let's check on your local forecast. This afternoon, sunny. Highs in the upper 80s. North winds around 5 miles per hour. Tonight, clear. Lows in the lower 60s. North winds around 5 miles per hour. Wednesday, mostly sunny. Highs around 90. Northeast winds around 5 miles per hour.
Wednesday night, mostly clear. Lows in the lower 60s. North winds around 5 miles per hour. Thursday, mostly sunny. Highs in the lower 90s. Northeast winds around 5 miles per hour. Thursday night, mostly clear. Lows in the lower 60s. Friday, mostly sunny. Highs in the lower 90s. Friday night, mostly clear. Lows in the lower 60s. Saturday, partly cloudy. A slight chance of showers and thunderstorms in the afternoon. Highs in the mid-80s. Chance of rain 20%. Saturday night, partly cloudy. A slight chance of showers in the evening. Lows in the lower 60s. Chance of rain 20%. Sunday, partly cloudy. Highs in the upper 80s. Sunday night, partly cloudy. Lows in the mid-60s. Columbus Day, partly cloudy. Highs around 90. Now let's check on your local forecast. This afternoon, sunny. Highs in the upper 80s. North winds around 5 miles per hour. Tonight, clear. Lows in the lower 60s. North winds around 5 miles per hour. Wednesday, mostly sunny. Highs around 90. Northeast winds around 5 miles per hour. Wednesday night, mostly clear. Lows in the lower 60s. North winds around 5 miles per hour. Thursday, mostly sunny. Highs in the lower 90s. Northeast winds around 5 miles per hour. Thursday night, mostly clear. Lows in the lower 60s. Friday, mostly sunny. Highs in the lower 90s. Friday night, mostly clear. Lows in the lower 60s. Saturday, partly cloudy. A slight chance of showers and thunderstorms in the afternoon. Highs in the mid-80s. Chance of rain 20%. Saturday night, partly cloudy. A slight chance of showers in the evening. Lows in the lower 60s. Chance of rain 20%. Sunday, partly cloudy. Highs in the upper 80s. Sunday night, partly cloudy. Lows in the mid-60s. Columbus Day, partly cloudy. Highs around 90. Here is your area's open water boating forecast. Wind gusts may be higher. Rest of today, sunny. Highs in the upper 80s. North winds 5 to 10 miles per hour. Tonight, clear. Lows in the lower 60s. North winds 5 to 10 miles per hour. Wednesday, mostly sunny. Highs around 90. Northeast winds 5 to 10 miles per hour. Wednesday night, mostly clear. Lows in the lower 60s. North winds 5 to 10 miles per hour. Thursday, mostly sunny. Highs in the lower 90s. Northeast winds 10 to 15 miles per hour. Thursday night, mostly clear. Lows in the lower 60s. Friday, mostly sunny. Highs in the lower 90s. Friday night, mostly clear. Lows in the lower 60s. Saturday, partly cloudy. A 20% chance of showers and thunderstorms in the afternoon. Highs in the mid-80s. Saturday night, partly cloudy. A 20% chance of showers in the evening. Lows in the lower 60s. Sunday, partly cloudy. Highs in the upper 80s. Sunday night, partly cloudy. Lows in the lower 60s. Columbus Day, partly cloudy. Highs in the lower 90s. Now let's check on your local forecast. This afternoon, sunny. Highs in the upper 80s. North winds around 5 miles per hour. Tonight, clear. Lows in the lower 60s. North winds around 5 miles per hour. Wednesday, mostly sunny. Highs around 90. Northeast winds around 5 miles per hour. Wednesday night,
mostly clear. Lows in the lower 60s. North winds around 5 miles per hour. Thursday, mostly sunny. Highs in the lower 90s. Northeast winds around 5 miles per hour. Thursday night, mostly clear. Lows in the lower 60s. Friday, mostly sunny. Highs in the lower 90s. Friday night, mostly clear. Lows in the lower 60s. Saturday, partly cloudy. A slight chance of showers and thunderstorms in the afternoon. Highs in the mid-80s. Chance of rain 20%. Saturday night, partly cloudy. A slight chance of showers in the evening. Lows in the lower 60s. Chance of rain 20%. Sunday, partly cloudy. Highs in the upper 80s. Sunday night, partly cloudy. Lows in the mid-60s. Columbus Day, partly cloudy. Highs around 90. Now let's check on your local forecast. This afternoon, sunny. Highs in the upper 80s. North winds around 5 miles per hour. Tonight, clear. Lows in the lower 60s. North winds around 5 miles per hour. Wednesday, mostly sunny. Highs around 90. Northeast winds around 5 miles per hour. Wednesday night, mostly clear. Lows in the lower 60s. North winds around 5 miles per hour. Thursday, mostly sunny. Highs in the lower 90s. Northeast winds around 5 miles per hour. Thursday night, mostly clear. Lows in the lower 60s. Friday, mostly sunny. Highs in the lower 90s. Friday night, mostly clear. Lows in the lower 60s. Saturday, partly cloudy. A slight chance of showers and thunderstorms in the afternoon. Highs in the mid-80s. Chance of rain 20%. Saturday night, partly cloudy. A slight chance of showers in the evening. Lows in the lower 60s. Chance of rain 20%. Sunday, partly cloudy. Highs in the upper 80s. Sunday night, partly cloudy. Lows in the mid-60s. Columbus Day, partly cloudy.

Northeast winds around 5 miles per hour. Thursday night, mostly clear. Lows in the lower 60s. Friday, mostly sunny. Highs in the lower 90s. Friday night, mostly clear. Lows in the lower 60s. Saturday, partly cloudy. A slight chance of showers and thunderstorms in the afternoon. Highs in the mid-80s. Chance of rain 20%. Saturday night, partly cloudy. A slight chance of showers in the evening. Lows in the lower 60s. Chance of rain 20%. Sunday, partly cloudy. Highs in the upper 80s. Sunday night, partly cloudy. Lows in the mid-60s. Columbus Day, partly cloudy. Highs around 90. 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Now let's check on your local forecast. This afternoon, sunny. Highs in the upper 80s. North winds around 5 miles per hour. Tonight, clear. Lows in the lower 60s. North winds around 5 miles per hour. Wednesday, mostly sunny. Highs around 90. Northeast winds around 5 miles per hour. Wednesday night, mostly clear. Lows in the lower 60s. North winds around 5 miles per hour. Thursday, mostly sunny. Highs in the lower 90s. Northeast winds around 5 miles per hour. Thursday night, mostly clear. Lows in the lower 60s. Friday, mostly sunny. Highs in the lower 90s. Friday night, mostly clear. Lows in the lower 60s. Saturday, partly cloudy. A slight chance of showers and thunderstorms in the afternoon. Highs in the mid-80s. Chance of rain 20%. Saturday night, partly cloudy. A slight chance of showers in the evening. Lows in the lower 60s. Chance of rain 20%. Sunday, partly cloudy. Highs in the upper 80s. Sunday night, partly cloudy. Lows in the mid-60s. Columbus Day, partly cloudy. Highs around 90. Now let's check on your local forecast. This afternoon, sunny. Highs in the upper 80s. North winds around 5 miles per hour. Tonight, clear. Lows in the lower 60s. North winds around 5 miles per hour. Wednesday, mostly sunny. Highs around 90. Northeast winds around 5 miles per hour. Wednesday night, mostly clear. Lows in the lower 60s. North winds around 5 miles per hour. Thursday, mostly sunny. Highs in the lower 90s. Northeast winds around 5 miles per hour. Thursday night, mostly clear. Lows in the lower 60s. Friday, mostly sunny. Highs in the lower 90s. Friday night, mostly clear. Lows in the lower 60s. Saturday, partly cloudy. A slight chance of showers and thunderstorms in the afternoon. Highs in the mid-80s. Chance of rain 20%. Saturday night, partly cloudy. A slight chance of showers in the evening. Lows in the lower 60s. Chance of rain 20%. Sunday, partly cloudy. Highs in the upper 80s. Sunday night, partly cloudy. Lows in the mid-60s. Columbus Day, partly cloudy. Highs around 90. Now let's check on your local forecast. This afternoon, sunny. Highs in the upper 80s. North winds around 5 miles per

tonight, clear. Lows in the lower 60s. North winds 5 to 10 miles per hour. Wednesday, mostly sunny. Highs around 90. Northeast winds 5 to 10 miles per hour. Wednesday night, mostly clear. Lows in the lower 60s. North winds 5 to 10 miles per hour. Thursday, mostly sunny. Highs in the lower 90s. Northeast winds 10 to 15 miles per hour. Thursday night, mostly clear. Lows in the lower 60s. Friday, mostly sunny. Highs in the lower 90s. Friday night, mostly clear. Lows in the lower 60s. Saturday, partly cloudy. A 20% chance of showers and thunderstorms in the afternoon. Highs in the mid-80s. Saturday night, partly cloudy. A 20% chance of showers in the evening. Lows in the lower 60s. Sunday, partly cloudy. Highs in the upper 80s. Sunday night, partly cloudy. Lows in the lower 60s. Columbus Day, partly cloudy. Highs in the lower 90s. Now let's check on your local forecast. This afternoon, sunny. Highs in the upper 80s. North winds around 5 miles per hour. Tonight, clear. Lows in the lower 60s. North winds around 5 miles per hour. Wednesday, mostly sunny. Highs around 90. Northeast winds around 5 miles per hour. Wednesday night, mostly clear. Lows in the lower 60s. North winds around 5 miles per hour. Thursday, mostly sunny. Highs in the lower 90s. Northeast winds around 5 miles per hour. Thursday night, mostly clear. Lows in the lower 60s. Friday, mostly sunny. Highs in the lower 90s. Friday night, mostly clear. Lows in the lower 60s. Saturday, partly cloudy. A slight chance of showers and thunderstorms in the afternoon. Highs in the mid-80s. Chance of rain 20%. Saturday night, partly cloudy. A slight chance of showers in the evening. Lows in the lower 60s. Chance of rain 20%. Sunday, partly cloudy. Highs in the upper 80s. Sunday night, partly cloudy. Lows in the mid-60s. Columbus Day, partly cloudy. Highs around 90. Now let's check on your local forecast. This afternoon, sunny. Highs in the upper 80s. North winds around 5 miles per hour. Tonight, clear. Lows in the lower 60s. North winds around 5 miles per hour. Wednesday, mostly sunny. Highs around 90. Northeast winds around 5 miles per hour. Wednesday night, mostly clear. Lows in the lower 60s. North winds around 5 miles per hour. Thursday, mostly sunny. Highs in the lower 90s. Northeast winds around 5 miles per hour. Thursday night, mostly clear. Lows in the lower 60s. Friday, mostly sunny. Highs in the lower 90s. Friday night, mostly clear. Lows in the lower 60s. Saturday, partly cloudy. A slight chance of showers and thunderstorms in the afternoon. Highs in the mid-80s. Chance of rain 20%. Saturday night, partly cloudy. A slight chance of showers in the evening. Lows in the lower 60s. Chance of rain 20%. Sunday, partly cloudy. Highs in the upper 80s. Sunday night, partly cloudy. Lows in the mid-60s. Columbus Day, partly cloudy. Highs around 90. Now let's check on your local forecast. This afternoon, sunny. Highs in the upper 80s.
North winds around 5 miles per hour. Tonight, clear. Lows in the lower 60s. North winds around 5 miles per hour. Wednesday, mostly sunny. Highs around 90. Northeast winds around 5 miles per hour. Wednesday night, mostly clear. Lows in the lower 60s. North winds around 5 miles per hour. Thursday, mostly sunny. Highs in the lower 90s. Northeast winds around 5 miles per hour. Thursday night, mostly clear. Lows in the lower 60s. Friday, mostly sunny. Highs in the lower 90s. Friday night, mostly clear. Lows in the lower 60s. Saturday, partly cloudy. A slight chance of showers and thunderstorms in the afternoon. Highs in the mid-80s. Chance of rain 20%. Saturday night, partly cloudy. A slight chance of showers in the evening. Lows in the lower 60s. Chance of rain 20%. Sunday, partly cloudy. Highs in the upper 80s. Sunday night, partly cloudy. Lows in the mid-60s. Columbus Day, partly cloudy. Highs around 90. 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Now let's check on your local forecast. This afternoon, sunny. Highs in the upper 80s. North winds around 5 miles per hour. Tonight, clear. Lows in the lower 60s. North winds around 5 miles per hour. Wednesday, mostly sunny. Highs around 90. Northeast winds around 5 miles per hour. Wednesday night, mostly clear. Lows in the lower 60s. North winds around 5 miles per hour. Thursday, mostly sunny. Highs in the lower 90s. Northeast winds around 5 miles per hour. Thursday night, mostly clear. Lows in the lower 60s. Friday, mostly sunny. Highs in the lower 90s. Friday night, mostly clear. Lows in the lower 60s. Saturday, partly cloudy. A slight chance of showers and thunderstorms in the afternoon. Highs in the mid-80s. Chance of rain 20%. Saturday night, partly cloudy. A slight chance of showers in the evening. Lows in the lower 60s. Chance of rain 20%. Sunday, partly cloudy. Highs in the upper 80s. Sunday night, partly cloudy. Lows in the mid-60s. Columbus Day, partly cloudy. Highs around 90. Now let's check on your local forecast. This afternoon, sunny. Highs in the upper 80s. North winds around 5 miles per hour. Tonight, clear. Lows in the lower 60s. North winds around 5 miles per hour. Wednesday, mostly sunny. Highs around 90. Northeast winds around 5 miles per hour. Wednesday night, mostly clear. Lows in the lower 60s. North winds around 5 miles per hour. Now let's check on your local forecast. This afternoon, sunny. Highs in the upper 80s. North winds around 5 miles per hour. Tonight, clear. Lows in the lower 60s. North winds around 5 miles per hour. Wednesday, mostly sunny. Highs around 90. Northeast winds around 5 miles per hour. Wednesday night, mostly clear. Lows in the lower 60s.
North winds around 5 miles per hour. Thursday, mostly sunny. Highs in the lower 90s. Northeast winds around 5 miles per hour. Thursday night, mostly clear. Lows in the lower 60s. Friday, mostly sunny. Highs in the lower 90s. Friday night, mostly clear. Lows in the lower 60s. Saturday, partly cloudy. A slight chance of showers and thunderstorms in the afternoon. Highs in the mid-80s. Chance of rain 20%. Saturday night, partly cloudy. A slight chance of showers in the evening. Lows in the lower 60s. Chance of rain 20%. Sunday, partly cloudy. Highs in the upper 80s. Sunday night, partly cloudy. Lows in the mid-60s. Columbus Day, partly cloudy. Highs around 90. Now let's check on your local forecast. This afternoon, sunny. Highs in the upper 80s. North winds around 5 miles per hour. Tonight, clear. Lows in the lower 60s. North winds around 5 miles per hour. Wednesday, mostly sunny. Highs around 90. Northeast winds around 5 miles per hour. Wednesday night, mostly clear. Lows in the lower 60s. North winds around 5 miles per hour. Thursday, mostly sunny. Highs in the lower 90s. Northeast winds around 5 miles per hour. Thursday night, mostly clear. Lows in the lower 60s. Friday, mostly sunny. Highs in the lower 90s. Friday night, mostly clear. Lows in the lower 60s. Saturday, partly cloudy. A slight chance of showers and thunderstorms in the afternoon. Highs in the mid-80s. Chance of rain 20%. Saturday night, partly cloudy. A slight chance of showers in the evening. Lows in the lower 60s. Chance of rain 20%. Sunday, partly cloudy. Highs in the upper 80s. Sunday night, partly cloudy. Lows in the mid-60s. Columbus Day, partly cloudy. Highs around 90. Now let's check on your local forecast. This afternoon, sunny. Highs in the upper 80s. North winds around 5 miles per hour. Tonight, clear. Lows in the lower 60s. North winds around 5 miles per hour. Wednesday, mostly sunny. Highs around 90. Northeast winds around 5 miles per hour. Wednesday night, mostly clear. Lows in the lower 60s. North winds around 5 miles per hour. Thursday, mostly sunny. Highs in the lower 90s. Northeast winds around 5 miles per hour. Thursday night, mostly clear. Lows in the lower 60s. Friday, mostly sunny. Highs in the lower 90s. Friday night, mostly clear. Lows in the lower 60s. Saturday, partly cloudy. A slight chance of showers and thunderstorms in the afternoon. Highs in the mid-80s. Chance of rain 20%. Saturday night, partly cloudy. A slight chance of showers in the evening. Lows in the lower 60s. Chance of rain 20%. Sunday, partly cloudy. Highs in the upper 80s. Sunday night, partly cloudy. Lows in the mid-60s. Columbus Day, partly cloudy. Highs around 90. Now let's check on your local forecast. This afternoon, sunny. Highs in the upper 80s. North winds around 5 miles per hour. Tonight, clear. Lows in the lower 60s. North winds around 5 miles per hour. Wednesday, mostly sunny. Highs around 90. Northeast winds around 5 miles per hour.
Wednesday night, mostly clear. Lows in the lower 60s. North winds around 5 miles per hour. Thursday, mostly sunny. Highs in the lower 90s. Northeast winds around 5 miles per hour. Thursday night, mostly clear. Lows in the lower 60s. Friday, mostly sunny. Highs in the lower 90s. Friday night, mostly clear. Lows in the lower 60s. Saturday, partly cloudy. A slight chance of showers and thunderstorms in the afternoon. Highs in the mid-80s. Chance of rain 20%. Saturday night, partly cloudy. A slight chance of showers in the evening. Lows in the lower 60s. Chance of rain 20%. Sunday, partly cloudy. Highs in the upper 80s. Sunday night, partly cloudy. Lows in the mid-60s. Columbus Day, partly cloudy. Highs around 90. Now let's check on your local forecast. This afternoon, sunny. Highs in the upper 80s. North winds around 5 miles per hour. Tonight, clear. Lows in the lower 60s. North winds around 5 miles per hour. Wednesday, mostly sunny. Highs around 90. Northeast winds around 5 miles per hour. Wednesday night, mostly clear. Lows in the lower 60s. North winds around 5 miles per hour. Thursday, mostly sunny. Highs in the lower 90s. Northeast winds around 5 miles per hour. Thursday night, mostly clear. Lows in the lower 60s. Friday, mostly sunny. Highs in the lower 90s. Friday night, mostly clear. Lows in the lower 60s. Saturday, partly cloudy. A slight chance of showers and thunderstorms in the afternoon. Highs in the mid-80s. Chance of rain 20%. Saturday night, partly cloudy. A slight chance of showers in the evening. Lows in the lower 60s. Chance of rain 20%. Sunday, partly cloudy. Highs in the upper 80s. Sunday night, partly cloudy. Lows in the mid-60s. Columbus Day, partly cloudy. Highs around 90. Now let's check on your local forecast. This afternoon, sunny. Highs in the upper 80s. North winds around 5 miles per hour. Tonight, clear. Lows in the lower 60s. North winds around 5 miles per hour. Wednesday, mostly sunny. Highs around 90. Northeast winds around 5 miles per hour. Wednesday night, mostly clear. Lows in the lower 60s. North winds around 5 miles per hour. Thursday, mostly sunny. Highs in the lower 90s. Northeast winds around 5 miles per hour. Thursday night, mostly clear. Lows in the lower 60s. Friday, mostly sunny. Highs in the lower 90s. Friday night, mostly clear. Lows in the lower 60s. Saturday, partly cloudy. A slight chance of showers and thunderstorms in the afternoon. Highs in the mid-80s. Chance of rain 20%. Saturday night, partly cloudy. A slight chance of showers in the evening. Lows in the lower 60s. Chance of rain 20%. Sunday, partly cloudy. Highs in the upper 80s. Sunday night, partly cloudy. Lows in the mid-60s. Columbus Day, partly cloudy. Highs around 90. Now let's check on your local forecast. This afternoon, sunny. Highs in the upper 80s. North winds around 5 miles per hour. Tonight, clear. Lows in the lower 60s. North winds around 5 miles per hour. Wednesday, mostly sunny. Highs around 90. Northeast winds around 5 miles per hour.
Wednesday night, mostly clear. Lows in the lower 60s. North winds around 5 miles per hour. Thursday, mostly sunny. Highs in the lower 90s. Northeast winds around 5 miles per hour. Thursday night, mostly clear. Lows in the lower 60s. Friday, mostly sunny. Highs in the lower 90s. Friday night, mostly clear. Lows in the lower 60s. Saturday, partly cloudy. A slight chance of showers and thunderstorms in the afternoon. Highs in the mid-80s. Chance of rain 20%. Saturday night, partly cloudy. A slight chance of showers in the evening. Lows in the lower 60s. Chance of rain 20%. Sunday, partly cloudy. Highs in the upper 80s. Sunday night, partly cloudy. Lows in the mid-60s. Columbus Day, partly cloudy. Highs around 90. 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Now let's check on your local forecast. This afternoon, sunny. Highs in the upper 80s. North winds around 5 miles per hour. Tonight, clear. Lows in the lower 60s. North winds around 5 miles per hour. Wednesday, mostly sunny. Highs around 90. Northeast winds around 5 miles per hour. Wednesday night, mostly clear. Lows in the lower 60s. North winds around 5 miles per hour. Thursday, mostly sunny. Highs in the lower 90s. Northeast winds around 5 miles per hour. Thursday night, mostly clear. Lows in the lower 60s. Friday, mostly sunny. Highs in the lower 90s. Friday night, mostly clear. Lows in the lower 60s. Saturday, partly cloudy. A slight chance of showers and thunderstorms in the afternoon. Highs in the mid-80s. Chance of rain 20%. Saturday night, partly cloudy. A slight chance of showers in the evening. Lows in the lower 60s. Chance of rain 20%. Sunday, partly cloudy. Highs in the upper 80s. Sunday night, partly cloudy. Lows in the mid-60s. Columbus Day, partly cloudy. Highs around 90. Now let's check on your local forecast. This afternoon, sunny. Highs in the upper 80s. North winds around 5 miles per hour. Tonight, clear. Lows in the lower 60s. North winds around 5 miles per hour. Wednesday, mostly sunny. Highs around 90. Northeast winds around 5 miles per hour. Wednesday night, mostly clear. Lows in the lower 60s. North winds around 5 miles per hour. Thursday, mostly sunny. Highs in the lower 90s. Northeast winds around 5 miles per hour. Thursday night, mostly clear. Lows in the lower 60s. Friday, mostly sunny. Highs in the lower 90s. Friday night, mostly clear. Lows in the lower 60s. Saturday, partly cloudy. A slight chance of showers and thunderstorms in the afternoon. Highs in the mid-80s. Chance of rain 20%. Saturday night, partly cloudy. A slight chance of showers in the evening. Lows in the lower 60s. Chance of rain 20%. Sunday, partly cloudy. Highs in the upper 80s. Sunday night, partly cloudy. Lows in the mid-60s. Columbus Day, partly cloudy.
Highs around 90.

Now let's check on your local forecast. This afternoon, sunny. Highs in the upper 80s. North winds around 5 miles per hour. Tonight, clear. Lows in the lower 60s. North winds around 5 miles per hour. Wednesday, mostly sunny. Highs around 90. Northeast winds around 5 miles per hour. Wednesday night, mostly clear. Lows in the lower 60s. North winds around 5 miles per hour. Thursday, mostly sunny. Highs in the lower 90s. Northeast winds around 5 miles per hour. Thursday night, mostly clear. Lows in the lower 60s. Friday, mostly sunny. Highs in the lower 90s. Friday night, mostly clear. Lows in the lower 60s. Saturday, partly cloudy. A slight chance of showers and thunderstorms in the afternoon. Highs in the mid-80s. Chance of rain 20%. Saturday night, partly cloudy. A slight chance of showers in the evening. Lows in the lower 60s. Chance of rain 20%. Sunday, partly cloudy. Highs in the upper 80s. Sunday night, partly cloudy. Lows in the mid-60s. Columbus Day, partly cloudy. Highs around 90. The Shreveport Climate Summary for this evening, as of 5 p.m., October 6, 2026. Today's high temperature was 88 degrees. The normal high is 83. The record high is 97 degrees, which was set in 1954. Today's low temperature was 63 degrees. The normal low is 59. The record low is 39 degrees, which was set in 1985. No precipitation fell today, which leaves the monthly total at 3.08 inches. This is 2.21 inches above the normal amount of 0.87 inches for October. The total precipitation for the year still stands at 34.72 inches, which is 4.05 inches below normal. Sunset tonight is at 6:53 p.m. Sunrise tomorrow is at 7:13 a.m. Now let's check on your local forecast. This afternoon, sunny. Highs in the upper 80s. North winds around 5 miles per hour. Tonight, clear. Lows in the lower 60s. North winds around 5 miles per hour. Wednesday, mostly sunny. Highs around 90. Northeast winds around 5 miles per hour. Wednesday night, mostly clear. Lows in the lower 60s. North winds around 5 miles per hour. Thursday, mostly sunny. Highs in the lower 90s. Northeast winds around 5 miles per hour. Thursday night, mostly clear. Lows in the lower 60s. Friday, mostly sunny. Highs in the lower 90s. Friday night, mostly clear. Lows in the lower 60s. Saturday, partly cloudy. A slight chance of showers and thunderstorms in the afternoon. Highs in the mid-80s. Chance of rain 20%. Saturday night, partly cloudy. A slight chance of showers in the evening. Lows in the lower 60s. Chance of rain 20%. Sunday, partly cloudy. Highs in the upper 80s. Sunday night, partly cloudy. Lows in the mid-60s. Columbus Day, partly cloudy. Highs around 90. Here is your area's open water boating forecast. Wind gusts may be higher. Rest of today, sunny. Highs in the upper 80s. North winds 5 to 10 miles per hour. Tonight, clear. Lows in the lower 60s. North winds 5 to 10 miles per hour. Wednesday, mostly sunny. Highs around 90. Northeast winds 5 to 10 miles per hour. Wednesday night, mostly clear. Lows in the lower 60s. North winds 5 to 10 miles per hour. Thursday, mostly sunny.
highs in the lower 90s. Northeast winds 10 to 15 miles per hour. Thursday night, mostly clear. Lows in the lower 60s. Friday, mostly sunny. Highs in the lower 90s. Friday night, mostly clear. Lows in the lower 60s. Saturday, partly cloudy. A 20% chance of showers and thunderstorms in the afternoon. Highs in the mid-80s. Saturday night, partly cloudy. A 20% chance of showers in the evening. Lows in the lower 60s. Sunday, partly cloudy. Highs in the upper 80s. Sunday night, partly cloudy. Lows in the lower 60s. Columbus Day, partly cloudy. Highs in the lower 90s. The Shreveport Climate Summary for this evening, as of 5 p.m., October 6, 2026. Today's high temperature was 88 degrees. The normal high is 83. The record high is 97 degrees, which was set in 1954. Today's low temperature was 63 degrees. The normal low is 59. The record low is 39 degrees, which was set in 1985. No precipitation fell today, which leaves the monthly total at 3.08 inches. This is 2.21 inches above the normal amount of 0.87 inches for October. The total precipitation for the year still stands at 34.72 inches, which is 4.05 inches below normal. Sunset tonight is at 6:53 p.m. Sunrise tomorrow is at 7:13 a.m. Now let's check on your local forecast. This afternoon, sunny. Highs in the upper 80s. North winds around 5 miles per hour. Tonight, clear. Lows in the lower 60s. Tonight, clear. Lows in the lower 60s. North winds around 5 miles per hour. Wednesday, mostly sunny. Highs around 90. Northeast winds around 5 miles per hour. Wednesday night, mostly clear. Lows in the lower 60s. North winds around 5 miles per hour. Thursday, mostly sunny. Highs in the lower 90s. Northeast winds around 5 miles per hour. Thursday night, mostly clear. Lows in the lower 60s. Friday, mostly sunny. Highs in the lower 90s. Friday night, mostly clear. Lows in the lower 60s. Saturday, partly cloudy. A slight chance of showers and thunderstorms in the afternoon. Highs in the mid-80s. Chance of rain 20%. Saturday night, partly cloudy. A slight chance of showers in the evening. Lows in the lower 60s. Chance of rain 20%. Sunday, partly cloudy. Highs in the upper 80s. Sunday night, partly cloudy. Lows in the mid-60s. Columbus Day, partly cloudy. Highs around 90. The Shreveport Climate Summary for this evening, as of 5 p.m., October 6, 2026. Today's high temperature was 88 degrees. The normal high is 83. The record high is 97 degrees, which was set in 1954. Today's low temperature was 63 degrees. The normal low is 59. The record low is 39 degrees, which was set in 1985. No precipitation fell today, which leaves the monthly total at 3.08 inches. This is 2.21 inches above the normal amount of 0.87 inches for October. The total precipitation for the year still stands at 34.72 inches, which is 4.05 inches below normal. Sunset tonight is at 6:53 p.m. Sunrise tomorrow is at 7:13 a.m. Now let's check on your local forecast. This afternoon, sunny. Highs in the upper 80s. North winds around 5 miles per hour. Tonight, clear. Lows in the lower 60s. North winds around 5 miles per hour.

chance of rain 20%. Saturday night, partly cloudy. A slight chance of showers in the evening. Lows in the lower 60s. Chance of rain 20%. Sunday, partly cloudy. Highs in the upper 80s. Sunday night, partly cloudy. Lows in the mid-60s. Columbus Day, partly cloudy. Highs around 90. 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The Shreveport climate summary for this evening, as of 5 p.m., October 6, 2026. Today's high temperature was 88 degrees. The normal high is 83. The record high is 97 degrees, which was set in 1954. Today's low temperature was 63 degrees. The normal low is 59. The record low is 39 degrees, which was set in 1985. No precipitation fell today, which leaves the monthly total at 3.08 inches. This is 2.21 inches above the normal amount of 0.87 inches for October. The total precipitation for the year still stands at 34.72 inches, which is 4.05 inches below normal. Sunset tonight is at 6:53 p.m. Sunrise tomorrow is at 7:13 a.m. Now let's check on your local forecast. This afternoon, sunny. Highs in the upper 80s. North winds around 5 miles per hour. Tonight, clear. Lows in the lower 60s. North winds around 5 miles per hour. Wednesday, mostly sunny. Highs around 90. Northeast winds around 5 miles per hour. Wednesday night, mostly clear. Lows in the lower 60s. North winds around 5 miles per hour. Thursday, mostly sunny. Highs in the lower 90s. Northeast winds around 5 miles per hour. Thursday night, mostly clear. Lows in the lower 60s. Friday, mostly sunny. Highs in the lower 90s. Friday night, mostly clear. Lows in the lower 60s. Saturday, partly cloudy. A slight chance of showers and thunderstorms in the afternoon. Highs in the mid-80s. Chance of rain 20%. Saturday night, partly cloudy. A slight chance of showers in the evening. Lows in the lower 60s. Chance of rain 20%. Sunday, partly cloudy. Highs in the upper 80s. Sunday night, partly cloudy. Lows in the mid-60s. Columbus Day, partly cloudy. Highs around 90. The Shreveport climate summary for this evening, as of 5 p.m., October 6, 2026. Today's high temperature was 88 degrees. The normal high is 83. The record high is 97 degrees, which was set in 1954. Today's low temperature was 63 degrees. The normal low is 59. The record low is 39 degrees, which was set in 1985. No precipitation fell today, which leaves the monthly total at 3.08 inches. This is 2.21 inches above the normal amount of 0.87 inches for October. The total precipitation for the year still stands at 34.72 inches, which is 4.05 inches below normal. Sunset tonight is at 6:53 p.m. Sunrise tomorrow is at 7:13 a.m. Now let's check on your local forecast. This afternoon, sunny. Highs in the upper 80s. North winds around 5 miles per hour. Tonight, clear. Lows in the lower 60s. North winds around 5 miles per hour. Wednesday,

mostly sunny. Highs around 90. Northeast winds around 5 miles per hour. Wednesday night, mostly clear. Lows in the lower 60s. North winds around 5 miles per hour. Thursday, mostly sunny. Highs in the lower 90s. Northeast winds around 5 miles per hour. Thursday night, mostly clear. Lows in the lower 60s. Friday, mostly sunny. Highs in the lower 90s. Friday night, mostly clear. Lows in the lower 60s. Saturday, partly cloudy. A slight chance of showers and thunderstorms in the afternoon. Highs in the mid-80s. Chance of rain 20%. Saturday night, partly cloudy. A slight chance of showers in the evening. Lows in the lower 60s. Chance of rain 20%. Sunday, partly cloudy. Highs in the upper 80s. Sunday night, partly cloudy. Lows in the mid-60s. Columbus Day, partly cloudy. Highs around 90. The Shreveport Climate Summary for this evening, as of 5 p.m., October 6, 2026. Today's high temperature was 88 degrees. The normal high is 83. The record high is 97 degrees, which was set in 1954. Today's low temperature was 63 degrees. The normal low is 59. The record low is 39 degrees, which was set in 1985. No precipitation fell today, which leaves the monthly total at 3.08 inches. This is 2.21 inches above the normal amount of 0.87 inches for October. The total precipitation for the year still stands at 34.72 inches, which is 4.05 inches below normal. Sunset tonight is at 6:53 p.m. Sunrise tomorrow is at 7:13 a.m. Now let's check on your local forecast. This afternoon, sunny. Highs in the upper 80s. North winds around 5 miles per hour. Tonight, clear. Lows in the lower 60s. North winds around 5 miles per hour. Wednesday, mostly sunny. Highs around 90. Northeast winds around 5 miles per hour. Wednesday night, mostly clear. Lows in the lower 60s. North winds around 5 miles per hour. Thursday, mostly sunny. Highs in the lower 90s. Northeast winds around 5 miles per hour. Thursday night, mostly clear. Lows in the lower 60s. Friday, mostly sunny. Highs in the lower 90s. Friday night, mostly clear. Lows in the lower 60s. Saturday, partly cloudy. A slight chance of showers and thunderstorms in the afternoon. Highs in the mid-80s. Chance of rain 20%. Saturday night, partly cloudy. A slight chance of showers in the evening. Lows in the lower 60s. Chance of rain 20%. Sunday, partly cloudy. Highs in the upper 80s. Sunday night, partly cloudy. Lows in the mid-60s. Columbus Day, partly cloudy. Highs around 90. The Shreveport Climate Summary for this evening, as of 5 p.m., October 6, 2026. Today's high temperature was 88 degrees. The normal high is 83. The record high is 97 degrees, which was set in 1954. Today's low temperature was 63 degrees. The normal low is 59. The record low is 39 degrees, which was set in 1985. No precipitation fell today, which leaves the monthly total at 3.08 inches. This is 2.21 inches above the normal amount of 0.87 inches for October. The total precipitation for the year still stands at 34.72 inches, which is 4.05 inches below normal. Sunset tonight is at 6:53 p.m. Sunrise tomorrow is at 7:13 a.m. Now let's check on your local forecast.
This afternoon, sunny. Highs in the upper 80s. North winds around 5 miles per hour. Tonight, clear. Lows in the lower 60s. North winds around 5 miles per hour. Wednesday, mostly sunny. Highs around 90. Northeast winds around 5 miles per hour. Wednesday night, mostly clear. Lows in the lower 60s. North winds around 5 miles per hour. Thursday, mostly sunny. Highs in the lower 90s. Northeast winds around 5 miles per hour. Thursday night, mostly clear. Lows in the lower 60s. Friday, mostly sunny. Highs in the lower 90s. Friday night, mostly clear. Lows in the lower 60s. Saturday, partly cloudy. A slight chance of showers and thunderstorms in the afternoon. Highs in the mid-80s. Chance of rain 20%. Saturday night, partly cloudy. A slight chance of showers in the evening. Lows in the lower 60s. Chance of rain 20%. Sunday, partly cloudy. Highs in the upper 80s. Sunday night, partly cloudy. Lows in the mid-60s. Columbus Day, partly cloudy. Highs around 90. The Shreveport Climate Summary for this evening, as of 5 p.m., October 6, 2026. Today's high temperature was 88 degrees. The normal high is 83. The record high is 97 degrees, which was set in 1954. Today's low temperature was 63 degrees. The normal low is 59. The record low is 39 degrees, which was set in 1985. No precipitation fell today, which leaves the monthly total at 3.08 inches. This is 2.21 inches above the normal amount of 0.87 inches for October. The total precipitation for the year still stands at 34.72 inches, which is 4.05 inches below normal. Sunset tonight is at 6:53 p.m. Sunrise tomorrow is at 7:13 a.m. Now let's check on your local forecast. This afternoon, sunny. Highs in the upper 80s. North winds around 5 miles per hour. Tonight, clear. Lows in the lower 60s. North winds around 5 miles per hour. Wednesday, mostly sunny. Highs around 90. Northeast winds around 5 miles per hour. Wednesday night, mostly clear. Lows in the lower 60s. North winds around 5 miles per hour. Thursday, mostly sunny. Highs in the lower 90s. Northeast winds around 5 miles per hour. Thursday night, mostly clear. Lows in the lower 60s. Friday, mostly sunny. Highs in the lower 90s. Friday night, mostly clear. Lows in the lower 60s. Saturday, partly cloudy. A slight chance of showers and thunderstorms in the afternoon. Highs in the mid-80s. Chance of rain 20%. Saturday night, partly cloudy. A slight chance of showers in the evening. Lows in the lower 60s. Chance of rain 20%. Sunday, partly cloudy. Highs in the upper 80s. Sunday night, partly cloudy. Lows in the mid-60s. Columbus Day, partly cloudy. Highs around 90. The Shreveport Climate Summary for this evening, as of 5 p.m., October 6, 2026. Today's high temperature was 88 degrees. The normal high is 83. The record high is 97 degrees, which was set in 1954. Today's low temperature was 63 degrees. The normal low is 59. The record low is 39 degrees, which was set in 1985. No precipitation fell today, which leaves the monthly total at 3.08 inches. This is 2.21 inches above the normal amount of 0.87 inches for October.
The total precipitation for the year still stands at 34.72 inches, which is 4.05 inches below normal. Sunset tonight is at 6:53 p.m. Sunrise tomorrow is at 7:13 a.m. This is your NOAA Weather Radio, station WXJ97, operating on a frequency of 162.400 MHz, providing the latest weather information on a 24-hour basis. 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Now let's check on your local forecast. This afternoon, sunny. Highs in the upper 80s. North winds around 5 miles per hour. Tonight, clear. Lows in the lower 60s. North winds around 5 miles per hour. Wednesday, mostly sunny. Highs around 90. Northeast winds around 5 miles per hour. Wednesday night, mostly clear. Lows in the lower 60s. North winds around 5 miles per hour. Thursday, mostly sunny. Highs in the lower 90s. Northeast winds around 5 miles per hour. Thursday night, mostly clear. Lows in the lower 60s. Friday, mostly sunny. Highs in the lower 90s. Friday night, mostly clear. Lows in the lower 60s. Saturday, partly cloudy. A slight chance of showers and thunderstorms in the afternoon. Highs in the mid-80s. Chance of rain 20%. Saturday night, partly cloudy. A slight chance of showers in the evening. Lows in the lower 60s. Chance of rain 20%. Sunday, partly cloudy. Highs in the upper 80s. Sunday night, partly cloudy. Lows in the mid-60s. Columbus Day, partly cloudy. Highs around 90. The Shreveport Climate Summary for this evening, as of 5 p.m., October 6, 2026. Today's high temperature was 88 degrees. The normal high is 83. The record high is 97 degrees, which was set in 1954. Today's low temperature was 63 degrees. The normal low is 59. The record low is 39 degrees, which was set in 1985. No precipitation fell today, which leaves the monthly total at 3.08 inches. This is 2.21 inches above the normal amount of 0.87 inches for October. The total precipitation for the year still stands at 34.72 inches, which is 4.05 inches below normal. Sunset tonight is at 6:53 p.m. Sunrise tomorrow is at 7:13 a.m. Now let's check on your local forecast. This afternoon, sunny. Highs in the upper 80s. North winds around 5 miles per hour. Tonight, clear. Lows in the lower 60s. North winds around 5 miles per hour. Wednesday, mostly sunny. Highs around 90. Northeast winds around 5 miles per hour. Wednesday night, mostly clear. Lows in the lower 60s. North winds around 5 miles per hour. Thursday, mostly sunny. Highs in the lower 90s. Northeast winds around 5 miles per hour. Thursday night, mostly clear. Lows in the lower 60s. Friday, mostly sunny. Highs in the lower 90s. Friday night, mostly clear. Lows in the lower 60s. Saturday, partly cloudy. A slight chance of showers and thunderstorms in the afternoon. Highs in the mid-80s. Chance of rain 20%. Saturday night, partly cloudy. A slight chance of showers in the evening. Lows in the lower 60s. Chance of rain 20%. Sunday, partly cloudy. Highs in the upper 80s. Sunday night, partly cloudy.
Lows in the mid-60s. Columbus Day, partly cloudy. Highs around 90. The Shreveport Climate Summary for this evening, as of 5 p.m., October 6, 2026. Today's high temperature was 88 degrees. The normal high is 83. The record high is 97 degrees, which was set in 1954. Today's low temperature was 63 degrees. The normal low is 59. The record low is 39 degrees, which was set in 1985. No precipitation fell today, which leaves the monthly total at 3.08 inches. This is 2.21 inches above the normal amount of 0.87 inches for October. The total precipitation for the year still stands at 34.72 inches, which is 4.05 inches below normal. Sunset tonight is at 6:53 p.m. Sunrise tomorrow is at 7:13 a.m. Now let's check on your local forecast. This afternoon, sunny. Highs in the upper 80s. North winds around 5 miles per hour. Tonight, clear. Lows in the lower 60s. North winds around 5 miles per hour. Wednesday, mostly sunny. Highs around 90. Northeast winds around 5 miles per hour. Wednesday night, mostly clear. Lows in the lower 60s. North winds around 5 miles per hour. Thursday, mostly sunny. Highs in the lower 90s. Northeast winds around 5 miles per hour. Thursday night, mostly clear. Lows in the lower 60s. Friday, mostly sunny. Highs in the lower 90s. Friday night, mostly clear. Lows in the lower 60s. Saturday, partly cloudy. A slight chance of showers and thunderstorms in the afternoon. Highs in the mid-80s. Chance of rain 20%. Saturday night, partly cloudy. A slight chance of showers in the evening. Lows in the lower 60s. Chance of rain 20%. Sunday, partly cloudy. Highs in the upper 80s. Sunday night, partly cloudy. Lows in the mid-60s. Columbus Day, partly cloudy. Highs around 90. The Shreveport Climate Summary for this evening, as of 5 p.m., October 6, 2026. Today's high temperature was 88 degrees. The normal high is 83. The record high is 97 degrees, which was set in 1954. Today's low temperature was 63 degrees. The normal low is 59. The record low is 39 degrees, which was set in 1985. No precipitation fell today, which leaves the monthly total at 3.08 inches. This is 2.21 inches above the normal amount of 0.87 inches for October. The total precipitation for the year still stands at 34.72 inches, which is 4.05 inches below normal. Sunset tonight is at 6:53 p.m. Sunrise tomorrow is at 7:13 a.m. Here is your area's open water boating forecast. Wind gusts may be higher. Rest of today, sunny. Highs in the upper 80s. North winds 5 to 10 miles per hour. Tonight, clear. Lows in the lower 60s. North winds 5 to 10 miles per hour. Wednesday, mostly sunny. Highs around 90. Northeast winds 5 to 10 miles per hour. Wednesday night, mostly clear. Lows in the lower 60s. North winds 5 to 10 miles per hour. Thursday, mostly sunny. Highs in the lower 90s. Northeast winds 10 to 15 miles per hour. Thursday night, mostly clear. Lows in the lower 60s. Friday, mostly sunny. Highs in the lower 90s. Friday night, mostly clear. Lows in the lower 60s. Saturday, partly cloudy. A 20% chance of showers and thunderstorms in the afternoon. Highs in the mid-80s.
Saturday night, partly cloudy. A 20% chance of showers in the evening. Lows in the lower 60s. Sunday, partly cloudy. Highs in the upper 80s. Sunday night, partly cloudy. Lows in the lower 60s. Columbus Day, partly cloudy. Highs in the lower 90s. Now let's check on your local forecast. This afternoon, sunny. Highs in the upper 80s. North winds around 5 miles per hour. Tonight, clear. Lows in the lower 60s. North winds around 5 miles per hour. Wednesday, mostly sunny. Highs around 90. Northeast winds around 5 miles per hour. Wednesday night, mostly clear. Lows in the lower 60s. North winds around 5 miles per hour. Thursday, mostly sunny. Highs in the lower 90s. Northeast winds around 5 miles per hour. Thursday night, mostly clear. Lows in the lower 60s. Friday, mostly sunny. Highs in the lower 90s. Friday night, mostly clear. Lows in the lower 60s. Saturday, partly cloudy. A slight chance of showers and thunderstorms in the afternoon. Highs in the mid-80s. Chance of rain 20%. Saturday night, partly cloudy. A slight chance of showers in the evening. Lows in the lower 60s. Chance of rain 20%. Sunday, partly cloudy. Highs in the upper 80s. Sunday night, partly cloudy. Lows in the mid-60s. Columbus Day, partly cloudy. Highs around 90. The Shreveport Climate Summary for this evening, as of 5 p.m., October 6, 2026. Today's high temperature was 88 degrees. The normal high is 83. The record high is 97 degrees, which was set in 1954. Today's low temperature was 63 degrees. The normal low is 59. The record low is 39 degrees, which was set in 1985. No precipitation fell today, which leaves the monthly total at 3.08 inches. This is 2.21 inches above the normal amount of 0.87 inches for October. The total precipitation for the year still stands at 34.72 inches, which is 4.05 inches below normal. Sunset tonight is at 6:53 p.m. Sunrise tomorrow is at 7:13 a.m. Now let's check on your local forecast. This afternoon, sunny. Highs in the upper 80s. North winds around 5 miles per hour. Tonight, clear. Lows in the lower 60s. North winds around 5 miles per hour. Wednesday, mostly sunny. Highs around 90. Northeast winds around 5 miles per hour. Wednesday night, mostly clear. Lows in the lower 60s. North winds around 5 miles per hour. Thursday, mostly sunny. Highs in the lower 90s. Northeast winds around 5 miles per hour. Thursday night, mostly clear. Lows in the lower 60s. Friday, mostly sunny. Highs in the lower 90s. Friday night, mostly clear. Lows in the lower 60s. Saturday, partly cloudy. A slight chance of showers and thunderstorms in the afternoon. Highs in the mid-80s. Chance of rain 20%. Saturday night, partly cloudy. A slight chance of showers in the evening. Lows in the lower 60s. Chance of rain 20%. Sunday, partly cloudy. Highs in the upper 80s. Sunday night, partly cloudy. Lows in the mid-60s. Columbus Day, partly cloudy. Highs around 90. The Shreveport Climate Summary for this evening, as of 5 p.m., October 6, 2026. Today's high temperature was 88 degrees. The normal high is 83.
The record high is 97 degrees, which was set in 1954. Today's low temperature was 63 degrees. The normal low is 59. The record low is 39 degrees, which was set in 1985. No precipitation fell today, which leaves the monthly total at 3.08 inches. This is 2.21 inches above the normal amount of 0.87 inches for October. The total precipitation for the year still stands at 34.72 inches, which is 4.05 inches below normal. Sunset tonight is at 6:53 p.m. Sunrise tomorrow is at 7:13 a.m. This is your NOAA Weather Radio, station WXJ97, operating on a frequency of 162.400 MHz, providing the latest weather information on a 24-hour basis. 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Now let's check on your local forecast. This afternoon, sunny. Highs in the upper 80s. North winds around 5 miles per hour. Tonight, clear. Lows in the lower 60s. North winds around 5 miles per hour. Wednesday, mostly sunny. Highs around 90. Northeast winds around 5 miles per hour. Wednesday night, mostly clear. Lows in the lower 60s. North winds around 5 miles per hour. Thursday, mostly sunny. Highs in the lower 90s. Northeast winds around 5 miles per hour. Thursday night, mostly clear. Lows in the lower 60s. Friday, mostly sunny. Highs in the lower 90s. Friday night, mostly clear. Lows in the lower 60s. Saturday, partly cloudy. A slight chance of showers and thunderstorms in the afternoon. Highs in the mid-80s. Chance of rain 20%. Saturday night, partly cloudy. A slight chance of showers in the evening. Lows in the lower 60s. Chance of rain 20%. Sunday, partly cloudy. Highs in the upper 80s. Sunday night, partly cloudy. Lows in the mid-60s. Columbus Day, partly cloudy. Highs around 90. The Shreveport Climate Summary for this evening, as of 5 p.m., October 6, 2026. Today's high temperature was 88 degrees. The normal high is 83. The record high is 97 degrees, which was set in 1954. Today's low temperature was 63 degrees. The normal low is 59. The record low is 39 degrees, which was set in 1985. No precipitation fell today, which leaves the monthly total at 3.08 inches. This is 2.21 inches above the normal amount of 0.87 inches for October. The total precipitation for the year still stands at 34.72 inches, which is 4.05 inches below normal. Sunset tonight is at 6:53 p.m. Sunrise tomorrow is at 7:13 a.m. Now let's check on your local forecast. This afternoon, sunny. Highs in the upper 80s. North winds around 5 miles per hour. Tonight, clear. Lows in the lower 60s. North winds around 5 miles per hour. Wednesday, mostly sunny. Highs around 90. Northeast winds around 5 miles per hour. Wednesday night, mostly clear. Lows in the lower 60s. North winds around 5 miles per hour. Thursday, mostly sunny. Highs in the lower 90s. Northeast winds around 5 miles per hour. Thursday night, mostly clear. Lows in the lower 60s. Friday, mostly sunny. Highs in the lower 90s. Friday night, mostly clear. Lows in the lower 60s. Saturday, partly cloudy.
a slight chance of showers and thunderstorms in the afternoon. Highs in the mid-80s. Chance of rain 20%. Saturday night, partly cloudy. A slight chance of showers in the evening. Lows in the lower 60s. Chance of rain 20%. Sunday, partly cloudy. Highs in the upper 80s. Sunday night, partly cloudy. Lows in the mid-60s. Columbus Day, partly cloudy. Highs around 90. 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Be sure to follow us on Facebook. Here's a look at local weather conditions as of 6 p.m. At the top of the hour, skies were sunny in Shreveport. The temperature was 86 degrees at the regional airport. The dew point was 54, making the relative humidity 32%. Winds were west at 3 miles an hour. The pressure was 29.92 inches and steady. In Bossier City, at Barksdale Air Force Base, skies were sunny, with a temperature of 88 degrees. The dew point was 55, making the relative humidity 32%. Winds were south at 3 miles an hour. The pressure was 29.91 inches and steady. And in downtown Shreveport, skies were sunny. The temperature was 87 degrees. And winds were calm. Once again in Shreveport, it was 86 degrees with sunny skies at 6 p.m. Around the local area at 6 p.m., in Texarkana, sunny and 86. Wind north at 3 miles an hour. El Dorado, clear and 89. Wind calm. Monroe, clear and 87. Wind northeast at 7 miles an hour. Natchitoches, mostly cloudy and 86. Wind calm. Marshall, sunny and 86. Wind north at 5 miles an hour. And at Longview, sunny and 86 degrees. Wind calm. Elsewhere across the four-state area, over at Dallas, sunny and 85. Oklahoma City, sunny and 84. Little Rock, partly cloudy and 81. Jackson, Mississippi, partly cloudy and 84. Baton Rouge, partly cloudy and 85. And at Houston, mostly sunny and 88 degrees. For the most current information, check us out on the web at www.weather.gov/sht. The Shreveport Climate Summary for this evening, as of 5 p.m., October 6, 2026. Today's high temperature was 88 degrees. The normal high is 83. The record high is 97 degrees, which was set in 1954. Today's low temperature was 63 degrees. The normal low is 59. The record low is 39 degrees, which was set in 1985. No precipitation fell today, which leaves the monthly total at 3.08 inches. This is 2.21 inches above the normal amount of 0.87 inches for October. The total precipitation for the year still stands at 34.72 inches, which is 4.05 inches below normal. Sunset tonight is at 6:53 p.m. Sunrise tomorrow is at 7:13 a.m. Now let's check on your local forecast. This afternoon, sunny. Highs in the upper 80s. North winds around 5 miles per hour. Tonight, clear. Lows in the lower 60s. North winds around 5 miles per hour. Wednesday, mostly sunny. Highs around 90. Northeast winds around 5 miles per hour. Wednesday night, mostly clear. Lows in the lower 60s. North winds around 5 miles per hour. Thursday, mostly sunny. Highs in the lower 90s. Northeast winds around 5 miles per hour. Thursday night, mostly clear. Lows in the lower 60s. Friday, mostly sunny. Highs in the lower 90s. Friday night, mostly clear. Lows in the lower 60s.
Saturday, partly cloudy. A slight chance of showers and thunderstorms in the afternoon. Highs in the mid-80s. Chance of rain 20%. Saturday night, partly cloudy. A slight chance of showers in the evening. Lows in the lower 60s. Chance of rain 20%. Sunday, partly cloudy. Highs in the upper 80s. Sunday night, partly cloudy. Lows in the mid-60s. Columbus Day, partly cloudy. Highs around 90. 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Be sure to follow us on Facebook. Here's a look at local weather conditions as of 6 p.m. At the top of the hour, skies were sunny in Shreveport. The temperature was 86 degrees at the regional airport. The dew point was 54, making the relative humidity 32%. Winds were west at 3 miles an hour. The pressure was 29.92 inches and steady. In Bossier City, at Barksdale Air Force Base, skies were sunny, with a temperature of 88 degrees. The dew point was 55, making the relative humidity 32%. Winds were south at 3 miles an hour. The pressure was 29.91 inches and steady. And in downtown Shreveport, skies were sunny. The temperature was 87 degrees. And winds were calm. Once again in Shreveport, it was 86 degrees with sunny skies at 6 p.m. Around the local area at 6 p.m., in Texarkana, sunny and 86. Wind north at 3 miles an hour. El Dorado, clear and 89. Wind calm. Monroe, clear and 87. Wind northeast at 7 miles an hour. Natchitoches, mostly cloudy and 86. Wind calm. Marshall, sunny and 86. Wind north at 5 miles an hour. And at Longview, sunny and 86 degrees. Wind calm. Elsewhere across the four-state area, over at Dallas, sunny and 85. Oklahoma City, sunny and 84. Little Rock, partly cloudy and 81. Jackson, Mississippi, partly cloudy and 84. Baton Rouge, partly cloudy and 85. And at Houston, mostly sunny and 88 degrees. For the most current information, check us out on the web at www.weather.gov/sht. The Shreveport Climate Summary for this evening, as of 5 p.m., October 6, 2026. Today's high temperature was 88 degrees. The normal high is 83. The record high is 97 degrees, which was set in 1954. Today's low temperature was 63 degrees. The normal low is 59. The record low is 39 degrees, which was set in 1985. No precipitation fell today, which leaves the monthly total at 3.08 inches. This is 2.21 inches above the normal amount of 0.87 inches for October. The total precipitation for the year still stands at 34.72 inches, which is 4.05 inches below normal. Sunset tonight is at 6:53 p.m. Sunrise tomorrow is at 7:13 a.m. Now let's check on your local forecast. This afternoon, sunny. Highs in the upper 80s. North winds around 5 miles per hour. Tonight, clear. Lows in the lower 60s. North winds around 5 miles per hour. Wednesday, mostly sunny. Highs around 90. Northeast winds around 5 miles per hour. Wednesday night, mostly clear. Lows in the lower 60s. North winds around 5 miles per hour. Thursday, mostly sunny. Highs in the lower 90s. Northeast winds around 5 miles per hour. Thursday night, mostly clear. Lows in the lower 60s. Friday, mostly sunny. Highs in the lower 90s. Friday night, mostly clear.
Lows in the lower 60s. Saturday, partly cloudy. A slight chance of showers and thunderstorms in the afternoon. Highs in the mid-80s. Chance of rain 20%. Saturday night, partly cloudy. A slight chance of showers in the evening. Lows in the lower 60s. Chance of rain 20%. Sunday, partly cloudy. Highs in the upper 80s. Sunday night, partly cloudy. Lows in the mid-60s. Columbus Day, partly cloudy. Highs around 90. 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Be sure to follow us on Facebook. Here's a look at local weather conditions as of 6 p.m. At the top of the hour, skies were sunny in Shreveport. The temperature was 86 degrees at the regional airport. The dew point was 54, making the relative humidity 32%. Winds were west at 3 miles an hour. The pressure was 29.92 inches and steady. In Bossier City, at Barksdale Air Force Base, skies were sunny, with a temperature of 88 degrees. The dew point was 55, making the relative humidity 32%. Winds were south at 3 miles an hour. The pressure was 29.91 inches and steady. And in downtown Shreveport, skies were sunny. The temperature was 87 degrees. And winds were calm. Once again in Shreveport, it was 86 degrees with sunny skies at 6 p.m. Around the local area at 6 p.m., in Texarkana, sunny at 86. Wind north at 3 miles an hour. El Dorado, clear and 89. Wind calm. Monroe, clear and 87. Wind northeast at 7 miles an hour. Natchitoches, mostly cloudy and 86. Wind calm. Marshall, sunny and 86. Wind north at 5 miles an hour. And at Longview, sunny and 86 degrees. Wind calm. Elsewhere across the four-state area, over at Dallas, sunny and 85. Oklahoma City, sunny and 84. Little Rock, partly cloudy and 81. Jackson, Mississippi, partly cloudy and 84. Baton Rouge, partly cloudy and 85. And at Houston, mostly sunny and 88 degrees. For the most current information, check us out on the web at www.weather.gov/SP. The Shreveport Climate Summary for this evening, as of 5 p.m., October 6, 2026. Today's high temperature was 88 degrees. The normal high is 83. The record high is 97 degrees, which was set in 1954. Today's low temperature was 63 degrees. The normal low is 59. The record low is 39 degrees, which was set in 1985. No precipitation fell today, which leaves the monthly total at 3.08 inches. This is 2.21 inches above the normal amount of 0.87 inches for October. The total precipitation for the year still stands at 34.72 inches, which is 4.05 inches below normal. Sunset tonight is at 6:53 p.m. Sunrise tomorrow is at 7:13 a.m. Now let's check on your local forecast. This afternoon, sunny. Highs in the upper 80s. North winds around 5 miles per hour. Tonight, clear. Lows in the lower 60s. North winds around 5 miles per hour. Wednesday, mostly sunny. Highs around 90.
Northeast winds around 5 miles per hour. Wednesday night, mostly clear. Lows in the lower 60s. North winds around 5 miles per hour. Thursday, mostly sunny. Highs in the lower 90s. Northeast winds around 5 miles per hour. Thursday night, mostly clear. Lows in the lower 60s. Friday, mostly sunny. Highs in the lower 90s. Friday night, mostly clear. Lows in the lower 60s. Saturday, partly cloudy. A slight chance of showers and thunderstorms in the afternoon. Highs in the mid-80s. Chance of rain 20%. Saturday night, partly cloudy. A slight chance of showers in the evening. Lows in the lower 60s. Chance of rain 20%. Sunday, partly cloudy. Highs in the upper 80s. Sunday night, partly cloudy. Lows in the mid-60s. Columbus Day, partly cloudy. Highs around 90. 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Be sure to follow us on Facebook. Here's a look at local weather conditions as of 6 p.m. At the top of the hour, skies were sunny in Shreveport. The temperature was 86 degrees at the regional airport. The dew point was 54, making the relative humidity 32%. Winds were west at 3 miles an hour. The pressure was 29.92 inches and steady. In Bossier City, at Barksdale Air Force Base, skies were sunny, with a temperature of 88 degrees. The dew point was 55, making the relative humidity 32%. Winds were south at 3 miles an hour. The pressure was 29.91 inches and steady. And in downtown Shreveport, skies were sunny. The temperature was 87 degrees. And winds were calm. Once again in Shreveport, it was 86 degrees with sunny skies at 6 p.m. Around the local area at 6 p.m., in Texarkana, sunny and 86. Wind north at 3 miles an hour. El Dorado, clear and 89. Wind calm. Monroe, clear and 87. Wind northeast at 7 miles an hour. Natchitoches, mostly cloudy and 86. Wind calm. Marshall, sunny and 86. Wind north at 5 miles an hour. And at Longview, sunny and 86 degrees. Wind calm. Elsewhere across the four-state area, over at Dallas, sunny and 85. Oklahoma City, sunny and 84. Little Rock, partly cloudy and 81. Jackson, Mississippi, partly cloudy and 84. Baton Rouge, partly cloudy and 85. And at Houston, mostly sunny and 88 degrees. For the most current information, check us out on the web at www.weather.gov/sht. Here is your area's open water boating forecast. Wind gusts may be higher. Rest of today, sunny. Highs in the upper 80s. North winds 5 to 10 miles per hour. Tonight, clear. Lows in the lower 60s. North winds 5 to 10 miles per hour. Wednesday, mostly sunny. Highs around 90. Northeast winds 5 to 10 miles per hour. Wednesday night, mostly clear. Lows in the lower 60s. North winds 5 to 10 miles per hour. Thursday, mostly sunny. Highs in the lower 90s. Northeast winds 10 to 15 miles per hour. Thursday night, mostly clear. Lows in the lower 60s. Friday, mostly sunny. Highs in the lower 90s. Friday night, mostly clear. Lows in the lower 60s. Saturday, partly cloudy. A 20% chance of showers and thunderstorms in the afternoon. Highs in the mid-80s. Saturday night, partly cloudy. A 20% chance of showers in the evening.
Lows in the lower 60s. Sunday, partly cloudy. Highs in the upper 80s. Sunday night, partly cloudy. Lows in the lower 60s. Columbus Day, partly cloudy. Highs in the lower 90s. The Shreveport Climate Summary for this evening, as of 5 p.m., October 6, 2026. Today's high temperature was 88 degrees. The normal high is 83. The record high is 97 degrees, which was set in 1954. Today's low temperature was 63 degrees. The normal low is 59. The record low is 39 degrees, which was set in 1985. No precipitation fell today, which leaves the monthly total at 3.08 inches. This is 2.21 inches above the normal amount of 0.87 inches for October. The total precipitation for the year still stands at 34.72 inches, which is 4.05 inches below normal. Sunset tonight is at 6:53 p.m. Sunrise tomorrow is at 7:13 a.m. Now let's check on your local forecast. Tonight, clear. Lows in the lower 60s. North winds around 5 miles per hour. Wednesday, mostly sunny. Highs around. Wednesday, mostly sunny. Highs around 90. Northeast winds around 5 miles per hour. Wednesday night, mostly clear. Lows in the lower 60s. North winds around 5 miles per hour. Thursday, mostly sunny. Highs in the lower 90s. Northeast winds around 5 miles per hour. Thursday night, mostly clear. Lows in the lower 60s. Northeast winds around 5 miles per hour in the evening, becoming light and variable. Friday, mostly sunny. Highs in the lower 90s. Friday night, mostly clear. Lows in the lower 60s. Saturday, partly cloudy. A slight chance of showers and thunderstorms in the afternoon. Highs in the mid-80s. Chance of rain 20%. Saturday night, partly cloudy. A slight chance of showers in the evening. Lows in the lower 60s. Chance of rain 20%. Sunday, partly cloudy. Highs in the upper 80s. Sunday night, partly cloudy. Lows in the mid-60s. Columbus Day, partly cloudy. Highs around 90. Monday night, mostly clear with a 20% chance of showers. Lows in the mid-60s. Tuesday, partly cloudy. A slight chance of showers in the afternoon. Highs in the lower 90s. Chance of rain 20%. Here is your area's open water boating forecast. Wind gusts may be higher. Tonight, clear. Lows in the lower 60s. North winds 5 to 10 miles per hour. Wednesday, mostly sunny. Highs around 90. Northeast winds 5 to 10 miles per hour. Wednesday night, mostly clear. Lows in the lower 60s. North winds 5 to 10 miles per hour. Thursday, mostly sunny. Highs in the lower 90s. Northeast winds 10 to 15 miles per hour. Thursday night, mostly clear. Lows in the lower 60s. Northeast winds 5 to 10 miles per hour. Friday, mostly sunny. Highs in the lower 90s. Friday night, mostly clear. Lows in the lower 60s. Saturday, partly cloudy. A 20% chance of showers and thunderstorms in the afternoon. Highs in the mid-80s. Saturday night, partly cloudy. A 20% chance of showers in the evening. Lows in the lower 60s. Sunday, partly cloudy. Highs in the upper 80s. Sunday night, partly cloudy. Lows in the lower 60s. Columbus Day, partly cloudy. Highs in the lower 90s. Monday night, mostly clear with a 20% chance of showers. Lows in the mid-60s. Tuesday, partly cloudy.
A 20% chance of showers in the afternoon. Highs in the lower 90s. You're listening

degrees. The dew point was 55, making the relative humidity 32%. Winds were south at 3 miles an hour. The pressure was 29.91 inches and steady. And in downtown Shreveport, skies were sunny. The temperature was 87 degrees. And winds were calm. Once again in Shreveport, it was 86 degrees with sunny skies at 6 p.m. This is your NOAA Weather Radio, station WXJ97, operating on a frequency of 162.400 MHz, providing the latest weather information on a 24-hour basis. 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Around the local area at 6 p.m. in Texarkana, sunny and 86. Wind north at 3 miles an hour. El Dorado, clear and 89. Wind calm. Monroe, clear and 87. Wind northeast at 7 miles an hour. Natchitoches, mostly cloudy and 86. Wind calm. Marshall, sunny and 86. Wind north at 5 miles an hour. And at Longview, sunny and 86 degrees. Wind calm. Elsewhere across the four-state area, over at Dallas, sunny and 85. Oklahoma City, sunny and 84. Little Rock, partly cloudy and 81. Jackson, Mississippi, partly cloudy and 84. Baton Rouge, partly cloudy and 85. And at Houston, mostly sunny and 88 degrees. For the most current information, check us out on the web at www.weather.gov/SHT. The Shreveport Climate Summary for this evening, as of 5 p.m., October 6, 2026. Today's high temperature was 88 degrees. The normal high is 83. The record high is 97 degrees, which was set in 1954. Today's low temperature was 63 degrees. The normal low is 59. The record low is 39 degrees, which was set in 1985. No precipitation fell today, which leaves the monthly total at 3.08 inches. This is 2.21 inches above the normal amount of 0.87 inches for October. The total precipitation for the year still stands at 34.72 inches, which is 4.05 inches below normal. Sunset tonight is at 6:53 p.m. Sunrise tomorrow is at 7:13 a.m. Now let's check on your local forecast. Tonight, clear. Lows in the lower 60s. North winds around 5 miles per hour. Wednesday, mostly sunny. Highs around 90. Northeast winds around 5 miles per hour. Wednesday night, mostly clear. Lows in the lower 60s. North winds around 5 miles per hour. Thursday, mostly sunny. Highs in the lower 90s. Northeast winds around 5 miles per hour. Thursday night, mostly clear. Lows in the lower 60s. Northeast winds around 5 miles per hour in the evening, becoming light and variable. Friday, mostly sunny. Highs in the lower 90s. Friday night, mostly clear. Lows in the lower 60s. Saturday, partly cloudy. A slight chance of showers and thunderstorms in the afternoon. Highs in the mid-80s. Chance of rain 20%. Saturday night, partly cloudy. A slight chance of showers in the evening. Lows in the lower 60s. Chance of rain 20%. Sunday, partly cloudy. Highs in the upper 80s. Sunday night, partly cloudy. Lows in the mid-60s. Columbus Day, partly cloudy. Highs around 90. Monday night, mostly clear with a 20% chance of showers. Lows in the mid-60s. Tuesday, partly cloudy. A slight chance of showers in the afternoon.

Highs in the lower 90s. Chance of rain 20%. Here is your area's open water boating forecast. Wind gusts may be higher. Tonight, clear. Lows in the lower 60s. North winds 5 to 10 miles per hour. Wednesday, mostly sunny. Highs around 90. Northeast winds 5 to 10 miles per hour. Wednesday night, mostly clear. Lows in the lower 60s. North winds 5 to 10 miles per hour. Thursday, mostly sunny. Highs in the lower 90s. Northeast winds 10 to 15 miles per hour. Thursday night, mostly clear. Lows in the lower 60s. Northeast winds 5 to 10 miles per hour. Friday, mostly sunny. Highs in the lower 90s. Friday night, mostly clear. Lows in the lower 60s. Saturday, partly cloudy. A 20% chance of showers and thunderstorms in the afternoon. Highs in the mid-80s. Saturday night, partly cloudy. A 20% chance of showers in the evening. Lows in the lower 60s. Sunday, partly cloudy. Highs in the upper 80s. Sunday night, partly cloudy. Lows in the lower 60s. Columbus Day, partly cloudy. Highs in the lower 90s. Monday night, mostly clear with a 20% chance of showers. Lows in the mid-60s. Tuesday, partly cloudy. A 20% chance of showers in the afternoon. Highs in the lower 90s. 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Be sure to follow us on Facebook. Here's a look at local weather conditions as of 6 p.m. At the top of the hour, skies were sunny in Shreveport. The temperature was 86 degrees at the regional airport. The dew point was 54, making the relative humidity 32%. Winds were west at 3 miles an hour. The pressure was 29.92 inches and steady. In Bossier City, at Barksdale Air Force Base, skies were sunny, with a temperature of 88 degrees. The dew point was 55, making the relative humidity 32%. Winds were south at 3 miles an hour. The pressure was 29.91 inches and steady. And in downtown Shreveport, skies were sunny. The temperature was 87 degrees. And winds were calm. Once again in Shreveport, it was 86 degrees with sunny skies at 6 p.m. Around the local area at 6 p.m., in Texarkana, sunny and 86. Wind north at 3 miles an hour. El Dorado, clear and 89. Wind calm. Monroe, clear and 87. Wind northeast at 7 miles an hour. Nacogdoches, mostly cloudy and 86. Wind calm. Marshall, sunny and 86. Wind north at 5 miles an hour. And at Longview, sunny and 86 degrees. Wind calm. Elsewhere across the four-state area, over at Dallas, sunny and 85. Oklahoma City, sunny and 84. Little Rock, partly cloudy and 81. Jackson, Mississippi, partly cloudy and 84. Baton Rouge, partly cloudy and 85. And at Houston, mostly sunny and 88 degrees. For the most current information, check us out on the web at www.weather.gov/sht. The Shreveport Climate Summary for this evening, as of 5 p.m., October 6, 2026. Today's high temperature was 88 degrees. The normal high is 83. The record high is 97 degrees, which was set in 1954. Today's low temperature was 63 degrees. The normal low is 59. The record low is 39 degrees, which was set in 1985. No precipitation fell today, which leaves the monthly total at 3.08 inches. This is 2.21 inches above the normal amount of 0.87 inches for October.
the total precipitation for the year still stands at 34.72 inches, which is 4.05 inches below normal. Sunset tonight is at 6:53 p.m. Sunrise tomorrow is at 7:13 a.m. Now let's check on your local forecast. Tonight, clear. Lows in the lower 60s. North winds around 5 miles per hour. Wednesday, mostly sunny. Highs around 90. Northeast winds around 5 miles per hour. Wednesday night, mostly clear. Lows in the lower 60s. North winds around 5 miles per hour. Thursday, mostly sunny. Highs in the lower 90s. Northeast winds around 5 miles per hour. Thursday night, mostly clear. Lows in the lower 60s. Northeast winds around 5 miles per hour in the evening, becoming light and variable. Friday, mostly sunny. Highs in the lower 90s. Friday night, mostly clear. Lows in the lower 60s. Saturday, partly cloudy. A slight chance of showers and thunderstorms in the afternoon. Highs in the mid-80s. Chance of rain 20%. Saturday night, partly cloudy. A slight chance of showers in the evening. Lows in the lower 60s. Chance of rain 20%. Sunday, partly cloudy. Highs in the upper 80s. Sunday night, partly cloudy. Lows in the mid-60s. Columbus Day, partly cloudy. Highs around 90. Monday night, mostly clear with a 20% chance of showers. Lows in the mid-60s. Tuesday, partly cloudy. A slight chance of showers in the afternoon. Highs in the lower 90s. Chance of rain 20%. 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Be sure to follow us on Facebook. Here's a look at local weather conditions as of 6 p.m. At the top of the hour, skies were sunny in Shreveport. The temperature was 86 degrees at the regional airport. The dew point was 54, making the relative humidity 32%. Winds were west at 3 miles an hour. The pressure was 29.92 inches and steady. In Bossier City, at Barksdale Air Force Base, skies were sunny, with a temperature of 88 degrees. The dew point was 55, making the relative humidity 32%. Winds were south at 3 miles an hour. The pressure was 29.91 inches and steady. And in downtown Shreveport, skies were sunny. The temperature was 87 degrees. And winds were calm. Once again in Shreveport, it was 86 degrees with sunny skies at 6 p.m. Around the local area at 6 p.m., in Texarkana, sunny at 86. Wind north at 3 miles an hour. El Dorado, clear and 89. Wind calm. Monroe, clear and 87. Wind northeast at 7 miles an hour. Nacogdoches, mostly cloudy and 86. Wind calm. Marshall, sunny and 86. Wind north at 5 miles an hour. And at Longview, sunny and 86 degrees. Wind calm. Elsewhere across the four-state area, over at Dallas, sunny and 85. Oklahoma City, sunny and 84. Little Rock, partly cloudy and 81. Jackson, Mississippi, partly cloudy and 84. Baton Rouge, partly cloudy and 85. And at Houston, mostly sunny and 88 degrees. 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
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The Shreveport Climate Summary for this evening, as of 5 p.m., October 6, 2026. Today's high temperature was 88 degrees. The normal high is 83. The record high is 97 degrees, which was set in 1954. Today's low temperature was 63 degrees. The normal low is 59. The record low is 39 degrees, which was set in 1985. No precipitation fell today, which leaves the monthly total at 3.08 inches. This is 2.21 inches above the normal amount of 0.87 inches for October. The total precipitation for the year still stands at 34.72 inches, which is 4.05 inches below normal. Sunset tonight is at 6:53 p.m. Sunrise tomorrow is at 7:13 a.m. Now let's check on your local forecast. Tonight, clear. Lows in the lower 60s. North winds around 5 miles per hour. Wednesday, mostly sunny. Highs around 90. Northeast winds around 5 miles per hour. Wednesday night, mostly clear. Lows in the lower 60s. North winds around 5 miles per hour. Thursday, mostly sunny. Highs in the lower 90s. Northeast winds around 5 miles per hour. Thursday night, mostly clear. Lows in the lower 60s. Northeast winds around 5 miles per hour in the evening, becoming light and variable. Friday, mostly sunny. Highs in the lower 90s. Friday night, mostly clear. Lows in the lower 60s. Saturday, partly cloudy. A slight chance of showers and thunderstorms in the afternoon. Highs in the mid-80s. Chance of rain 20%. Saturday night, partly cloudy. A slight chance of showers in the evening. Lows in the lower 60s. Chance of rain 20%. Sunday, partly cloudy. Highs in the upper 80s. Sunday night, partly cloudy. Lows in the mid-60s. Columbus Day, partly cloudy. Highs around 90. Monday night, mostly clear with a 20% chance of showers. Lows in the mid-60s. Tuesday, partly cloudy. A slight chance of showers in the afternoon. Highs in the lower 90s. Chance of rain 20%. 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Be sure to follow us on Facebook. Here's a look at local weather conditions as of 6 p.m. At the top of the hour, skies were sunny in Shreveport. The temperature was 86 degrees at the regional airport. The dew point was 54, making the relative humidity 32%. Winds were west at 3 miles an hour. The pressure was 29.92 inches and steady. In Bossier City, at Barksdale Air Force Base, skies were sunny, with a temperature of 88 degrees. The dew point was 55, making the relative humidity 32%. Winds were south at 3 miles an hour. The pressure was 29.91 inches and steady. And in downtown Shreveport, skies were sunny. The temperature was 87 degrees. And winds were calm. Once again in Shreveport, it was 86 degrees with sunny skies at 6 p.m. Around the local area at 6 p.m., in Texarkana, sunny at 86. Wind north at 3 miles an hour. El Dorado, clear and 89. Wind calm. Monroe, clear and 87. Wind northeast at 7 miles an hour. Natchitoches, mostly cloudy and 86. Wind calm. Marshall, sunny and 86. Wind north at 5 miles an hour. And at Longview, sunny and 86 degrees. Wind calm.
elsewhere across the four-state area. Over at Dallas, sunny and 85. Oklahoma City, sunny and 84. Little Rock, partly cloudy and 81. Jackson, Mississippi, partly cloudy and 84. Baton Rouge, partly cloudy and 85. And at Houston, mostly sunny and 88 degrees. For the most current information, check us out on the web at www.weather.gov/sht. The Shreveport Climate Summary for this evening, as of 5 p.m., October 6, 2026. Today's high temperature was 88 degrees. The normal high is 83. The record high is 97 degrees, which was set in 1954. Today's low temperature was 63 degrees. The normal low is 59. The record low is 39 degrees, which was set in 1985. No precipitation fell today, which leaves the monthly total at 3.08 inches. This is 2.21 inches above the normal amount of 0.87 inches for October. The total precipitation for the year still stands at 34.72 inches, which is 4.05 inches below normal. Sunset tonight is at 6:53 p.m. Sunrise tomorrow is at 7:13 a.m. Now let's check on your local forecast. Tonight, clear. Lows in the lower 60s. North winds around 5 miles per hour. Wednesday, mostly sunny. Highs around 90. Northeast winds around 5 miles per hour. Wednesday night, mostly clear. Lows in the lower 60s. North winds around 5 miles per hour. Thursday, mostly sunny. Highs in the lower 90s. Northeast winds around 5 miles per hour. Thursday night, mostly clear. Lows in the lower 60s. Northeast winds around 5 miles per hour in the evening, becoming light and variable. Friday, mostly sunny. Highs in the lower 90s. Friday night, mostly clear. Lows in the lower 60s. Saturday, partly cloudy. A slight chance of showers and thunderstorms in the afternoon. Highs in the mid-80s. Chance of rain 20%. Saturday night, partly cloudy. A slight chance of showers in the evening. Lows in the lower 60s. Chance of rain 20%. Sunday, partly cloudy. Highs in the upper 80s. Sunday night, partly cloudy. Lows in the mid-60s. Columbus Day, partly cloudy. Highs around 90. Monday night, mostly clear with a 20% chance of showers. Lows in the mid-60s. Tuesday, partly cloudy. A slight chance of showers in the afternoon. Highs in the lower 90s. Chance of rain 20%. Here is your area's open water boating forecast. Wind gusts may be higher. Tonight, clear. Lows in the lower 60s. North winds 5 to 10 miles per hour. Wednesday, mostly sunny. Highs around 90. Northeast winds 5 to 10 miles per hour. Wednesday night, mostly clear. Lows in the lower 60s. North winds 5 to 10 miles per hour. Thursday, mostly sunny. Highs in the lower 90s. Northeast winds 10 to 15 miles per hour. Thursday night, mostly clear. Lows in the lower 60s. Northeast winds 5 to 10 miles per hour. Friday, mostly sunny. Highs in the lower 90s. Friday night, mostly clear. Lows in the lower 60s. Saturday, partly cloudy. A 20% chance of showers and thunderstorms in the afternoon. Highs in the mid-80s. Saturday night, partly cloudy. A 20% chance of showers in the evening. Lows in the lower 60s. Sunday, partly cloudy. Highs in the upper 80s. Sunday night, partly cloudy. Lows in the lower 60s. Columbus Day, partly cloudy.
highs in the lower 90s. Monday night, mostly clear with a 20% chance of showers. Lows in the mid-70s.